0: calling asking the officer to pick her up because the pool closes at 8:15. Her name is Dallas Cleveland, number one female, 14 years of age, copper color hair, light skin, about 5'5", 110 pounds. She does have mental issues, ADHD and mood disorder. Last seen wearing a black top and jean shorts, but not sure the color of the bathing suit. She was with a friend named Phyllis, who's 15 years of age. Call the mother with updates and info.
1: Ten four,
2: thank you.
3: You said on North Point, a little bit down from Dunedin. Don't know.
4: Did you find somebody?
5: And Linda Residential, I'll come for the basement door. Everything okay there?
6: We did not arrive yet. 719, I'm 1023, I'm in the rear. So, shut up.
5: For what address? I'm sorry. You coming in 10-3?
4: The header one.
5: 10-4-14.
2: Two four. Once I'm done with my business check, I'll head back over to North Linwood and explain to him. That's a civil matter.
5: 10-4-2-4.
7: 13, you can duplicate the other caller I handled and give it a data now. I've already explained it to him. No need to do it twice.
5: Alright, 13, you said duplicate call?
7: I went out there and already explained it, that it's a civil matter. Where he has to go, what he has to do, who he has to call. We're not going to go out and do it twice. David, now.
5: Copy that, sir. And that's going to be for Joplin, correct?
7: For Linwood.
5: Okay. Copy that, David, now.
2: 13, that's why you're my guy. Appreciate you.
6: Yeah, mine. For Pulaski, Northwest.
5: John, you say Everett Nora?
6: Everett.
5: I'll be there 10-4.

0: 5559.
1: What's that, 1501 62nd?
2: Yeah, 10-4, as far as I made it.
1: Okay, 10-4.
3: Ma'am, in reference to the 26th call, I'll be primary, and can you change it from an unarmed robbery to an armed robbery?
1: 10-4.
3: I have a transport for you when you're ready.
1: All right, give me one sec. Go ahead with your transport.
4: 65 channel.
3: I'll be transporting a number one juvenile male from my location to baby booking. Starting mileage is 69844. I'm 1061 and his brother is secure.
1: 10-4, time is 19:51.
2: He's a crank caller.
0: I know. Alright, well, somebody advise on the code then.
5: 09, do you have a location plan?
0: He's claiming 3400 North Charles, but then there is an address in the call of 816 West 35th Street.
5: The 816 West 35th Street?
0: That's an address that comes up, yeah.
5: Put the call in my box.
0: 10-4.
2: And I'm following.
4: Tony, I'm just getting back to the district. I'm going to head over there to that vehicle first. I'm CI2.
1: Okay.
5: That's necessary.
6: Alright, go on.
7: Transport vehicle.
2: Hey, in reference to 11th location, make sure you change that to, let's go 14 West North Avenue.
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4: David, you can show me around.
1: 10-4. 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
4: It's going to be X-ray, no for robbery. 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
1: 10-4.
4: 6, you want me on foot, 3700 Center Place.
1: Who's going to 3700 Center Place?
4: I'm sorry, Southeast still.
1: 10-4.
8: She's going to take care of, want us to take care of in our wagon is already preoccupied.
9: Yeah, 10-4. We will follow them as soon as they put them in. We're right behind them. We can get right to the loading bay at headquarters, and we will take custody and take them up to the DDU. We just need from here to headquarters, and that's it.
3: I thought 14X was responding for the transfer.
8: Oh, no, what unit is it? Volunteer for that?
3: Oh, wait, sorry. No, that's not really what you said. That's why you said.
9: Yeah, in the Eastern District, we have 14 and 14X holding this house in the Eastern. We just need to transfer it from here to headquarters, and like I said, we're going to follow right behind and take custody.
10: Can you log me on, John 934? Hold me out to the 2100 block of East Baltimore on my sick case. And can I have an X-ray note for a sick case?
1: Are you said hold you out on 2100 East Baltimore?
10: 10-4, reference to what 3332 had. Can I have an X-ray now for a suitcase?
1: Copy that, 10-4. South Falls.
5: 300 block of South Patterson Park.
3: What's the face?
7: Virginia tag, Sam Young Victor 5441.
11: I haven't made it to my hit and run yet. I can help them out, or do you want me to continue to my hit and run call?
8: I'm assuming that the hit and run is in progress.
11: It's happened previously. I'm just getting a couple blocks away from it. I haven't got there yet.
8: We'll take care of your call, sir.
11: Of course.
3: Copy that.
2: Yeah, please take all out of Fox.
3: Turn 4.
0: Good.
2: Hey, I don't have anything back here. Both cars, neither one's 10:30. I don't know why they were in such a hurry to get out of here. I appreciate you coming over.
0: 10-4. For 10 for Southeast.
3: Cool. Five emotions on one. 14 on that 15.
12: 7-10 on that.
3: 10-4, come from the front door 15. Finish the deal. Okay, the deal 15.
2: Sorry,
3: is that nice? What she got? She told me to.
2: 10-4.
0: 1-2.
2: What are we on the back of paper? 20. Did 28 of us with the SG have with MTA?
3: 28, what y'all have down there?
9: 2-8. We're good. I'm just assistant MTA. It's nothing on our side. I've got more minutes, I'll wrap it up.
2: Okay, but when is Blue Street?
3: The crime minds want to know. What do you have? What was it?
0: Yes, ma'am. 2-1.
13: Just realizing y'all will be riding in the medic to Bayview.
0: Copy that, 10-4.
2: Thousand block of Westwood.
3: 91.
12: 91, 2000 Westwood.
3: Yeah.
2: 10-4, we're going to do a female unit as well for a female search.
3: Two female search, 2000 Westwood.
12: 2-6.
3: Go ahead.
12: Did you already hear her?
3: I didn't have anybody pull up.
12: It's 18 on Wallbrook.
3: 18 on Wallbrook. Anybody want to say 18 on Wallbrook?
13: 24.
3: You want to say? Good night.
14: All the statements for male and female fighting. No additional information given per text of the call. Can I have you on the back of 1-8? All right, I got 1-5, 1-7. Anyone else?
15: 1-6.
14: Got it.
7: You talking about?
14: 10-4.
15: Oh, 09.
9: Yeah, anybody on the ship needs water, 1018, communications are just dropped off their calls.
2: First purples.
3: Alright, 10-5.
5: to the location.
13: 1032 Baker Street, 61115, 2 o'clock. 200 Alpha. 24.
3: Yes, ma'am. You can you call that medic and give us a female?
13: They need a female search.
3: What would they need of that?
13: Y'all still need a female search?
2: 10-4, 2000 Westwood, still need a female search.
13: 2000 Westwood.
3: Where's your mirror?
2: Born at West 35th.
13: Alright, so it's locked up.
2: Don't do nothing until I get there. Don't knock on the door.
13: Alright, 11, you cover that?
2: Yeah. 04, heading to 2810 Clifton Avenue in the West End.
16: In reference to that common assault at MLK in Saratoga, I was just advised that the AAA cannot take that vehicle.
2: Sir.
17: What's going on, sir?
2: Not a thing.
3: To a common assault subject threatening suicide, 3921 Richwood.
2: 25, I'm off the route, sir. Hey, can I go up there, sir?

0: about 910 to clear attention business in the mileage from 32447.
1: 32447, 10-20-03 at the time. And Charlie 27, did you copy? Sorry, Charlie 27.
2: Charlie 23, just want to let you know that the guy name is Eric Tyler, and the female victim name is Jasmine Gaines.
3: That's all.
4: Who's still information?
3: It's going to be a 2014 Honda Accord, Maryland tag 9, Edward Robert 9851. All wheels up.
5: A party to park that vehicle, so it wasn't the roadway. You called a medallion. The medallion has to take that tow at this, take that vehicle at this time. The owner can make arrangements with the medallion, but once you call for the medallion, they have that's your scene, and nobody else is supposed to come in there and tow anything out of there.
6: So we're not allowed to cancel those?
5: You need to make sure you need the tow before you order the tow. So if she was having AAA come and get it, then there was no need to order a medallion.
4: In Robert Sam Tom, New York. Zip is 11369.
7: Do you have the VIN number for it?
4: VIN number is going to be King, Nancy, David, Charles, Robert, 3, Lincoln, 18, Robert, 510-5779.
7: Thank you.
4: You're welcome.
8: Yes.
9: Yeah, is there anything to the check well being?
10: I'm afraid of him.
11: Says that the female is in the gas station. That's 2801 Edmonton Avenue. That's the southwest.
8: So you want me to change this to 2801 Edmonton?
11: Yeah, therefore, the only gas station here is going to be 2801 Edmonton Avenue. Just the gas station.
8: Alright, I'm going to set the location to give it a one. Give it a southwest.
11: Therefore, thank you.
8: Southwest.
9: The two female attempting to break into a location, 1440 Carroll, B&E 1440 Carroll.
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12: Okay, I see 3892 Eastern Avenue. 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
13: Fox, I was running to the west side real quick before you get it to check, so what do you have?
3: I think the vehicle to stop. You can go over here for a minute in case he picks up on me. In the 3800 block Eastern Avenue. 18 westbound.
12: Can you repeat?
13: 10-4, I'm coming over Hopkins now. What was the 100 block of Eastern here?
3: 3800-3800.
12: And could you repeat it?
3: Season Tom, 12033.
12: 5, you're saying 5 as the first number letter, 10-4. 5T Tom 12033. Central, stand by.
3: Show me on Foot Patrol at 300 Key Highway. What for?
12: Okay, it was in reference to a 64-year-old male having trouble breathing and requesting police to secure the property. So I guess just to put a service request in. Any open doors, windows?
13: And in the intersection, I don't have a house.
12: Yeah. Let me give them a call. One moment.
10: Jay with me. But they're all set here. I'm going to have an on-view 1520 West Plymouth Boulevard.
8: On-view what? They're trying to figure out, what you had.
10: Damn, I have too much. Stop kidding. MCA with the disorderly and up top 1520 West North is just to check well-being. He's coming through.
8: Where you got me at?
10: I'm good. I got you.
3: Thirty. Can you log me off for the remainder?
8: Hello.
3: Oh, I know. And you gotta put 4 and 4 in cattle.
8: 10-4, Miss Mac advice says female attempting to break into the house. Number one, female wearing orange bonnet with jeans. Also, number one, male wearing a black shirt. They have a red Toyota. Dalva unit, take the back to 21.
3: 21, outside. We're going to take that out.
8: KG to 17.
14: 17.
8: Number one, a voice from a residence, 901 Cherry Hill, unit 353. Miss Grace, no answer on a callback from a residence.
3: Uh-huh. 25. You're up.
8: Physical child abuse, St. Agnes, room 252. Miss Angie, the secretary, said the child was born in with head and face trauma. Charlie, 20.
15: I copy. If I give me a call when you get there.
12: Let me see. Caller says he has called several times, has yet to get his things back. No further.
3: That's cool.
16: Charlie 15. Can I get an extra email for ag assault?
12: Levi's, I'm still on line with fire in reference to McHenry and Calhoun.
3: Uh-huh.

0: 아, 토니, 원유센터리 2.
1: 1032 14 42 Carol for 21 2012.
0: Or is there a wheelchair like this? I didn't see a wheelchair. I was going back through and did they say where?
1: I'm assuming at that intersection, but the patient that was transported was in a wheelchair. I think that's what they wanted secure, but what could y'all do with that?
0: If I find it, I can take it to the hospital, I guess.
1: Okay, well, just advise, either way.
0: Alright, 10-4. You put the export
1: I copy 2-4. And you say you 10-2-3?
0: You can put the export in for us.
1: Yes, 10-4. And 21.
0: Were there any SCCs pulled in reference to this address in regards to a fire? Bel Air Road.
2: Yes.
0: 4 George Adam, 6926.
2: David
3: 26,
2: go ahead.
3: Yes, ma'am. Going to be transporting number 1 male, seatbelt secured, on 10-6-1, starting mileage 10478 from my location to headquarters.
2: 2410. Okay, they're coming back on the Chrysler, no stolen silver. Tante Dre Van Kenny, 857 at King Street. That's all I'm getting for listening.
0: It's going to be in reference to 116 Allendale.
1: 116 Allendale, 10-4.
4: Is the time. 10-4?
5: 10-4, thank you.
4: Alright, you're welcome.
2: District 1.
4: Give me 1 second. Did you say that David 19? What's wrong with the vehicle?
0: It's not going into gear.
4: Alright.
6: Yes, ma'am. Sick case. Craig now, 10-8.
2: Thank you.
7: Yes, ma'am. Good afternoon. Good evening. I am just advising this vehicle is no longer on scene. And can you hold me out to the district? I will be typing up my charges, please, and thank you.
1: Okay, 10-4. So was the tow still there?
7: The vehicle is gone. The vehicle itself is gone. I did see McDowell's, not Mel's. I did see Mel's there. But no, the vehicle itself is no longer at sea.
1: Okay, that's 10-4. I'll hold you out for the district type of charges.
4: An alarm, 1003 St. George's. Update, they spoke with the key holder, Mark. He gave the proper passcode, said everything was okay. Alright, sir. Yes.
2: Have a great night.
4: Thank you, good night. All right, Northern 3, is it about that time?
8: Yes, ma'am. Can you hold me 1018 to the district?
4: Thank you. Good night, sir.
8: Have a good night, too, ma'am.
4: nice.
2: What's the date of birth?
0: 1/26/2004.
2: 85. Go ahead.
0: On a name and date of birth.
2: Go ahead.
0: Last name Grant, common spelling. First name Matthew, common spelling. Date of birth is 10/14/2004. Followed up, I believe, is the rape.
2: Say the follow-up or reference to a rape?
0: Before possible rape.
6: Where did the rape occur at? The city or the county?
5: That's why I'm in front of.

0: Depressing.
1: In reference to that, Onan was asking, where did it happen? Where did that happen? Where did it take place at? And also, she needs to contact sex crimes in reference to that.
0: The incident happened within the city line. 701 Eastern Avenue.
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1: 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Early today, between 11 and 12.
2: Point two on the butt.
4: Eleven, you can put your hand back. I'm not too far from it.
1: 22 and 11 on the back, 10-4.

0: Of course I can. On KGH Hotels 11. Yes, sir, 11. Are you still working there on that Coleman cell call?
1: Ten 47.
0: 10-4, I'll clear you. Yeah, you can take them.

0: Loser.
1: Two-six.
0: Are you going to check and tell us what medical or I don't you know?
1: And wrap this to your last call.
0: Yes, ma'am.
1: You had Ambo 25 that arrived on scene.
0: Thank you.
1: You're welcome.

0: time.
1: Nana.
2: Yes, and Harbor Hospital is calling. Do we know if that unit responded yet?
1: Full team is at Harbor in reference to that. He's coming for the sex offense. And he said he know the lady.
2: Sorry, to that.
1: He said he know the lady. KJ-14.
0: Give me 1 second. I'm on the phone with this sex offense.
1: He's on the phone with sex offense in reference to Harbor.
2: That's because the nurse is calling and they're not sure if he got turned away or not.
1: Thanks. Coming from the front door.
0: My address according to what I was told is 3701 Eastern.
3: I'm going to change the aggregator phone, so I found the phone. And I need a CC number of reference.

0: Okay. And you may auto foot 3200 by the rule.
1: Simple. 24 is both. Your time 2025.
2: Got it. Thank you, man.
1: You're welcome. And 521. All right, I'm a B&E just occurred on your post, 4418 La Plata, 4418 La Plata, apartment 8 Adam. Miss Jen called it in. Still the number one male kicking in her door at the location. No description given, and I have no further. Need a unit to back. I'm 4418 La Plata.
0: 25 about.
1: All right, then, fine. Now, with the warrant, caller is very irate. Caller disconnected the line. I'll go ahead and dupe it in.
0: Yeah, 24. I'm right here, but he's not picking up his phone, and I know what to be found.
1: Okay, one moment. Yeah, it's the same, the second call was the same number from the first call.
0: I'm sitting right in the location.
1: Okay, 10-4. Let me get another unit with 2-4, please.
2: 2-5, show me around.
1: 10-4, thank you.
3: David 26, I'm sent to David.
1: For David 26.
0: Can you put me in the back 12?

0: 6882.
1: Go ahead.
0: Now, I'm not sure if you're aware, but just FYI, 2000 block of North Euclid, a tree fell on one of the electrical poles. The VG is here because a couple of the houses have no electricity. Again, this is just FYI.
1: Yes. 218, transfer when you're ready.
2: Go ahead.
1: Transport 81, number 1, female from 740 Poplar Grove to Western District, starting mileage is 41690.8. She's seatbelt secured on 61.
2: 2028.

0: 23.
1: Yes, sir. You can change that to a disorderly. Give it to Frank now and show me en route to Rice's Town.
0: Something here.
2: Southeast, though.
0: For
2: Dean and Lombard, if there's somebody who speaks Spanish, they can stop by. I'm traffic stop in the 500 block of Dundee Street. I think Kat and I will work a mobile.
3: Yes, sir. Check well-being. 340 East Belvedere, B-Boy. 340 East Belvedere, B-Boy. Melody, call from Crisis. I'm to number one female, 46, Sinead Carter. It's a welfare check. It's just stating. Alright, says she stated that she wanted to cut her throat.
2: I'm probably going to get the cat this time.
0: 5814.
2: Fire yourself in the back. It's going to be a second degree assault.
3: Sorry, now was it if a child assaulted by another child or by an adult?
2: About her aunt, not a parental guardian.
4: I don't. I'm gonna be, should me be 13 to 15 minutes away.
3: Sounds fine.
2: If you possibly get a chance, never extra no for my fault.
0: Can you read me the text while I'm walking out, please? Okay.
5: Can I?
0: Can you read me the text while I'm just walking out, please?
5: Woman whispering, saying that she's in a domestic violence situation. Can hear the guy in the background yelling at her. Guy asked her who she was talking to, and then the phone hung up. No callback done due to safety. Call came out in 1838.
2: What's your name,
6: Tom? All right, that's in the Eastern 326 post. I'll set that as the location.
2: Careful,
6: thanks.
2: Okay. 14.
6: 14.
2: Did you need for help?
6: No, 99 was calling because the nurse didn't know where you were.
2: Trying to get it off the street. I'm doing risk management. Make sure it's all legal to talk to me.
7: 325.
6: Go ahead.
7: Can I give you a name and date of birth?
6: Yes, sir, but one moment. 18. Number one, no voice, 2657, Wigworth. No valid callback number from myself.
8: Bueno, ma'am.
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1: Thank you.

0: 665.
1: Problem. Police headquarters at 1914 East Federal for this BME disorderly. There's no reference to someone trying to break in the location. The disorderly send squatters. I begin to take 20 miles back.
0: 7, give my call, David. 10-4. AP, the warrant's confirmed. He's 10:30.
2: 10-4. He's going to be walking away, so we're going to try to meet him.
0: He's walking back down towards Bel Air Road now.
2: 10-4. I'm going to wait for him to come back down this way.

0: Yeah, no, the patient, she's a freezing to talk to me. So, the detective said, I gotta pull the police information. Give me an X-ray note for that.
1: Stop for. Somebody take over the pen and line, CJ.

0: And Chili 15.
1: You sure we're doing a transport?
2: That's the way I'm ready.
1: Alright, I'm coming from Cobo Lane, that robbery, and I'm going to the Western District, adult male, and mileage is 59931.
2: 59931, 2038.
1: 4, thank you.
2: G6, you going to book in?
3: Going to the district.
2: Got it.

0: still working on protective order.
1: And did 1-3 get a hold of you?
2: I think this is him keying up and he's cutting himself off. Charlie 13.
1: 13.
2: Also check 345 St. Paul, please. I'm looking for a white male named Daniel Crawford Jr. He left the hospital without being the IV removed.
1: 2-4.

0: You guys okay? Alright, so now we're going to open up the air, 340-70, B-Boy 522, 2041's the time. 11, you calling?
1: Hey, can you switch this to, telephone misuse, please? You can make me primary on this call. Drop a CC, and I'll get it from the computer, and hold me up.
0: Alright, 10-4. Did you want me to set the location to that address on West 35th?
1: No, we can leave it to the Charles.
0: Alright. Alright, it's in there.
1: Okay, hold me on, okay?
0: Alright, sounds fine.

Yes, sir. When you clear backing, I have disorderly transferred over from the Northwest. It's the gas station at Liberty Heights and Drew Park Drive, that Carroll Fuel Pump 1. Mr. Horton's a complainant. He said he gave the employee $5, and the employee said that he gave him his money. Then someone took his gas. That's why.

0: copy that for 4. What's your code?
1: Right now.
0: Yes, ma'am. Copy that.
2: It's you. Marina Bay, available in Sector 110. Also got a call in the south, just popped up. West Shore Park, Miss Lee, stated unknown number 1, male, 5'10", black hat, white shirt, gray pants. Slapped her.
3: No.
0: 10-4.
4: 33-13.
0: 33-13?
4: Hey, any update on my cell?
3: Nice, but I'll try to track him down to figure this out. Do we have an updated location for him at all?
5: As of a few seconds ago, it said he's following the woman, but he claims has a knife in the car, and was last on Division driving down Lawrence. Call has been advised multiple times to stop following the person and pull over.
3: We have the Penn of Lawrence unit. Just keep an eye out down that way. I'll canvas my area.
6: Charlie 12, 10-4.
1: 14, that might be in reference to Calhoun and Lafayette.
3: Alright, copy. I'll advise if I speak to that individual or find anything.
5: Yeah, looking at that call, Kenny McBride. Paul is saying his ex-girlfriend, Latrice Carmen, broke his car window, scratched his car, flattened his tires. Paul said he's following her on Calhoun, and then got disconnected after the operator told him to stop chasing the person, and the person's supposed to be in a maroon Honda Odyssey, and the caller, okay, that's what the caller's supposed to be in a maroon Honda Odyssey, following the gold Toyota Solara.
3: 2-8, I copy. We can dupe it into that call because there's nothing going on at Penn North. They must have drove through it.
6: I think so.
7: Hey, nice to see Charles O'Neill.
8: Fulton and Laura now.
0: And
8: I? We're Fulton and Lorman. We're coming up on you now.
0: I can't hear you. You gotta speak up.
8: We're pulling out.
6: That's acceptable.
2: Copy. Note it.
3: Sir, can you have the tow truck driver respond to the Western District? It was CNS 118.
5: You're saying you need the truck driver that took your vehicle to see if they can come over to the Western District? I'll ask.
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10: Can I respond it?
9: 17.
3: What is 17?
9: The call from yesterday. You remember the call from Sydney?
3: No.
9: He don't remember.
10: I'm putting his box and make him respond over there and take care of it.
0: 17.
9: Respond with 22 and 23 for the 2100 block of Sydney. I just need to know if the people recover this or we don't tow the vehicle, because it was reported stolen at one point in time. If not, then we'll have to tow the vehicle.
10: 22. I just got off the phone with Hot Desk. They confirmed that it is indeed stolen.
9: Okay, all right. 17 is disregard. I'll 22 will tow it. I'll put the information in there.
10: Yes, you could put the CC in 23 box.
9: Okay. All right, just advising the Duke CC number 22 for 23 is going to be 260-510-821. And what color is the vehicle?
10: It's white in color.
9: 10-4. 1-8. 1-8.
10: Are you good?
9: No, I have it, thank you. Go ahead, 1-8.
2: 1-8, yes, ma'am. Can I put on a view from you?
9: And is it all wheels up, 2-2? Go ahead with your on view 18.
2: 10-4 is going to be for destruction of property, and you can make the location 2007 Reynolds.
9: 2007 Reynolds. Alright. You ready for the CC?
2: 10-4.
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9: Alright, log you off. Be safe. Anybody else need to be logged off? Anybody else need to be logged off? Stay advised, ma'am.
2: 26, you can log me off.
9: 2610-4.

0: can you raise David 26 and have him give me a landline?
1: You said David 21?
0: David 26.
1: David 26. Three David 26. Can you get on and Layla?
2: Suspended. Vehicle 1047 registered to a John L. Kelly. Valid Class B 1047.
3: Tampa, I'll work mobile. I'll take care of it. Thank you.
2: 11.
4: Medic.
5: 10-4.
4: As soon as they assign the engine or truck, I'll let you know, copy.
5: 10-4.
6: I know for City of Salvation. To make that location 710 block of Westmont.
1: And 17, you guys okay?
2: You clear from Hartford and Chesterfield?
5: Yeah, 10-4.
2: Alright, can you head over to 4004 Course Avenue, Apartments 2A as an Adam in reference to a larceny? Caller is advising that the neighbor took their mail. Says that the suspect is a number one female, 51, head on a brown shirt and jeans. Name is Shawnee Simone. Advised that the caller's mail and a money card was taken.
5: Seven four.
2: All right. It also advised that she asked the female to put the mail, her mail, back into her box, and she refused. Also says that she had something shiny in her hand, not sure if it was a knife or not.
5: 10-4, I'm familiar with this lady.
2: 10-4, thank you.
5: Right in front of the old Central District.
7: Four, ma'am, I'm about to clear up.
8: Copy that. And check, just checking on 2-8 and 2-6. Are you guys still having for the remainder?
9: Wait, you calling for me?
8: Yeah, 2-8, you 10-7.
9: Processing right now.
8: Okay, thankful.
7: 26, you can sign them off.
8: 20. Okay.
4: Being ticket 2.
8: Copy that. And 09 right now in Sector 2. Most of our guys on call staff. 29, 2129.
5: Temple, is that something how do our security can help us out with?
4: What security, sir?
10: Building security cannot help with that.
5: No, 8520. If it's right there at Baltimore and Gay, at the T spot, we have a entertainment district unit with a trainee over there. Have them key up and respond to that and handle that.
4: Entertainment.
5: Oh, sir, what you got?
4: Got a disorderly call. South Frederick and East Baltimore Street. Per Mr. Alex, number one male, got a DPW vest on, banging on the doors trying to get in. Per Mr. Alex, advised him to leave the area. He was refusing to leave. He was trespassed at the location as well.
5: All right, over. That works for me. I appreciate it.
11: Anytime. 27.
8: Go ahead, sir.
11: Yeah, I'm coming clear from that call. You call me 10-7. Confirm it.
8: Thank you, sir. Good night. 22, guys.
11: Regular's got a front door. He's talking to us. He says she was fine. So give her a front door. And he's loving enough for me.
8: Copy that, right? Have a good night, sir.
11: 10-42.
12: 09, that was 22-27. Who was the first person?
8: 12. Time for...

0: She answered it shortly.
1: 10-4, and what would be the code?
0: Right now.
1: Copy that, 10-4.
2: 20, just so the board's right. 21's at a baby ER.
1: Copy that, I'll fix it. All units stand by for 21.
3: D-46. We just brought up 2-3 in Frederick and Baltimore.
4: 10-4.
3: Yeah, we don't got a line. Right.
5: Last name Thomas, Thomas Fallon, first name David Edward Nancy, either Sam Edward, date of birth January 7th, 1987.
6: You cut out on me again. 1-7 of 85?
5: 1-7 of 87.
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2: I'm gonna put myself in 84-13
3: and 84-14 on the back of this, all of those. Can't just fall to a head and run it. Can I have the cat number, please?
0: 5427.
2: I suppose you want me to cancel the medic?
4: Yeah, we just waved them off. We did an area canvas. There's nobody here. There's just an individual sleeping on a bench. They're getting back in and leaving now. You can be, they don't know.
2: Here.
0: David 22.
1: You can give that Easter a David Hill. I just drove past it.
0: Turn 4, David 22. Thank you, sir.
1: David 18.
0: David 18.
1: Yeah, I'm already in cast. Can you run the sound next number?
0: Turn 4, I'm ready.
1: MD-102-767-63-250.
0: Turn 4, stand by for me.
5: Do a call for a minute.
0: Yes. You can take them.
6: Careful.
0: Edie Dory.
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0: Go ahead.
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2: Now who's going to be 1037 over here?
1: Frank.
2: I'm for it.
0: Juju.
2: Right now.
0: Copy that, thank you.
6: Did you put it on the 3976?
1: Stand by.
2: List condition, check everything is good. 2103. You gonna call in?
1: Yeah, it's Charlie 12. You want mail
2: second? What was it?
1: To Adam, 11461.

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2: 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You wouldn't show your insurance information, right?
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4: Can I get an X-ray now? Can you X-ray a CC for coming us up?
0: Ken.
5: Is there a, call back? I'm waiting to investigate you. No one's not letting me in the building.

0: 8-4-1.
1: Yes, ma'am. So I apologize. Can you order me up a medic for back here where that other call was? This is not in relation to the call that we were just here for, but I have a female back here, number one female, who is vomiting and says she's not feeling well, and it is going to be due to withdrawal.
0: Okay, so you're at the same location?
1: Yeah, 10-4. It was, yeah, she said something to us when we were finishing up canvassing for the overdose.
2: Clock references shot spotter. A unit that's 10-2-3. It looks like it's showing more behind the firehouse on Landhorn Court. Got a couple people hanging out at the top of the court on the north end. They're just kind of hanging out. Looks like the one might have like roaming candles or something like that in his hand.
3: And block up.
4: 2-7-6-1,
5: my car stopped 5600 Bel Air Road around Tagney Road.
6: Go ahead.
5: 5 David. I'm sorry, 5 Boy David, 8941.
6: Hello.
3: Careful.
4: Forgot unit at back 25 and reference.
6: You
4: can pull
6: me on
4: the back. Copy. My answers, but
2: I saw that. They look like they may have been like 13, 14 years old, something like that. I couldn't tell.
4: Oh, I see the Roman candle. He's actually waving them around.
3: Okay, 12-40, at fireworks.
4: Okay, they still have 3 or 4 of them, I guess. A couple more shots probably might come out.
2: All right, we're going to go back to the white.
6: Ready? 10-40, number one juvenile male from Hopkins to juvenile booking, starting mileage 69847.9. Seatbelt is secure, 1061.
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8: 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We have a working move.

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1: Agency 6.
0: Ma'am, can I have lateral 191?
1: 10-4, you can.
0: Yes, sir. I'm going to be bringing one to you now.
2: 10-4. That's arrived.
1: Copy that, 10-4.
3: T-7,
4: got a checker well being 6 East 4th Avenue per Tanner. Question 1 is check for a neighbor at the address. Does not know the neighbor's name, but knows she is elderly, close to 70. Car has been parked there since 4 p.m. Complaint wants to make sure the neighbor's okay.
0: Thank you.
1: Yes, sir. 3330 Wilkins Wellness Check. Mr. Thomas is stating the staff is not attending to him.
0: 10-4.
1: 10-9-9. Yes, sir. Please give me a call to the 911 no voice. Send it to the TRU. Put the back, no answer on a call back, and went straight to voicemail, rapid SOS location.
0: Why not?
1: 10-4, thank you.
5: Right now, we have a Bakersfield unit that stayed over, and then I'll just give you a phone call.
6: 10-4. But it's it looks like it's a report. It's via text messages and calls.
2: Okay, I hear me a one. Report him on both.
6: 10-4.
0: Car is pounding. He's in the annex.

0: Sorry. Has the unit got to DeSoto Road yet?
1: 21. I will give you a call, Sarge.
0: Okay.
1: And on that, I'm also en route to DeSoto.
2: What, 1715 North Avenue?
1: 10-4, is it?
2: No.
1: 10-4, can you put a CC number in his box for a CDS violation?

0: 20.
1: 20.
0: Yes, ma'am. Yield the front for fuel.
1: Simple.

0: Charlie 16.
1: 1-6.
0: Yes, ma'am. In reference to 3515 West Mulberry, you give it to David No. And can you put me out on foot at 200 North Hilton?
2: David, you're 7, you're showing me that.
3: Fortran.
4: Can you come right back to Southeast Street, traffic stop?
3: 10-4.
0: 2-4, just be advised, I keep hearing fireworks near my location on my traffic stop, so if anything comes out, it's most likely that.
3: Copy that, 10-4. I copy you for 2-4. And 14, will you clear? They got a disorderly 3500 Pulaski at the security storage for trespassing.
5: What's your unit number? You're not logged on.
4: I'm going to be 1-David-2-H, sequence Lincoln 003. I'm going to be on foot at 800 South Broadway.
5: 10-4.
3: Copy that, 2117.
4: Four of these white.
6: Southwest, let me know when I can take
1: it. Sir, I just put them out on this on person at Franklin Wallet.
6: Therefore.
2: 12X, can you put me on the back of 18?
6: Copy, 12X.
5: Charlie 15, 1023 at Central Booking, and then mileage 76167, and to conditions that everything is good.
7: 2118.
8: From the Eastern District to CBIF, starting mileage 10486, and I'm 1061.
5: 2118.
7: 27.
8: Yeah, sorry, pharmacy here. You can drop the x-ray, you know, on my box for a non-suspicious DOA, please.
0: 4. 2-1-9-6. You can tell me on the minute, so I got the silence, huh?
5: That's one.
7: Timeout is 20:40.
1: Respond to a larceny at 15 North Potomac Street. Miss Patricia is calling a report of larceny with the suspect still at the location.
0: David 22, I'll take care of it.
1: Copy that, David 22, 10-4. Other unit at that location with me.
4: Well, now, what's the address of that?
6: Well, you know the exact address of that? Express Field?
0: Location.

0: 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Ground tag, you ready?
1: Minutes for Labyrinth and Rice's Town. I had an anonymous complainant reporting a guy riding around in a truck chasing down young women. I have a male, 25, black clothing, Hispanic race, stocking cap on his head.
0: Over.
1: All right, thank you. They also have a blue Toyota, Virginia tag, with Sam Victor Boy, 314, damage to the back window.

0: Suva.
1: Suva.
0: Can I get a 36 again?
1: Number 2 male, blonde hair, possible red shorts. I think that's the same one from earlier. He was laying down on the ground and somebody called about that, but he was fine by the time somebody got there, but if you still check.
0: Hello.
2: Repeat that, 91.
0: Calling again, 13. Calling.
2: Can't hear what you're saying, sir.
3: No, you can put 15 on the back. The call you just gave out.
2: Thank you.

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1: Southeastern.
0: Is 91 still at Wilkins?
1: 58 at 91.
0: 91, yes, I'm still down here. I could be bringing in Melvin down. And 9.
1: Oh, 9.
2: 99, ma'am. I have another walk-in. Could I please have the medic respond to the front desk? Spent meal, complaint of pain all over his body. He got jumped. I have another unit to respond to the Southeastern District to investigate the case.
0: Okay.
2: Six, seven.
1: Okay.
0: 84, did we have locked up?
1: I'll check. Charles, 99.
2: 99, just give me a second, please. I'll let you in.
3: And he don't want to hurt himself or anyone else. He's thinking about killing himself. He reportedly does not have a weapon. He is violent. His exact position is in his room. He complained in his room. He's having an issue related to his mental health condition. He is responding normally. He has not done anything to injure himself. He is thinking about injuring himself. This does not qualify crisis pain. Austin, a response. Caller keeps stating he's going to back to the phone. Caller possibly put the phone down, keeps saying he's going back to the phone.
4: Please, are you putting it back?
3: 10-4.
0: 21-26.
5: You arrive side by side with a male on a dirt bike. They're like trailing each other.
6: 10-4, Fox is in the northern.
5: All right, 10-4.
0: Okay, 28, we pushed those guys out of here earlier. They're trying to coach you into chasing them, so watch them.
5: I copy, sir. We were looking at individuals with that black bag on, but I copy.
4: I'm on my way to, the pencil hat.
3: Copy.
5: 2-1, I'm calling attention, 3, I'm rushing.
3: 10-4.
5: 1-5, show me a route to check the location.
3: Mm-hmm. 700 Murphy Lane. Old man, no shirt on, pants down, ankles, wearing boxes, stays behind on something. Says he's humping on the items. In the park. Me on the back, 15 on Murphy Lane.
4: Show me around. Alright, 2-2-10-4.
7: And 18's processing a handgun, and I'll be heading out. 16's thrown in the hospital detail. 13's been coming in. He's picked them off the board, and I believe 11 has headed for the evening.
3: 11's leaving too.
5: 2-1, can someone that's responding try the callback number? I'm not getting any answer at the door. I'm rushing. 2-1, what's the name of the person that's suicidal? So 25. I'm going down 800 block of Carson Street. He doesn't know I'm behind him. He's waiting for traffic. He just wanted for traffic. I'm trying to initiate a stop. He just continued to travel. So.
8: One male wearing a white tank top, and you got number one female wearing a bonnet with black clothing. Number one male and female having a dispute at location, and it's a small juvenile with them. No further.
9: Wait, no, I'm over here, boy. I don't really see too many people at the bus stop from where we are, but we'll go over here.
8: Alright, I copy. Hold on.
9: 11, 21 is, he's good. You can throw me on the back with him. You can do the calls, they're all the same.
8: 10.

0: I'm saying, you said it's a black what? What kind of car?
1: Hey, it's supposed to be a Mazda Tribute, black in color. That's why.
0: Across from the McDonald's, right?
1: That's why.
0: So that would mean they would be in the Burger King parking lot for what I'm looking at. We're coming up 10-2-3. See if somebody wave us down, but there's nobody out here, really.
1: That's fine.
2: Fox, I don't see anything as well.
1: That's fine.
0: I'm seeing 10-2-3 as well.
1: That's fine.

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1: Alright, she's on the parking lot of McDonald's, guys.
2: Turn on.
1: She's on the parking lot of McDonald's.
2: Alright, well, they should have been looking right at us if they saw us. 10-4.

0: No, thank you for 32. I don't even see nobody out here, to be honest.
1: Thanks, we're never going to 1032, 441 Reisterstown, parking lot of McDonald's, 529-2137.
2: Just take for a moment, please. Ready, copy.
3: 4415. Asbury Avenue, 4415 Asbury Avenue. It's for a search and seizure, reference to a home invasion. CC number, it's going to be for last month. 9713, that's 9713. Requesting unit is 3973. It's going to have a sequence of King 553. Request time 2132, dispatch time is 2133.
2: Okay, thank you.
4: In reference to the walking, I guess the incident happened in the county. There's a county officer already investigating the incident. So you can disregard that, but the shooting is the medic.
2: You said they still need a medic?
4: As soon as the medic through his phone.
2: Okay, alright, so at 13, you guys copy?
5: Parking account for him, 2-3 at the district.
2: Okay, so you want me to just put a medic in on your kid?
5: Yeah, go ahead and put a medic in.
6: Hello, you show me clear my car stop and show me your route to Foster.
2: Copy that, 10-4.
6: Pull me in the back of 11 then.
7: Andrew, Wacomico Street.
8: Yeah, he changed the 1400 Wacomico. The CC is 0263. That's 0263.
7: 10-4. And what was the CAS?
8: 4721.
7: Thank you, ma'am. I appreciate you.
8: Welcome.
7: 27.
8: 27.
7: Right now.
9: Okay. Search the area. No, nobody there. Get this everyone up.
8: Careful. On Pat, can you go to Clinton? 1101 Clinton. Two people arguing on the line before disconnected.
9: Down for
8: it, show me around. 13, can you back him up?
7: 10-4.
8: Twenty.
9: 21.
8: There, well, one moment. Charlie, 20, go ahead.
10: No, I'm trying to help 21 get it. Can you get a CC for this for police info?
8: For, Soto, make a police info.
10: For.
5: Okay. 1-8, I'm still processing my arrest. What do you have there?
8: What about David 19? I just need a backup unit. I believe in backups. I believe in sending units going backups. Assign them backup units.

0: weed in the basement 5 minutes ago. Two subjects involved in this female is a Hispanic female named Lolita.
1: Well, fine. You can put them in boxes.
0: Well, can I get a unit of bacon on five?
2: 13, I'll go with
0: them. I'll put 13.
2: Too soon?
3: Yes, sir. Priority 1 call is called 1400 Poplar Grove Street. Tiffany is reporting fighting over her head, roll bag, physical family disturbance, descriptions of anyone involved. You may have a unit back in 16.
4: 11.
3: Thank you.
5: 17 or out.
3: 10-4.
2: Where is it?
0: It is at East Madison and Curly, full group of people fighting. CIBCIC?
2: Oh, back
0: them up.
2: 10-4. Southeast 2.
0: Southeast 2.
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0: Okay, 10-4.
7: In Fells Point, our harbor east starts sliding over there. 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
8: David Chase, I'll start making my way out there.
9: Hey, we better stop the street and need another unit. Another unit, 32 is still stocking.
10: Oh, 14, 10, I see them with coming on. Do you have a
9: this will see 325.
11: From here, you can put me in a row.
9: Alright, 325 and Mecca with 14.
1: 22 in a row.
9: You said.
8: Yeah,
9: 14, are you with him on the Mecca?
8: And she's with me. She has also has her own press card.
9: Alright, I got a unit coming to you.
11: What's that for?
9: Element Beckin, 325.
1: 26.
9: Good.
1: To me, 3200 block of Lima, 4th.
9: 10-5.
1: No, it's okay.
9: Thank you.

0: 11.
1: 11. Sorry, 47. 11, you call.
0: You gotta call that number.
1: One second. Eleven, you're saying a callback number. 11, I have you on a car stop still.
0: Clear my car stop and I'm at 2544.
1: Copy that, 10-4. All right. Callback number, I have a name for Sasha, 650-867-4086. 650-867-4086.

0: It did say that she did not want to call back, so I'm not sure.
1: Can you give us a David now?
0: 747, David now.
2: David 22.
0: David 22.
2: Building secure, David now.
0: I'll be that 10-4.
3: David, no, change to a thick case of he is not suicidal. You can show me a route to whoever the comments all in progress is.
0: Alright. You the primary. 15 got your back. 21-2.
3: Oh, boy.
4: It's calling from Swale.
5: I have the father of the kid. I'm going to respond there afterward and find out what's going to happen. But 17 can stand by and I'll go to Swale later on.
4: Alright, 17, go to Swale. I'ma back you up to him and change it. 3500 South Hanover. And do that call that we give up.
1: 14, you put me on the back.
4: Yeah, he's with the child's father, 17. If you can go to Swale to talk to the female, Jayla Harris. KJ25.
6: Hey, Rob.
4: 25 and 24. 24, take the back of 25, please. Family disturbance. 3900 Benzinger, apartment 258. Miss Joanna was calling. States that a family dispute with an individual named Dominic Shaw, number 2 male, 22 years of age. Blue shirt with jeans with holes in them. He had a pocket knife, maybe still in his pocket, and he's sitting on the truck. Possible alcohol or drugs involved.
7: Apartment 421. Keith is wanting a wellness check on his mother. She's not answering her phone. He would like to call back with finding. This is for 81-year-old black female, Michelle Owens.
6: Hey, what?
7: Thank you.
6: Thank you, 24.
7: Thank you, 24.
6: Hey, right now. You can put this in my box. I'm about to call them.
7: Oh, thank you. I tried a few times to, like, answer it and disconnect it.
6: Yeah, I'll give you a call in a minute. Every other day. It's your neighbor.
0: Okay. Copy that, 10-4.
8: Yeah, 16, I just got back in my car. I've been around East Baltimore Street.
0: 10-4-16, I'm thinking I'm David 22 is saying that they're not in that location.
2: And David 220-216, your scooter guys are on Compton right now going southbound.
8: I didn't really have anything on. I was just crazy how they fled all of a sudden earlier.
2: They did the same thing until they saw the cop car they were running.
7: Citywide, all units 10-6 for a notification of a purple alert. MSP Pikesville is reporting missing. Number one, 17-year-old number one male, Jason Savian Holland. Date of birth 2/23/2009. He is 5'8", weighs 138 pounds, has black hair and brown eyes. He was last seen in Mechanicsville, St. Mary's County, wearing black shorts with purple and pink stars on them. Black slides with one white and one black sock. If anyone comes in contact with Jason Savian Holland, hold same 1026 or contact MSP Pikesville. See what time for call. Okay.
0: 15. 615.
9: Is there any prior calls to this location?
0: 1 second, sir. Let me take a look.
8: Dude, you can get a phone more, David, now.
0: Copy that.

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1: That one.
2: One 165, have a traffic stop, 400 block of Water Street. It's 10-6 on the tag. I already have it on my mobile. I'll talk to you about it.
1: Time for it. Go ahead.
0: Yeah, we'll take that noise complaint on Point Street.
1: Time for it. 8413. Me and 8414 are on the car stop on the 800 block of South Broadway. West.
3: Simple.
1: Caller stated that the store called but no answer. They want you to do a wellness check on the store.

0: Ouais, je vois.
1: He is reporting the father of her child assaulting her. Black male Diego Mitchell, white shirt, blue pants. Probably 23, can you respond on the back?
0: 23, I copy.
1: Thank you.
0: Hi, foot traffic.
1: Turn 4.
0: 2-2, they're calling my call. Buena.
2: I'm 183.
1: Go ahead.
2: 1023.
1: 8526.
0: 8526.
1: Is your owner the driver?
0: 10-9.
1: Your stop is the owner the driver.

0: Is it on?
1: No, it's calling 23. 23, you getting an x-ray for Papa Grove? I just saw it in your box. I think y'all coded it. 20, can you get with 23? I need to code for the Papa Grove. I think you coded it. Person called and your mother, a person came back.
0: Charlie 23.
1: Yeah, what's going on, Papa Grove? You still got the pen in your box.
2: Yeah, she was arrested under the previous CC number. I think 280.
1: Alright. You said 8?
2: Don't practice me.
1: Alright. Oh, y'all the district.
0: Yes, ma'am.
3: Call me on.
1: So. Sixteen.
0: You can show me 23 without 13 or 15.
1: Careful.

0: of Wars.
1: Have you been dated to this?
0: Ten thirty-two, the family disturbance, 3508 East Fresh Street, 2154 for your time. Southeast 2.
1: One myself, you will back as well.
0: Okay.

0: Okay. I'll pass. It's not going to be a burglary. I guess you're trying to investigate and get rid of David L. So the error is just a TV. Step 4 and 27, you have a quote for Lombard Register.
1: Over. 20 to that.
0: Go ahead.
1: Give this call to David now, and we'll back up and even on Western Ward Court.
0: I'll be at Adam now. Telephone. Telephone, ma'am.

0: last one was a working partner that just started at 800 block of South Broadway. Have a good night.
1: Hi.
0: My turn.
2: So you can put me on 800 block of Broadway so I can help out with the printer.
0: Of course.
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0: 26.
1: If I'm getting hit on the back for a disorderly, 1515 East Ward Court, going to be apartment 103. Complaint advised. People are banging and kicking their door. So she can see a black female with a mask and believe two additional males. Advised there from apartment 203 that her, there's a reference to a dispute that a friend had with a neighbor.
0: 10-4-15-15 East Ward Court.
1: It's time for apartment 103. Say, stand by for KGA shift change. All units, have a good night. Be safe.
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1: 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Thank you.
0: Good night, 10-4.

0: 5, Charlie 99 on Northeast. Yes, ma'am. Is your 4 Charles 99 available?
1: Tony, we don't have a 99 at the moment. What's the issue?
0: So can you call me here at the Northern District?
1: Where's the 4 you call?
0: Should you?
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1: Again, all units 10-6 on Shuttle 33 for KJ shift change for free land with 2202.
0: The street. The change is to an investigate. We'll give it a frank note.
2: 10-4.
0: Tambor.
2: Tambor. 4004 Course Avenue. South Apartment 2S, A is an Adam for the common assault. Said a woman shoved it down and hurt her hip after stealing the mail. Says a number one female, Shawnee Simmons, says wearing blue jeans and a light shirt, that she lives across the street, stole that mail and the identity and shoved it down the steps causing pains and bruising. Unit vehicle 25.
3: Well, that's probably my way out there from 47 location.
2: Thank you.

0: 27, you can pull me back.
1: Ten-4.
2: Well, no, you can put me on the bed.
1: 10-4.
3: Are there any second one units that are 10-8?
0: 7-19.
3: I have a signal 30 at North and Park Avenue. Asia is a complainant. They're not requesting medics at this time. I'm being rough as well.
0: Get an x-ray, I guess, for aggravated assault.
3: No, I thought you was keying up saying that you were clear. That's what I just asked for in Sector 1. 10-6 on that. Any other unit coming clear in Sector 1?
4: And the missing person is going to take priority over that single 30.
3: All right, District 1012, no available units, 2204, missing person holding 101 minutes, signal 30 holding 3. David 19, you ready to copy?
4: I copy, we should have a 15 available.
0: David 19, drop it in, and I'll get it off cash.

0: Yeah, homie, off 18.
1: David 19, you could use the 300 block of McMicken.
2: Washington District 4.
3: Question 4.
2: Call me to the district for the remainder.

0: Number one male, 17 years of age, 6'2 in height, 130 pounds, named Ben Collins, is missing from the location. Says he's a runaway.
1: Yes.
2: Can you hit the alert tone so I can give an announcement to the shift, please? To the shift, please, please, please make sure that we're on our main thoroughfares, put our overhead lights on. No one should be going down to get gas at this time. If you're 10-8, you can foot patrols, business checks, or car stops, please. Thank you so much.
3: Two Charles 1-2.
0: Charlie 12.
3: Yes, ma'am. The reference is a walk-in at the district. It's going to need a CC number. Set the location to 3701 Eastern Avenue. And I'm going to need an x-ray note for a rape.
0: Okay.

0: Are you ready to copy?
1: Yeah, for it.
0: CC number 00335-00335, CAT 6048-6048,
1: timeout 21:01. Just double checking, 335.
0: 10-4.
1: Copy, thank you, ma'am.
0: Charlie 22.
2: Yeah, you change to investigate, give it a half more.
3: 10-4.
2: More. And mine's is going to be an x-ray, yes, for an axial.
3: Can I get a callback number?
4: Yes, ma'am. That callback number is 443-414-4250, 443-414-4250. No problem.
2: 1-4-1-7-3.
4: 10-4.
5: Do you see if any of our units are going to be working midnight shift to relieve 91 outside of the solid port?
6: 24, I put my name on the list and have Robert Adam. I don't know if they're going to need an officer or not.
5: Can you go down and switch with 91? I will let Minna Schiff know.
6: 10-4, they're out. Is that central booking or headquarters?
5: He's in central booking, but he's still outside.
6: Copy, we're out.
5: Thank you.
7: I'm clear.
5: Charles 91, do you copy?
1: 47, ma'am.
3: Munch.
1: Boxer, North Gate Street, Virginia Tag, Sam V. for Charles 1033.
3: 10-4.

0: 3976.
1: Hey, how's it going today, sir?
2: Hey, how you doing, boss?
0: We request our crime lab to respond to 4415 Asbury Avenue. Is there a crime lab to find?
1: Yeah, let me check that out for you. I was requested 2134. Is that the one you guys requested?
2: So can you deny that?
1: You guys requested at time of 2134. Just make sure it's not the second. Is it 108 or not? Or was it the first one?
0: It was for 4415 Asbury Avenue, but it was around that, I will say maybe that time, because it was like 9.
1: Okay, yep. It was like his one. It's going to be 5843.
0: 10-4, thanks.
1: For you.
2: I'm glad I made that up.
1: Shelter.
3: You get another call in reference to discharging. I just saw more fireworks.
1: All right, 10-4-10. What location was that?
3: Same location.
1: I wasn't here, man. What location is it?
3: My apologies. Right here at Riverfront Community in Cherry Hill.
1: Okay, 10-4.
4: 2-3.
1: Yep, 2-3.
0: Always for a bridge for you, bro.
1: Bridge for you. Thank you, sir.
4: 2-3.
1: Yep, go ahead.

0: السلام.
1: What was the original address of the call?
0: It was 511 South Madeira Street. The other was actually stolen from the 2100 block of Essex Street.
1: What, for the block? 2100 block?
0: Definitely, 2100 block of Essex Street.
1: And what did you say about the CC?
0: The last four of that CC, was it 0272?
1: 10-4.
0: Can I get the CAD, please?
1: 4765. To Charlie 17.
2: One fleet, show me my O'Donnell, please.
1: Alright, 10-4. So I'll take the bat with 16-64-35 O'Donnell for the common assault.
0: 13, you can put me in a bait with 16.
1: This is my threat, but the caller says her son is cursing at his mother. He threatened her. Number one male, 18, 6 feet, 190 pounds. His name is Yuri.
0: Let me put me on
3: the
1: back.
3: You ready?
1: Simple.
4: I am, Chef. They appreciate your help.
2: Okay.
3: All set.
4: Sure.
3: We did.
2: Seven. 8432.
3: Got it.
2: Foot Patrol 300 Key Highway.
3: Seven.

0: Go ahead.
1: 3, you can give him a call, Frank. Go on, how many 10-18 for the Miranda?
0: Temple?
2: Change, Aplata for investigate Frank now. And, you can look me up for the remainder.
0: Temple? An 11.
3: 11.
0: Do you have a code for this Lockwood?
4: Hey, Tiffle, I got you.
0: Hey, Tiffle.
4: Tiffle. Says a male named Chance Little has a gun at the location.
3: You're 31.

0: 3803 Woodley for intoxicated person. Says number one male, 34, black pants, white shirt. Caller. Emma says subject is becoming violent. You know the back with David 29.
1: Let's see, you got us in there to that house, 731.
2: Alright, sounds for Charlie 13.
3: And I don't believe there is a 13.
2: Alright, Tim, this is a reference to McMeekin.
3: And I was advised we're 10-2 for any armed person. Who was sensitive?
4: 2-5. Do you have the description of the armed person?
2: This says number one male, 35, named Chance Little. Opposing description.

0: Charlie 16018, are y'all clear?
1: 16-1047, go out the house with a prisoner.
2: And 20-16, can you text me the room number that reference you that? I can let Addership know.
0: Elijah Golden? I didn't copy, can I?
3: That was a reference to a separate incident.
0: Oh, okay. Are you 10-8? Because I'm getting 26-37 girls in for missing 12-year-old.

0: 25.
1: See that?
0: Yeah, let me get a ride over 24.
2: From what you were saying, this is something different, but I just called a lady. She said that police transported him home, and as soon as you left, he left. I didn't know if it was the same person, but this is 2637 Grogan for Elijah Golden, 12-year-old male.
3: Yeah, 10-4. We took him home, we left, and went back to our post.
4: I don't know if a unit needs that at their location, but it's been issued to me. You can change it to an issued error to let it request that.
5: I don't think I could do that one, sir. It's on a 7600. You may have felt the shoe box about this one.
4: Cut for a copy.
1: I'll take your location.
0: Is it possible for you to contact the medics? I don't see anyone here or any accident.
5: You know, I'm living the dream. What you got for me, man?
1: I want to be like you. I have a question. I had a follow-up today for 2110 Haines Street. Could you tell me the time off for that?
5: Sure. Give me one second.
4: David 39.
5: Sir, David 39. All right, 10-2-3 there, 10-4, and 2-2s. The time all is 16-18.
6: 10-4.
5: ST-10. Sir, ST-10?
6: Yes, sir. To the shift. Be advised, I'm still looking for 10 reports. Please get your reports done before you come in.
1: I'm 1023.
0: 10-4, 22, 23.

0: Central.
1: Student on the vehicle 16.
0: We already know who this kid is. Can you have units with pools on their post check to see which pool, because he's a pool hopper. Yeah, one unit go to the lock, the Clifton pool, and the other one go to the, check the pool over by, Latrobe Homes. And I think there might be one over by Chick Webb, I believe. Could be wrong.
2: Are the new units copy the units with poles on their pools on their poles? Anyone? Today? Description, I'm 25.
0: He's going to be a 12-year-old autistic boy. Killer turn for him.
1: He just needs to call family crimes.
0: Ten four, I'll call him.
3: Charlie 12.
1: Go ahead.
3: You could pull 2933 press on the law.
1: Someone.
0: 16, you could show me back to him.
4: David 22.
1: Abel, can you switch to the Eastern Channel?
5: 10-4, we're on the pier refueling.
6: Bueno.
0: 10-4.
7: Boston, 3600 exact. It's going to be a commercial silent alarm, Dunkin' Donuts. For your door. Call the apprentice. Was busy. No further.
8: Yeah, coming clear. They could take the, they could pick up the common assault. 1031 Common Assault, 3600 block, Highland Road.
9: Law 4. Okay, are you 10-8?
0: Yeah, 10-4.
9: 2635 Loyola Northway. That's 2635 Loyola Northway for common assault. Calling this Mr. Calvin. Call the state's domestic. Number one male, his name is Jason.
0: We don't have a damage.
9: 10-9.
10: And 25, your number is 339. That's 339. CAD 6303, and your timeout 2203.
11: That's right, can you bring the TC number one more time?
10: 339.

0: 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Adam, 3589.
1: Pass 27.
2: I have a traffic stop at 501 East Fayette Street. Virginia Tag, you ready?
1: Virginia Tag, go ahead.
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2: Edward.

0: What was the address to the call? I can take it. I'm leaving the station.
1: San Florida, 2635 Loyola Northway.
2: Claimant found unexploded ordnance, 6 suspicious canisters.
0: Oh my, you said that call to somebody else. Maybe Charlie 22 is going to leave us. David 22, you can make me primary. I'll head over there.
2: Copy that. Give me your back with David 22 in reference, 300 block of South Patterson Park. 6 black canisters, has numbers written on them, do not disturb, printed on them.
0: 2-4, you put me on the back.
2: Copy. And Charlie 22, you can hold me out to the district for the remainder.
1: Copy.
3: Denver. 8526 Fed Virginia tag. It's coming back 1047 to a 2009 Acura. It is expired 5/17/2026. The owner is Tiana Morris. And Charlie 12. I got a call at Lexington Market Garage. The call is standing there locked inside of the garage. Name is Linda.
0: All right.
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0: I just put it in Caffrey, see if Travis stop. 2,000 Ramsey. You can run that Maryland tag, some cash, 14191, Charles up and Nancy.
1: David 22, 1047 on 2000 Acura. 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Expiration 01-2027.
2: Sorry, I had to change radio batteries. 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
1: What did you request it? 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
0: 20. In reference, DDU was notified, Paris.
1: 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Thank you.

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0: 2 for? What did they say these canisters were?
1: In the park, right off the sidewalk, north side of the street.
0: Thank you. 3-9-361, on board.
1: 10-4.
2: Where's the CM 1-8-5-8-8-8-8-8-8-8?
1: That's on Woodley. Can we get another unit? 3803 Woodley.
0: I'm going to
1: stop thinking about waiters.
0: 0342. What about
1: that first one?
0: Go for a lateral, please.
1: 10-4, you can go at 4 lateral.
0: Give it 39 to supervisor in reference to Archer. We have approximately 20 or 25 people out here. If I can get these two more units, clear them out. Appreciate it.
1: I need at least two more units to 10-11-9, David 39, 500 block of Archer.
3: Okay, 27, can I give you this real quick?
1: Yes, you can, ma'am. You can go ahead. I'm sorry about that.
3: Okay. Maryland, 1027-442-978.
1: What was that second one?
3: Some of the alerts submit. That's MD 1027-276-2953.
1: 10-4, stand by one moment.
0: David 31.
1: I'm going to be Edward. No, I'm in route to Archer. 10-4. Can I get one more unit to the 500 block of Archer, please?
0: Hold on, who else is going up there?
1: I have David 31 en route right now.
0: Okay, show me route.
1: 10-4.
4: Do you do?
2: Me on the back. 10-4. 03. 10-4. Can I get a number for a callback? Because I can't get in.
1: 410-952-3537. Nancy.
2: Man.
0: 13, David Note, can you hold me to the district for roll call, please? Joe was like 2 minutes away from that location, and I didn't hear anything.
2: Alright, copy. Units in one and on the west side of the district, just hold your positions because they're trying to get us out of the area for now.
5: On your monitor. Yeah. At 27, you show me around to McHenry before I go down to apply for charges. And then be advised, fireworks have been going off all night.
4: 10-4.

0: ER, room 30 for the hospital detail.
1: Yeah, you include me from Pennsylvania Avenue. Your call, the noise complaint, David, no. The disorderly 2550 Harlem, also David, no.
2: Good one.

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2: 29, I copy, I'm 10-8.
1: 10-4.
3: 12, I'm coming to 3 McHenry.
1: 10-4.
4: Maybe you can give the email, please. Thank you.
5: 10-4, thank you.
6: 4-0-4-8-4-0-0. Apple. I'll give it to Frank Bill for that.
4: 10-4. How are you?
5: Pressing on that location.
2: How are you?
3: Charlie 12, standing by.
4: I just CDS called 10 East 21st Street. It's anonymous. Is there people doing drugs on the steps?

0: 0343. Your CAD is 6626. Timeout is 2241.
1: Can you put me in 8414
0: on the back of that call? 10-4.
1: Also, can I request for a tow?
0: Yeah, 10-4, you got the tag?
1: Yes, ma'am. Let me know when you're ready.
0: I'm ready.
1: Bearing Maryland tag, 5, George, Nancy, 7048.
0: 5 George Nancy 7048 10-4.
2: Here we go.
1: Copy. Ten four, but the car is white, not black.
0: 10-4.

0: 27.
1: 27, go ahead.
0: Yes, ma'am. Can you hold me out to court permission, please?
1: 10-4.

0: 8406.
1: 8406. 10-4, BCIC on the air? 10-4. Alright, 8521, nothing's coming back for that tag. It says not on file, no vehicle on record found.
0: 10-4.
2: 26.
1: 26,
2: sir. Can I get an X-ray in order for a police information, please?
1: Simple.

Pirate 26, SCC is 0345. 0345. Your CAD is 6446. 6446. Time out is 2229.

0: And well, I want to thank everybody in their shift for their hard work. And you can have the unit tag team.
1: Art number units and art number units only at this time, sending team. If you haven't coded your calls, please do so. If you're going to be late and need relief advice, don't forget to code 2246.
0: Keep me on my business check here on V-Stand. I'll be here for a little bit.
1: What's up?
0: 7, I'll be 10-2-3 on Elliott.
1: 10-4.

0: I got a check well-being for 10 North Calvert Street and a common assault for 10 North Calvert Street. The common assault is anonymous. Caller stated people is being tortured on the fifth floor. In the check well-being, it says text came in, advised that they needed police at the location, that their family had been kidnapped and being tortured. That's what others need to ask.
1: Are we not having the detail? Is that anonymous caller?
2: Of course it is.
3: One one no voice, rest them at location.
2: Yeah, I tried getting in contact with them. They keep hanging the phone up on me. I can slide down there and check it out if you want me to.
3: Time for appreciate it.
1: Thank you very much. Can you help me out to the forensic bay, please?
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0: Charlie 15, still at headquarters getting a warrant. I'm shift.
1: Sure. 1047, must have been coded.
4: Hey, 10-4, when I got x-ray tomorrow. Mm-hmm. Never call you back up tomorrow night, like you still don't see.
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3: 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You clear from Rock Rose?
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1: Okay, well. 8 Charlie 99, remaining units in 1018. 8 Charlie 99, remaining units in 1018. Units, if you want to be late, please advise. Don't forget to close the call. 2255 is the time. Have a good evening. 8 David 22.
2: Foot towards Ricertown Road. So for the suspect information, it says number one male, 38, black Under Armour sport top and leggings, says Natasha Jones.
3: 10-4.
4: I'm going to go over there first. 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
1: Are we going to talk about one stop and reference to a CDS investigation? It's got an ACV recovered. Can I get a supervisor response over here for Denise Baltimore?
0: Can we get a supervisor to the location?
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0: 10-4. I have him on the route. You can take him. 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
1: Alright, they assigned Frankfurt at 2246. They have to give him at least 30 minutes before we extra ECS.
0: Careful, thank you.
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0: I'm just getting my car together, putting that in my box. Hope you guys there shortly.
1: Do you say the 2600 block of Baltimore?
2: The 2601 is Patterson Park. The suspect, another number 2 male, another number 2, 16 to 18.
1: And for my victims at 2600 East Baltimore?
2: 2601.
1: Just check what being afraid of.
3: You can log me on. Secret number is Lincoln 411.
4: And 26, just advise him, we're going to be on a traffic initiative until 0300 hours.
3: Sure. Okay.
4: Okay.
3: Okay.
5: Yes, ma'am. For 400 East Baltimore, do you have a CC yet for that handgun violation?
1: For Baltimore.
2: So far.
1: Yeah, still at Fox was up a little bit ago. Seems like switch over.
3: Go up there. 7, item 16 is going to be up and north.
2: Careful.

0: Hey, Cody.
1: Maybe 430, sir.
0: Foot Patrol 300 Key Highway.
1: Okay.

0: He said his name was Anthony. Number 2 male.
1: What's it called?
0: Suspects left on foot. There were 3 of them. Number 1 male, 16 to 18. And they said that says that they were following the victim.
2: Some force 4413 Groveland says across from this location, anonymous caller says suspect is in a 4-door silver sedan. Says he has a crowbar. Number 1 male is 20. They're still updating the calls no further at the moment. Who's back in?
3: Okay.
2: You said you're 22?
1: 24.
2: 24, simple. And David, 24, you ready to copy?
1: Yeah.
2: 443-629-0523, Francis Garvin.
4: Come on, can you give me
2: that address
4: again? I'm not
2: on. 4413 Groveland says across from that location. Okay, and for the suspect is 1 number 1 male in his 20s wearing a black hooded jacket. 2nd number 1 male in his 20s wearing all gray sweatsuits. No further at the moment.
1: These individuals too. Can I have a medic respond to 200 Linwood for a number 5 male for laceration of his face?
5: Can you put out a 36 and what was taken?
1: In 10 seconds, I got you.
0: And you said it.
6: Just fit the robbery patterns we've been having in the district.
1: Careful.
0: Do you have any description?
1: 1 second, go that literally right now.
2: It's an anonymous caller, suspect number 1 male in his 30s wearing dark clothing.
7: And 4.
6: Their direction of travel.
1: Multiple up. David, I think it's going to be 2 white males wearing a black mask, last seen headed northbound from Baltimore Street, with the 2800 block, probably about 10 minutes ago.
8: Things to deal with real quick. Okay.
9: It's the priority right now. So we do have a large crowd here. Unit 41, you have another unit, respond 500 Archer.
10: All right, simple. 139 and Adam 22 should already be in route.
11: 260 on 61.
12: 260.
11: Good evening. Is can I let old Fox sit up?
1: Fox truck, what?
11: Hey, if you're not busy, we had like 2 separate robbers just came out around Patterson Park. If you can help us out.
10: On the way.
13: Direction of travel is going to be westbound inside the park by Baltimore Street. The property that was taken going to be 1 cell phone, the display display handgun. One of them has a red shirt.
1: You guys want to see Fox up? We're getting ready to switch over. David 2-2, I'm in the park, can't pick up.
3: Yeah, you know, everyone talks on the radio, so I can't let them know I'm 1023, but I'm here. I'm listening.
4: Two-week location. She has big bruise on her head. You just fell off the scooter. It's number 16 now.
12: All right, and we're 900 Pratt is not coming up. Can I get another location?
14: But I have a contact number for Mr. Finnan.
15: 10-4, once I get there, if I can't get in, I'll see him at the front door. I'll give him a call.
14: 10-4.
3: It's 20 minutes ago now.
1: Yeah, I think the victim's a little confused.
3: Alright, I'm not confused. Just see if it's something maybe we can track his cell phone. Maybe he jumped into a car or he's still in the area. We're in the area. We're looking.
1: Yeah, well, how about David 22 responds to his location as well?
16: Yeah,
1: yeah. Right. The name is that. David 22, I'm right beside you guys in the park canvassing. You need me over there?
17: Hey, Lally, does it sound like the three on the scooter earlier that ran on me and you?
1: 10-4, one of them had a red shirt earlier. I'm not sure how accurate they were with the ethnicities.
17: Hey, Dre, these three run a motorized scooter earlier. Last time I saw them was around Center in Dean, and then the other unit saw them on Conklin. They fled both times they saw us. So it's been a couple hours.
3: All right, was it a like a regular scooter that ran with a dirt bike, or like one of those dirt thingies?
1: The red in color, red blackish color, like Vespa scooter.
3: Very careful.
1: Careful,
13: thank
12: you.
13: What do we promise? The one victim is calling his parents right now. We're going to try to get a GPS on the phone.
3: Yeah, we can get some GPS. That definitely help. I'm looking for the tool also.
18: 2218. Does anyone have their description of their hair? Maybe check Baltimore Highland. Based on the description of two individuals hanging out there in the house next to the smoke shop.
3: Very simple.
19: 8520, purpose of handgun violation. We're going to be bringing you guys one for debriefing.
3: Simple.

0: 321. Who do you want to say from?
1: Go ahead.
0: We're going to say the 8 George Boy, 0683.
1: Southwest MO.
2: There's also a an apartment number attached, so I don't know if you wanted to send somebody out to make sure everything's okay.
3: We can. Adam and George. Okay. Are you sorry?
4: Thirteen,
3: are you 10-8?
4: Four.
3: All right, 10-4, good evening, man. I have a comb that's sold 10 North Calvert Street. They said people was being tortured at the location.
4: Simple.
5: You copied my medic, correct?
3: 10-4, the medic's not with it.
5: Okay.
3: You're welcome.
6: So, Pop, he looks like they turned off the cell phone. The guy gave him the password for the phone, and I called up the father. The father advised that the phone is turned off.
7: All right, 10-4, the phone is powered off. 10-4.
8: Charlie 21.
9: Triple Sumo.
8: Yeah, there's a key theme in my box. It ends in 0338. Can you tell me what that is reference to?
0: It's 5633 Bell Avenue.
1: Correct.
0: Can somebody swing past their location and try to contact the owner for me?
4: I can send you for an error, man.
3: I'm for it.
4: Farming building.
8: Hi, sir.
7: Change the type and you just give it a call.
8: 10-4, yeah, that's how we changed it to a straight case, but I appreciate it.
7: 10-4.
3: Out of 2-1.
10: Good evening, ma'am. Can you show me Camison for 28 at 200 South Fenway, please?
7: Any available supervisor of ours who's taking over for Penn and North and Penn and Lawrence, 2322 is the time.
1: Okay.
8: Yes, ma'am. Is anybody else going with 12? I'm just reading the text of the call now. I don't know what's going to happen once he gets inside that particular residence.
1: Adam 11 on 15th Street, Peg 12, 4150, Mount Wood.
11: 17, you can come in the back.
1: Eleven on 10th Street, 3.
0: Someone.

0: was in my phone room with the medic to maybe send me a TP.
1: While you're up there, can you check the smoke shop at Pulaski and Highland? See, maybe that scooter's out there. And then also, I think it's 3323 Baltimore, the backyard of there, and see if there's one in the yard.
2: On the side of it, when the officer got on scene, says 4417 Groveland, uniform Groveland copy. And David 2000, go ahead.
3: I don't actually ladder with those units, but I'll wait.
2: Go ahead.
4: Reference to a number 2 female, possibly with a broken nose, named Gina. Caller says her mother's currently on drugs and doesn't know if she's in harm's way. Caller would like a call pertaining to the mother if officers make contact.
3: Charles, 2-8, did you want a code for that metro station? That's going to be for MTA, so D. David, no on our end.
5: Yes.
2: Yes, sir. Can you switch to the Northwest channel?
5: No.
0: And I'll come right back.
2: Oh.
0: Yeah, 1-8, what a child box. Arm robbery.
4: At 10-Y, I have you. Who's going to be taking over at Penn and Lawrence and Pennsylvania and North?
6: Charlie 12. I believe I just got released by Adam 13.
4: Careful.
7: Call for the park is in reference. Am I correct?
0: It was too big or correct.
2: Careful.
0: Well, thank you.

0: Adam 99.
1: For the parking complaint. Can you give it a David now?
0: 10-4, thank you.
2: Okay, bro, go to see real quick. 10-4.
3: Okay, 2-1, I'll change you over before I give you the number. Stand by a moment.
2: Mr. Morrow.
0: Fine, my 7161.
2: 2328.
1: 2 out of 21.
0: Adam
1: 21. Yes, ma'am. Lateral with 260, please.
0: 260. 21, I'm ready to copy.
3: Number 0352, KID 6711, timeout 2311.
0: 10-4, thank you.
3: You're welcome.
4: Just give me the shop numbers, starting from 13.
1: Made contact with the person to 503. Owners in distress, I'm going to call 911. Adam now.
0: M4, thank you.
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1: 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Feel free, Captain.
0: 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Key 1018 to the district real quick. We're going to need you guys to take somebody down the booking.
2: One, you'll roll at the Walgreens. Says the shoplifter at the location. Number one male, about 5'10 in height. Says he took a lot of stuff. Okay, so what are you doing tonight? Traffic or post or what? Or both?
3: Post on the 13th and 14th.
2: Post only again. All right, 10-4. And was there another unit calling?
4: Yes, ma'am. It was 17X. I was asking if you needed my sequence as a plug-in.
2: 10-4.
4: Tony came briefly, and you also can put me a route to that family disturbance.
2: 1201 South Haven, 10-4. Caller is Libby. The male arguing with a female in a vehicle.
4: 10-4, ma'am. I'm sorry. Thank you.
2: 10-4.
5: On your group. That is a disclosure, Ricky, man. You can give that to David, though. You can hold us back to that, that call we were on.
2: 10-4.
5: Adam 99.
2: What?
5: Reference to the hit and run. The caller does have vehicle information. I got a tag for you when you're ready.
2: Go ahead.
5: Yeah, VA tag. Tom Adam Paul 8695.
2: What's up, Paul? Green clothes, if you know.
6: Usually by 11, but let me double check.
2: Adam 11.
7: 10-11
2: will be late. 10-4, thank you. Do we have 12 here?
4: 12.
2: Yes, sir. Good evening. I have two tickets in reference to 3928 Condon Avenue. The first one is coming out as a common assault, says the neighbor threatened him. The second one is the neighbor calling, saying that neighbor is parked in her assigned parking spot.
4: 10-9,
2: I have two tickets in reference to 3928 Condon Avenue. The first one is a common assault. Says the neighbor threatened him. And then the second ticket is the neighbor calling saying that he's parked in her assigned parking spot.
8: Thank you, little bit.
6: Two three. Yeah, Walgreens closed at 11, man. They should be shut down already. You have to even know.
2: 10-4.
7: No, it's still not healthy, sir.
8: Files Cadillac, expiration 7/26.
4: I'll open up that previous call and just do it all night.
2: I already duped it in, so it's all on one care for you.
4: Well, thank you. You can hold me back up to the district to finish that off the charge.
2: 10-4.
9: I represent the HCMA. This is a handgun violation on 400 East Baltimore. I'm becoming up in a transport from this location to the Central District. Running mileage is going to be 28041. DC, but it's secured on 6-1.
2: 2335.
10: 17.
11: Check out this recovered property, coming from 2702 West Fairmount. Caller said they found a stolen vehicle.
4: 10-4.
11: And at 11.
12: 11.
11: I'm getting a follow-up call for 3802 Cranston Avenue for a return runaway.
12: 10-4.
11: And Adam 26.
12: 26.
11: It says pickup orders for 122 North Mount Street. Just have a unit come to the court commissioner to pick up and serve a peace order for a Gerard Jenkins, 24-year-old number one male.
13: This is hit and run. It's going to be a 31. That officer's going to eventually have to go out for that. 99. I've been advised an ambulance already arrived on scene to check out the family. I'm not sure if he has a medic number, though.
11: Stand by, I'll check.
14: Hey Charles, 27, I'm still covered. Alright, can you pick up that that paperwork there for us, please?
15: He's a 10-4, what's the name? Can you?
14: Ten is a 7-1 on the host.

0: David, should you get it up?
1: I'm showing David 18 on the way back to the district in reference to typing charges. David 19 is on a PR, and David 28. David 28 should be cleared. David 28.
0: At 10, check this alarm call. And you said someone was on PR?
1: David 19.
0: Can you tell me about David 19 sequence? Alright, 10-4. He's going to be out with David 22. Can you clear this PR? Can you have him respond to the station?
1: 10-4. The PR, he should be at the station.

0: I'm gonna leave here in a little bit. Yes, ma'am. We did a canvas. There's no need to come out here. You can get us at Edward Mill, please.
1: Edward Mill, 10-4.

0: Hi, and thank you. Stand by one moment.
1: Oh, not a copy for the missing person call. How old?
2: That's her 11-year-old son was last seen 7 a.m.
1: 4, and you said that call has been pending for how long?
2: 50 minutes now.
0: Swing. Copy. She's swinging a wooden object.
3: I'll take you a man, bro.
0: It's going to be another 2 female, age 30. She's wearing a hat and black shorts. Possible domestic dispute. Say she's arguing with a Hispanic male. The vehicle's going to be a black four-door style sedan.
3: Is the car known?
0: 10-4.
4: Okay, ma'am. 10-9-17, yes, ma'am. Can you put us on the back of that call, please?
0: Good evening, 11-4701 Park Heights Avenue. Request police assistance. They'll call the fire department. Call and state she fell and can't get up.
4: Okay, 23,
0: at
4: 23, ma'am. I'm sorry. Can you hold me out the 5900 block of York Road and for a follow-up, ma'am? George William, 2424.
0: I cop.
4: I'm 27.
0: 16, I'll make you primary, 10-4. It's Nicole.
4: 27, you can show me a route to clean out.
0: 10-4.
4: 219. Yeah, see, you changed his name to 22. Now you can hold me up to the district for the PR, and I'm going to handle that walk-in.
0: All right, 10-4.
2: Oh, 09. Yes, ma'am. How are you looking at all calls?
0: I'm told of 6 calls pending. I apologize, but I have a total of 4 calls pending. I'm going to go ahead and do the 4701 Park Heights. That 11 and 16 is going to be on.
4: 17. Yeah, Mormon is going to be a David No. And you've been Park Heights together, so we can check out the Rice Town Road in Cold Spring.
0: Stand by.
5: In this hospital detail.
0: Copy, Adam 23.

0: And I got an 827 Linden Avenue hospital detail. Is this separate from John Hopkins?
1: All right, yes, ma'am. That's separate.
0: 10-4.
2: The dispatcher. I said the district.
3: State on the board.
2: That's going to be at the district, correct?
3: Cool.
2: What's the incident type?
3: From what he explained, the common assault.
4: 09. I could have sworn 19 answered up for that. She was actually on David 22.
1: David 22, I'm going to handle that. I'm heading to the district now for PR, then I'm going to talk to the walk-in.
2: How are you, Pat?
3: Just walk-in.
2: Twelve. Good evening.
5: Good evening. Can you do a call back? I'm over here. I'm on conduit.
2: 10-4.
5: Twelve. Reference to this call, this is not enough to make a forced entry. Call up as Jasper is intoxicated and that's it. So give us a frank now.
0: 10-4.
5: And show me route to Cranston. Make me primary.
0: 10-4.
6: Charles, 27.
0: 1227.
6: Yes, ma'am. I'm clearing from Calvert, and I picked up the 122 North Mount Community Code, Frank North.
0: 10-4, thank you. There's 37 minutes on the... There's 37 minutes on the Check the Well-Being call. It's an anonymous caller. States female is rolling around in the road. She may get hit by a car. Number two, female shorts with black tank top, dark hair. Now I'm coming out as an attempt suicide. Miss Katie is a complainant. Female is having a mental episode. I am showing medics are en route. Female is going to be at the bus stop exhibiting abnormal behavior and not responding normally. Not completely alert.
7: Okay, you can just go ahead and group it together, please, and I'll take care of it.
0: Copy that. Number two female, black tank top, multi-color bottoms.
7: One four.
0: Throwing herself, copy, she's throwing herself into the bus area. Says the female is...
7: Adam, 14.
0: All right, 14, give me 1 minute. All right, in reference to the suicide attempt, the female is hitting her head on the bus stop glass. I guess it's going to be the enclosure for the bus stop.
7: Therefore, just go ahead and dupe it off first.
0: Copy.
7: Oh, no, I wasn't you guys responding.
0: 24 and 27.
7: You're right, you can't be going as well.
0: Copy that.
8: Okay, you said Fayette, Luzerne.
0: North Luzerne and Fayette.
8: Alright, Rich has 23 with Luzerne.
0: Fourteen.
9: 14, I have on 230 on this one bar, so I'm going to be leaving. I'm 37, so it's like, the medic's already here, she gets the call. The medic is yours, you're on the phone now.
0: You're where, 14?
9: 38 on Jiggy's Lumbar.
0: Have anybody who wanted to do the hospital detail? Hello. Says 8 Charlie 12. So you want to do the hospital detail?
10: Okay.
0: Oh, now you copy.
11: Adam 40, 10422 said she was going to do it. It's ER room 3.
10: Which hospital?
0: Hopkins, Maine.
10: Uh-huh.
12: Adam 1, 4.
0: 14.
12: Please call me to be here for gas.
0: 10.
10: Twenty-four, Madison. Put a family disturbance, 78 minutes on it. It sound like people arguing on the line.
13: Out of 26, I'm 10-3, I'm private in the dark.
0: Copy, 27.
14: I don't know if a medic was canceled or ordered up for this location or if it was a dual call, but yeah, I'm going to need them in the rear here. The guy is. He fell off his walker.
15: Okay, and this is an abandoned house. This can be a gate.
10: I didn't copy the last part.
15: Take it, boy, now.
10: 7412 also have. Still have this 3855 West Falls Park. Says person on the porch will not leave when asked to leave. Number one male in dark clothing. That one is anonymous too.
15: Number four, I'll check it out.
10: So.
0: I am anywhere.
10: Go ahead.
0: Okay.
11: 1-3, is the AS clear? Can I get an X-ray? Yes, we'll dispute.
0: Copy.

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2: 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I'll be in the back if they can bring him down to a starting point.
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4: It's going to be 2200 Coleman Street. That's King Lincoln Ocean, Murray, Adam Nancy.
5: Anything next, though?
1: 2532, Edgecombe Circle North, apartment D as in boy, for an other. Caller name is Tanika. Caller says she would like officers to come see if her daughter's at the location. Someone called and told her that her daughter was there.
6: One second. Yeah, I don't know if you can let the fire department know. We're in the rear of the location near the playground.
1: Bye-bye. 10-4. Office, you happy?
6: Sorry, can I?
1: I've asked 10-4.
6: No, it's a little loud here. I'm sorry, what?
1: I've asked the fire department. 10-4.
6: 10-4, thank you.
1: You're welcome. 10-4.

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1: Lynn Hurst is out, Frank, no.
0: I have a missing person that owns a peninsula, Iowa, 1417 East Lafayette Avenue, reference to a 15-year-old number one female, Kennedy Watts.
2: I'm for you, put that in my bag.
1: The guy who called Christopher Roberts, he complained in a back pain.
0: No, you coming in 10-3.
1: Garrison Boulevard is a David. No, she doesn't need police.
0: Our 28 actually picked it up at 10-2-3, 1717 Mount Pleasant Avenue.
3: From her.
0: Civil.
4: One empty file. I already got this was done. You can give it at what now.
0: Civil.
5: Southeast 1.
6: Sorry, 24, I gave my Panama 9, but it's 9230. Sorry about that.
7: Hey, 99, Southeast 1's not here yet.
4: 27, I have 9260.
8: Two 24's apartments, and it's not a good callback number.
5: Video troubles. If anybody else gave their shop numbers, can they give it to me again? I have 27.
4: Out of 27, I have 9260. Vehicle 9260.
6: 24, 92, sorry.
8: I'm driving 8998. Informal, I repeat back to you. CC number is 0356, CAT number is 6451, time off 2217.
0: I'm transporting one number one male from the Western District down to Central Booking, starting mileage 60480.9. He's seatbelted and I'm 6-1.
7: What with that location, that's been a problem house the last few days.
0: Adam, you don't know as well.
8: 15 in the back.
0: 15, you
8: got
0: a call for Gertrude.
8: I get X-ray, no, 731.
0: Adam
8: 24. Yes, Hamilton, Walter, give it a head run out.
0: 24.

0: 23.
1: You call my David Nose. 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
2: I don't know, man.
3: 99, go ahead.
2: 5600 Rushtown Road, give that a day's notice, a civil dispute.
3: That's
0: fine. 2-3.
3: Yes, sir. You said a call on the bottom. I only have no call on the board.
1: If it was on the board, it's gone now.
3: 10-4.

0: 14, I'm going to 10-3.
1: Nicole, 3927 Woodbridge, and a family disturbance call at 109 South Franklin Town Road.
2: 11, what do you got on Woodbridge?
1: This is investigate. Call the gave location and then hung up. No further information.
2: What's the numbers on Woodbridge?
1: 3927.
0: That's where I'll be around. I'm telling you, I'll throw a call. Give me a time, right? Twelve.
3: Follow that.
4: The child is home safe. This is right now.
5: The pumps, I have a common assault, 2306 Winchester Street, apartment O for Joshua. Says his wife assaulted him and threatened to burn down the house.
2: Simple.
6: Hey, buddy, put me on the back.
7: Can you give me the post number for 4415 Asbury Avenue?
8: She's well as recently.
7: Adam Sam Baker Union Robert Young.
8: Stand by one moment.

0: 8432.
1: Okay.
0: Control 201 Key Highway. Adam 27.
1: 27.
0: Yeah, everything's secure. Dave, no.
2: You know, he was people at the location left, and he's okay. No longer need police assistance.
3: Careful. 15, you copy.
0: 15, I copy. I was just pulling up 10-2-3.
4: Foxtrot, we're 10-23 at Mark State Airport. Have a good night.
1: Have a real safe. Good night.
5: And reference 4701 Park Heights. You change it to a sick case. You would frighten up.
1: Okay.
5: And I know what he said in the text, but there was no assault or anything. No.
6: Can I order a Prime Lab for Pete 11 to take photographs for the victim?

0: any of the 62 King Ferdinand call. We have another accident, Echodale and Walter. Echodale and Walter, caller said there's a bunch of small children in the vehicle.
1: Okay.
2: Is there a CC number in reference to this?
1: The CC they just grabbed for Patterson Forest for the armed robbery.
2: Copy.
0: Did you make it to Hartford?
3: Careful. Actually, enough for injured person.
2: Copy.
4: Yeah. 24, I'm taking number 2 FEMA to the hospital for her safety.
2: Copy.
4: Sorry, my eyes, going to be 1959.
2: 195. Give it to me again, 24.
4: Yeah, it's going to be 11.
5: Is that from that same group?
4: Yes, from the same group, but it's coming from the other fans right next to them in the back.
5: Alright, let them know that the fireworks keep up. We're going to have to shut it down. I mean, we told them to keep it quiet, and they find something louder. And there is a local ordinance. Now you can't shoot fireworks in the city. If they want to play that game, I will be glad to start writing citations.
6: Says that the female lives about 2 blocks away from the location. She's known to have a gun, and she has made several threats already to the complainant. Can you take the bag with 14 and reference 1533 Edmondson Avenue?
5: I'm currently at Penn and North.
4: All right. Questo now?
3: I think that's Northwest now.
4: On 960.
2: 0010.
4: Waiting on the caller to respond to this location.
7: What's called with that pool?
4: That's that overdose that was on Bateman, I believe.
7: Copy.
4: I'm going to be heading to Mercy for a follow-up.

0: All right, 24, in reference, 361. 361 is going to be your number. 6836, CAD, 2349.
1: 25 mil loud. Is that my X-ray? Is your CC number?
0: Yeah, that was your CC number. Did you copy that at all?
2: Give me another traffic violation on this 1800 block of Thames Street.
0: Hi, Temple.
1: This is Northwest.
0: You ready to copy?
2: 10-4.
0: Alright, it's going to be 0362. CAD is going to be 0009. And your timeout is 0001.
2: 10-4, can you request the cell phone location?
0: The tag?
2: 3 Frank Mary 2730.
0: Yep.
2: It should come back to a 2014 Honda Accord.
0: Simple. It's white in color?
2: Simple.
0: Go ahead, 8413.
3: Can you put me in 8414 on the back?
0: 10-4.
1: Somebody, can you check on the units on our viewers? Dubai, medic just called up.
0: Go ahead.
4: I got a transport 1A, you ready?
0: Okay, I'm ready.
4: Transport number 1, mail for current location to central booking, starting mileage going to be 16640, you see, but was secure.
0: 0014, you found?
5: 0014.

0: Hold on one moment, sir. Adam, 24.
1: 24.
0: Yes, ma'am. Get the 1031 burglary at 2728 Washington Boulevard. Okay, so this residential is going to be attempted break-in. Location, further information. No further information. Harrison, Rashawn Harrison is calling us in.
1: 2728 Washington.
0: Simple. 2728 Washington.
2: 2 out of 5 843.
3: Adam 09 to my units up around Archer Street. Since they started setting off fireworks, I just got a phone call. They got to shut it down. Party's over. I'll be headed back up that way shortly.
4: Simple. You can show me right to Kingsley.
5: And 17, you can show me right to 5.10. A reference to a CAD number in there for a previous incident. Are you able to reference that CAD and to see where this whole thing originated?
1: Where are you happy?
2: It's going to be, crime that I request is for Hopkins Peds, room number 11. That's Hopkins Peds, room number 11. Requesting unit is 2 David 22. Short number is L. Lincoln 028. Request time 0015. This time is 0017. And I'm standing by for the CC number.
1: What's open?
2: For an unarmed robbery.
5: Data 1, Eastern, restart my computer.
6: Help finding her phone there, but it might be like a family disturbance, but I'll be en route for her.
1: All right, Bethel. I'm sorry, 22-27. Looks like they took her to type up charges. I'm sorry, unit with the type up charges on it and gave it an extra yes.
5: I saw it. I'm looking at it now. Okay, so they went and to file charges on this individual.
1: Simple.
5: 11, I'll be around to that location also.
7: They are related, so you can duplicate the 1CC number.
1: And you said it was 353?
7: Of course. Go ahead. Yeah, 25, I got a car stop, sorry, and Chad. Run a mail and tag real quick for me, please.
5: Disturbance on Archer.
0: Oh, okay. Tenfold, you was over there. Back to Archer, Tenfold.
1: South Linwood and Patterson Park are one and the same. Because I have David 18 as an armed robbery, 200 South Linwood. Was that supposed to be the location something different?
7: Ten-four. Those are related. That's the same case.
1: Okay, 10-4.
7: We're out this right now. 10-4.
8: 10-47. On Part of A, Sonata. Aspiration 07. I'm sorry, 02-2027, Restitute is 1. Last name, Tom Ocean Adam. Paul Adam Nancy, Tom Adam.
9: What's the 100 block of Fayette and Laverne?
1: Give me 1 second.
0: Yeah,
1: 2-4. Yeah, so you can change this to the orderly and give it a date right now.
0: 4.
2: Hi, 5-8-4-3. CC number is 00353. 00353.
10: Baptist Church, kitchen motion detector.
3: 4, I just passed it along. I'm 10-2-3 right here.
10: So.
11: Time and the cat and the CC one more time. I'm sorry.
1: No problem. Your CC is 361. 361. 6836 is a cat.
11: 2023-49
10: is the time. That's what,
11: thank you. That was the last time I asked for it. Appreciate you.
10: Go ahead.
11: Did
10: you
11: say
10: the
11: alarm
10: was coming out of?
11: I
10: couldn't hear you. Kitchen. Motion. And 2-4, you were getting up.
11: And 4, you can change it to a 16, handle 5-7, medic 11.
10: 10-4, what's the vote? Sunflower 2-4 also have V&E, 5103 Cordelia, 53 minutes on it. Says it was a break-in. It's an anonymous caller. Front door.
11: Yeah, well. All right, I'm with him.
10: So. And 2-5, will you clear from up there? This check the well-being, Park Heights and Pinckney. Says that a man is in distress in between cars, has 65 minutes on an anonymous caller.
11: Tomorrow, you put that in my box.
10: So,

0: Yeah, feel free, sir.
1: We're not animal, nor. There's no more firework. They're quiet. Most of them have already left.
2: Alright, it's not a matter of being quiet now. It's no more parties, so they need to break it down. I'll be in route with a cease and desist letter here momentarily. I'm printing it now.
1: Copy that.
3: Can you wait for me? I'm at 2,000 block of West Street, 5.4 Rabbit 4400.

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0: Army AK, I got a car stop on the 1300 block on North, on West North Avenue, rail attack for the record, by Frank King, 8791.
1: Careful.
0: Yes, sir.
2: Any phone, sir?
0: On
3: my phone,
2: that's 84-6,
3: ECU. 84. Go ahead. Yes, ma'am, can you have 84-6 give me a landline, please?
2: 84-6, Cap.
0: Yep, copy, thank you. Yeah, it's with a battery. Can you give me X-ray, you know, for a single 30, and I'll need a tow when you're ready.
2: And you say you need a what?
0: Tow truck.
4: Aquana Colvin, she's 1047 Valley Clancy.
3: Thank you.
0: David, 9193, on a sidewalk, it looks like it's took out a light pole. That's a heavy front end damage. Off of Ben Heights and Boy Avenue.
2: All right, 24. My fingers wasn't that fast. What's the tag? Virginia tag with?
0: That's a Virginia tag of Sam Seaver David 9193.
2: And what color is it?
0: I look at gold pressure.
2: And you say it's wrapped around a pole?
0: I took out the pole and it's sitting on top of what's left of the pole. There's some wires exposed and it's up in there. Yeah, BG needs to come out also.
2: All wheels up.
0: All wheels are up.
5: David. First.
4: You're having some issues, so you're breaking up now. I got the last name. What's the first name?

0: to see, did anything come back with that tag?
1: 247-2018 Toyota. The owner lives at 2909 East Northern Parkway.
2: ...700 Block of Washington. And the tag is going to be 9 David Charles 3690.

0: 15.
1: In reference to 14's injured person, can you hold me out for a follow-up condition check at Bayview, please?
2: Four five. You can put me back out at 2406 Madison.

0: 14.
1: You let me go for 14.
0: Will you guys clear up? I'm going to follow up call from Mount St. Joseph High School. Caller is stating that this is the second request for an officer in reference to 4 to 5 calls full of people and weapons trying to kill him. When X's race or if he was black or Hispanic, he said he did not know.

It says this is a follow-up, and this is a second request. Is there another call that you see? You can show this for the 1400 Madison call.

0: 10415, go ahead.
1: What was the address for the pickup order?
0: 3025 Normount Court.
1: Thank
0: you. So, you're welcome. And M25.
1: M25.
0: Yes, I have a temp auto theft. 5600 Vertus Avenue, apartment D. David. Has 62 minutes on it. Since our car was broken into and the ignition was popped as if someone attempted to steal it. The blue Hyundai SUV.
1: I'm posting only here.
0: Okay. 12, go ahead.
2: Yeah, this is David. No.
0: So.
3: It was 11/19/1997.
4: I kept asking you, but you didn't pay me any attention.
3: I think I'm in the hospital. I've been cleaning up. 11/19/1997.
4: I got it now.

0: Well,
1: but
0: you want me to enter for a PR?
1: So.
0: Yes, ma'am. We got a car stop on the 4000 block of Boston Street. Just for the air, Maryland tag 77338. Charlie over Lincoln. We got a working cat and mobile man.
1: Not
0: me. 8431. Foot Patrol, 1100 Light Street.
2: Cool.
0: Yes, ma'am. We'll be filing Medic 33 Union Memorial.
1: 10-4.
3: And the tag is going to be 1 Boy King 8643.
2: I'm lost on that. You said James Street and where?
3: Vernon.
0: Name it, no. Yes, sir. I'll be switching with the C for me, please.
4: 815, switch to C.
0: Charles, no.
4: Oh, 4.

0: Adam 12.
1: Yeah, Adam 12, good, sir. Yeah, this.
2: Real 1023. Sounds like I fixed it.
0: Never made it. I'm kidding.
1: Simple.
3: Yeah, in reference to my interview. Give it to David now. And can you see if 99 can give a call back for that 3217 stall?
2: Simple. Nine.
4: Yes, ma'am. Could you do this call back? It's in reference to a larceny coming out 3217 Spalding. Says theft from mother, a value of $100. The phone number is 667-657-0081.
2: Oh.
4: Okay, came back 1047 on a 2008 Honda, white pickup, expiration 12/2026, registered to Elisa William Jr., 1047.
2: And boy, thank you.
0: Then have Adam 20 answer up for me.
2: 10-4, good evening.
0: I'm 25. Can you relocate to Belvedere and St. Charles and push overhead lights on? It's a large crowd in the middle of St. Charles down on the corner. Alright. 10-4. I'm up the block.
2: Careful.

0: from Charlie 91.
1: Charlie 91.
0: Yeah, I'm clear of booking. I'm finally 1018. If I'm still on the board, you could log me off.
1: 7-4, have a good evening. And 21. He's still working on Hartford.
2: F-47, I apologize. Get that call that, they even know.
1: We're gonna have Echo Day on Walter for signal 30. We had two calls on it.

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1: 84
0: 10-4, left.
1: 10-4, left.

0: I'm gonna hold up a line for One Light Street. The commercial.
1: Go ahead. 1790 Adam, and my sequence is Adam 220.
2: What's your answer?
3: Eleven. You can put 47 cents there in my box. And can you run that name that's listed in there for Miss Price?
1: 10-4. Didn't do anything in the building, they just damaged the door and ran around the building a little bit, but I don't need a crime letter. Thank you, ma'am.
2: 10-4.
4: And 2-3, ma'am. Can you change that comment to an ISO, please?
3: 10-4.

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0: Good night.

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1: 10-4.
2: And 1-4, you can show me a ride to my St. Joseph High School.
1: 10-4. Uncle, you know where I'm at?
0: I'm 22.
1: Cool.
3: 12. I've got a water main break out here underneath the sidewalk. It's not severe, but I got an address for it when you're ready to refer off the DPW.
1: Go ahead.
3: 4200 Wellborn. That's 4200 Wellborn.

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1: 25.
0: For Furley, go ahead and give that to David now.
1: 10-4, thank you.
0: You can do Bradicky together and put it in my box.
1: 10-4.
2: Thank you.

0: I-25 is going to be available at Answer Calls Office Post. And Adam 18 should be coming tonight. Just getting in the car.
1: Okay, 2-5, you can check out this Alaska Auto, 4800 block of West Nolan Parkway, 47 minutes on it. It's an anonymous caller, says abandoned car in the middle of the street, lights on, car running, driver's side doors open. It was a silver Nissan Maxima, no further.
0: 2-5, by car.
2: Take the back with 2-2 in reference to 2202 Westwood.
3: 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Show me around.
2: Okay, 10-4, thank you.

0: 24.
1: Jeremy 11.
2: Go ahead.
1: Do we have a call today, Cody, for try?
2: So full, ready to copy.
1: 10-4.
2: 443-208-9208, says Miss Tia. 10-4,
1: thank you.
2: No problem.
3: 20-10-99, they'll call back if you've lost any calls.
2: 9-9. Yes, can you do the call back for this last one? Will you get a second?
0: 10-4.
2: Okay,
1: let's see.
2: 20, actually, which one were you referring to? This, 4811 Gwinnett, this is Mr. Jones. He's a frequent call, I believe. And we also had the 6624 Vincent Lane.
3: They can do a callback on both.
2: Okay, 9-9, the one for Vincent Lane, let me know when you're ready to copy. He says... A suspect... Okay, it's not saying what she took. Just let me know when you're ready.
0: I got it off my cat already.
2: Several.
1: 22.
2: Go ahead.
3: That was his name. I'm not sure what's going on with this dude. There's a lot of people around that area. There's also people, security at that location. So the fact that nobody else has called makes me think that this is someone's having some issues.
1: 10-4.
3: I'll head down there and see if he's hanging around. I don't know what this guy's deal is.
1: 10-4. And can I get just one unit on the back of 10, please? 443 Frederick.
4: Good thing, show me a row.
1: 10-4. Adam 26108.
5: 06, Sherman Root.
6: 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Just remember, as soon as you're done with that at 0100, you need to do the traffic initiative.
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2: Circle 12, you can do the call deck for Mr. Jones on Gwinnett.
1: Circle
3: 10-8. See me, I have to drop off some paperwork, please.
2: Three.
8: David Hyphen Hunt. His name is Shaquille Sam. Sam Henry Adam. Q Union R LLE. Date of birth 11/26/95.
9: Shaquille Woodland Hyphen Hunt 11/26/1995.

0: 2700.
1: And for the injured person?
2: 1047. It's still going to be 3800 East Lombard. 14 is going to his residence so he can notify his wife that he's in the hospital and see if we can have somebody pick up his bike.

0: And you just took a left, Jones, past the district, took on that high speed.
1: Heading towards where?
0: I stopped him at East Monument, St. Paul. He just turned left on Center Street, so he just must have driven past the district.
2: Golden, do you have a unit go out, the complaint and have suspect information?
3: 1-6.
4: 16.
3: 3217 Spalding Avenue for larceny. Call name is Mr. Jonathan. 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

He's looking, check out the signal 30 for 2010, MSN. 12:53.

0: Adam 27.
1: 26.
0: Adam 26. I have on the disorderly 2335.
1: Can we leave?
0: Hold on.
2: Caller states that his neighbor is banging on the wall, possibly needs help in the ambulance. Advise on medic. 10-4. I request a medic en route. 10-4.
0: Frederick Wilson here at 2450 Frederick Avenue.
3: And then I'm tornado clear from the car stop. 10-4.
4: 17. Yes, I'm gonna have a incident here for the 2700 block of West Baltimore. It's gonna be for a larceny. And I'm gonna get an X-ray now.

0: 1-4.
1: 1-4.
0: Can you please request a medic for number 1 out of mail claiming that he has asthma?
1: And you need that medic at 4415 Edmondson.
0: 1-4.
2: Adam 2-4.
3: 2-4.
2: I'm calling assault 441 North Rogers Avenue. Says common assault by threat. Suspect number 1 male, 6 years of age. It says the threat was, if she won't be with him, she can't be with anyone. There's no further at the moment.
3: Yeah,
2: and you're on the back, 441 North Rogers.
4: 2-4, I come up first. I'm 2-5.
2: So.
1: Yeah,

0: 24.
1: Yes, 24.
0: Yes, sir. I'm on a car stop 3100 block of Washington Boulevard, and the tag is going to be 8 Henry Boy 8583. And if you can start me up another unit.
1: Okay. Can we get another unit with 24, 3100 Washington Boulevard?
2: 28, I'm sorry.
1: All right, simple, sir. Simple, sir.
2: Where is she?
1: G4, what was that tag again?
0: That'd be 8 Henry Boy 8583.

0: one MP5 is the fire department on the back of this car. It appears to be oil leaking.
1: 10-4 is a dual call.
0: 10-4.
2: Adam, 2-5.
1: 2-5.
2: Even though, ma'am, you can put Sinclair in my box.
1: 10-4, thank you. And 09.
3: 10-5.
1: Can you call 2-2-8-4?
4: Nissan Altima Black color.
0: I see. But it missed the statue and took out a stop sign.

0: T5, if you can run a Maryland tag for me. 5, Henry Boyd, 5861.
1: So you want it.
2: That's the tag that David 28 yelled out. I already ran it. Is it a Ford Fusion?
1: One, David, 28 on us. Say what? Yes, ma'am. Good morning. Yeah, one, David, 28.
3: And about that?
1: Yes, ma'am. I just have a broadcast request for a vehicle that took off on me on a car stop a few minutes ago. Car stop took place at 700 block of St. Paul. Vehicle is a red Ford Fusion, Maryland tag, 5 Henry Boyd, 5861. Vehicle was last seen taking off and turning on Center Street. That would be going eastbound on Center. Vehicle is occupied by a number one male with long dreads.
3: Transport,
1: sir,
3: and this was for traffic.
1: Yeah, the vehicle just went for traffic. It's nothing major.
3: Transport, sir. I have a 700 block of St. Paul Street. This is a red Ford Fusion, Maryland tag, 5 Henry Boyd, 5861. Vehicle was last seen going eastbound on Center Street from St. Paul, driven by number one male who had long and dreadlocks.
1: 10-4. Thank you, ma'am. I'll be switching back to Central.
3: 10-4.
4: Four.
5: Yes, sir. You can show a 10th of the ring on Giles Road.
4: 10-4.
3: It is coming back 10:47 for the tag. It's expired 6/2/26.
1: 1 David 3, and I apologize, I was on Citywide. Where's 1 David 1 Adam 25?
3: 633 Asquith Street.
1: God, hell yeah, man.
2: Okay, I have 2 more units en route to you. What do you have going on?
6: Is it a call back? I'm going to check the well-being. I'm in the area. I'm EO 5200.
3: Citywide. All units 10-6 in reference to a description of a vehicle that fled from a traffic stop. 1 David 28 is reporting the 700 block of St. Paul Street. He's looking for a red Ford Fusion with a Maryland tag of 5 Henry Boyd, 5861. This vehicle was last seen going eastbound on Center Street, driven by a number one male with long dreadlocks. They want to come in contact with St. Switch in Central for 1 David 28. 107.
7: And 11 is anonymous.
2: Two-four. Are you okay, sir?
8: Can you wait for me? Two four, I need more units over here.
2: I have units en route to you. What do you have going on, 2-4?
8: I mean, right now I'm in the middle of the block of Central Street.
2: Sedina.
8: Excuse me. Can you only talk for me?
2: You said the 900 block of West Lexington?

0: 24. You can 22 with that. You can 22.
1: Vehicle.
2: Maroon red.
1: Houston,
2: what's the road? 216 on it. Check to see if there's a 4401 Rogers Avenue in Joppatown.
3: Turn on it.
2: 4401 Rogers Avenue in Joppatown. Trying to look it up.
3: It doesn't, it wouldn't tell me that. It would just tell me if it was in the county or in the city.
2: All right, 10-4.

0: 16.
1: 16. Go ahead.
0: What's the CAD number for Wally?
1: 0169.
0: M25.
1: What?
0: We were on the phone with the complainant, and she's stating that she's at 4401 Rogers Ford Lane.
2: You said 4401 Rogers Ford Lane?
0: 10-4.
2: Okay, that's not coming up in my system at all.
0: It's 10-4. The complaint said that she's in Baltimore County.
3: Six feet.
0: 10-4.

0: Alright, that tag, coming back 1047, 2004 Nissan, 350, white in color. Your owner's going to be Khalil Brooks. He has a valid C. Says the status is expired, 731-25.
1: Thank you.
0: No problem.
2: South Calverton Road and Booth Street. David, do not need to be riding with me for the rest of the shift.
0: Copy that.
3: Okay, the county is advising that they only have a 200 to a 299 block of Rogers Ford. They don't have anything after that.
4: Can you please tell them or ask them to come to 4415 or 4421 Frederick Avenue?
5: They go.
0: I just reached out to the fire department. And they're coming to 4421.
6: No problem. 99.
7: Yes, ma'am. In reference to this call, it's being handled by the Western District. So it's not from our side, you can give it there, you know.
0: 10-4. 17.
2: One, sorry.

0: 17.
1: I'll be left to that letter.
0: 10-4.
2: Yeah, that's Starbucks again. Just stupid. These construction people, they're doing all kinds of noise. 10-4.
0: 10-4.
3: Sir, 17X.
4: Yes, sir. Remington at Bethune Road call. I spoke to him on the phone. He said he's going to just come in the morning. You're a bit of Frank now.
3: Makes sense to me, sir. Thanks. Simple. Thank you.

0: 214-210-2
1: That's it for, thank you.
0: No problem.
2: Charlie 1-8.
3: Yes, ma'am. I'm calling up from ECU. Can you hold me to the court commissioner's list?
0: 10-4.

0: Audible 9.
1: My internet went out on my computer. Can you put me out on foot at 20th and Rob Street, please?
2: You call me back to the district for processing my arrest for the assault.

0: And so I'm also again at Wabash and Liberty Heights. Not sure if there's going to be any reference. I says it's an abandoned vehicle, a white sedan, okay, in the middle lane.
1: 4-0 chicken.
0: So.
1: Ten.
2: Ten.
1: I'm 10.
2: 10.
1: Yes, ma'am. I'm hearing this confusion here about the medic. For some reason, they're going to Edmondson. It was a request for a 4400 block of Frederick. So they've driven by like 3 times now.
2: Let me call him again. Okay, minutes.
1: Roadway from what?
2: You're kind of breaking up. What are you saying?
1: I have a deer in the middle of the roadway trying to drive.
2: Okay, copy.
1: Did he just say he hit a deer?
2: There is a deer. He's trying to guide out of the roadway.
1: Okay.
3: 2-3, I'm clear with my staff. I'm in the back where I'm at right here.
2: Thank you.
1: How far are we heading out there?
2: 10-4.
1: For sale, you can give it a frank no. And I'm in route to back up that unit on my car.
4: Clear from Central Cocaine. 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
6: Is going to go down and file for charges herself. 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
2: Ahead.
3: 10-2-3 on Liberty Heights, Granada. Looks like a man is passing out his car. Give me a second. 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
2: 10-4.
7: Unit 41, could you have 09 go to sea?
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8: Animal 9 going to sea.
2: Mr. Charles, as your complainant states his chest pains. 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He's clammy.
1: Okay, what apartment number?
2: 9-4 an apartment number.
1: Can you do a call back and get one?
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1: At Mercy and also pickup order.
2: Alright, 15, you have a goal for the pickup order?
1: Right now. Two, three on the night.

0: vou.
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0: Unit 41.
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2: Oh, no, I'm going to see.
3: Mr. Charles says he doesn't want the police because the ambulance is there. G3, did you copy?
4: Yeah, we got me. That's Roger Charles.
2: Disorderly, 2528 Calverton Heights, Ron, calling the police. I want a female, won't leave this home. For now, 911 says person in the background states the caller is drunk and won't take her home.
5: 2-4. 25 will go to bed.
3: Thank you. Adam, did you copy and drop to C?
6: Northwest 3 is clear. To respond over there to assist Adam Trowell real quick.
0: Northwest 3, are you clear to assist 12?
5: Northwest 3, 10-4.
0: Thank you.
6: F4, thank you, sir.

0: 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It's an Illinois tag.
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0: Frank Paul 306400.
1: All right, Frank Tom 306400 Illinois.
0: Frank Paul.
1: Go ahead.
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0: 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I'm 7 for 11.
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0: Got a traffic stop in CAD, 1600 block of Cypress. Got a working mobile.
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1: 10-4.

0: 416, are you with us?
1: 10-4-2. 11, I'm right behind him.
2: Three, no, 480, missing person.
3: Ready to copy?
2: Ma'am.
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2: Thank you.

0: 28.
1: 28. I went out for a free.
0: Careful. 11. Let's go, okay?
2: Yeah, we're checking his radio now. Right now.
0: One Adam 25. You have a medic en route. Need him to come back.
2: Yeah, for Adam. Adam 12.
0: Oh, go ahead.
3: I'll pick my radio. Route Edgeworth and Dupont is prepared.
0: And route to Edgewood, she called and said that the sun was down.
2: That her son came back?
0: Simple.
3: Right, you can give it a David Nolan.

0: Don't they?
1: The unit is going up.
0: What's up?
1: What's up?
0: Yeah, can you order up a crumble to Johns Hopkins?
2: That was your transport number 3.
0: John.
3: Transport number 1 adult male, 2 bus secure, on 1061, 30 mileage, 3695. We're going to be leaving a 600 block of Asquith, and we're going to be route to 827 Linden.
2: 10-4, 0137 is your time.
1: Adam 28.
2: Adam 28, go ahead.
1: I'm going to go pick up the DR-15 and blood kit from headquarters and meet him there.
2: 10-4.
1: So what's he saying in reference to?
0: I have no clue. If you can see if Ken knows the TC.
1: Yeah, I won't be able to order a lab without a CC.
0: Alright, so far. Lateral attendant.
4: Charlie 18, it's going to be in reference to my handgun violation on 900 block of Druid Park, Lake Drive.
1: Ken, you need a CC for that?
0: Thank you, Deputy Guard. 17 to KJ, you copy the 18.
1: 47.
0: Yeah, based on commitment, it's going to be a reference to his handgun violation.
1: Yeah, I don't have anything at 18's box except that he's down with ECU on the 20D.
4: Charlie Wayne, I have a CC number for you when you're ready.
1: Hey, what's
3: 2607-00269. Come on, MC5, did they just want to make phone number for this?
2: Yeah, 10-4. RD, you are. I mean, 0371-0371. CAD is 0315, timeout 0059.
0: 10-4.
5: Yes, ma'am. First, good morning to you. Can I put out a quick broadcast or a runaway?
6: Good morning, sir. And I am hearing about.
5: Yes, ma'am. Number 1 female, 20 years of age, missing from 5518 Sinclair Green Drive. I'm going to be looking for a Jawanka Webb. She's 5'8 in height, 170 in weight, brown skin complexion. She was last seen on yesterday's date at 12 p.m. in the afternoon. No clothing description. She does not suffer from anything.
3: One day, it's a first condition check, okay?
2: Careful.
6: Name, please.
5: Yeah, no, it was pretty funky. Jawanka, J-O-A-N-K-A, last name of Webb.

0: Jonka Webb, number one female, from the 55, they think Sinclair Greenway, 58170, brown skin, was in yesterday at noon. No clothing description available at the time.
1: Yes, ma'am, that's perfect.
0: 10-4, for this office.
1: Well, thank you. Switchback to Northeast.
2: Medic to the district for a number one female. She's stating that she needs to go to the hospital for bipolar schizophrenia.
3: Had one on the rest for the UI.
4: And what was your 20? Is this Liberty Heights in Granada?
3: Yep. Exact location. Let me get 100 blocks of Granada for you. East. Looks like 3,500 blocks of Granada.
4: Temple 142.

0: so you get my medical voice.
1: Careful.
0: Thank you very much.
2: All units 10-6, for a brief description in reference to a missing person, 4-Adam-2-5 is looking for number one female, 20-year-old Joanka Webb. She's missing from 5518 St. Clair Greens Drive. She is 5'8", weighs 170 pounds, is brown skin, last seen on yesterday's date at 12 noon. There is no clothing description available at this time. Anyone come in contact with Joanka Webb, hold same and switch to the northeast. Citywide 5143.
1: 13. Adam 13.
0: 13, he's both on me. Put me on the back.
1: Copy.
0: Seventeen X.
3: Yeah, 17X.
0: Yeah, sir, I got a car stop when you're ready.
3: Go ahead, sir.
0: 700 block of Cherry Hill Road. It's gonna be a gray Honda Odyssey, Maryland registration 5, Golf, David 4981. Occupied one time. I got a working computer.
4: Apple. I'm looking great.
5: Yeah. I'm drawing 29 at Virginia Tech.
6: Go ahead.
5: Sam Williams, Sam 9085.
6: So.

0: 14, go ahead.
1: Change my call to 68, and I'm going to make it 12.
0: 10, 4. I'll let you get in.
1: Okay.
0: You said change it to 6, sick case, handle by medic 12. You giving it a Dave, no?
1: 10, 4.
2: Positive medic, we're on the caliber side of the building.
0: 10, 4.
2: This is in reference to the walk-in.
0: 10, 4.

0: Peach 17.
1: Who's the complaint?
0: Myra or Myra.
1: Myra, okay. 10-2-3.
0: Copy.
2: I'm late in my box.
1: Simple. 22, you can stay in the back.
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0: Murder on the tag, already in cab. Can you please run it for me?

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1: 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This is Tanika Allen, 1321 Glenwood.
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0: In reference to light 3, you can make it a disorderly, and it's an Edward now.
3: Okay, careful.
4: And supposed to have happened in the area of Broadway and Fleet in an alleyway in that area. Suspect is supposed to be a black male, approximately 6 foot, between 30 to 40 years of age, wearing a charcoal t-shirt and dark colored jeans. Last seen going westbound on Fleet Street on foot.
5: About 20 to Entertainment District units. Let's go ahead and start doing an area canvas.
0: 84-1224.
6: JJ, he's putting the pole on the thing now. I should be clear in probably like 5 minutes.
1: '84-33.
6: 84-33,
1: go ahead. Can you repeat the description? Number one male, 6 feet, charcoal t-shirt, dark colored jeans. Adam 22.
4: Right there.
1: Could you say this 36 one more time?
4: Black male, approximately 6 feet tall, 30 to 40 years of age, wearing a charcoal t-shirt and dark colored jeans. Last seen going westbound on Fleet Street.
1: Careful. I'm here ready. You can take it.

0: Adam 14, are you 10-8?
1: Who are you trying to race?
0: 1-4. Southeast ready? Give me 1 second. 10:47, Adam 14, you clear Lakewood?
1: I'm clear from Lakewood, but I still gotta go to the hospital. Let the victim know where he's right at. But still hold me on that call.
0: Alright, he's at Bayview or Hopkins?
1: Well, I just placed his bike in the garage, and I gotta go to the hospital and know what's going on.
0: Okay, what hospital?
1: Did you mean Bayview?
2: First thing, reference to my walk-in, you can make sure okay, to me, David, no head of athletic 24. So me and Ralph will sweep for the area campus.
3: Can anyone of us have a
2: VA?
3: Did the person have facial hair?
2: Did the person have what? I'm sorry.
3: Facial hair?
2: For my walk-in?
4: Like, that's not for you. 16 is with the victim now. If you can ask her.
5: Sixteen, can you also ask if the suspect had water or something on his shirt?

0: 84-12. Did he have a plastic bag with items in it?
1: He loves it, bro. I am talking about. Wrong for you, bro. Yeah, 15 of the I'm okay, Russ, that.
2: Careful.
1: The second one has a CID officer.
3: We have several, but I'm going in on CID.
1: Careful.
2: Who did he?
4: Juan Frank Boy. 2687.
0: We have eyes on somebody. We were trying to confirm the 36.
5: I got you. That's what I'm tracking. Hey, KJ, can we hit the alert tone for 16? See if we can ascertain a little bit more. See if my guys can do the stop for him, depending on what 16 says.
0: Just start with Paul level 16, and I'll double confirm.
5: All right, thanks, bro.
2: Sit 550 Yale, possibly 540.
5: Twenty ten.

0: It's going to be 667-417-5835. 667-417-5835. This is mail calling.
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2: Hey, 10-9, you're getting some feedback in your radio there.
3: I was saying that we're still looking around. We had a possible individual, but he didn't fit the description, so we're still canvassing the area.
2: Copy.
0: One 156.

0: Hey, copy. Okay. Charles Hopkins, ER, room 41. CC number is 0269-0269. Requesting unit is 7 David 19. Sequence number is King 589. Request time for the lab is 139. It's 157. It's going to be a reference to a being needed to police in the Western.
1: And what type of B&E is that, ma'am?
0: Sarah.
2: Hey, UNS coming clean, I come back. 3200 Garrison Boulevard.
3: The Florida sector, I believe sector 1 is down at this point because of 12 of the rest.
2: Not showing anyone clear in the district. Anyone coming clear of us?
4: Detective Logan, 1807 Aiken Street. So if you said that location, open line, heard a female screaming, line hung up. Unable to call back. 911. Call back.
1: Call the office for me at 2280.
4: 24.
5: Mission over water. Take it up.
4: I'm going to send you copy.
5: That's wild. That's it. I'll drive through. We just drove through there on the way here, so I'll drive back through. I'll get you a call in a minute.
4: All right, simple. Thank you.
2: Well, you can put me on the back.
6: Three seven one.

0: 09. But if you said 99 is able to do a callback for that larceny call that's pending for, I believe it's on Everly Drive.
1: July.
2: Yes, April. And four.
1: You're gonna get the number off the cat, or you need me to give it to you?
0: Adam 12, you take the back with 11.
2: 11, I have 10 4.
0: 11, an update from 911 says the caller is in danger.
2: So if you put me on the back.
1: Go ahead.
3: I'm going to be heading down to the headquarters for the intoxicator as well.
1: So.
4: I mean recovered, sorry. Recovered, stolen.
5: Yep, 10-4. 2-4, the x-ray number is going to be 0375, 0375. Got CAD of 0618. And 2-4, you need a tow?

0: 5834 in the Western District.
1: Edinburgh.
0: Yes, I need 7 David 19 to call the office at 2280, please.
1: David 19, you copy.
2: And I have an extension.
0: 2280, please.

0: Igual menos gente, pues.
1: Se acuerda de él.
2: I'll take him.
3: Careful, you can take.
2: Beautiful.
3: Question clear to take him.
2: Careful. Careful.
0: Calling it to survive. Due to expected high temperatures and extreme heat today, all units are reminded to stay hydrated as much as possible during your tour of duty and to also check on any elderly community and unhoused individuals throughout your post. Anyway, time is 2:05.
3: Can you change it to a question about the way?

0: Adam 27.
1: 27.
0: Could you pick up this disorderly 1402 Point Street? It says suspicious person. People disturbing the peace.
1: Careful.
0: Caller don't want to be contacted. There's a group of number one male teens outside of a red vehicle disturbing the peace. Have a unit on the back with you, 7.
1: Sir, can you pull me to the back?
0: Simple.

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1: 1-6.
2: Yes, ma'am. Can I get an extra into a 4-8?
1: SCC is 0376. 0376. Your CAD is 0522. Timeout is 0141.
0: 10-4. Thank you, ma'am.
3: I'm sorry, just to advise, I'm here on Broadway, a reference.
4: I'm at 1207, 99 did a call back, says that the music was still playing, says Ms. Curl and Cephas was the caller.
2: Yes, ma'am. Can I get an additional unit to my location for 1030 suspect?
5: That's 3100 Bel Air?
2: Yes, ma'am.
5: Yeah, another unit, 3100 Bel Air with 22 on 22X.
2: Very well.
0: Show me around.
6: Yes, sir. Permission to go out of sector for this disorderly, 102 Dana Police Department 203. Female caller stating she needs a male caller removed from her house. Stated that she's also in danger. So number one male, wearing black shorts and a white shirt.
7: Give me this go.
2: Before we go out of sector, what's going on Yale? All those units needed there.
6: I just got the board. Let me check. Units on Yale?
3: D-11. We got a couple of units going up to Diener. They'll be in general for short.
6: 10-4.
2: 1-4. I'll break off and go to Diener, please.
6: 10-4.
3: 7-4. I'm going with you.
6: 10-4.
3: 1-4. I'll have to leave as well.
6: 10-4.
2: All right, I copy. Thank you.

0: Where's he at?
1: 266.
0: Already in path. I got a car stop on 15 on the block of Poplar Grove Street. Railway license for the record. Big George William 8345.

0: Never mind then.
1: What?
0: You can change this to a lost property and give it a frank note. She found her wallet.
1: So. Yes, sir. Can I get a tow started to this location?
2: Yep, good.
1: It's going to be a Maryland tag 8 boy, Robert, 1106. Should come back to Toyota Tundra, 2014, gray in color. Oh, well, but.
2: Civil.
0: 17
2: access. Oh, yeah.
0: Yes, sir. You can show me on a car stop, 700 block of Cherry Hill. Information's been cut.
2: The full gray and color up all wheels.
1: Ten thirty-two, Grand 25. 211.
0: At first, you gave me the wrong address. You gave me 446, 3443. Can you load me out with it?
1: Copy.

0: on MT Thomas, if you can put in a service request for DPW, down stop sign at 633 Expo. There's no exposed wires, no exposed live wires.
1: Me, by me, I don't know why the David shift is attached to it. If you can just switch me over, if you want requesting it.
2: I'm trying to find a call. I have you on the hospital details, what I have you on. Is it a reference to a call?
1: Yeah, 10-4 is to that.
2: All right, well, that wasn't, I don't even know how they got the request. I want to see the CC number on it. You have to have a CC number to make a request. What's it a reference to?
3: Seventeen.
4: Ten for calls.
3: 10-4.
4: At a 911, no voice, 400 Cathedral Street, rapid SOS location, no voice, no answer on the call back.
3: Where you can do it for now.
5: Tim Tag of 54868 G George. So a white back here.
6: That's Maryland, Tim.
5: Virginia.
1: Okay. Or to go down to that right away, I'll pick somebody.
4: Anybody want to volunteer for sac trauma?
3: 21.
4: 21, you volunteering?
3: Rather volunteer than be voluntold.
7: Let me clarify. Would someone from Sector 1 like to volunteer? Because we already have one person in Sector 2 on a hospital detail.
4: Anybody from Sector 1?
1: You can bring the other shift in.
8: 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Have a good rest of the night. Till we do it again.
5: We'll have a different driver.
6: Go ahead.
5: One second, let me obtain it.
6: Okay.
7: Processing my arrest in reference to my aggravated assault.
2: I have you at the district. Looks like, yeah, like on a follow-up or something.
7: I'm processing my arrest in reference to 300 McMeckin.
4: Your number is 377. That's 377 CAD 616. That's 616 and your timeout 155.
3: You love me for traffic custody. 100 block of South Crescent.
6: 100 block of Crescent?
3: 100.
1: The incident location to the 600 block of Bethel. And then could I also order up a crime lab?

0: sea level call, I'll get it.
1: Temple.
0: All right, Temple, stay on.
2: Okay.
0: 15.
2: 17. Did you just say CC 0269?
0: 10-4, but stand by on that.
3: Last name is Toyer. Tom Ocean, Young, Edward Robert. First name is Tyler. Middle is Carter. Number one male, DOBO, 052207.
4: Tyra, first name, Tom Young, Robert Adams.
3: Tom Young, Lincoln, Edward Robert.
4: Sure, okay.
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0: Wabash and Liberty is going to be the same as 4800 West Norwood Parkway in Duval.
1: Alright, what unit is trying to give me a David note? What unit was that?
2: Running of the David note. Only out of 5900 blocks of Clark Heights for a check the well being.
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1: Yes, ma'am. Can you hold me to Hot Desk to pick up a warrant?
2: Already intact. I got a car shot on a 1,000 block of West North Avenue. And I went back on the record. 8 George, Sam, 2457.
1: Careful.
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0: 234. Use the number of 0378. 0378. CAD number is going to be 777-0007. Time out on the bus. 0049.
1: Adam 20.
0: Adam 20.
1: 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It's the same vehicle as 4800 West Northern Parkway. 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
1: Seems like the mulch in front of the business was smoking. Came over here with fire extinguisher, tried to put it out, and it's still smoking for some unknown reason.
2: 5671?
1: Correct. Royal Farms, 5671.
0: 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Your time is 226. 10-4.
3: What's up? I'm going to say a crime lab request. 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
4: 10-9.
3: Reference to a crime lab request for Johns Hopkins. 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
1: Shortly.
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1: D706 Toyota. 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
0: 10-4, Mayor Pike. Yes, ma'am. So, sorry for yes. I got an extra yes for the speed, please.
2: This thing, CC reference 0380 kid of 6001.
0: Timeout 1CB3.
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0: Charlie 1-8.
1: Charles 1-8.
0: Yes, sir. I'm clear with Port Commissioners. Can you hold me to Johns Hopkins?

0: 23-23, and the mileage 65392.
1: 233. Spoken to somebody or the phone to an officer. Do you, are you able to see who the officer you spoke to is?
2: Item 99. I was talking to him over the phone.
1: No problem. Thank you.

0: Adam 14, you can make a call.
1: I'm picking up the orders.
0: Adam 11, can you pick up just auto theft, Holiday Street, and East Fayette? Let's say his car was stolen.
2: You can get what they were now.
0: Careful.
2: Can you change the investigator, please?
0: Careful.
2: Okay, as you pick up, girl.
0: Okay, and I'm sorry, give me them numbers on Pussy again.
2: You pick the one, Pussy Street, 205.

0: 11. 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And can you help me out the Post Commissioner's office?
1: Inspector, so I'm getting an own person, and it's also coming out of the family service, 3418 Elmley Avenue, because there's a grandson that's taking property out of the house. It doesn't say what he's armed with, that it's going to be outside in a car. Number one male, light skin. To this armed person.
2: Christine,
0: 95 Emerald. Go
2: for it, thank you. No problem, sir.
1: Avenue.
3: You know, I'm making my way up there. Go
0: for it. What
1: do you have 25 out on? He just keyed up. He was on foot patrol.
4: 2-3-7, 25.

0: Adam 11, where did you say he holds you out to?
1: Yeah, hold me out to 500 North Calvert, please. I know we got a working mobile. We're about to put it in the cat now.
0: Are you going for what?
1: 1300 is my available.
0: Simple, I copy the code.

0: 14.
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0: Yes, I registered 423 Massey Court. You talk to the caller. She lives on the east side. She got a call from somebody else. We'll get it to David. No, this name won't be anything.
2: Ma'am, can you show me 10-8 for my traffic stop?
3: 10-4.
4: One five. Reference to Mount Street, go ahead and give it to David. No child return home on her own, unharmed.

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1: Número 1.
2: For East University Parkway, filing along. A commercial coming from Zone 29, motion back conference room. Sample unit on the back.
3: Yeah, 21, me advice that comes out all the time. I'll go into 7.
2: 10-4.

0: 15. 15. 15. I have Mel's truck 3 here. Is it okay if they pick up the car?
1: Did you request a tow?
0: I did. They sent me bells, but I got bells here.
1: Give me a second.
0: Yeah, okay.
1: Yeah, thank you, sir. Everyone's good to know.

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0: 17X, man.
1: 17X.
0: Yes, ma'am. Can you hold us out the front for fuel, please?

0: Adam 15.
1: 15.
0: Yes, sir. If you could respond to the court commissioner, pick a protective order for Yuri Hawkins, number 1 male, 12-1307.

0: 828.
1: Recon?
0: Yes, sir. Disorderly, 1420 Key Highway, the south side of the garage. There's an unwanted person. It's either a number 2 male or a Hispanic male. Has on black shorts.
1: Oh.
0: Can I get a unit back to it?
2: Let's see if they're in the back.
0: 10-4.

0: Adam, 22.
1: Mm-hmm.
0: 5604 Burtis Avenue. Have a call for an audible alarm. Reference going to be... This is a video alarm. This is a suspect, number one male, about 40 years of age, has a gray sweatsuit, black t-shirt,

0: Wesley, I'm sorry, was the caller. Can I get a unit on the back of 25?
1: CC, you can show me the back.
0: 10-4.
2: 1-5. Go ahead and give that a right now.
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0: 10-4.
3: Adam 20 to Adam 2-4.
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3: Hey, can you slide over to 5500 Bullies and just hang out there for a little bit? I know there's a little bit of a crowd hanging out.

0: 09. 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
2: Before you leave Front Street, can you go to Calvert Street and pick up paperwork for 2208 Pinewood?
3: No, I'm very low, so I have to do a vice versa.
2: Yeah, I said before you leave Front Street.
3: Therefore, I got a vice.
2: Simple.

0: No, I have an 18.
1: 18.
0: Can you put me on the back of 17?
1: Yes, sir.
2: I'm
3: 409 and 10, the holding cells are clear.
2: I'm not copy, thank you.
4: Oh, no.

0: Owner.
1: Hola.
0: Yes, are you Carlos?
1: 1047-99 was.
2: Cop. 13B of us. 717 will come help me out. Just us.
0: Cop.
2: Two at Oldham and East Avenue. I don't even know what I have right now. Stand by.
0: You said Oldham and East?
2: Oldham, East Avenue, man.
0: Cop. Just.

0: No fue Fran.
1: Se fue. Five George Lincoln 6649. I already ran it, but just wanted to put it on record.
0: Se fue.
1: C5. Bueno.
0: Se fue.
1: Charles 3808. And she moved to 1700 block of North Fulton. So change my location to that.

0: Hermano.
1: Hermano.
0: Message for the shift. Units are reminded to focus on traffic enforcement in their problematic areas until 0600 hours.
2: And a reference, that unit's clear. 15 took over that detail for.
1: Careful, thank you.
2: Is 13 out on anything right now?
3: So far, so I'm first.
2: Can you give me a landline?
3: So far.

0: Adam 28, we got this larceny print.
1: Number for the throttle test.
0: Alright, 10-4-11.
2: 28-10-4.
0: 10-4. Alright, 1-Adam-11 for your auto theft. It's going to be 0381, CAD of 0792, timeout of 0234.
1: Thank you.
0: No problem.
3: Yeah, I'm responding to that call on average.
4: Temple, you can take that 15 plus if I go to only for a loan. 91535 Edison.
5: You can, the fly grounds at Lady's are under some kind of substance. So you can just change, make an investigation if it can.
4: Alright, Jeff.
3: Trying to tell myself.

0: Adam 15.
1: Adam 5. Adam 5.
0: Good morning, I'm 10.
1: I'm 1 and 10-4.
0: What was that? 5604. Did they give a letter to this 4 apartment here? 1047, stand by a moment, though. Yes, no apartment number.

0: to the condition check parameter secure.
1: Copy.

0: State 38. 503. I'm Cliff Westing. Can you meet 10-7 to the forensic bay, please?
1: 10-4-308.

0: One Adam 11, if anyone.
1: One Adam 11.
0: Good morning. I wanted to report a stolen vehicle.
1: Go ahead, sir. Good morning.
0: Yes, I have a stolen Kia Forte with Maryland tag 7 boy Adam 3720. Stolen on today's date from East Fayette Street in Holiday at approximately 0130 hours. It is black in color, I believe.
1: You said where was it taken from?
0: From Holiday Street in East Fayette. And at the intersection.
1: Ten four of a Kia Forte 7 boy Adam 3720 Maryland approximately was taken approximately 1:30 PM on yesterday's date now.
0: 1047 is 1:30 AM.
1: 1:30 AM, I'm sorry.
0: No problem. It was a couple hours ago, today's date.
1: Copy.

0: 2-3.
1: Yeah, 2-3.
0: You're going to have to park through for fuel.
1: Yeah, it's simple.
2: You said 6,700.
0: What are you for?
2: Go ahead.
0: 1 Charles King, 4936.
2: 4956.
0: 4936.
2: One 142.

0: Adam on 9.
1: Tim on 9.
0: Adam Roman 2-5.
2: Hello. Adam.
0: Yes, sir. Can you respond to Union Memorial to relieve the Davis ship, Office of Bonner?
2: So far.
3: All right, Robert Paul Lou, 1047 Bella Class C.

0: 1-1 out clear.
1: Seventeen X.
2: Yes, sir.
1: You can show me 10-8 for my traffic.

0: 28.
1: Yes, ma'am. Can I pull an x-ray for a service of a woman?
0: What's the point?
1: X, can you make it for the 31 block of Bel-Air Road?
2: If it's a city warrant, it might already have a CC.

0: Yes, sir, that number.
1: It's 1047. We'll see if she was attached.
0: Yeah, ready for the number.
1: 1047, you can just upload a cat. We can start the vehicle.
0: 1047.
1: Thank you, I appreciate you. And good evening, by the way.
0: You're welcome. Good evening.

0: 24.
1: Turn down the way, Crenshaw. What's that suspicious people in the area? Didn't give any description. And no complainant.
0: I'm going to hear references to waiters. Some people outside can do that by the rules.
1: 10-9, I didn't copy.
0: Having 21 was in this game play off the 59 of voters. Group of people out here.
2: Group 5, ma'am. Kill the boy now.
1: 10-4, thank you.

0: I don't think. I don't think. Show me in a vehicle stop in the 2700 block of Pennsylvania Avenue. Maryland Tide, when you ready, to copy.
1: Good thing, sir.
0: And 16, go ahead.
1: Just for the answer, she has leg shackles on and two cuffs. That was a negative on the bathroom. A little combative.
0: Alright, 10-4. Let the hospital staff know that from now on she's only going to be using a bedpan or a funnel.
1: 10-4.
2: Yes. 15.
0: Frank Nora.

0: 11. You could put that missing person in my box.
1: Okay, let me turn some in the office. 10-4.

0: Evan, 13.
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0: Hey, Robinson, I want to be at Old Town in Hamilton. Change it to a civil dispute and give it a David Duff.
1: Okay.

0: 20 Han J, 1047. 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
0: Never mind. Yeah, I was calling to point out that minimum noise. It's off the board anyway.
1: I didn't feel myself.

0: And 32125, in reference to Vertus, a second call is coming in. Since additional video motion received at 3:15 a.m. from the living room, kitchen area, since it was a female on site, I'll do this. Simple.
1: Okay. Show me interview was called 1800 block of Drew Hill. Very long time ago, you ready? What's the trick? 9 echo zebra 25.

0: You ready?
1: Okay.
2: 22. But. He doesn't even know.
1: So.
2: Well.
1: So I'm gonna call for a suspicious person.
3: Apple.
0: I got a call for 1500 East Madison Street. Sylvester Mack location. Call advising the police to the location due to a male, and then he stopped responding. No answer on the call back.
3: Simple.
0: I got somebody on the back.
3: 27 on the back.
1: Simple.

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0: Oh, track to stop. It's in CAD. I have a working mobile. 5300, current clock left.
1: 10-4, thank you.
2: I understand my son.
3: 10-4.
4: I'm going to call commissioner because of orders.
1: Simple.

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0: Clear to the hospital. I'll be 1018 for the district.
1: Have a good night.
2: I'm 13. I'm clear. You came over back out on 4800 by Eastern Avenue.
1: Copy.

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1: 17X.
0: Yes, sir. I'm going to be in a car stop, 3300 block of Annapolis Road. It's in Cat.
2: 1-3. Yes, sir. You can put the burglary on Clintwood in my box. I'm on the way.
1: Okay, let me see. Thank you.

0: to 950 Clintwood Court.
1: This is Hook, Your Honor. 14, I'm going.

0: Q3. 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
1: 10:40.

0: Something that gives you energy.
1: I'm sorry, can I?
0: Do you know I'm going to leave? Do you know the location?
2: Space, there are two women fighting. One is dark skin and one is light skin. The caller did not have much information. Go further.
3: Yeah, follow me around.
2: Give me your back with 27.
3: 46, follow me back.
2: Cop.
4: 2A over.
2: A cop.
1: David, 12 at Franklin Square. So it's Union?
5: Yeah, the prisoner has been transported back to Union Memorial, ma'am.
1: So David 12 is still there. Is David 12 on the air to say exactly where?
3: David 12.
1: At Union Memorial?
3: What, David 12?
1: David 12.
5: I'll give him a call, ma'am.
1: Thank you, because I don't know.
6: No, give me 1 second. I'm on the phone with him. I'm trying to get the details.
3: I'm
2: 1023. Copy. In units 10-6 till we 32. North Elwood.
3: Did they provide a description of what the females besides light skin and dark skin?
2: 1047.
1: I 10-425, copy, main entrance, 9th floor, room 12.
0: Thank you.

0: 132.
1: Ten thirty-two, 400 blocks north, Elwood,
2: 10:32, 341. Okay, what about 11:34?
1: Twenty-four.
3: 11:27.
1: As you 24 or 27.
3: I'm 27. I used to be 24. I'm 27.
1: Go ahead, 27.

0: Yeah, you're gonna be clearing up that noise complaint.
1: Yeah, I mean, you can give it a frank no. I mean, no one is answering the door.
0: All right, 10-4. Can you meet me at 1535 Abbotson?
1: Ten four.

0: Give him one.
1: They spoke to a William who says that a Tanika is on site but didn't provide the proper test code.
2: Can you ask them if they're able to provide an apartment number? It's 4 with the same address.
1: It's being called in by the alarm company. It's the 833 number. I'm unable to call it back.

0: confess.
1: Simple. 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
2: Simple.
1: Good morning.
3: Good morning, ma'am. Can you welcome me on? J. John 469.
1: Apple.

0: Sure.
1: Adam 4. 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
2: 14, go ahead.
1: That's right, yeah. Please.
3: Route 21, I'm going to be on the car stop at the 900 block of North Missouri Avenue. I'm sorry to get a back store working over.
2: Copy that.
0: You can put me around after that call, Lafayette.

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1: 17X.
0: Yes, ma'am. You can show me 10X.

0: Es una cover.
1: Passing me 410-905-6846. They said they don't want to be contacted. Miss Williams was a caller.
0: So this apartment says someone's working in the house and they want to contact us.
2: Where's exact? 266. You can put it down right after that. 2018, those pages.

0: 13, in reference to this call, there was no burglary, there's no breaking and entering, the homeowner locked himself out of the house, hopped in the window, changed the door.
1: Careful.
0: Maybe not.

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0: In reference to my call, I have a Duke number. Are you ready to copy?
1: Go ahead.
0: It's going to be 2606-10251.
1: Simple.
0: And can you hold me out to Front Street, please?
1: Simple.

0: The second one here is just a sexual disorder, the way in North, the door sign.
1: Yeah, tudo é bom, mas...
2: Twenty-six. Yeah, I see the call is updating. You just get a diagnosis. You don't want an officer to respond out there.

0: Adam 13.
1: Okay.
0: Smaller 2033, Woodbourne, for a silent alarm. 2033, Woodbourne Avenue. It's the Wilson residence. It's basement motion.
1: 10-4.
2: Well, I'll get with it. I cannot respond as well. I'm not that far from there.

0: 15.
1: 4-5.
0: Yes, can you over to shop trauma, please?
1: Relay that somebody, 22.
0: Good night.
1: Relieving someone?
0: Yeah, come for.

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0: The 23, you don't need the medics no more. You say he was away, correct?
1: Yeah, medic responded. I he got up and walked away.
0: A 10-4.
1: I hear this 4, I don't know. Chance do I check well-being?

0: Like Adam 18.
1: Adam 18, go ahead, sir.
0: Yeah, you hold me to the station. I'll be 10-7 for the remainder.
1: All right, simple, sir. You have a couple.

0: 1-3.
1: Yeah, 1-3.
0: Yes, sir. Good morning. Could you please hold me out to the district for a brief PR?
1: All right. Yeah, 1-3. Good morning.
2: I was able to stop at Clifton and Garrison, around 7, right?
3: Seven, our office door disorderly. So female caller, that's the location, open line. Caller can be heard yelling, "He hit me." Commotion can be heard along with the male in the background. And give me a unit with 14. 3707 Center Place.
4: 17, I shoot close on the back door.
3: Copy.
5: 15, I'm close by. You can call me on the back.
3: Copy.

0: 15. 2700 Rice's Town Road, apartment 209, for common assault. Caller name is Mr. Cadden. Caller says man is in his, it's in his mattress. Temple, you know, on the back.
1: Hello, Robert. 12. My name is Wilson.
2: Do you want me to have this recording?
3: Some more.

0: Okay, well, you call me.
1: 24 was keying up. I'm trying to make sure he didn't say anything.
0: He's perfectly fine.
1: Probably.

0: 20. I'm not sure if you advise. I have that owner driving. I see 1047.
1: 1047, that was two.
0: David 22, you can put me outside and play some 1023.
2: Copy.
3: 15, I'm also 1023.
2: Copy.
0: What can you do here?
4: I'm gonna follow him now.
1: 5838. You can push me 10-8.
4: Okay. 407.
0: He's pleasant. It's the old hotel. The alarm is going off, but everything is locked and secure. You didn't even leave me yet.
4: Wi-Fi. Get us a baby now. He says somebody's in the ceiling of his mattress. And we need a heat-seeking device to look through the mattress.
2: Sample.

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0: Should we arrive to Cross Commissioner?
1: Careful.

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0: 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We're 10-3.
1: Oh.
0: 15:10:32 this location.
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0: Adam O'Dye.
1: Adam O'Dye.
0: Got an OMV at 25th and Lock Raven. Did you get a call in reference to a white pickup truck waving some sort of edge weapon outside of the window?
1: I don't have any calls pending.
0: I just spoke with someone in reference to it. It's a white Ford pickup truck. Doesn't know the year or anything, but apparently he's just riding around waving a machete or some type of edge weapon outside the window. Key in the area.
1: Sector 1 units, copy.
2: Eleven Temple. I'm on 25th as well. 25th and Barclay and Camerson area. 12 times.
3: 5816.
1: 5816.
3: Could you please log me on? My sequence is Tom 539 and I'm 10-8.
1: Simple.
2: Yeah. Driving west on 25th all the way out of San Francisco. See if I see anything. 10-4. 10-4,
0: sir.
1: Adam 24. Have auto theft 5260 Fairlawn. Since a vehicle was stolen, a gray Kia K5. No further.

0: 25.
1: Can I get a 10-11? Someone with a lockout kit.
0: Me and the confess with a lockout kit arrive.
2: Yes.
3: Yes, sir. We're gonna be on a car stop. 2100 block of West Pasco, thank God.
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1: No, I'm driving 87.

0: 26. 2716 Ashland Avenue, 2716. Coming out as another, Mr. Oak is your complainant. 28-year-old female, conscious and breathing, cut on her chest. Medics are en route.
1: Got this.
2: 15.
0: Stand by. Say she was cut through the white meat on her chest. He does not know what happened. Once again, medics are en route.
1: Okay, I'm gonna hold that address.
0: 2716 Ashland Avenue.
1: Great job.
0: Who else is going with, who's going with 26?
2: 21, you can show me around.
0: Copy.
2: 27, you can show me around.
0: 15, you were calling. Adam, 15.
3: 10-6.
0: 13. 700 Oldham, 700 exact check ball being Michelle Freeman, CPS is your complainant. Not sure of the address. She gave the address of 700 Oldham. Report she's trying to locate a child to receive medical attention. It's a number 2 female, 14. Her name is Madeline Sosa.
3: 10-4, I respond. 10-4, I'm out.
0: All right, callers reporting the child's mother's refusing to get the child medical attention. Call is going to be at the location in 15 minutes. She would like a call from the officers before entering the home.
3: That's a 10-4. I'll just wait for 15 minutes.
0: Copy. 10-4.
4: 21, I'm 1023, 1061 on Ashland.
5: Yes, ma'am.
4: Could you hold me to the pumps for fuel, please?
5: 10-4.
0: And to help the patient.
4: 21. She's going to have a very severe laceration to her right breast.
1: Block off Stockton Street. Can you run a Maryland type for me?
6: What's it say?
1: 17902 David Roberts.
6: Question.
0: 101 North Chester Street, 101. I have abduction other in progress. Alexis Carter is going to be the complainant. States she thinks someone is trying to kidnap her. States they got out of a van with flashlights and approached her.
1: Okay.
0: All right. No vehicle further information. No 36 of the individuals. She has a number 1 male suspect.
7: King 628.
0: Some.
6: I'm still working, but what you got, ma'am?
8: Just got a common assault, 102 East Madison Street. Victim is a number 1 male, age 44. He in a white shirt and blue pants. No further at the moment.
6: 10-4, is this an anonymous complaint?
8: Mr. Lamont is the caller. Adam 17, can you respond?
9: 10-4, you said it in my box.
8: 10-4. I get somebody on the back with 17.
10: Point your back.
8: 10-4.
11: I'm one out.
8: Right now I'm showing only Adam 14, that's 10-8. 13 just got gas. 11 is on the PR.
11: Alright, when the second one is with the key up and responding to back him up.
8: Adam 14.
9: I'm in the back.
8: Adam 16, you still on vessel?
6: 10-4, I'm working on it. I'm over here submitting at ECO.
8: 10-4.
11: Yeah, it's going to be a while with the rate incident.
8: 10-4, I just want to make sure I have this 20 accurate.
11: I'll be around to it. The Southeast 1K.
8: Go ahead.
11: Can you log me off at Southeast 1 and I'll give you my traffic unit number when you're ready?
9: Sure. You always have this report over to you, please.
4: I think I found the actual crime scene. It's going to be on the 900 block of North Belnord. It looks like she might have been struck by a car. And you can see pieces of her flesh on this vehicle.
8: I copy that.
9: I agree. Sarah, call back.
8: 10-6, one moment.
9: Well.
8: That 2 was 31.
12: So, if all units in Sector 2 can just pay special attention, like I said, 7-mile lane between Park Heights and Rice Tail.
9: 2-5-10-4. I don't have a 4-2-4. Are you able to do it?
8: Stand by. And unit 10-6 for the landline.

0: and Southeast 110. I'm in Russell Center, please.
1: Hold on,
0: that copy.
1: Thank you.
2: What's your traffic ID, Southeast 1?
0: It's going to be 8453.
3: Fifteen. Yes, can you correct my location? It's going to be the University of Maryland, Shot Tropical.
4: Seven, hold there.
5: Hold there.

0: Right. Our unit's okay, all 800 West Sasco.
1: That's what you're off of there.
0: Step 4. Opening back to air. Time is 4:32. Adam 14.
2: Yeah, I'm 10-2, sir.
0: Do we have any units that can take the back of 14 regards to 1031 Common Assault 847 Glade Court?
3: 1-3, I'm on the way.
0: Tiffle.
4: I'm also on the way, clearing from 800.
0: Tiffle.
1: You get 32 this location.
0: Okay, Tiffle. I guess that's 1032, 847 Glade Court. Time is 4:33.
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6: Maybe not.
5: Simple.

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0: 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And all units are clear at 1. I see it's still on the board.
2: T7 good, sir. Zebra, yes, for my daily alarm on Charles Street.
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0: All right, 26, are we changing this from, changing this to a signal 31 hit pedestrian?
1: Kind of interrupting, so we're going to run this past family crimes real quick, and then we'll give you a final answer here in a couple minutes.
0: Oh.
1: 27, I'm coming to

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0: On 4,000 block of Pennhurst, with that vehicle stopped, tried to fly two times, have a unit 1011.
1: Another unit, 4,000 block of Pennhurst.
2: 28, I'll head over there.
0: Can you run a 29 name date of birth?
1: What?
0: Last name is Edmonds, Edward, David, Mary, Ocean, Nancy, David, Sam. First name of Randy. Middle name of William. Date of birth of 12/30/82.
3: Oh. 7503.
4: Hey, good morning. Can you please log me on when you get a second? It's Frank 969. You also asked 09 to go to sea.

0: 25.
1: May I come attend to 3? You know what room number they're in?
0: I thought you said the ER. 22.
2: Yes, ma'am. Security is pushing out the prisoner out to the lobby with me now. I've just seen him pull up.
1: And Adam 09, I dropped the seat to that unit. You never responded.
0: 7503.
3: Standing by.
0: 09 said he went to see. You didn't come over.
3: Got you. Flipping over now.
4: Yeah. 92, you available for transport?
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2: And if we could just have one more unit so that it could be an easy transport from the ED room to the wagon, that would be helpful.
4: Who's that around?
0: Hello.
4: I believe it was 17 years or no.

0: 20, was anyone sent to interview with you? Was anyone sent 23 with you, got a possible on the local side?
1: No, nobody's here yet. I'm in rough.
0: This call is coming from inside the hospital, and she wants to be transported to another hospital. Is this a police matter?
2: Sound like they even know to me.
0: 10-4, just checking.
1: That's super shitty.
0: I'm not sure. It just says local.
3: So a number 2 female would try to jump in front of someone's vehicle. No other 36. They're wearing a green shirt.
4: Alright, 10-3.
1: 4-3, I'm in the back.
0: I'm in the back.
1: Thank you, Bob.

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0: How old are you here, Penny?
1: 12, 15, 16, 17, 17X, 21, 11, 25.
0: Hold on, AM shift. Car stops that need to be conducted at this time. And I need everyone to acknowledge.
1: Janice, is here my copy?
2: 16 copies. 17, 10-0. How about
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0: 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Can you hold me out, Cameron, please?
1: And 8453.
2: 8453.
1: Yeah, in reference to the signal 34, can you spend an X-ray? No, my box. For the same, please.
2: All right, 1 second. Adams, who's there?
3: Standing by.
2: 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CAD number 1277-1277. Timeout 416.
0: And throughout 21, just for the air, we're going to be looking for a 2015 red Nissan Pathfinder, and it should have some form of damage on the front driver's side. 2459658. Could belong to a Lamont Devon Gibson.
2: So, 0387 is 0387, CAT 1315, 1315, timeout 422.
1: Never, thank you.
2: Wi-Fi. Mm-hmm. 431C, Reisterstown Road, 4212, Reisterstown Road, for a common assault. Caller name is Mr. Smith. Caller says he wants a female removed from home. Mm-hmm. Oh, you know in the back?
1: 17, they're coming back.
2: And it's on East 35th Street, okay?
0: Oh.
2: Go ahead.
0: You want me to the district across us?
2: Some. Toyota.
3: Definitely.

0: Pull me out from 601 Fayette Street to CBIS, transporting another one male. Seat belted in, no complaint of injuries. The start mileage is going to be 76.189.
1: 453.
2: And 12. I'll link up with her when she gets back here, and I'll back her up.
1: End of transport 14492.
3: Four five, 454.

0: the 17-year timeout is going to be 419. CAD CC numbers can be 0388. CAD numbers can be 1297.
1: Okay, thank you.

0: 12.
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0: Got
1: it. 18, can you go down to SC?
0: Of course.
2: Four, three, five.
0: Bye-bye.

0: 2027. Valid. I have one owner, Danita Scott, 2608 Oakley Avenue, 31215, Valid C.
1: Yes, ma'am. David Novo Walther, and I'm still down here at Central Booking.

0: I'll take them.
1: Careful.
2: No
3: complaints of any injuries.
2: Force of the honor.

0: Adam 12.
1: From 11.
2: 11.
1: You could go ahead and make this set case. It's going to be handled by Medic 25. Can we go ahead and put you on the back with 13?
2: Then what's the
1: code?
2: 7. Go ahead.
0: Yes, I'm sorry. Who are you showing as the owner?
2: Danita Scott.
0: All right. Can you, I have another driver. Can you run the summit?
2: Go ahead.
0: Mary David, 1027-337-3816.
2: Yeah,

0: expect 1047 for Larry Pratt. For instance, 12031, valid C. 10-4?
1: 10-4, thank you.
0: 5-4. Yourself and who else?
1: Myself.
0: Copy.
2: 09.
0: 09.
2: Can you display any other units that you have on air from that location?
0: Copy. Six David, 11.
3: Morning, I'm 10-8.
0: 10-4, good morning. I'm
4: Roland Fay. 9 Edward Tom, 3178.
0: Stand by. What was your code again, 13?
5: David O'Man.
0: White in color. Expiration is 8/20/26. Set rental.
1: Apple.
0: 27. 27.
1: In reference to this family disturbance, so you can get a Frank now.
0: Apple. 24.
5: Good job, Lemon Box.
0: Apple. You know in the back of 24?
4: 25.
0: Apple.

0: 753 Exeter Hall Avenue for disorderly. Caller name was Brittany. Caller says a male is refusing to give her her car keys back. No further information. 21 on the back.
1: Yeah, 25, you can call me on that instead.
0: Couple.
1: Just having coffee.
0: Couple.
1: I meant to have a valid license. Is there a price there?
2: Emma.
3: A call from investigated man's court. Be at 425 man's court. Cell phone call came in. States say someone is someone kidnapping her son, but then said he was her nephew. So investigate the call.
1: Be the same caller from earlier in reference. Someone that's living on the east side. Well, 1023.
4: Has a black rack on the bed operated by two number two males wearing all black. One of them has tattoos on both arms. All information we have so far.
1: I hope they'll bring them on board.

0: Okay, and so I'm saying that, can we get this back to you? You said your breakfast will be in the Sussex with two number one meals, driving a Ford F-350 blue in color with a black rack on the bed of the truck. And what else did they have on?
1: So they're going to be number two males, both of them. They had on all black. One of them had a mask. The other one had tattoos on both arms.
0: Two number two males, both wearing all black. One wearing a mask, one with tattoos on both arms. Copy. I'll put this out for you.
2: Hey, 216 up for it. Thanks, sir.
1: Because they also went west on West of Pasco.
0: Copy, let's see, they went down on West of Pasco.
1: You got it, many thanks.
3: And it's Stokes, a usual caller for us.
2: Therefore.
4: Any disturbance within your box for the cold.
5: Yeah, where's that about?
0: Say about it. Call you the statistics in reference to information involving the B&E 9817X. They're looking for two suspects, two number two males driving a Ford F-350 blue in color with a black rack on the bed of the truck. Both number two males were wearing all black clothing. One had on a face mask. The other had tattoos on both of his arms. If anyone comes in contact, hold same switch to the Southern for 9-Adams-17-X-509.
4: And 26, I didn't copy. Citywide, 10-5.
5: Yeah, is that how many disturbance?
4: Yeah, it was, this call was in your box, and when you did your car stop, it dropped out. 5,500 goalies. There's nothing in there. It just says family disturbance.
5: Oh, okay. There we go.

0: 13.
1: 13.
0: Can you raise Adam 20 for me, please?
1: 20.
2: 20.
0: Thought you were available for a call.
2: His name, I'll call you.

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1: 2-2.
0: Respond for a suspicious person, 3226 Elmora. 3226 Elmora Avenue. 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
3: 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The CC number, that's going to be 0385. CC is 0385. Requesting unit is 9 Adam 17 X-ray. Sequence number, Lincoln 392. Request time was 4:38, is 5:13.
1: Four.
0: Two four.
1: The alarm's coming from the front door.

0: Travis Lane.
1: Go ahead.
0: We have two in custody. I have actually no CDS violation. And I need a unit to 1011 us for a transport.
1: Available unit with a transport vehicle. And CC number is 0389-CAD-1359, time of 438.
2: And what did you say that this or the request time was?
1: Copy. 10-4,
2: and I'm about to send down the sheet for today.
1: 10-4.
3: So her child's father was beating her, and she is at the hospital with her baby. She's on a 6th floor room, Charlie 09, mother baby unit.

0: Illinois. Can you give me a rundown?
1: Stand by a moment.
2: Everything looks secure. No signs of forced entry. Super yes.
1: Okay, 11 is at front, 12 and 18 are out in reference to the DUI in Granada. 15 is one of the disorderly. 20, 22, 25, 28 out on 20's car stop. 24 on a business check.
0: You said 22, 25, and 28. They're on 20's car stop.
1: Correct.
3: 25 and 28. Rule of 20.
0: Hold on, the 25. Do you have a transport vehicle?
3: That's 47.

0: point.
1: But
0: can be transported an adult male from our location to Southeast District, Star Mod is 12798.
1: 578.
0: Two two,
1: you
2: don't need. 14, copy.
0: 2-4.
3: And now you still got a transport window, are you ready?
2: Right, I'm ready.
3: Transport number 1, female, from current location, central Google, so I'm not going to be 16645, she's super insecure.
1: 0518, and the Robinson Pinhurst toll is going to be Miguel's.
0: Okay, do you have the car number or truck number?
1: They don't provide truck numbers.
4: And 09, are we able to see just the Northern District or the Western or another neighboring district? Has a wagon available that can help with the transport, or do I need to go citywide?
1: Okay, 20 was doing a transport, 22 was en route to do a transport. You said we need a third one?
0: No, we just need two.
4: .1047. We don't need a third one. I didn't hear 22 say that she was responding, so we should be good with the transport.
1: Some will.
0: Okay. Can you change this to landlord 10 just to give it a print now?
5: Hey, Rob. 847 Glade, not a common assault. Can you just change it to a family disturbance, please, and give it a frank now?
6: All right, civil.
0: 13, I'm clear. Turn it.
6: All right, civil.
7: Perform presence for Anarago County detectives when we turn this over.
2: Can we get a unit to respond? 1348 Cedar Cross.
0: Out of 1-4, please put me route.
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0: 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Northwest ready.
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1: Go ahead, ma'am.
0: Can I please have a lateral with Adam 17X?
1: Yeah, feel free.
0: Thank you. 5816 to Adam 17X.
2: 17X.
0: Hey, could you give me a quick call in the office at 2280?
2: 10-4.

0: 10. I'm 10 through 3 on Ramsey.
1: 10 through
0: 4. Sure, I got it.
1: 10.
2: Careful over there.
0: I'll try.
1: Two. 23.
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0: 22.
1: Okay.
0: A report of an overdose, Rochester and Rue Plaza. At the Checkers.
1: I'm on Paris.
0: We have a second to you to pick it up.

0: 22.
1: Okay, Transfer, when you're ready.
0: Go ahead. Ready to go.
1: That's one for my location. Number 2 male. Format is 26274. Coming from the Northwest District.
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0: 7-4.

0: right in front of the VIP smoke shop. Pop for overdose. Anybody have any narcan?
1: It's too late, I do. You said you're by the VIP smoke room.
0: And the parking lot.
2: It is 40.
3: All right, no matter, I'll order it now,
2: 10-4.
4: 10-4,
2: thank you.
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0: It's okay.
1: All right, 22, you say 2-3.
0: Wait a second, could it detect he's okay? I'm about to be 2-3 now.
1: I'm 529.

0: and you give us a thank you. Do they say what a trespasser is?
1: What if that is at the pool at the apartment complex?
0: You said it's a pool?
1: Yes, it's a pool. I would say the facility manager requested to inform the trespassers next time the facility will file charge.
0: And for your time, I want to 5:30.

0: Animal 5.
1: 15.
0: This is only 500 Calhoun. Just as a female caller can be heard yelling and arguing with a male in the background, but they're not responding.
2: Talk for me in the back.
3: Fortune, I'm in there.
1: I'm 15, I copy.
4: To that same location. It's coming as disorderly. Caller states approximately 15 people are trespassing in the pool after hours. Question to Duke.
1: Okay,

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1: Point.
0: 3's out of 18.
1: Out of 18. Adam 18.
2: Stand by.
0: Adam 2018, can you give me a call?
2: Sorry.
0: Can you call me?

0: Patriot Medics.
1: 147.
2: Not yet.
0: No, quite ready.
3: Give me 1 second.

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First, midnight, maybe 1 tonight, if anybody wants to work, midnight, tonight, 1.

0: owner.
1: Go ahead.
0: That call that 24 just called out, I believe it was for the overdose. Can you reopen that and change it to a sick case and then give it a date enough?

0: I'm 42, raised 18.
1: And 1-8.
0: 18. Can you drive it safe?
2: Ten four.

0: Adam 22. Adam 22.
1: 22.
0: I just got a family disturbance, 700 block East Chase Street. Caller says it's domestic, say she can hear a male and a female arguing near the location. Caller don't want to be contacted, no further info.
1: And four.
0: Adam 25 on the back.
1: And four. I'm sorry, you're looking at

0: 10, did you get your medic?
1: Yeah, we did, thank you.
0: Twenty-four. Start out 3000 East Madison Street, 3000. It's going to be in reference to a VNE. Mr. Dillon is a complainant, states a break-in. Commercial. Call is on scene. Suspect is on scene. Unknown with a suspect. And there is going to be the gym, fitness area, front side door. It's going to be a number one male wearing a face mask, black hoodie. Looks like a juvenile.
1: I'm sorry, 27, I keyed up mistakenly for 24.
0: Think it back with 24.
1: And so they advised you that they didn't call the police. So there's going to be a David now when I ran.
0: Yeah. 3000 East Madison Street, Mr. Dillon. Suspect is a number one male. Wearing a face mask, black hoodie, looks like a juvenile. On scene, victim is on scene. Copy 21.

0: 26, I'll back him. Civil. Working mobile, and we're about to put in the car.
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2: Northwest 2, 400, North Highland,
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2: X-ray,
3: no
2: doubt, please.
3: 20 32 this location. This is not a burglary.
1: 1032, 3000 East Madison Street, 1032, 552. 828, I'm sorry, 10-9, you left.
2: Reference to
4: Highland.
2: You can put it in my box.
4: I'm going to have to answer for Mount Fatal. Copy. 15, real quick. I got a car stop. 6200 Eastern Ave. Maryland tags and capital work mobile.
1: I copy.
0: 24, you should have had me out at, with 10 and 28 here. Sorry, so I'm sure we got a plan up here responding to. You have a V&E in Madison?
1: I assigned you to the B&E at 3000 Madison. Did not have you out with 10 on Pulaski and Highland.
0: That's fine. Just saying where I was at.
3: 21. It doesn't matter. There was a mistake in identity. This gentleman is the security guard. You can change it to a 79. Give it an Adam No, please.
1: Copy.
2: Going on a copy.
0: 24, copy. No, you can put me back out here to Highland and Pulaski if possible. I'll give it a call to Adam, I guess.
1: All right, Adam 14.
0: Come
1: on. 3409 O'Donnell Street, 3409. It's going to be in reference to a residential silent alarm, basement motion. Answering machine to the premise left a message. No additional info.
0: 14, I stay in 14 calls. Can't leave.

0: Mona.
1: Yes, ma'am. Good morning. If any innocent volunteers are safe for Baker Shift, can they identify, please?
0: 7 out of 14.

0: Thanks, Latina. Who's on the other line?
1: 13.
0: 10-9.
1: 13.
0: Thanks, 13. Seven Adam, 13 and 14. Can you go to C channel, please?
2: All right, 14, you said David, no for this audible alarm.
0: I just asked if I've been put in my box.
2: 10-4.

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1: Yeah, it's up for me. We're clearing up now. You can show us around.
2: It's going to be basement motion. No further info.
1: Info, I got you.

0: Hola.
1: Hola.
0: Yes, sir. Just a reminder to the address you see in this sheet. Please ensure that your car is filled up with gas before you bring them in the dealership. Simple.
1: Which is over. 15-10-4 filling up now.
2: 3-10-4.
0: Thank you all very much.

0: 5817.
1: 5817.
0: Good morning, I'm Penny.
1: 10-4, good morning.
0: Go ahead. H. Henry 027.
2: For 0910, holding cells are clear.
3: Sonography, thank you.
0: I'm sorry, I took one. You can

I'm 5'17". Or 5'15". What's that? 215, you can log me off.

0: Adam 11.
1: Tim.
0: Hey, Adam 11. Is there one more unit coming here?
2: Yes, ma'am. One David. I just want to confirm I'm still logged on. I'm at the hospital in reference to my DUI.
1: Then you still at the hospital? I don't even have you on the board.
2: No, you're still looking for better clearance to take the individual CBIF.

0: 6, Sherman Road.
1: 10-4.
2: It's 633 Aspen.
3: Oh, yes, ma'am.
2: We have an audible on 2516 Barkley, expected 2.
4: 27
2: Alcheo. 10-4, residential alarm, 2516 Barkley, day release.
5: Okay. Yeah, 7994.
6: Yeah, can you log me on? H Henry 967.
7: And we don't have any units available to do a transport. We have 3 units already on transport, and the other 3 units, they're handling calls.
4: 10-4.
3: And you do use that in, are there?
2: FDD units on the air.
7: And we're not 10-47, they're not in yet.

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1: You can change this to investigate, give it a date and all.
0: Four 5430 Junco Avenue, 5430 Junco Avenue for common assault. Male caller, the rapid SOS location.
1: Hey, here for me, and we're out there shortly.

0: and 13.
1: Right on, Ben.
2: Evan, 10.
1: Romeo to 2002 Utah Place. 15 is going to be a deal as well for 5-1.

0: to Utah, please?
1: Careful.
2: This is Adam 15.
3: Good morning, Adam.
2: Good morning. Adam 25.
1: Adam 25.
2: Good morning. When you clear getting your fuel, you're going to have a large thing from Otto and Walter. Vehicle is broken into.
1: That's what he said, man. I'm going to the district for the remainder.
2: All right, I have you going to Front Street. So I'll go ahead and log you off. Have a good one.
1: I'm going to Front to pull up the patrol car, but I'm going home after that.
2: 4 Adam 21.
4: 21.
2: Yes, sir. Good morning. Can you respond over to 25 Post for the larceny from Otto? 5617 Walter. Speak to Ms. Danielle. Her vehicle was broken into.
4: Black
2: Honda Accord 2019 is the vehicle.

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2: Morning, ma'am.
0: I'm having problems with getting a transport up there for some of my guys.
1: All 9.
3: Animal 9.
1: 7950 on the air. He's inquiring about a transport.
3: Animal 9 to 7950, I just advised a few minutes ago, the airshift does not have a wagon. The airshift only has 6 units working, and 3 of them are doing transports right now, and the other 3 are on calls for service. So we unfortunately do not have anybody available to do a transport right now. Make a shift wagon should be in shortly.
0: All right, 10-4. KGA, can you see if you can go to a neighboring district, maybe northern, see if they can help us out? Waiting an hour for a transport's a little ridiculous.
1: I've got a service request, huh?
0: Thank you. I understand what your problem is, 09. We're just trying to get them out of there, you know, standing by with a prisoner for an hour. It's not very safe.
3: Yeah, 10-4, I completely understand. I was just made aware of this transport maybe 15 minutes ago.
1: 7950, what's your location?
0: They're going to be on Ford Lane, 3712.

0: Hold on, can I get that burger for egg on myself?
1: 11-10-9.
0: X-ray, yes, for aggravated assault.
1: Hi, 10-4. Oh, so I'm giving a call to 15's call. It was 32 feet across, still need more units. Number 392, that's 392. The CAD is 1489.
2: Houston, I have.
1: 10-4.

0: I'm 2-8.
1: Great.
0: Who received the call at 5420 Junco Avenue? He's coming as a common assault. Maybe in reference to the call that you're on, call her name is Sandra. Call us state that our friend is irate. Permission to do?
1: So what's the address again?
0: 5428 Junco Avenue.
1: Alright, 10-4.
0: 10-4. Primary, you could do that call at 5-28-10-4.
1: I'm sorry, are you duping the call?
2: Full start mileage is 6369683.

0: At 23, who, what location are you transporting?
1: 501 Dolphin.
0: Adam, hold on.
2: Emma.
0: Good morning. Just want to advise you have 5 calls sent of any district of following the long check of well-being and other investigate and another other. 3 of the calls are 6147 Malora and 6130 Gun Roaming. It's the same call that you just given different locations.
2: Yeah, before you can start the session.
1: Adam 11.
0: Send for Adam 11.
1: Adam 11 or 20.
0: Send for Adam 20.
1: I'm on the landline with 13 right now. Just give me a second. I'll give you a call back.

0: the deal, 9. And Indians in the district interested in working overtime, advise on 9, timeout 617.
1: That's what Charlie said.
0: 10-4, Charlie Schiff, correction. Charlie Schiff.

0: Air Force, location going, Mike?
1: That's the location at 1509 Lakewood F.
2: We actually have 5428 and Sandra called it in. It's going to be 5428 John Quill. Called the state, said her friend is irate and being aggressively being in her face.
3: I'm talking to her right now.
2: Okay, I'll just do the temple.
4: All right, so when I go back up 27 under this order.
1: Do you have available 1014 working?
5: I
6: gotta be 2136 Mount Royal. 2136 Mount Royal.
5: 10-4, can I get a drop to C real quick?
1: 10-4, go and see.

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1: Gina Collins?
0: I don't need an hour 55.
1: Answer.
0: Good morning. What if you do a citywide broadcast to see if there's any transports available in the city that can come to the 3712 Forest Lane? And just advise them that we will follow prisoners down to Central Booking so they don't have to stand by. Just trying to find a transport.
1: Did you already go to the Northwest Channel?
0: Four, and I was advised they only have 6 working. 3 is on transports and 3 is handling the district.
1: 10-4.

0: Okay, yes, 7994. That's 2130.
1: Any available units that can help out with the transport at 3712 Ford Plain, switch to citywide times 621.
0: Yeah, Adam 10, not Adam 10.
2: How you going?
0: Oh, actually, yes, Mount Royal, 2136 Mount Royal, 7994.
2: Can you also put us on foot at this same location, please?
3: Good morning, ma'am. I have a very lucrative offer for the trolley shift here in the Eastern District, if anybody would like to work.
1: So you need overtime on trolley shifts?
3: Yes, ma'am.
1: That's fine.
4: Summation just says theft.
1: Citywide. Eastern District has overtime on the trolley shift. Anyone interested, switch to Eastern Shadow for 3, Adam 09. 623 is the time.
5: I'm giving a zebra now. Homeowners here, we've reached the door.
0: I guess I 10-4. I guess Michael Campbell.
5: Yeah, 10-4.
0: 10-4. And you came, what was the code?
5: Zebra now?
0: Thank you. David no.
5: David no, 10-4. Good morning, ma'am. Is Baker 09 available?
4: Morning. Animal 9, is Baker 09 in yet?
5: Adam's one here. Who do you need?
4: 7194 trying to reach.
5: Oh, I'll give you a line, sir.
6: Your cave will be 1533 and make your timeout 529.
2: Ten for me, I appreciate it.
6: No problem, good morning, by the way.
2: Morning.
1: 10-4 time 624.
7: Okay, go to G channel for me, please.
6: I believe it's 14.
5: 13, drop in the city.

0: 27.
1: Come on, man.
0: When was the teacher roll call?
1: How far?

0: Hold on.
1: Yes, ma'am. The units they haven't done so yet, can they text me their traffic stats?
0: Unit director, text 09, your traffic stats.

0: 16.
1: Yeah, you can go.
0: Yeah, I'll check out that signal 30 on Lindner.
1: 10-4, what unit is this, please?
2: Call
3: them. At 1-4.
2: At 1-4.
0: What was the medic that came up to my location?
2: You had medic 6 that responded to the location.
0: Say night.
2: Medic 6 responded to your location.
3: Okay.
2: You're welcome.

0: Adam 26.
1: What'd you get? Go ahead.
0: Yeah, 26. 2401 Liberty Heights, sound alarm. Audible. It's the Lionel Brothers Incorporated, 2401 Liberty Heights.
1: That's great question.
2: Everything.
0: Oh, jewelry, when, one.
3: Temple. 13, can you put me back on the 4600 Eastern Avenue? Temple.

0: 16 District 3.
1: Oh, you can put me in the back, but it's 16, 3.
2: Okay, unit, that just came over there, could you turn on? You were kind of noise behind you. I couldn't hear you. Lincoln 210, could you 10-9? You had noise in the back. I couldn't hear you.
1: I'm on 15 and 16.

0: 28.0.
1: So you said David Nora?
0: Boy, Nora.
1: All right, tell us.

0: 16.
1: 16.
0: 16. Can I get a CAD number?
1: Yeah, the CAD number on this is 1697. 1697.
2: And 12, go ahead.
3: 12, I'm still going to be stuck on Hartsdale for a while, but I wanted to help you out with your board here a little bit. 6147 and 6130 done roaming. Both of those can get grouped under 6121 Marlora Road. They're all the same call.
2: Yeah, we were just trying, waiting to see what the correct address was because he was calling from the same phone number for all three of them.
3: 6121, it sounds like he actually gave the address versus it's getting pinged off of a map.
4: That's how I feel. That's why I picked the nominal voice. I'm supposed to pass it down. I'm going to call back.
3: Twenty-eight. Change John Quill to a disorderly and give it to Frank now.
2: 10-4.
5: Yeah, like your super thick, almost like a...
4: Kevin Nelson.

0: before.
1: You can put another fuck name on that.
0: 10-4.
2: Sure.
0: Go ahead.
2: Good morning. Yes, I'm saying give me a call.
0: Good morning. 17.
1: What's happening?
0: I'm going to call it 20.
1: Hey, 10-4.
3: Adam 22.
0: Adam 22.
3: Good morning, man. See, you put me on the back of Walter Avenue. I'm going to help him with fingerprints and getting video footage from the neighbors. Adam 12, I'll be in the 200 block 4th Street.
4: Hi, Adam 12. What was the location?
3: 200 block of Wilson.
4: 400 block of Wilson. What do you have there?
3: Possible destruction of property.
4: I can't afford. Do we need another unit or you're good?
5: 16, I'm with her.
4: Alright, 10-4. So 15, you're at the, 15, you're at the signal 30?
5: 15, reference that. You can change it to a hit and run. Give it a frank note.

0: 23. Just to start, tell us about another 600 North Wilk Street, it's going to be John Hopkins' main campus. You're looking for a white male named Stephen Lee in a silver chain, yellow shirt, yellow hat, that left by night with an IV in his arm. He's a homeless male that frequents the area of the main campus, so they just use this location as the address.
1: Give that to office, please.
0: John Hopkins, CD.
2: Ten four.
0: Heard about Ethan Avenue, 1061. 10-4. Do we have any John Hopkins CD on the channel?
3: You don't have original channel, yeah, let's call on the main line.
4: Yes, sir. 6 Adam 18 is just cleared up from doing a transport at Central Booking. He's on his way.
1: Thank you.
0: Are you 79-55 or are you 79-50?
1: My supervisor is 79-50. I'm 79-55.
0: 10-4.

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1: 1505, Tom over Tom, South Carolina.
2: Kevin 47.
3: Well, calling you at Hopkins. I mean, at the Royal Farms at 3333.
2: What do you have there? Do you need nothing in it?
4: Well, now, what if you have over there?
3: Twenty-seven, just a disorder. Student cohort.
2: 10-4.
4: Oh, no, I can let the unit make their way over here.
5: 10-4.
3: Yeah, is it local?
4: No.
1: All right, I have the owner here. I'll talk to him.
4: Thank you.
5: Student 33 at Royal Farms.
3: 32 this location. Already coded the call.
1: 8453. Yes, ma'am. You can clear me off at 34 and log me off for the remainder. Have a good morning.
2: Somebody soon.
5: 16, hold me a business check at 3333. Stay attentive to close this call.

0: 16.
1: Yeah, 16.
0: It's going to be a large thing from auto.

0: نادي بورد.
1: Anyone?
0: Yes, Lily Trades 41, number 1 female from 2136 Mount Royal Terrace to the Western. Starting mileage 29460.2. She seatbelted in on 6-1.
1: With 1 female to Western District at 642.

0: 1 Davis Street with the transport.
1: Which unit is this?
0: 1 Davis Street.
1: David 28, go ahead.
0: Transferring number 1 male adult, she wants to turn 1061, starting mileage is 3697. We're going to be headed out from 827 Linden and en route to 300 East Madison.
1: You said 3697? Prior to time, it's going to be 644.
2: Adam 09. Good morning, ma'am. You can have the even number of Adam shift units only, 9917.
1: 10-4, good morning. Even number units only, 9917. Even number units only. Time is 645.

0: Blackburn Riding.
1: Okay, yeah, that's for the hit and run, right?
2: So, 200 block of Wilson for larceny from auto.
1: Alright, so, is 12 still primary on this, or are you primary on it?
2: I'm primary, 16.
0: Boston ready?
1: Let me give him the CC number right quick. Yeah, and 16, your number is 395. The CAD is 1722. And the time on this was at 639. And dispatch, you can take them.
0: Well, thank you. Adam
3: 24.
0: Yes, are you able to pick up this call at 5905 Bland Avenue? It's for auto theft. The caller, Miss Michelle, she's stating. She's sitting there, her black 2013 Hyundai Sonata was stolen. Thank you.
4: Edwin, Baker Chef is getting ready to come on and roll call. You can hold that call for Baker Chef.
0: 10-4.

0: Thank you, number 0396. That's 0396. Your CAD is going to be 1598 and use a timeout of 609 hours.
1: EP for H. HEV.
0: I'm sorry, you need a CC for what?
1: HEV.
2: Handgun violation, ma'am.
0: Oh, thank you.
1: Again.
3: Yes, ma'am. I think 18 was calling you, but yeah, I'm still on Pierce. I'm just waiting for the medical examiner.

0: call me back.
1: Jeff, well, 18, you was keying up.
2: Team, hold me out to the station from 4th Lane. Starting mileage is going to be 76201. 1 Hispanic male, seatbelted in, and complaining of no injury.
1: Never.
3: 2-2-18, Jesse Elijah, we only got 2.
1: So you, 6-Adam-18, you're doing a transport. All right, we ready to copy your transport now.
2: Star miles is going to be 76201. 1 Hispanic male. You see, that was secure. The plane had no injuries.
1: And I'm sorry, sir. Where did you say you was transporting to?
2: Northwest District.
1: Copy that. Your time is 0649. Call you to stand by one moment, please.
2: Careful.
4: Thank you.
2: Is it 14 Paul?
4: 1047.
0: Yeah, unfortunately I got a 14 Paul.

0: Animal 9, can you have 25? Give me a call.
1: 25, copy 09.
2: 25, I'll copy.
1: Adam 11. Give me one moment.
2: Here. 6892. 6892. Good morning, sir. You get a chance. Can I order up a lab to process a scooter over in the Eastern District Garage? 10-4-7-0, 1 second. And good morning to you. Sequence, I have read 931. 10-4, that's correct, sir.
1: That's

0: That's Adam 25 that has the DOA.
1: All right, let me reopen this. Okay, because he's still there. Give me 1 second.
2: Temple, what's the original internet? It was a school that started carjacking. What district did it originate from?
3: Eastern.
2: Temple, and what's school information?

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2: Mr. Calls, please do so before leaving. 99 call for 6 Adam 09, 065 for the time. Do you have your best day? All right, and 5 Adam, I mean, 6 Adam 25.
3: Adam 25.
2: All right, 10-4, sir. 6320 Pierce Avenue. Was that for the, DOA?
3: 10-4, ma'am.
2: Okay. Okay, I know you are. I just had to reopen it. Give me 1 second.
3: Yeah, I'll be coming in a little late.
2: I got you. No problem.
3: All right, thank you.
4: 1-1. 10-4 John 98811 VH head. And you said the C-Max black in color.
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0: I'm 6 out of 12.
1: Adam 12, who are you calling out?
0: Yes, sir. I have you at the district. Are you still working on this DWI with 18? Are you clear?
1: I am still working on my report. 10-4.
0: Not a problem. I just don't want to log you off.
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3: 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Sorry, 10-22.
0: 10-4. Huh?
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3: Sorry, 15-12.
5: 13.
3: Yeah, 13, first of the morning. I have a lab request when I'm getting ready to copy. I'm going to be for the district. Like I said, whenever you're ready. Eastern District.
4: Temple.

0: Good morning, I'm ready to copy.
1: Hey, 10-4, good morning. So we meet to the Eastern District Station, process the scooter and episode of carjacking. That request time will be 6:55, dispatch time 6:57. Requesting unit is unit 6892. 6892 has a sequence number of Henry 931, that's Henry 931. X-ray number from last month, 9460, that's 9460, Eastern District CC number. He's asking to process a black scooter, model PMAC, black in color, with Virginia tag of John Nancy 8811. That's John Nancy 8811. And 6892-581-3 will be en route.
2: Careful, thank you.

0: paperwork, no problem. Yes, he cleared the transport for the DWI, and once he cleared from there, he did the transport for the WATF request being Hispanic male.
1: Yes, 10-4, one Hispanic male, seatbelt secure, 726. Okay, no problem. All I got to do is just change it. So we on the, he's on the right call now. Thank you for that.
2: We have one call pending. We have a check well-being at West North Avenue in McCullough. I would say the request also to check the mail at Landon Street at the location. Advise on Amber. 9-4.

0: Gracias. 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
1: ¿Capo? ¿Qué es eso, Donan?
0: You asking for Adam or not, or Baker or not?
1: Actually, Adam or not. For Adam 15, in reference to Adam 15, is he on a hospital detail or not?
2: Adam 20 in reference, 10-4. He should be down shock trauma, 22 South Green, and 4 Baker 11 is en route to relieve him as we speak.
1: Thank you.
3: Good
4: morning, Prison Attorney. Team, keep me logged in. I'm going to be a late unit.
5: I thought it was McCullough and North.
6: McCullough and North. Okay. So you guys clear for the follow-up at the hospital with...
5: Yeah, 13's at the hospital.
6: Okay, just wanted to make sure. All right, thank you. Have a good one, bro.

0: Channel 14. Channel 14 still on the air. One Adam 14. Adam 10 or Adam 09?
1: I'm sorry.
0: All right, Adam 14 had a call in his box. It's 546. Well, pick up orders, protective orders, and take them over to the hot desk. And he never coded it.
1: 1042, I'll go talk to him. See if he can drop them off.
0: 10-4. Adam 16, are you still out on this rate? Is there anybody out there that's going to be late going in?
1: Adam 43, ma'am. I'm at the hospital detail.
0: I know you're on the hospital detail. I was asking about all the other units that are just on calls.
2: Good morning.
3: Good morning. How are you? Could you have a supervisor drop to Steve, please?
1: Adam 19, I'm going to Steve.
0: Adam 92, you still, I'm showing you still a book on us. Where are you at? Adam 11 and 15, are you still at the hospital?
4: Adam 11, did you raise me?
0: Are you and 15 still at the hospital?
4: I'm still at the hospital. I think 15 already went back to the district.
0: 10-4.

0: one, David Strait. Can you put an X-ray on my box for out of jurisdiction warrant? You can put it to the 633 aspirate.
1: Okay, careful.
2: Fifteen, 13, and 12.
3: Simple, thank you.
4: So, he's going to be here with me for a while.
1: Okay. Yep. Adam, are you 11?
2: Okay, I'm still here. Keep me logged on.
1: And 26, you also, so I'm saying.
5: 26, you can claim me.
1: And 4.

0: and David 28.
1: Yes, ma'am. It's in reference to that CCL. Get it off my mobile.
0: Okay. Yeah, 10-4. It's gonna be CCL is gonna be 400, and the CAD is gonna be 1757. Just in case if you need it right now.
1: Copy, thank you. And you can hold me up to the district.
0: All right, 10-4. Yeah, good one.
2: And 48, Franklin.
0: Hear me calling.
2: Adam 14.
0: Adam 14, I needed the code for that pickup.
2: Bring him up.
0: 7-4.
3: The Western District, ending mileage 29462.2.
4: Seven oh six is your time.
0: We're going to have a great day.
2: You had your coffee?
0: I'm drinking it now.
2: Amen.
0: What you trying to say? Hold on. Good morning. Anybody running late this morning, sir? I'll give you some time. I'm sorry, 10 to 9.
2: I'm sorry, we're talking about where I was at, running late.
0: Yeah, what you usually have on the lake? The bigger ship.
2: Hey, this is, I thought you were talking about the ship.
0: Oh, no. Everybody should be on the other ship.
2: Bigger 25 and Bigger 28 are all running late.
0: I'm right. You said 14 who?
2: 14, 16, 25, and 28.
0: Okay.
2: One five. 25
0: here.
2: 1515.
0: Oh, okay.
2: I'll be on a traffic detail for the first floor up until 1100. 10-4.
0: Yeah, I see. I
2: see. Man, I ain't gonna bug you.
0: That's a good thing. I'm gonna be busy.
2: Seems like I have a morning.
0: It's hot.
2: Hopefully, we'll get no
0: calls. Y'all just make sure y'all get plenty of fluids.
2: Have a medic on standby in case I pass out.
0: No, we won't want that. Everybody drink plenty of fluids. I'm making an announcement for Citywide. No, Citywide don't let me say that.
5: You give me a couple callbacks on this, we can clear these up on the board.
2: Let me do first.
5: All right, thank you. First one is, came out as a 911 hang-up, and it's got three calls for it on Melora, 6121 Melora was going to be the ending location. No, just kept calling and gave the address. So the call taker to hold on, but refused to advise what the incident was for. I got a Mr. Tyrell. It was three calls that came out for the location. Sorry, correction. He called three times. He gave three different locations. It's the only one he gave an address to. Thank you.

0: 13, good morning, sir.
1: 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Can I see who has the keys for shop 8845?
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0: Adam 22.
1: Adam 22.
0: Good morning. Could you log me off and log me back on at 8:17? And could you hold me to the dishwasher? I trust my body on camera, please.
1: Good morning. It's 10:04.
0: 10:04. Thank you.
1: You're welcome.

0: Baker 20.
1: Baker 20.
0: Good morning. You can have 99, 22.
1: Hey, Robert, do you want to call this?

0: Pico 1-8.
1: Right.
0: You calling?
1: I'm gonna get a vaccine. Good morning to you, man.
0: Good morning.

0: 99, go ahead, sir.
1: 4001 course, I'm calling some elderly woman saying that she's missing and come pick her up. And that hung up on me, but you can put Northway Drive in my box.
0: 10-4, and then there's the course address, which is a female rambling online as well. In reference to the North Avenue 3410, this is a hit and run with no striking vehicle information. Mr. Ellis Winston.
1: 10-4.
2: Yes, ma'am.
3: Can you go to alarm 306 Edgevale? Got alarm, audible residential alarm going on. 306 Edgevale and Fuller.

0: Vega 24.
1: Yes.
0: Good morning. Are you clear to pick up a checkable man 1-4-58-57? Well, I have a 22 today.
1: What's up, Atman? You can put in my box. I'll clear shortly. What's the attack?
0: I might need somebody to go right now because they say they got two males laying in a vehicle in the parking lot. I'm not sure their status. This is Silver or Ford. Tag number 5, George King, 5520, number 2 male, brown hair, number 1 male, in the rear of the building, a 58-57-year-old girl, they land in the vehicle.
1: Oh, 92, Katie, good morning.
0: Good morning, 24, if you're not able to go now, I'll just redispatch it.
1: All right, okay, yeah, we're going to have some late unit. 14 will be a late unit. 16 is a late unit. 25 and 28, they are all late unit. Also, 23 will be in the district doing its admin from midnight shift to 10-4.
0: 10-4-10 already beat you to it. I already got the memo for that. KJ to 27. 27-10-8. I got 10-8 and 2-5 last second. Anybody 10-8-2, check on these two individuals in a car, 58-57-year-old.
1: Just put in my box, Tracy. We're really short today. It's not a good day. Put in my box, I'll go handle it.
0: I know, but we're going to make the best of it. It's going to be all right.
1: 37, fire your call. You come on the back.
0: 10-4.

0: sequence Frank 803.
1: Yes, ma'am. It's Baker 10. I was going to ask you, whose post 5531 Linview is?
0: 5531 Linview.
1: 10-4.
0: That's 23 post.
1: Sorry, it's whose?
0: That's 23 post.
1: 10-4, thank you.
0: You're welcome. 10-4.
1: If I can, I'm going to get two more, please. 3841 Borman.
0: That's 17 posts.
1: And the last one is 2175 Crest Heights Avenue.

0: 2171 Crest Heights.
1: Yeah, 2175 Crest Heights.
0: Not a valid address. Start with 4100.
1: Okay, so 2175 is a bad address.

0: going to be a good Sunday. We have units as 10A, any units as 10A.
1: Yeah, 10, you should have them. I sent the rundown down. Just put it out. We have a couple that are late. I'll tell you who they are in a second.
0: How far?
1: 27 is going to be late, 18 will be late, and 12 will be late.
0: How far, thank you.
1: It's here. Well, 18 is going to be going out of Mercy in a minute.
0: How far, thank you.
1: Oh, and 23, we do not have a 23.
0: How far?
2: Yes, I was just for me.
3: Okay.

0: Waiting for people.
1: Go ahead.
2: Good morning, ma'am. How you doing?
3: That's Ida 289.
1: KGA 2, yes. Sector 17 is the key.
4: Human traffic is 6805, sequence King 250, King 25.
1: I need you to know it was 6805, I couldn't figure. I got you, one of my.
3: Well, thank you.
5: Good morning, ma'am. Can you log me off as Adam 16 and log me on as SD6. I'm headed to Bayview for the household detail.
1: So far.
2: 17.
1: Go ahead.
2: Can we raise level 9402?
1: If you is driving shop number 9402, can you advise 9402?
6: I don't have anything. We're still working on the DNA of what's
2: passed. That's a temple, sir. Thank you, sir.
6: You can call me 10-18-10-7 for a reminder.
3: Baker
7: 16. Good morning.
3: Good morning. When you get a moment, Hartford and East 32nd, vehicle disturbance in reference to a reckless driver that cut him off, call disconnected, no answer on call back. They provided a partial say.
7: Denver, 4-0.
3: Thank you. Victor 11.

0: 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Maryland Tech 7, George Murray, 2950. Was involved in a gray 2015 Lexus RX 350. 10-4.
1: 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On their road, 10-4.

0: stay at a 5, 10 to 3.
1: Adam 12, that unit, we're way behind you. Come up the block again.
0: Staying 4.
1: I'll be out in the sidewalk for you.
0: Staying 4.
1: Time for she copies, and you can put me on the back.
2: Thank you so much. I'm big 12. Cut off alarm, 2600 Madison Avenue. Going to be Baltimore City, Breck and Park, Edmond, entry, exit, front door.
1: Okay.

0: there. I just completed Haunted Cell check. Three of them is cleared. The fourth one is occupied.
1: Alright, for that. The Silver Hyundai Santa Fe, Maryland Tech 7 George Mary, 2950. It was involved in the gray 2015 Lexus RX 350. 10-4. 10-4.
2: All right, 10-4.

0: All right, do we have a any Bakership Sector 1 units available?
1: And we're waiting on vehicles.
0: I got you, Tenon. Just right now, just to advise you, 3 alarms in Sector 1. Sound alarm's been pending here for 99 minutes at 3840. The Alameda's residential. Audible alarm coming in at 5407 Lock Raven, the Sheenan, Cardinal Sheenan School, that is private. And, of course, the 5 below at 5600 the Alameda. The time is 729 on those.
2: Oh, and another larceny, 3725 Oakmont Avenue, 10-4.
1: 10-4.
2: 10-4.

0: 642.
1: Last unit, key that.
0: 642.
1: 642, good morning.
0: Good morning, ma'am. Can you log myself on at Sequence King 542? And can you log on 641 at Sequence King 253? And can you hold us out at 3801 full staff on the detail?
1: 54.
2: Make it 2-1. Will you come clear? Washington Boulevard at Monroe is pending for a family disturbance. Says female is having a dispute with her boyfriend over a phone. Has 35 minutes on it.
3: Hey, boy.
2: Acknowledge.
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5: 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I have a detail for you quickly.
4: Before we're going to walk inside right now.
1: Good morning,
6: Baker 14.
1: Good morning, 14. 14, go over to 410 off Utah. Please, and wait an hour. Apartment 405, her name is Tiffany Willer. I think someone stole her keys. You know who sent it back? They claim they got no answer or call back.
6: Temple.
4: Hold on.
1: Hold on.
4: Yeah, we're also waiting on 23, 25, and 26. They're all over time.
1: Temple. Baker, 15. Yeah, can you call this number back? I'm not sure if it sounds, I don't know if it's a stolen auto or a larger model. Let me know when you're ready to copy. Do you say, are you logged in?
7: Yeah, I'm logged in. I'm on a call, but go ahead, give me the number.
1: 405-664-0192. Yeah, that's the same what that is. Is it lost me or stolen?
4: 12. Yeah, I thought this was correct. I just double checked it, but the 2600 Madison, that's the Western 718 close.
1: Okay, thank you. I'll give it to him. Not a problem.
8: And can you put me in Rocket Front Street to get fuel?

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1: Eleven, I'm taking 3 minutes.
2: 10-4.

0: 628.
1: 610
0: South Bethel. They go to the B&E. Call is Gary. Says his neighbor texts him saying his front door is open.
1: Hello.
0: Union Rail, go over 28.
1: What's that two unit you have, Kenny? Yeah, I'm not a lot, I'm going to be late.
2: You were just inquiring of Sector 2, I mean.
1: I just need a unit to respond to North and Tennessee to leave the unit until Western District 2 gets there, until the respective unit responds to the location.
2: Alright, 10-4. And 7 pick of 13 after Biddle Street, is that something you could do?
3: 1-3-10-9.
2: Once you're clear of the pumps, can you go up there and relieve Bensy?
3: The pump is kind of far away. It's a 15-minute drive, so... And you can wait a half an hour.
2: And once you're clear, just go ahead and make your way up. Your sequence, is it King 923?
3: 10-4.
4: Please, Elise.
2: A green mile detail. Hey, Pensy, oops, hold up. Pensy detail, Pennsylvania detail.
4: Pennsylvania North?
1: That's for Pennsylvania North.
4: That's 7-2.
2: And we have this call for 2600 Madison Ave. Whose post is that?
1: And 20, send 18 up to that unit for relief, please.
2: 13, you can disregard 13. 13, disregard. 18, Pensy and North.
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3: 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My sequence is Lincoln 400.
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6: Just now for now. You get an x-ray now and just, incident test won't be, child porn.
5: Okay, 10-4.
0: Dina. The rest. Call back for this. He said his vehicle key was stolen from him. What's your sequence? I love you on. I like you on.
7: Lincoln 245. And I talked to the person about the last call you gave me. And he said, yes, his vehicle was stolen. It was stolen from him.
0: Oh, okay. That's well admitted, Justin. Perfect. 10-4, you can take them. Apple.

0: Cooperstown Road.
1: The 3113 Baker Street.
2: Hello.
1: Oh, 09. I'm sorry, 11.
3: All right, go ahead, 11. All right, who are you picking up a warrant for?
0: And what's the location again?
2: 6776 Wrightstown Road.
3: I don't know. I'm guessing because I don't have you logged on. Who are you picking up the warrant for? Is it for the Forest Lane incident?

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1: Adam 2-5.
0: Yes, ma'am. I'm clearing up from Pierce Avenue and I'm going at 1018 on my admin.
1: I copy.
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3: 74.
0: 2-4, 10-9. I'm going to start with my vehicle for the distance.

0: 999.
1: Yeah, so Officer had to get dispatched to that last call. He says he's getting the video footage from his neighbor.
0: 94. All right, in Baker 10, just advising you, you have 5 calls pending in the district, a silent alarm, 3840 the Alameda, an audible alarm, 5407 Lock Raven Boulevard, another silent alarm, 5600 the Alameda, lost any

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1: Mary, 10-4.
2: Bro?
3: 10-4.
2: 28, 6-baker, 28.
1: 6-baker, 2-8.
2: Good morning, sir. How are you today?
1: Pretty good, sir. Good morning.
2: Yeah, I got a story now. I'll report.
1: 10-4, where was it stolen from?
2: 5905 Blend Avenue. B-Boy Lincoln Alan Nancy David Blend Avenue.
1: 10-4, what's the vehicle information?
2: I'm looking for a 2013 Hyundai Sonata.
1: 10-4, what's the color?
2: Vehicle is a black and gold four door with a Maryland tag 1-George-2059.
1: 10-4, the keys of the vehicle?
2: No, 1047, only have possession of the keys. Vehicle was taken about approximately midnight from this location.
1: 10-4, sir.
2: Thank you, I appreciate you.
1: 10-4, be safe.
4: Yes,
5: ma'am, good morning. How are you this morning?
4: Pretty good.
5: Good, good to hear. Is there anybody going downtown to pick up a warrant in reference to one apprehension?
1: Do I have information from 6-Baker-2-8 in reference to a stolen auto? Stolen from 5905 is 5905 Bland Avenue. It's a 2013 Black Hyundai Sonata, four-door, Baron Maryland tag, 1-George-George-2059. The unit's coming in contact with the vehicle, hold same, notify Northwest. Due to expected high temperatures and extreme heat today, units are reminded to stay hydrated as much as possible through the tour of duty. Also check on any elderly community members and unhoused individuals throughout the group post. The time is 7:47.
4: All right, we have 17. She's going down to PSI. When she's clear, she can pick up the warrant. And Baker 10 and Baker 9 in reference. We have, in reference to 3712 Ford's Lane, 7950-7955, warrant test, arrest. We have 6-Baker-11 who called out for hot desk, picking up a warrant. Is that what you're referring to?
5: Simple, man. Thank you. I appreciate you.
4: Copy. 10-4, that's the one we're talking about. Okay. No problem. I do show Baker 17 at Mercy, 10-4. All right, and I'm showing Baker 12, Baker 18, and 27 is going to be the late units.
6: 10-4.
4: 10-4, so everyone else in Sector 2 otherwise is clear in Sector 1, 15 only, I know, post only.
6: 10-4, let me see if 25 is in yet. He may be the only one that's not here yet, but everybody else is here.
4: 10-4.
7: Step 4.

0: Adam 11.
1: Adam 11.
0: I'm clear from the hospital. You can hold me to the district.

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2: Hey, my advice, 23 is a mix-up. We do not have a 23 today. He's on an H day. Alright, so 20, log off 23, no problem. Alright, think of 2-2. Think of 2-2. Six Baker
3: 22.
2: Good morning, 22. Are you 10-8?
3: Good morning, ma'am. I was just about to give. I had to do a warrant try up at 5531 Linview.
2: And 4. Good morning, I copy. And this is not to you. Let me just, we barely have a sector 1. And we have 1, 2, 3, 4, 5, 6, 7, 8, 9 calls pending for the district at 751. 09 or 10, are we going to redo how they're going to go out? And they're not priorities, but they're like accidents, larcenies, investigate auto, suspicious people.
4: All right, 10. If you have something in sector 2, give it to her, and then she's the one to turn up afterwards. Yeah, and just give them out. Sign it to whoever's available.
2: So the only person that I have in Sector 1 that's 10-8 is Sickness 15, and that's post only, correct?
4: 10-4, but 13 should be 10-8.
2: Baker 13, key up so I can log you on. Baker 13.
5: 13, I'm 10-8. Good morning.
2: Good morning. Let me log you on. 10-4. And 22, before you do that loss of turn up, can you go past 5600 Brightstown Road for the larceny? It's 30 something minutes on it. Female inside stealing a 5600 Brightstown Road. Try to get that out the way.
3: Two, sure, no problem.
2: Okay, thank you. And, Baker 15.
6: Okay. Tell him I just got a car and I'm on my way.
0: That's fine. Okay, just stand by if you can, if you have to. 2-2's on his way.
5: Go.
2: Baker 13.
5: 13, you put it in my box.
2: I know it's corrected now. I'm having a little issue with my eyes. I'm sorry. 13, right now, give me a code for a 911 no voice. 4902 Liberty Heights, kind of a cell tower.
5: Boy, no.
2: All right, give me 1 second. Alright, what is this follow up to? Alright, call the waiting for officer. Okay, 13, think of this accident, Liberty Heights and Berwyn Avenue. Liberty Heights and Berwyn, please. 52 minutes on it.
5: Simple.
2: Simple, and now, and they just called back. I'll do the second call in. All right, and the unit that was just keying up, I cut you off.
6: 2-4, good morning, ma'am. Where do you want me to go first, Oatman or Old Spring?
2: Let's see. Give me, okay, the 911, let me look at, is this the cell tower? Okay, for the Oakmont, I'm sorry, for 3314 West Cold Spring Lane, that's the cell tower. Let's code that out.
5: Bueno.
2: Right. And now you can go to 3725 Oakmont for larceny as well. 48 minutes on it. 3725 Oakmont as call and request officer to report around 6:45 a.m. what is this, the GMC business box truck broken into from the driver's side. Three drills and two battery chargers was taken.
7: Oh.
2: I guess that should have been the Marcy from Auto.
6: All right, 10-4.
2: Right, 10-4, thank you.
0: The 99, was there a call from Northway?
8: 99, you can give that data now.
0: Yeah. 10-9. Yeah, I was just getting back from break. What happened with the Honda Elantra? Were you able to get a hold of the complainant?
9: Yes, I said an officer would need to be dispatched. He said that he was getting the video footage from his neighbor.
0: Oh, okay. All right.
2: Was Alto and Chelsea Cars, and that's 17 minutes. The time is 7:56, and thank you, everyone that answered up for the calls.
4: 10-4, we're trying to get supervisor vehicles to Mobile to help you out.
2: Okay, 10-4, we're fine. I was just wanting to get some of those calls off the board. We just have the two, they're not priorities, but like I said, if anybody go past Rice and Town the Northern Parkway and see the guy laying on a medium strip, maybe we can just order ambo for him.
0: South Tampa. Do me a favor. I got another auto theft, 620 West Franklin Street, for Miss Jenna, for her Kia's phone being stolen. Could you call her and advise her car was towed?
10: Simple.
0: It was towed at 740 off of Pennsylvania Avenue for no permit, and quick response towed it, if she asks. I have no number for them.
10: I knew they located. I give all the information.
0: Don't say the name of the building. Just the rear, 5857 York. Don't say the, you look for a silver Ford, 5 George King, 5520. I ran the tag and, didn't get a listing on it. Let me sign out, sign back in.
9: Thank you, Clarkson Secure. You go ahead and get to David now.
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1: I'll be transporting number one female from the Western District to CBIF. 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She's seatbelted on 1061.
0: All right, 10-4, 7 Victor 9-1, out to CBIF. The time is 7:58.
2: 17, you can put that auto accident in my box.
0: Actually, stand by in reference to that.
3: You give it up right now.
4: 10-4.
5: Well, being called from here at the 3235 Longview Avenue. Call's name is Nancy, stating that there's a concern about a friend that is not answering the phone.
1: Oh,

0: 13.
1: 13.
0: That's it for the elevator.
2: Not answering the phone. The friend is a number named Clara Myers.
1: Okay, thank you, sir.
2: This is something you had medical problems.
1: The time the call came out, it said it was an audible alarm.
0: Call here on York Road.
3: Well, I had to rerun it again because I didn't get enough of it the first time. So I logged off, logged back on, step by a second. I'll let you know in a minute.
4: I'll investigate. Give me that favor now.
1: Tell
0: I'll be taking to the direction of our road. I know they're far away.
1: 10-4.
5: Yeah, we're coming first.
2: Alright, you said 729 East 23rd, 11.
5: Coming first.
1: SOS, a mobile SOS in reference to a Ford F-150.
0: 10-4.
3: 2729. The vehicle registration is suspended, though. Did you copy that? Yeah. Alright. Why is it suspended? Because it got a lot of flags on it. It's showing flags.
1: Caller did not answer on callbacks. Stating here to call 6 times.
0: 10-4, what is the address?
1: So this is going to be a 3002 Iona Terrace. I have a Mr. Frank trying to report a vehicle broken into, a black GMC Yukon.
0: Simple.
5: Temporary.
4: 127, can you go to the back alley of the 200 block of North Elwood? There's some guys there. I don't know if they're taking off the boards or they're putting the boards up. Can you just let me know?
0: 10-4.
4: 200, how are you looking at calls right now?
5: One call pending, just the escort of the East on Washington Street. I'm on a female in the lobby. You copy this is only 201 North Washington for a white female with blonde hair, being rowdy in the lobby. She doesn't look in the building.
0: Careful. 26, keep looking at the back.
5: 10-4.

0: 14. Go ahead. Time is our callback number.
1: Yeah, 443-467-6152. 443-467-6152.
2: Yeah, I'm trying to get you logged on. For some reason, it won't let me log you on. Wait a minute. I'm trying to get you logged on.
3: One. Yes, ma'am. From the Northwest District. Call me en route down to Central Booking. 3 adult males, 1 Hispanic, 2 number 2 males. Everyone keep other than. Things good. Starting miles, 343, 3.
2: Trainee, what's your sequence number?
4: Ma'am, I don't have any training. It's probably just be by myself. So, my sequence
2: is
4: 213.
2: Okay, I got you. Okay, I was getting confused. Okay, 10-4, I have it in your box.
4: 10-4, ma'am. Thank you.
1: And Baker 22X,
2: getting a recovery of vehicle at 1401 Bayard. He reported stolen from PA and is pinging at this location. We should be looking for a 2022 Acura with the tag of Nancy Boy Tom 3821.
1: Thank you.
2: You're welcome.
5: 816. I'm clear from West Patapsco. Can you hold me briefly to the office?
6: 70 style. You know it's a mice.
7: So you in the wrong place, because they had frozen cups I made for my kid in the freezer.
6: Oh, frozen cup of bubble gum at the bottom? That's what I'm talking about.
7: No bubble gum, but they surely in here a whole freezer for.
5: I have to take care of my family.
6: Well, that's what's up.

0: Is there Baker 2 pause? Is there a Baker 2-5?
1: Ken, there is a Baker 2-5.
0: Baker 2... Okay, so he's a late unit. Okay, that's so 28 is going to Northern Parkland, write this down.
1: Yeah, boy, thank you.
2: Thank you, X.
3: 22X.
2: Hey, you can give my call to Frank now.
0: Halfway. Sarah's calling. Is this the Walgreens? All right, she's okay. The call came out on her to male trespassing, banging on the door, and then I don't know. They said that he has a gun. Number one male, white shirt, gray sweatpants, and it said it's the Walgreens. Her name is Sarah.
2: That's cool.
0: All right. And, oh, you stand by for one moment. Let's ascertain if this guy has a gun once he makes contact with Sarah.

0: I'm 28, you okay?
1: Yeah, and why you been doing it, did you?
0: Ten thirty-two, 4025 West Morgan Parkway, 811 at the time, per six, Baker 2-8.
2: Yes,
3: ma'am, is there a callback?
2: Callback number is 443-915-6226. Simple.
1: Seven, two, nine, clear.
0: Baker 9-9.
4: Give me a second, I'll go get her.
0: 10-4.

0: 11 back.
1: 11-1 back.
2: Hey, yes.
1: Go ahead.
2: You're putting for the back.
1: No.
3: It was. You're right down the block there.
0: 7-4, so last known location, still the 1500 block of Pentwood.
3: Yeah, I just said the 1500 block because I got two different addresses. I got 1530, and then in the call history, it's giving me 1502. As I'm reading down, it's saying that they tracked the vehicle, subscriber's location of 1502 Pentwood.
4: AGA Shift Command, don't know if he's there.
3: Go ahead, sir.
4: Go ahead, sir. AGA Shift Command, permission to ride over with 4 Baker 09.
3: Send 4 Baker 09.
0: Stand
4: up. AGA Shift Command, to 4 Baker 09, sir. Good morning. I need either you or one of your sergeants to send down the rundown so I can get this report out to the DC's office.
0: Central, sir, coming right now. Good morning.
4: Central, thank you.

0: This thing is going to go to Frank now.
1: Frank, huh?
2: Number 25.
0: We don't have a 25 today.
2: We do.
0: Alright, 25, what's your sequence?
2: I'm 25, but my sequence is Lincoln 394.
0: Thanks.
2: Checking you on the headquarters. My sequence is King 684.
0: 10-4.
3: I'm James. I'm James. Did you see any, what you call, apartment number, apartment unit, anything?
1: No apartment number was given, and this is not a good callback number.
3: That's a 10-4, ma'am. Actually, I'm trying there like a couple of times, but it's just not a working number.
1: Try this number 17. I think they might have put it in wrong. Give me 1 minute.
4: No, 1723 at Central Booking, end of mile at 7247.
1: 7247?
4: 7247, yes, ma'am.
1: That's 816, 10-4.
4: 10-4, thank you.
1: Come
4: on. So I'm still here right now. What do you have? Hold it up.
5: This the stolen black Honda Elantra. Got a tag, X-ray, Adams, 0620. I'm going to run it. But it says it's a Colorado last seen. I guess the tag's Colorado last seen around 9:30 p.m. last night. Maybe want to report it stolen.
0: His name is Lachelle Brown, stating that a light-skinned 50-year-old wearing only blue-white boxer fleece and no shoes walked towards the Bel Air Road.
1: Eight 18.
6: All right. 21.
2: 21,
6: 10-4. 10-4. And again, Frank, he's your complainant.
3: You give me David note for this.

0: Can you show me to Front Street for fuel, ma'am?
1: Point eight. Yes, sir. Can you raise BCSA?
2: Show you to BCIC.
1: BCIC. Yes, sir. Can you drop down the seat for me?
3: Yes, sir.

0: 8463.
1: Can you hold me to Webster Courthouse?
0: You said Mitchell Courthouse?
1: 10-4. Yeah, ma'am. Can you give my call a sensor to investigate the front cell? A car that's not working no more.
2: 10-4.

0: too big or low.
1: Baker, you have it?
0: Yes, ma'am. Can you hold me at the Mitchell Courthouse?
1: 10-4. Routine tonight.
2: 17, what's the apartment number?
1: 1. Apartment 1. 13, you came up.
3: Yeah, 1A, 1B, 1C.

0: 13X.
1: Go ahead.
0: Hello, copy number.
1: All I got is one.
0: Go in there. I know
1: you don't want to. 1032 Rice, no 4212. Yellow Rice, now Woodland.
0: No, Woodland.
1: All right, 1032 Woodland, 3505.

0: Everything good? We find out what apartment number it is.
1: 17. We cannot locate the complaint.
0: I advise you not to open the air. Alright, 1032, 3505, woman, 1032, 25.
2: Could you show me a route to the, I'll be doing the transport before.
3: Okay.

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1: 15.
0: My call is in Park and Mulberry.
1: Yes, 10-4, Park and Mulberry. What's his location?
0: 10-4. Show me heading that way.
2: Yo, 9.
3: Where did we receive
2: your first? It looked like 28 Ruxton.
3: Okay, so time
2: to
3: give me a minute, I'll be over.
2: 28
0: Ruxton. 20, 28. 17, I copy you.

0: 7809?
1: Yes, sir.
0: And supervisor, I need those Lotus notes updated per the sergeant. You need those notes, those Lotus notes.
2: Tell the sergeant, give me a minute. And for the female search, we might have to go out of sector because I don't have a vehicle right this sector.
0: Do we have any other, I don't remember, do you have a female officer currently
2: Yeah, the only other one we have is with 13, and I believe they're at Biddle Street.
3: Yeah, 13. They currently have the tire off my car right now. They're mounting a new one. If he can wait like 30 minutes, it'll take me about 30 minutes to get to him.
2: Oh, 09KDA, can you see if the Southwest or the Northwest have a female? And if not, then I'll go find a car. I'm going to try to put these bonus notes in real quick for the sergeant.

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1: 2-3 in reference to 201. You can give it a A1R for 201 off Washington. Hold me out to 400 North Montford.
0: 2-9, can you put the district at tactical alert and make sure all units acknowledge to respond to 400 North Montford?
2: 13, 16, and 17, we copy through as soon as you clear this call.
3: I'm Baker 14, Temple.
4: Baker 2-1, Temple.
5: 17, Temple.
4: 48, Temple.
6: Blazers 9783. This should be civilian and secure. Or come on, recording.
7: 10-4, 829.

0: 27.
1: 27.
0: For two vacants, 209 and 207, can I request a board order, please?
1: Front and back, closing window.
0: It's going to be for the rear of the houses.

0: 72.
1: Okay. 10-4, ma'am. I need you to make your way over. This is going to be, actually, say about 21. You're going to be on Ion 4-bit?
0: 2-1, I'm just doing prints.
1: All right, so, all right, 23, make your way over to this B&E at 4507 Hartford Road, Atlantic Caterers. Two tickets on it so far. They're advising commercial business that was broken into overnight.
2: Four,
1: and just be advised, Jacqueline Conrad called in. She called in twice, had a 911 hang up that came out first. I'm sensing no access to the video footage at the moment, so hopefully it's ready by the time you get there.
2: Four. You can do any additional calls.
1: Send for, thank you.
0: Give us a minute. We'll be clear in like 2 minutes.
2: That's important.

0: 27, you can show me around to Mountford.
1: Okay. Audrey.
2: What's unlocking my box to the receiver channel? Don't see this request. We're on now.
1: Okay.
3: It's a cat on that of 1850. And your time? 802. You good to go?
2: Thank you.

0: 休憩じゃないな。
1: Mm-hmm.
0: All right, call will send back to us, but it's bouncing off the tower here at 4141 Hill, and someone hang up from TRU on a pocket dial, and they're advising it's going straight to voicemail and call back.
1: We know.
0: Thank you.

0: 200-209.
1: Sure, I'll be there in less than 2 minutes.
0: That's cool. Do me a favor. Have a couple units block off Orleans and Montford, and then Jefferson and Montford, so we don't have any incoming traffic coming into this block.
1: 10-4. Units copy. Sector 2. Close off both sides. 10-4. 10-4.
2: Can you run a Maryland tag for me, please?
3: 14 to that unit. Do you need a tag red?
2: Yeah, I need a tag ramp, yeah.
3: 23.

0: 23 on 10 Tiger.
1: Same for me. All right, Miss Jacqueline Conrad, some of your complaints there.

0: 同じ機種のキャッチ取り合う。終わりますわね。
1: サ
0: ボさん。
1: Sorry, Clown Lay, this is a commercial business.
2: That's for ma'am.
3: Eastern, I have
4: him. That's for.
0: Going for a quick action, my box. Falling out.

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1: Gotta read aloud. The TC number is 412, what's the cabin timeout?
0: Oh, the right. TC number 0412, catch 1795, timeout 728. You can take them. Careful.
2: Probably 1-5.

0: 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Live
1: across the number, ready to copy for commercial B&E.
0: All right, Baker 22, I'm referencing your loss. Are you still working on that?
2: Oh, man, we can give it a David now.
0: Thank you.
1: For commercial B&E, that request time is 8:40, dispatch time will be 8:41. The requesting unit is 4 Baker 23. Celebrate that, babe. 4 Baker 23 is the sequence number of. Hang on 1 second. 4 Baker 23 is the sequence number of Henry 514. That's Henry 514. X-ray number will be 411. That's 411. I was in this 4507 Harford Road at Atlantic Hills.
3: That's right. You in the 10 North detail?
4: Ma'am, that was our boy now.
5: Apple.
6: Yes, sir. Can I lateral with whoever the shift commander is?
5: 10-4.
6: 7921 to shift commander.
7: 09, stand by.
6: Yes, sir. I don't know if Captain Warren called you or not. I've got a vehicle that belongs to a shooting suspect currently parked in the area of Payson and Holland Street. I was wondering if I could borrow maybe two of your marked units to get in the area just in case we need to effect a stop.
7: Where are you at?
6: All right, the vehicle is at Hollins and Payson in the area. Don't come here, but maybe get down Payson and Baltimore. That would be great.
7: All right, 09. All right, copy on that. Yeah, we can help you out. That's no problem. But 18, stay in sector 2, if you can arrange that, please.
3: 2-6, we copy.
6: All right, 7921 a reference. It's going to be a 2012 Ford Escape. It's going to be black in color with a Maryland tag of 6 George Victor 2512. It should be driven by a shooting suspect. We do not know where he's laying his head in the area. We've got surveillance on the vehicle. I just want to have you guys on standby in case we need to pull this guy over. And keep in mind, there's going to be quite a few unmarked cars in the area.
3: All right, Timberwolf, so you want those smart cars to stay close? Don't blow it up, though, for
6: us? Yeah, if I could get one of y'all at Payson in Baltimore and the other one at, like, Payson in Frederick, just so I can have both sides covered, that would be fantastic.
3: All right,
8: and 20 to that unit, you need that done right now, correct? Payson in Baltimore?
6: Yeah, that would be great. If I could hold on to them for maybe half an hour to an hour, that would be fantastic, but we expect this guy to move around 9 o'clock if his LPR stays consistent.
9: It's fine. I'll just see you when you get here.
3: All right, that's all.
2: Go ahead.

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1: It says the number one male, 18, but it says supplemental missing kid. I don't know.
2: Careful.
0: X-ray Adam, Ocean, 618, Colorado.
3: Stand by.
4: Nana.
3: Nana.
4: Who is this young lady calling, basically saying that intersection lights are flashing yellow on Falls Road and Kelly Avenue before the bridge? We'll give it a frank now.
3: Careful.

0: de con Sao, si for.
1: Can you change the ocean for zero?
2: So I know we don't have that many units. I do understand that, and I understand that you're all working hard for the air and to cover myself. I'm just going to read out what we do have. So when the units do come clear, they can pick up some of these, not priority calls, but to get them out the way. I still have 68 minutes on the suspicious person, 3900 block on Mandarin. 11, when you get back up in the district, I would like for you to pick that up. And I have a lawsuit from Auto, 3309 Lizzie Heights. It's more or less of a follow-up. She needs someone to come out to view the footage. Then I have a other 5732 Warbad, 24, I'm waiting for you to clear your lawsuit, so you can pick that up. Then I have a common assault by threat at the 7-Eleven, 641 Rysontown Road. Then we have a other at Chelsea Terrace. The assistant living place needs one to go past there to let them know the client's ready to come home from Northwest Hospital. And then we just got another call for family in Urban, 5428 John Quill, which Adam just did go to before shift change. Just advising of the call, 0848 at the time.
1: 11, can you put that call in my box, please?
0: 10-4.
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0: also, can you put me on a business check, 2,500, Liberty Heights, 2,500 Liberty Heights, 7-Eleven.
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1: Edward, Adam, Sam, Tom, David, Adam, Lincoln, Edward.
0: All right, 10-4, what you say the incident was on this?
2: Eight, four, left field, seven, John, Henry, two, eight, two, 398.
1: I have the CC when you're ready.
0: Alright, 10-4, ready for the CC.
2: Seeing the text of the call, I just updated it's a false alarm. 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
2: Vega 13. Can you hold me up to the court commissioner?
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0: All right, you've already talked to crime lab in reference to this.
1: And or. Is my Baker 24 in?
2: Will you call 23, ma'am?
1: I disregard, I forgot. I got a 20. 24, Baker 24. Two-four, you still down, Bill? You still down there, okay. All right, 23, can we fly past 1917 Griffiths Avenue and speak to Miss Walker? They said there are two females in the rear of her house using drugs. The first suspect is a number two female wearing a blue uniform. The second suspect is a number two female wearing a white shirt, pink shorts. The man dealing drugs is a number two male wearing gray clothes.

0: Carson, 5100 Blackwell Pennington is already in CAD, working mobile.
1: Figure 20. Yes, ma'am, real quick to the shift. There's three cars ready for pickup at Falls Way. So if you're doubled up, you know who you are. It's going to be your responsibility today. Text me, and I'll text you the shop numbers that are ready.
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1: Hello.
0: Alright, 99X. Can you run the 10 tag on the West Friday and get home all the best?
1: I didn't get anything back. I tried.
0: Let me see if I can get your alert tag.
1: What?
0: Shoot through, I'm clearing up.
1: So, 23, that landfill for the South Lamont, was that go there or year round?
2: Who did you say, we have 10-8?
1: Yeah, 23 just came 10-8.
2: Can you have 23 respond up to Pressman and Bentlow in reference to a disabled vehicle that was involved in a Signal 30 hit and run yesterday? The car is disabled. I'm trying to get a description of the car. But there should be a female in the vehicle right now. If she's in that vehicle, she's going to be 10:30. Can they just advise? School police took the report yesterday.
0: 10-4, do we have a name for this female? For any occupant, any driver of the vehicle centers?
2: Yes, the driver of the vehicle, she was there yesterday, but she hit a vehicle and fled the scene, and now she's back trying to get the disabled car either out of there. She's there right now. I'm just trying to get a description of the car.
0: Jennifer, if you can get a name for me, just let me know. I'm around.
2: Okay, I'm trying to get that for you now. If you can head over, and I will advise.

0: 117.
1: Yeah, 117.
0: Yes, sir. Can you just repeat the last four of my CC, please?
1: Hold on. Last four would be 410. 410.
0: Well, thank
1: you. 09.
2: You advise the unit responding up to Bentley request man that it's a black Acura, and at this time the female has on black sweatpants and a white t-shirt, and I'm going to try to, it's right by the tire place at Pressman and Bentlow, on Bentlow.
3: AC, you can put me on the back of that unit.
1: Yeah, what your unit's going to, what location?
3: AC, I'm going to Bentlow and Pressman.

0: 91.
1: Return back to the sixth floor.
0: That's a mistake. It's the fifth floor, but he needs to return back up to the prisoner.
2: Central.
0: Stand by up on the fifth floor with the prisoner until further notice.
2: Central.
0: Thank you.
3: I'm not sure if this is the exact car or not.
1: It's a black Acura, and she should have on a white t-shirt and black sweatpants.
3: 1047, then that's the wrong female.
1: You said that's not her?
3: Actually, I got closer. It's not an Acura, it's a BMW. I'm going to continue the canvas.
4: I'm good. I'm going to get my vehicles together and then I'll be to meet.
5: Yeah, four, that's good. We don't have any calls for this episode.
4: I'm sorry, what was that you said?
5: We don't have anything for this episode.
4: Ten four.
3: 2-1, I'm going to be with 2-3.
5: Ten four.
4: Ten.
6: Good morning. Can you order a tow for 10:30 vehicle?
7: What's the location, sir?
6: 2000 block of Harlem.
7: Did you recover stolen 2000 Harlem?
6: And four, it's going to be under the VIN. I have a Duke number. It's an old number, but I have a Duke number.
0: Wondering.
8: Go ahead.
9: Yes, ma'am. I read in CAD. Can you hold me out and on view? 432 South Chapel Gate. For service of a peace order.
8: 10-4.
3: Anything, I copy that.
7: Here, make model the 2.
6: 2020 white Nissan Rogue. The front two wheels are down.
1: From Highway. He's in Lucerville, Maryland.
6: Mary Adam, Tom, 2 Mary Victor, 3 Lincoln, Paul, 510-318. Again, 2020 Nissan Rogue. Two wheels are down.
7: 10-4.
6: Thank you.
10: Get it off, Kat. But that's what I was thinking he would have to deal with MSD.
1: Yeah, just call and let him know. He has to call MSD Gold or Ring.
10: 10-4, I will.
6: Forty-three forty.
5: You coming up as a missing person and also as a possible 1030.
11: 10-4, thank you.
5: You're welcome.
12: Black Acura that was involved in a signal 30 hit and run yesterday.
13: Man, if you come down where I'm sitting at, the car sitting right here at the table, but the girl walked away. Safe going southbound on Ben Low towards the tire shop.
12: Alright, 10-4. If she has on the white t-shirt and black sweatpants, can you just do an area canvas and see if you see her anywhere in the area?
13: 10-4. And just a better description, no more female, white shirt, black pants, like black shoes, kind of look like she got a wig on her head, long black wig, yeah.
10: 10-4.
2: 10-4.
0: I'm gonna wag and see southeast and West Baltimore Street.
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7: 10-4.
0: Eighty-four sixty-nine. Can you log myself and my partner in when you're ready?
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0: 10-4, and my partner is Frank 953. 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
7: It's Frank 953.
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7: 10-4.
0: Thank you.
7: You're welcome.
14: Was 28. Can I get a tow to my location for the suspect vehicle that needs to go to Northeast?
15: Give me 1 second. Yes, give me 1 second.
7: John Morgan.
10: 6835.
7: In your eyes, a 314.
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7: X-ray now.
10: Several.
16: Oh, 09, in reference to that, can the homicide unit advise if this is a Northeast homicide?
10: 418-2072.
7: 10-4.

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1: You can open the car back up and do both of them. We want to ride up if you break in. It's the same person, but you can't find it.
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3: Alright, there's a 7900 series on the air. Can we raise him?
2: It was 7951. 7951. 2609.
0: 7921. Correction, 7921. 20 to 26. Can you try to get confirmation, please?
1: Yeah, just give him 1 second. 8 times to the suspect, man.

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3: The vehicle is in Baltimore County. It's been approved by the crime lab supervisor. Location 7702 East Dale Road. Requesting unit is 3776 with a sequence of John 933. They request time of 9:07. Time now is 9:10. And the CC number is from this month. It's from the Eastern District, and it's 9255. And the vehicle is a blue Hyundai Sonata with a tag of David Lincoln King, 8502. Looks like it's a Florida tag.
4: You said this month? Is it CC number? Or is it...
3: I'm sorry, it's June.
1: Take a 1-6.
5: Can you hold me over to Villa Street real quick?
1: Some cool. Honey.
2: Can you hold me 422-361?
5: Careful. 20 going.
4: I'll call 2284.

0: Speaking. Hey, James.
1: Hey, letter or not?
0: Yeah.
1: Hey, Tina, or not?
2: I'm not.
3: Fourteen and 13, come around to the front.
2: Okay, and alright, thank you. If I'm advised, if she comes back out, I'll just let KGA know. Thank you all. We run the case to see if any of the houses are nearby.
4: This is where I'm running it now.
1: Yeah, that's how it comes back to a different vehicle out of Montgomery County.

0: And I said 10:47. I don't see him. What is his sequence?
1: Lincoln 423. Can you push on the back with 25?
2: Two five.
3: Morning, can you log me on sequence number King 928? And if anyone in sector 2 is riding alone, can they pick me up from the district, please?
2: Don't anybody riding alone in sector 2 can pick up 25.
0: Yeah, trouble unknown actually. Audible alarm 2413 Madison. 2413 Madison for audible alarm 23.
4: Hey, that's sector 2, no. That guy that we stopped yesterday for the burglaries, there's 3 warrants at a hot desk for him.
1: 10-4, sir. They've been advised.
4: Thank you.
2: Is this at the female at the location threatening them and saying that she's going to call people to the location? And 28, didn't you just get a CC for that? Did you just get a CC for 4025 West Northern Parkway to 7-Eleven? Walgreens?
1: 6401, rate this down.
2: Okay, 10-4. Alright, who went to the Walgreens? Somebody went there.
1: Yeah, I went there earlier. I sent you for this order to give Frank the day we know.
2: Alright, 10-4. Okay, well, there's 7 minutes on that. 27, I'm going to reassign that. I'd rather you go to the Signal 31, Park Heights and Hayward. Park Heights and Hayward. I have 27 minutes on that. Medic is standing by for police.
1: 27, 10-4, 25 should be here.
2: Yeah, 10-4. Like I said, 28 already went there. So they're calling back 20 minutes later. They have to give us a little bit of grace, too. So thank you.
5: 22, reference is, give it to David O right now, and then can you give Menlo David O?
2: Give me one. Okay, so 5532 Lindy, I'm going to clear you from that, right?
5: 4.
2: Now you want me to give what call a David O?
5: Hello?
2: David O.
1: At 10-4.
4: 26 for me on the back.
5: 28 on the back.
2: 10-4. I don't have any names. They didn't make a call up. They just sent me a message.
1: Yeah, hot desk.
6: Can anybody please be advised if there was a West Mid in the 400 block of Flushford? All right, thank you.
5: Good thing.
2: Adam's shift went there right before shift change. Miss Sandra, they gave it a frank no. So I guess she's, guess her and her boyfriend got back into another argument. 10-4. They responded like 6:30, something like that.
4: 10-4.
7: 10.
5: You have the year of the Hyundai.
2: Baker 7, excuse me, Baker 17, can you copy?
8: Thank you, ma'am.
7: Well, I gotta run the tag, they didn't put it in here.
2: Yeah, 10-4, I was going to tell her to go down High Fest to pick up some warrants, but they just sent a message saying 10-22.
5: Is that for me or someone else?
2: 26 when you clear your other call.
5: 10-4, I probably split it up for you. They get ready to move.
2: And Baker 21, when you clear checking out Wilkins, I said this TRU the lawsuit, they sent it back. TRU does not have calls in progress. Oh, well, wait a minute, 21, look like she's still on the bus. She's still on the bus.
9: Wouldn't that be, MC?
2: No, she on that Greyhound bus going to Philly. Let me get 99 all of that. 99.
10: This is Benjamin Harvey. Benjamin Scott Harvey Sr.
2: Stand by, sir, saying that.
11: Careful.
2: 10-4. 99, 10-22, sir, 99. So I don't know why TRU sent it back.
9: Yeah, sending a lot of stuff back lately. But are they able to take that one?
2: This is the one they sent back to me and say they don't handle calls that's in progress. But I'm reading the text of the call. The text of the call says, the bus left her before she got to the destination. She's traveling from D.C. to Philly, stopped into Baltimore, got off the bus to use the restroom. The bus left her and stole her money.
9: Simple. I thought that was going on.
5: Ma'am, there is nobody in the area. You can give it a David now.
12: And 99, I'm showing a no tow, no repo. Copy.
2: And 2.

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1: It's going to be 5303 Pennington Avenue, service of a search and seizure warrant.
0: It is copying the area. You're in the area, Cold Spring, York Road, 2016 Honda Accord, just went by 10:30. .419 Decay at 2144, time
1: 9:22. 10-4, thank you.
2: 27X.
0: 27X.
2: Can you show us clear from the shower stop, please, and put us behind the 26?
3: Report.
4: Yeah, thank you very much, sir.
2: Can you hold me the bill for fuel?
0: Of course.
5: Adam 23, Matt. You can have me 10-18 for the remainder. Have a good one.
0: You too.

0: 8460 Southern. Good morning, ma'am. I put myself out on a detail 2400 block of Westport Street. Can you change that to a recovered stolen tag? And if by any chance, does anybody have a car opening device that can 1011 me?
1: And that'll be 10, 11, 20, 50, Liberty Heights.
2: 15, I'm around.
3: 12, I'm away.
1: Yes.
0: Over 28.
1: And narcotics and a 24-inch block of Nick Albury. The text states drug activity. They're about to have a community meeting with the parents. Brief in progress, black male, 30 to 40 years of age, in a gray shirt, black pants. Said some of them went to the 5,000 block port. The rest of them went to the rear of 2415 Nick Albury.
0: 24.
4: F-10-4, and this is 2309 Chelsea Terrace, and they're advising that assisted living home, they need to come to Northwest Hospital to pick up a patient named Betty Thomas. Said, just advise them, she's ready to be released, and no one was answering the phone at the group home. Thank you.
0: Pennington Avenue, just for a uniform presence.
1: Yeah.
5: And you can undedicate the gentleman.
1: Yeah.
6: Tower 927.
7: Thursday 15 Dudley Avenue. Tom, I was going to be
8: 927. The audible line. Is that something you just coded?
5: 247.
8: Continue to go to that Madison and clear that up first. I'm holding that for 22. When 22 clears his Monroe. 10-4?
5: They're not up in here.
8: Yeah. 22 is going to handle Appleton, and you can continue to that Madison on the audible alarm.
5: Yes, 22 is over, Tom. You know, I'm going to handle the charges.
8: Okay, no problem. So handle Madison first. Handle that audible alarm, please.

0: just can't play the radio on here, I'll show you.
1: Yeah. Channel 20.
2: Good morning.
1: Oh, no. Oh, stand by one moment. Yeah, 23, copy and reference to audible alarm.
2: Yeah, I'm going to the charger, sir.
1: Respond to the audible alarm. It's in the charger, please.
2: 1047, there's a charger piece in my sector. I'm not going out of sector for audible alarm.
1: You're going out of sector because I dispatched it. We got time on that. And then that was call was already being held. So clear out the audible alarm first. We're short. So, handle the audible alarm and have time on it.
3: He's saying, put the audible alarm up on. I'm cleared up and clear north.
1: All right, so you're not, you off the detail 18?
3: Simple. You can put the alarm up on.
1: No, oh, no, you can hit landline right quick.
4: Hello, sir. What's your number?
1: Yeah, it's, where is it up here? I'm in Western today. Oh, you know the number over here. Oh, here it is. Yeah, 2354.

0: going on here?
1: Oh, yeah, it's 2354.
0: 10-4.
1: And all units 10-6, unless we have a 3-3.
2: 1-8.
3: Good morning, sir. You can place me 10-8.
2: Careful, ma'am. Good morning.
4: They are severely dehydrated and not looking well.
5: Sixty-seven-year-old female.
6: Here's the David now. I'm sure you're 23 in the camera.
0: Beautiful, thanks. Did you call me? Or you?
1: No, 2354. I just didn't get a chance to pick it up.
0: It is 2364?
1: 54.
0: Okay, I'm calling you back.
5: Okay, this Joanne is calling back again, the one that says she never called for Glade Court. She's calling back again.
7: Okay.
5: Let me get another unit back over here at Glade Court. We're 847. 13, 14.
7: Oh, 13, I'll back him up.
5: 10-4.

2222X. I have a follow-up at 1401 Bayard. Caller is previous in reference to a stolen vehicle. He's now showing it at 1401 Ward Street. He says, it's a white 22 Acura, baby on board sticker on it.

0: 27.
1: Oh, nine.
0: Yeah, go ahead, oh, 09.
1: Yes, sir. We advise that 23 is going to respond to the alarm first and then the physical child abuse.
0: 10-4.
2: 18.
0: Yeah, go ahead, 18.
2: Reference to the alarm. Give it a zebra, yes.
3: Animal medic plane, bring up.
2: I'm 10-2-3, right now, still 6-1. Walked around the entire house, everything locked. None of the doors are open, none of the windows open.
1: Alright, 10-4, thanks. Oh, 09 and KGA, 23 can just respond to the physical child abuse. 10-4.
0: Alright, 10-4.
4: West and Roddy.
0: Stand by one moment. 18, what's the code?
2: Give it a zebra, yes.
0: Yeah, you can take it.
4: Sample.

0: yes, ma'am. Can you put me on doing a follow-up at 3360 Annapolis Road from an incident from yesterday?
1: Go ahead.
2: I have an Allview, 187 Thomas Street.
1: Allview, what do you have here?
2: I have a vehicle parked on those zones, and this is the owner was complaining, so I forget what they got.
1: You said 187 Commerce?
2: Commerce Street, yeah, between Pratt and Commerce Street.
1: Oh?
0: You let me put one in the back as well.
1: Temple?
3: A stolen vehicle. 6/30/2026 looks like the date of it. It says Hyundai 2013 Elantra, gray in color.
0: Chip, my app doesn't work. Can you request a tow for me, please?
3: Okay, 1-5-2-4. That was it.

0: A46.
1: Sam, can I have an extra known reference to my recovered stolen tag?
2: I'm 10-23 as well.
0: No response. Call back to no answer. That's a security gate entry call 2777 high rise building. Call back to no answer. Apartment 205. Don't have a name on it. Just there's no response.
2: I'm not a freak, no.
0: Did you get a call back, sir?
2: I got in there.
0: Alright, what are you saying, Frank? No.
2: Careful.
0: Careful. Careful.
3: 1-3.
0: Vehicle 1-3.
3: His name, 1100 Bolton, has an apartment complex. Does that have an apartment number?
4: Three 951.
5: Yes, sir, I am clear of Highlands. Can you hold me out to the 2000 block of Ramsey Street, please?
4: Travel.
0: And 21Y, I have you on the air. I have an audible alarm at 1800 Washington Boulevard. 1800 Washington Boulevard. Burglary alarm. It says coming from the Maryland Department Environment, coming from their lunchroom. Okay, you give me a code. They received a proper, they gave us a proper pay of code.
2: Even though.
1: I'm 10-23 in the northeast. Standard mileage is 12911.
4: Cap, what is 940?
0: Good morning, 99. Could you give this citizen a call back to see if they still need police, please?
6: What's number?
0: 443-990-8491. They had called in reference to, they had called in reference to an intoxicated person.
6: The Virginia tag 83857 Charles.
7: Say 183. Send that tag.
6: Virginia tag 83857 Charles.
7: Okay.
6: Chevy sedan.
7: Okay. Shuffle, can I have you in a 10-11-84-65 to possible 10-30 person at 187 Commerce?
6: Chevy 1-3-10-23.
2: Hey, 10-4.
8: Tanisha Carpenter from One Shellmar Court.
7: Careful.
9: 10 folks. I have Miss Carpenter driving. You're riding her for 2729.
10: Full Baker 14 on City Wild.
11: Yeah, Full Baker 14.
10: Good morning, sir. Can you do a City Wild broadcast for any sex offense detectives that's on there? Can they change over to Northeast District in reference to Full Baker 14?
11: Damn, boy. Are you trying to off already, sir? Good morning to you.
10: Sir, I called multiple numbers and I'm not getting.
11: Temple, so I'm doing one for the temple.

0: 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Stamos.
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2: Thomas Black of Hoffa Road, say the lights in the block don't come on.
1: She sent for the residents around here are saying that around, I'm one of them.
3: 386 of Finch Unit, switch over to Northeast for 4 Baker 1 4. 86 of Finch Unit, switch over to Northeast for Unit 4 Baker 1 4. The time is 9:43.
2: All right, 10-4, sir.
4: 5-8-1-5.
3: Yeah, 5-8-1-5.
4: 10-8.
3: 10-4. And actually, I'm 5-8-1-7. Yes, ma'am. If you could, I have a lab request for B&E whenever you're ready to copy.
4: Ready to copy.
3: 10-4, we'll be for 533. That's 533 North Robinson Street. Looks like for residential B&E, that request time is 9:35. Dispatch time will be 9:44. The requesting unit is 2 Baker 2-7. 2 Baker 2-7 has a sequence number of L Lincoln 244, this Lincoln 244. X-ray number will be 421, that's 421.
5: Are you copy?
4: The address, please.
3: 7-4 is going to be 533, that's 533 North Robinson Street.
5: Copy, thank you. 26 minutes, 5611 Gifts Avenue on 27th Fold. And he just, he's working on the Signal 31. And then we have a larceny, 5400 block of Limview Avenue.

0: 615. That tag is going to be 2 George Lincoln 2838. In the 10,000 block, or I'm sorry, the 1,000 block of North Inwood.
1: Simple, what should take?
0: I'm sorry, I'm going to be in house. 1,000 block of Lakewood, but it's Maryland tag, Tucson, 2808147. I'm hearing.
1: I'm on a traffic stop on North Central. It's already in Tate.
2: Temple man.
3: 23 to 5815, we're still on channel.
0: And for her, I'm going to send someone to do a board check.
2: Apple.
0: What's the, is there a call pending on Apple?
2: Apple.
0: Can you send it to call us, please?
2: 1338 North Stockton Street, one other. 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
0: Jennifer, you can go ahead and put it in my x-rays box, and when we're done with this first score check, we'll go ahead over there and check it out.
2: All right, 10-4. Does that mean I'm going to use 10-8, 10-5, 10-4?
0: 4. 2-2.
2: 2-2.
0: Yes, man. Change the door to solar and give it that one off.

0: At 15, are you en route to Glade Court?
1: 15, I'm with him.
0: You're with him? Okay. All right, so, I got another unit coming. Lemon Slope for Kimball, 3608 Kimball Road, check well-being. Same call came out yesterday, but I have a tenant Wells who was asking for a check well-being to be done on a Lewis Scarborough. Advising if you make contact with an elderly female. She's has a lot of health conditions here, diabetes, high blood pressure, wants to walk her. The caller's advising that the neighbor that lives to the right actually has a key in her apartment. Me again.
1: Can you show me a route to ECU?

0: can I take them?
1: Stand by 1 second, please.
2: Okay, we got this call. You give it to Frank Miller, the first of the one made a complaint. No firearm was brandished. No weapons was used.
3: I get an X-ray now. Anyway.
0: Go ahead, sir.
4: Yes, ma'am. You can pull up Wabash, you know, the parkway in my box. I am at the school. I don't see the vehicle here. You can get this boy now.
0: 10-4, thank you, sir.
1: I'm 10-5-0, so 114.

0: four bags of seafood.
1: I'm trying to see if Unit 5815 is on the air.
2: Information. I'm heading back now.
1: If I was trying to catch you, I appreciate it.
2: No problem. 515 KGA. Can you pull me back out to Hoffa Road, please?
0: Okay, it's helpful.
1: Thank you.

0: Baltimore County with it.
1: Hey, what for?
2: Go ahead.
0: Good morning, ma'am. I'm out here at 7301 Park Heights Avenue in reference to a last on the car. We recovered it over on the Bay Road in Pikesville, well, Windsor Mill. So we're going to bring the owner to recover the car so she can get it. And she was advising that she's going to call you guys when she gets back home just to file a report. So I'm just letting the postcard have a heads up when she calls.
3: All right, Sims, we're Baltimore County. What was that address again?
0: 301 Park Heights Avenue, apartment 207.
3: You said 301 Park Heights or 3001?
0: 7301.
3: Okay. Thank you. I didn't hear the apartment 207. Simple, I didn't hear the 7. So she's going to call back, give us a call back in reference. You've just given the post on the unit a heads up. Is that correct?
0: Correct. She's going to call back. He gets her car back here. And just for your, the car was
4: 8416-1026. That's unit 8416-1026.
3: I'm sorry for my county out. I'm sitting by interrupting you. 7938, what was the street?
0: Dunhill Village, sir.
5: Tap 4, you said 2284.
4: Tap 4, sir.
6: Can I get you to start heading over to 2814 Hawford Road in reference to an assault? Caller states that she was fighting with her niece and she slammed her head into a glass table. This is a dual call with the medic.
5: Can you put me on the back?
6: 10-4, thank you.
7: I didn't even know you were showing me a road.
6: 10-4, thank you.
5: Well, can you put me on the back?
6: 10-4.

0: 17, you can I get a 304 shoplifting?
1: 747. Okay,
2: X 2022 North Washington Street. It came in as a 911 voice. TR, you were sending it back as an aunt person, but I don't have any text to the call. All right, and they updated it. It says Mr. Hector Hernandez currently working on the location of 2022 North Washington Street, stated that the next-door neighbor was feeling electricity, pulled a gun on him when he tried to unplug the extension cord. Caller stated that the suspect is still on scene. Caller speaks Spanish and requests a Spanish-speaking unit in reference.
3: 21 on the back.
2: Simple, thank you.
3: 26 women on the back. What?
2: Simple.
3: Oh, 9, I got you.
2: Simple.
3: Let me see, you can put me on the bed.
4: Simple, thank you. You can clear me off that. Thank you.
5: All right, Sector 1, getting a report of a common assault in progress, Havenwood, 1504. This is going to be from an incident at the Lytles for a threat. Security advising being threatened by number one female at the location. She was caught stealing. Now she is making threats toward security.
2: And use the time off 904.
1: Over there. The toys on the rough next to that, don't we?
2: Yes. Yeah, I got it. Oh.
3: I need leg shackles here. Court.
2: Anyone's any, they can assist 14 with some leg shackles.
3: 23, I have leg shackles.
2: 10-4. And, I'm sorry about that, 14. What was the CT4? I'm sorry, not 14, 2-2-X. What was the CT4?
6: Yes, ma'am. No problem. It's going to be a recovered stolen auto out of jurisdiction.
2: 10-4.

0: on that call. Can you slide over on the back here with 13-1604 Havenwood, the Vital, the grocery store for the female making threats towards security? And 13, looks like they're going to also have a number one male with the female, black shorts, green line, black and green shoes, carrying a duffel bag suitcase. Both of them are together in reference, but the caller is advising it's the female that's making the threats.
1: 1-3, is Morgan State not able to take that?
0: Why would Morgan State take this? It's not on their property, sir. It's not the school. This is a grocery store.
1: That whole shopping center is their property.
0: Okay, well, 09 had advice for you to take it, but 09, did you copy as well?
2: 09, he can respond, over.
3: One, 6-2,
0: train route. 10-4.
4: 22X, ma'am.
5: 22X.
4: Yes, ma'am. May I please get a tow for a 2022 Acura MDX, white in color? All wheels are up.

0: jobs in Maple Falls, and then daughter is 8 years old, 20 for the Borman. Telephone with you.
1: Yes, ma'am. 1400 War Street.
2: Who's at work? Because you work at the hospital.

0: If it, when you get a chance, go ahead and Frank now at Last Call on Carroll Street and show me route to Peach Street.
1: Give me 1 second. 22X, what tag was it?
0: Pennsylvania tag, ma'am. My apologies.
1: Thank you. Chief, what was your transmission?
0: Yeah. So glad you Frank know that call for Carroll Street. This time in the service, we were able to get that under wraps. Also, show me your route to Peach Street to check out the next call.
1: 10-4. That call is a check while being 922 Peach Street. Female caller is reporting a person on an F-lift and set on a transformer. Have a unit on the max 26. Shakira.
2: Four.
1: All right. 13, I'm just calling out the transport. I'm ready to copy. You're going to headquarters. What's the mileage?
2: 71884. Chief out is in place as well.
1: 10-02.
2: 10-61 as well. Thank you. 10-4.
1: 15-12. Good morning, you can place on 10-8.
3: Oh, good morning.
4: I'll take the address 2828 Hartford.
1: 10-4.
5: Three,
1: three.
5: I
4: take 7324. I'm clear of my toes. 10-8.
3: 10-4.
6: You have an auto theft, 909 Nottingham Road, 909 Nottingham Road, apartment 1B is in Baker. Looks like Yvonne Taylor called and says her Dodge Charger is missing. She said it didn't have any tags, but I ran it for tow and repo. I'm not showing anything, but I'm not sure if it's private property, if they let us know or what. Thank you, sir.
1: Can I see?
6: Cover that, ma'am.
0: No crisis.
1: 10-4.
4: Jesus.
7: Address is on Antenna, 4914. That's 4914 Antenna. Number one male, Jeffrey Moore. Looks like they're saying that he has an outstanding warrant. No further. It's Moore, too strong. Listen. Take a 2-4.
4: Leave it, you can put it on post for me in my box.
1: 10-4.
0: I just want to just realize it's not at this direct location, but it's on the outskirts of what's that, West Hamburg Street, near the Lincoln Hall Park.
5: That's detail. Hey, I have a working mobile. I just need to put me out.
7: W506 Street.
5: Yes, ma'am. I'm gonna be with a Maryland tag at six golf call 0251. Should come back to Nissan Altima.
7: Number?
8: Yes.
7: It's 432.
2: Can you change the incident to DUI?
0: 10-4.
7: Baker 2-2. Yeah, we have a 911 voice at 2305 West Franklin Street. No answer on call back. Nothing follows.
5: Oh. Come out here and swim in the van.

0: 28. Girl, to that last call, you can give it to David. No, everything's all right there. What's going on in Omview, 2588, Marmore.
1: SP3. Yes, ma'am. I have a call to stop 3700 block of Curtis. 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
2: One five.
1: We're on traffic stop on Hunchback of Beach Hill. That's a farm working mode.
2: 10-4.

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1: 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We're holding the air for Harford Road. Hold on.
0: Hold on.
1: Hold on.
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1: Correction, I was holding the air for Washington, so we no longer need to hold air. Can you do that?
0: What is it?

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1: Baker 21.
0: All right, Route 32 is...
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1: Center mark.
0: Yeah, 10-4. Need a wagon at 2020 North Washington Street.

0: today over there on Curry and Winchester. This happened yesterday. She took him to the hospital. Today she's calling for a report. See if she got any striking information. We sent it to TRU. They sent it back and say it's a 31 in progress.
1: I'm for.
0: Let me know when you're ready for the number.
1: I'm ready.
0: It's going to be 443-695-7833. Joanne, and yesterday I looked up that accident over that location, and I don't see where it was an accident at over there yesterday.
1: 24.
2: So, 20, okay, real quick. How many have they come back today, just for Bakersfield?
0: They kept track of it. Every call we sent over there, they sent it back. 911 on cell tower. If they don't get in touch with it, there's a 911 cell tower. They're supposed to call it out. They keep sending it back and say, check the location. I'll do I'll keep track of what they send it back, 20.
2: That's where I'm calling now.
3: Pick 15.
0: 15.
3: Transporting number 2 male from 847 Lake Court of Harbor Hospital, starting mileage 67587, AC positive and secure. I'm still 1061.
4: Well, did you put me back over 15?
5: You put me out to North Avenue Courthouse for court.
4: 4.
6: Hey, 26, good day. You available?
7: Good morning, 1047. I'll be heading over to Penn North. I'm in route.
6: 10-4. And 18, you copy?
7: 18, 1047, what you got?
6: Oh, yeah, 14's making his way to Penn North.
7: Okay, he's saying I'm not at Penn North somewhere.
6: Oh, you're not there anymore, okay. 10-8?
7: 10-4. 420 Green, East
0: Baltimore. Yeah, 10-4, give me a code for the other one.
7: Give me a frame number.
0: Alright, 10-4, 423 East Baltimore. The One Stop Plus. Isn't that West Baltimore?
7: No. Yes. It's right at Baltimore and Gay.
0: Okay. Oh. There's a male robbing the store with a stick. Asian male wearing black tee and black pants and white shoes.
8: 22 in reference. I believe that incident occurred a couple of days ago. It's a repeat offender at that location. I got the camera pulled up right now. Please check your Evertel thread yesterday. That should be the picture of the suspect.
7: I'm in route
0: 2. 10-4. 24.
1: Hey, back.
0: 24, respond over to 1100 Greenmount for the alarm. 1100 Greenmount Avenue. It's coming from the Ina Pratt Library. It says the left double door is the middle, rear double doors.
9: 230,
0: put me
9: on the back of a
0: robber. Hey, who just said something? Did I put you on the back of the alarm?
9: You put me on the back of the robbery.
0: Okay, 10-4.
10: same call I'm on right now. You can go ahead and undo that. While we had it, just drop me an X-ray note for aggravated assault and start me up the 1011 on this unit at this location.
11: All right, 10-4. Lord, any available unit for 3314 West Cold Spring Lane.
12: Morning, I'm headed there.
11: All right, you said assault. Well, okay, Mr. Lester just called in about the mace, and this Mrs. was the original call. I see she's in your box.
10: In front of you.
1: Speaker 12.
11: Speaker 12. I'm listening. You can go. Go ahead. Are you able to put yourself out and just advise me?
1: 10-4.
11: All right, 10-4, no problem. I have up here, Baker 12 on track. 10-4. I'll advise the other dispatch as well. Yeah. 24, 22 and 20 is en route to you. Did you need a medic for the guy for the mail with the mace?
10: Yes. 24, the medic just came and left.
11: Okay. Yeah. 22 is en route.
10: Have a what's the location?
11: 3314 West Cold Spring Lane.
13: 10.
11: Go ahead, 10.
13: If you want, you give Eagle Edward now. There's nobody here.
11: All right. I'm sorry. What call is that? What call, 10?
13: That's the Lincoln Bar. I just drove through.
11: Oh, right. Okay. Okay, thank you, Tim.
14: Oh, on a minor.
1: 10-4.
8: Second 129, which ED unit you have available?
4: I have a vehicle stop at 2900 East Monument. May or NEM tag, let me know when you're ready.
14: What'd you say?
4: 8 Edwards John 2932.
14: 10-4. 28.
4: You can pull that extra child view on 28 Xbox from the route.
14: 10-4. Wait a minute, 27. This is not the departmental, is it?
4: 10-47. That's the building.
14: Alright, anyone that can assist a citizen up at Franklin and Sinclair with some jumper cable?
15: Sinclair. We're gonna be on the west side of the alley.
1: See you, bye.
16: expected high temperatures and extreme heat today. All units are reminded to stay hydrated as much as possible during your tour of duty, and also check on any elderly community and unhoused individuals throughout your cruise. Time 10:27.

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0: Yeah, they switched me out to ED1 now.
3: Thank you.
4: Cross President Street, towards where the old cop shop used to be.
5: Hey, 26, I'll pick up that call for the reference to that. Can you check on that cell?
6: Cap.
7: One, three, what's the timeout for Righteous Town?
6: Yeah, the call was created at 10:03.
4: What was the description of the individual?
8: The only thing I have is Asian male.
4: Would you please check the Central District Driver's Health Road?

0: 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Ma'am, you can clear the air, ma'am.
1: Ten thirty-two, 34, 36th Street, 1029 SD2. Where was your business check?
2: 439 East Patasco.
1: Anybody confirm if it's the same one from the other day?
2: 16 Temple.

0: over at Dolphins?
1: Yes, ma'am. It's going to be 501 Dolphin, 5th floor, apartment 508.
0: 10-4.
1: 4-1.
0: 10-4. 20 copies.
2: Calling air copy. Hang on a second.
0: In the garage and is very, very hot. The check will be in 17, so I'll go back to when he's finished. And the disorderly 513 West Mulberry to Exxon. I know it's just off the 12th coast. The two males won't leave his lot.
3: I'm clear that was that 3 months ago.
0: 11, do the dog first. 11 South Utah at the Metro Garage on the 5th floor. Mr. Jones is calling, says it's a vehicle. It's a white vehicle with a Texas tag. X-ray Victor Henry 5881 says Doug's been inside of the vehicle for over an hour, and it's very hot in there. The dog is barking. It's the fourth car from the staircase.
1: Careful.
4: 15, ma'am, and that call for 513 was Marbury. You can put in my boss. I'm almost done in Central.
0: What's the auto theft? Easton.
4: 513, I'm Marbury.
0: Yeah, 513 was Marbury, but that's Exxon. The two males won't leave off the lot.
4: I'll put in my box.
0: D2,
5: which is going to be J as in John. 394, and if you do me the favor, just broadcast that we will be operating off the southern.
4: 10-4, sir. Got you.
5: I'll give you a call later, my friend.
4: Yeah, 10-4.
0: I'll have an apartment number. I have a call back if you want that.
6: You hold myself in 8468 to the city yard in a detail, please.
4: 10-4, 8465, 10-4. I'll just stand by 1 second.
7: And tag, let me know when you're ready.
0: What would you say?
7: 6, George, Victor, 2192.
8: Looking for Baker 15. Tony can't find him.
2: Baker 15.
0: Temporarily.
9: I hear that. Is Entertainment District off of this channel, or is it Southern?
0: They work off of both channels. Depends on which one.
4: Well, all units be by CRT 1 and CRT 2 are now 10-8 in the Southern District. Time is 10:34.
0: It depends on how many are working and where exactly their posts are. Most don't work off of this channel.
9: Copy that. Has any of them logged on? Do you have a John 555 working?
0: None of them have been logged on yet.
2: All right, 10-4, but that's in the rear of 1521.
0: 1508.
9: All right, 10-11. Right here, 10. All right, we got the suspect stopped. 10-11 with the officer that's still over there on Baltimore Street.
0: Go ahead.
9: Not sure it is. Check the 2 unit. The answer? 8.
4: 2-3.
9: I'm here. Hey, can you go 2-3?
4: Go ahead.
9: Yeah.
0: welcome.
10: Jumping bag. The other suspect, black male.
11: Okay, 5-10-4.
10: And can I have another unit on the back with 2-5? 18, can you take the back?
0: Come
12: on. 8465. Yes, ma'am, y'all. You put a call in my box. Was that for somebody else?
0: Didn't do that. Southeast did it for some reason. Actually, Citywide did it for some reason. I think they got the wrong unit number.
12: Thank you.
2: And 27, go. 3772.
13: Good morning, sir. So the primary officer for the 2000 block of Washington gave me a call.
0: Go ahead.
14: Two things. I am clear from my toe. I will be 10-7 traffic for the remainder of the day unless 10 of us otherwise. And can you hold me to the district of PR, please?
0: No.
13: Some CDS when coming up to him.
0: Careful.
2: Can you have 10 switch back over to C?
11: Hang on back to C.

0: 8465.
1: Yes, ma'am. Can you log me into your board? Sequence P9 is okay.
0: Yes, ma'am. Good morning.
1: Good morning. Thank you.
0: You're welcome.

0: 4480, is there clear?
1: 4480, go ahead.
0: Yes, ma'am. Do you have a John 916 working?
2: They want this in copy.
3: Yeah, Council, we're roughing the basement in Baltimore. Do you know, you said it's for a rat?
4: No, that's for WETF.
3: Council, do you know, did they order a tow truck through their app or through KGA?
2: I ordered it through KGA.
3: Well, it looks like the other dispatcher may have made a mistake in reference to ordering it. Do you need a CC number? It looks like it's just going to be ordered now. My supervisor is advising.
2: I believe I'm going to dupe it in with the existing CC.
3: Cam, do you have that by any chance?
2: Yes, sir.
3: Ready.
2: 260-510-400.
3: Thank you, sir.
2: Over.
4: Four, let me know when you're ready for the Virginia.
5: I'm ready for the name and you'll be. Virginia, it's not going to work for it. 29.
4: Okay. Last name is going to be Parker. Paul Adam Robert King Edward. Robert, first name is going to be John Adam Mary Edward Edward. Number one male, DOB.
6: 6/4/1989.
7: First number is going to be 436. That's 436. That cab is going to be 2505. That's 2505 is the cab. The second one, the CC number is going to be 437. That's 437, and that cab is 2507.
8: Can you show me 10-3 with 23 and 43 is Baltimore?
3: Ten four. 21.
4: 21, 10-4. What was the callback number for Halcyon?

All right, so the phone number, when you're ready. 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
1: Yeah, now 2-5, what's your status?
2: Negative 25.
1: 25,
2: I'm coming now. Thank you, 3.
1: Just advise any time, or if I need to hold the air.
0: Definitely, I'll have the rest.

0: Yeah, 22.
1: Yes, ma'am. Any, I mean, is there anybody from DDU on here?
2: 3132, standing by.
1: Can I? 11. You on the air.
2: That's 3113.
1: Okay, I'm drop see if I can give you my number.
3: Station 11.
4: I love you, Colt.
3: 3926 Falls Road, somebody stole a U-Haul van. See Lionel.
5: All right, 10-4, sir. I got a homeless male, 1817 Old 4th Street. He's on the front steps location. Citizen states there. Citizen states the male, 200 plus pounds in blue jeans, white tee, blue trucker cap. He's being removed from location. Could also possibly be at 1815 North 4th Street.
6: Can you back him up? 26 out of 91.
7: 91. I'm on here on board leaving 2000.

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1: Emma.
0: Are you going to give this to me verbally or give it a history? Stand about.
1: I'll choose verbally on this one. I got a Maryland sound next to me. Ready?
0: Ready to cover.
1: 320-282-522-841.
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0: I'm gonna need somebody to go over there with him.
1: I don't need nobody, man. I'm good.
0: Oh,
1: he's got an X-ray with him.
0: Oh, okay. I'll have the X-ray signed on you.
1: You can log in, ma'am. Lincoln 362. I'll put it in her box, please.
2: 17, we have Ambo 30 on scene. Can you live in the video?
0: PDDU units on the air.

0: All right, one second, my copy.
1: For 17 questions. Are you FAA and president with the suspect?
0: Yes, I'm cool. I'll focus 16 here.
1: You see an accident around there?
0: Not from my view, no, 1047.
1: Simple, thank you. So what's your say?
2: 9 George Henry 1461.
1: Simple.
2: My bad, Tracy. Homie Tennington. Female number 1 male from this location to Western District. Start miles is 21510.
3: With 2 at 1049.
1: Carolyn?
0: Here yesterday.
1: So Mark calling in, we're reporting on respondable case safety check. Police let us know in reference to ex roommate violating the peace order and just need police in location to make sure. Suspect's no longer there. Suspect's no longer there, sorry.
0: Yeah, 10-4. Like I said, I know this guy. He's more of an EP than anything.
4: Suspect's being held about 21.
5: 22 is holding in Washington Street. 25 is primary. Everybody else should be clear.
6: Baker 11, you live without auto theft in our box.
7: Lateral.
4: Therefore.
7: 25 to 22.
4: Go ahead.
7: If you have your phone, can you tow that car to the Eastern District?
4: Then I'm not.
7: If you have your phone with you, can you tow the car to the Eastern District?
4: Yeah, definitely.
7: When the tow truck gets there, can you call for an officer to follow it to the district?
4: You need somebody to call?
7: When the tow truck gets there, just call for you.

0: And then to follow the tow truck to the district. I know y'all can't do it.
1: I got you.
2: Everything?
3: I'm coming clear. You can show me now the presence.
2: Careful.
4: Sweatpants and switching a hand cart. It says he was going from porch to support stealing packages. But it's no contact on the call.
3: That's cool.
1: Simple. We have him directly in the rear of the package.
5: Yes, ma'am. Wiccan is fine. She's breathing. She is safe. I made her talk to her sister. They both talk. So, ma'am, you can give me a day read now, ma'am.
4: Sandina, can you call the citizen back to see if he still needs police?
6: 94. What's the number?
4: 443-525-7771. His name is Mr. Joseph, and he was calling in reference to someone was parking his candy cat parking spot.
7: 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It looked like it's like a protective order.
3: Oh, it's 10-4.
7: I haven't found that.
8: Hey, negative. Depending if I get you.

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1: So I can't find the sound X. Social comes back as 18578019.
0: Yeah, it just says no record found. We can't run a social security.
2: Yeah, let's not put that on the air next time. Try to find someone else, Malik.
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0: Ya no alcanza a traer buen gestión.
1: So 916 East Patapsco, because that comes on my way, ma'am.
2: You can stop it there. I'm checking. I'll let Sector 1 know about the overdose. The medic is on scene.
3: 1-4.
2: 4.
3: And what's 91's location?
2: 91 is still down at headquarters. Have no idea. Just gotta get a transport. Your person going to Central Bowl?
3: You're going straight to Central Bowl, okay?
4: I'm coming down now. I'm just waiting for the one to go to Central Booking.
2: So you want them to meet you over there at 91?
4: I'm leaving. As soon as I get the one, I'm leaving to Central Booking from headquarters.
2: Okay. 14, right?
3: We have a discharge paperwork. 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
1: 27, where do you need me? Yes, ma'am. T-Ray is 23 and have her go to see Channel 4, please.
0: All right, 23 is in out to headquarters. 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
2: Kind of deal,
1: PJ. 2-6, I'm roughing to a flat tire.
3: Your street light, that's in progress. Signal 30 at Elgin and Papa Grove. A check well being. The housemate with known crack addiction, acting erratic, in progress. Also, destruction of property, 1722 McCain. We have here a city bobcat hit the fence at that location, 722 McCain. And until units are clear, we'll continue to dispatch.
4: So you have what at that location, sir?
3: A bobcat. A commercial vehicle hit a fence.
4: Okay, can I have him run down to the district, please?
3: All right, one more. Let me note this real quick.

0: 10-4, switch in the sea.
1: Like on that tag you gave me, looks like it belongs to Greek Side Auto Tire Service. And on the van, it's a 08 Range Rover. Not registered.
2: Before you say not register?
1: Right, it says, yeah, it's not register.
2: All right, 10-4, ma'am. Could you, please put that information, in the cab for me?

0: 16 is late. 17 says just 18 is on a burglary. 1811 Gwynn Falls Parkway. 21 on hospital detail at Hopkins Hospital. 22 is en route to the district on transport. Baker T3 is on a physical child abuse. 1708 Appleton. Baker T4 is late. Baker T5 is on a burglary at 1811 Gwynn Falls Parkway. 26 is put itself out on a business check. 28 is late. 91 is doing transport.
1: Hi, Dee. I just want to know if you were still operating off this channel.
2: They don't operate off this channel. We can contact them there, but send a request through dispatcher.
3: Did you read my logs?
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0: Another brown for an embryo.
1: Careful. Zero four four three, 24-22, timeout 10-24. When you get a moment, 2238 East Monument Street, disorderly and repeated shoplifter refusing to leave, Dollar General. Thank you.
2: Good work, I'm back.
1: Step four.
3: Sir, can you do a callback for Chestnut Hill, 914 Chestnut Hill? The caller's calling in for a B&E that happened back on Saturday, but he's currently out of town and asking for a callback.

0: knock the door multiple times, no answer. Give it a point up.
1: Copy. You just follow through on 129.
0: Yes, I'm for.
1: Our house goes pretty inside. What else you need, officer? Name Mark at our house. Wind falls, please.
2: Is it Parkway?
1: Are you clear?
3: All right, you can put in that box if I'm clear here. Be on the road.
1: 10-4.
0: Was a free warrant at the 2600 block off McKellar.
4: 26, you can be in route with 24.
0: Tomorrow we're going to be at 600 Glover.
3: And 20 to 24, can you confirm that, you know, we got a warrant?
0: Yeah, 1047, that's not him. Looks just like him. 1022.
3: Simple.

0: I was just asking because it's 11:07. I wasn't sure what time he had coming. Get anything at all from? I did it under Maryland and Virginia. Oh, give me 1 second. Something just came in from Maryland.
1: It came back from Maryland.
0: Yes, the black sedan. Black 24 Mirage, Mitsubishi.
1: What's the register on it?
0: Christian McAdam.
1: Do you have a tag number for me?
2: I'm going to be at the district, otherwise long today. I'm heading to the district, ma'am. I'll advise on tonight.
0: Ten-four.
3: 2420, hold on.
0: You copy 1-3?
1: Section O, student vehicle.
0: 10-4, give me 1 second. 10-6.

0: 13UCC is 0444. That's 0444. Data 2103. Timeout 916.
1: I mean 0444.
0: Yes. 92.
2: That's an adult male on board. Meeting with Fayette, Mouth of Bookings. Sorry, Mouth 16652. Broken Security 61.
0: 709 is your time.
3: We got the suspect detained right at Patterson Park and Monument Street.
0: Stop
4: 4. 09, copy.
5: 5817.
6: I'm clear, Miss Ian. Can you hold me out to ECU?
5: 10-4 times 11-10.
6: Edgar 14.
4: And 20, I'm going to be in Ross, that location.
0: 10-4.

0: It's a 14 and bigger 15, 1023 at 513 West Waldo Street.
1: 10-4.
2: Yeah.
1: 10. Get belongings to Amanda. Got number one male, 30, Devontae. That's all I said.
3: To a vehicle just struck her park vehicle. She has the tag for me.
1: 10-4.
2: Oh, my bad. I didn't put the tag. Yes. 1 second.
1: Have a call for you disorderly at 513 West Mulberry Street. Give me 1 second. 12.
2: Yeah.
1: Are you able to respond to 513 West Mulberry at Exxon?
2: No.
1: Okay, thank you. 11, could you respond to that location? 513 West Mulberry Street at the Exxon gas station. Call the state loitering. They are harassing customers. 3 number one males and number one female.
2: Is this 15 and 14 just called 1023 at 515 West Mulberry Street?
1: Okay, yeah, thank you. Who's another one, Pender?
2: That's correct, ma'am. Myself and 14, we already responded. We called it out. I'll be there now.
1: Thank you.
2: And 23, can I order a Crown Lamp?
1: Yes, the reference to Baltimore Street.
4: And 4.
2: All right, so we copy. Make it 11.
5: 5-11.
2: I have a stolen vehicle when you're playing. Taken from 3926 Falls Road is a 2025 U-Haul van with a Arizona tag of Adam Nancy 27877. Taken between this past Sunday and today's date.
5: Helpful. Anyway. Information on stolen auto taken from 3926 Falls Road. Looking for a 2005 U-Haul van, Arizona tag, Adam Nancy 27877. Everyone come in contact with notify 5 Baker 11, times 1115.
1: Careful.
2: 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And the amount is 9788. And I'm for the 6-1.
1: 1115 is the time.
2: Love next.
1: Take 11X. Are your CC for the destruction of property is going to be?
2: Hey, Western, I could take him.
1: Give me 1 second. 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
4: Can I get a 10-9 on that, please, ma'am?
3: Glad for the CC for the destruction of property is 0446. CAD is 2649, timeout level 13. You know, let's go to 1020 Park then. 1020 Park Avenue. So B&E, Miss Jennifer called and states B&E at the location, wants a report. And it says alarm. Happened 11 o'clock last night. Doesn't see or hear anything. 20 packages were taken. Okay, 10-4. Never mind 11. 11 instead. Look around. Fayette and President, or I got a call for accident. See if you see anything. Possibly maybe at Baltimore Street.
4: 10-4. It was a unit that stopped the suspect. Did they see anything, or were they too far away?
3: That's what they told me. They didn't see anything when I asked.
2: Yeah, 1-7, there was nothing when the intersection of Fayette or President in that area that I didn't see any.
4: I said 4, okay. I'll give a call back and let you know.
3: I said 4.
6: 92. 1023 headquarters, loading dock, ending miles 16653. 16653.
3: I'm 4, it's on 1117.
7: What's that apartment number?

0: 1YUK, this is going to be 2657. 2657.
1: Yeah, go ahead, 09.
2: 09? 13. Who's clear?
3: Color. And it's showing here it's a moped and it's out of Virginia, sir. State of Texas showing
4: 5-3-2025. Can I be an officer to the district in reference to undercover swan?
3: Yeah. It is used the 1018 for 99.
0: One six.
1: X-ray, no. Non-fatal.
0: Temple.
3: Then I just ran.
5: Station for the 11.
4: Maud Avenue, Grandma Tech 25383, Charles Nancy, Artie and Cat.
0: 10-4, 16, your CC is 0449, that's 0449. Cat of 2501, we're talking about 1058.
1: I've already copy.
5: Hi, this is for a armed robbery, 423 East Baltimore Street. Requesting unit is One Baker 17. Actually, One Baker 16, I'm sorry. Sequence of Henry 232. It's a request time of 11:13. Time is 11:20. And your CC number is 441.
1: Can I get the number again? The CC number?
5: 441.
1: 10-4.
5: And it looks like this is a commercial robbery.
1: 10-4.
0: Andre Pennington at Unlimited Bound. She called regarding a client at location who has an outstanding warrant and wants to turn herself in. Violation of probation, number one, female, age 22, named Leah Hicks.
1: 10-4.
4: Have you already, ma'am?
6: Escorting Sterling Mail from the location here in East Monument to Southeast District. She was secure 1061, starting mileage 70899.
0: Station.
1: I have a question.
0: Don't call me right now. What's that information for the sound
7: X? I'm on the sound X of Mary David 1027-668-2886.
3: Good.
4: Hey, bro, you might get me the complaints on both as well, please. I appreciate it.
8: Yeah, 10-4, I got everything for you. I'm going to send this in a minute.
1: Thanks, man. Ten four, thank you.
0: You're welcome.
1: On 16. Four, six, one.
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0: You can clear me from ground A. You can put the switch first on my full smoke box.
1: Alright, 10-4. And do I have effective 2 units that's coming clear? I'm giving a B&E in progress, 431 North Curley.

0: GNX.
1: One three one three X.
0: Yeah, I have this 24-27 Mosher for an Ag Assault. We have a black belt 29-year-old named Quan Dinkins. Reference to Shauna Johnson calling. He's the ex-boyfriend in the relationship. Boyfriend took her vehicle without permission, and the boyfriend hit her with the vehicle when she saw him driving her vehicle. This was like 20 minutes ago. See Shauna, Miss Johnson at 2427 Mosher.
2: More.
1: For Chapel Gate.
3: It was from the back.
0: Yeah, just 1047. Going to 11 if you're 10-8. I do have a family disturbance here at, family disturbance at Franklin and Mulberry. You can disregard that one right now. I gotta give a call back, check something. But 11 instead, respond to Elgin and Poplar Grove for signal 30. 11 copy. Hey, units, all units stand by, 10-6.
1: Advisor was calling in the tow.
4: I'm sorry, 10-9? I'm not sense of working.
5: Let me put you back on there.
4: No problem, thank you.
5: Sure, you're welcome.
6: Take it 10. He wants IATA 786.
3: Yes, sir.
6: I don't see that unit on our rundown.
3: Thanks, Sarge.
7: I'll just call the admin office. Do you know if the admin people will have the radio on?
6: I do not. Hey, see, if you give me a call, I can tell you what's... They may be on a different shift.
7: 10-4.

0: property. Ormer County, this NISRU advised the owner of the vehicle that it has been found and is currently inhabited gray set of tow yard on Ohio Street. The report was taken by Baker 13 back on the 28th of June. What's the type?
1: Common folk. All right, one of you.

0: right, that CC number for the call, that's all, it's going to be 0452, 0452, CAD of 2715, 2715, and your timeout is going to be 1127.
1: 04, thank you, you can clear me.
0: You're welcome.
2: He was on the call for the robbery when he transferred the victim to be interviewed.
1: It's a robbery?
2: A robbery, robbery when he transferred the victim to be interviewed by DPO.
1: Is that a call for service that came out from KGA today?
2: Right, just got ruined.

0: 22.
1: Stand by.
0: Are you still on North Washington?
1: 10-4, we're holding the house.
0: 10-4, thank you.
1: Yes, we can give this a Frank now. She's good.
0: Alright.
1: I'll go check the well-being of my boss.
0: Thank you, sir. 1525 East 35th Street, Patterson is calling us in, checking on a number one male by the name of Damian Lee. He's in his 50s. He's stating here that he does have mental issues, but it doesn't advise what he has, so he's calling us in on that scene.
1: Okay.
0: Eleven.
2: 5818.
1: Yes,
2: I'm gonna pick up the call you gave to 11. I have all the information.
1: 10-4, I'll use 10-6.
3: Sorry, I'm going to 10-8.
0: 10-4.
1: One 7, can you read that, did you?
0: 17, 10-9.
1: Can you read that, did you?
0: You looking for DVU?
1: Same, both.
0: Any DVU units on the air?
2: 3723.
1: Give me my line.
3: You want to take an x-ray on this right now?

0: one for, I got relief from Penn Lawrence. These destruction of properties, can we see if 99 can take care of them with food?
1: I want four. You say you're a tenant?
0: That's important.
1: Make your way out to this 1808 Baker Street. At one point, it did say the female was trying to damage the window. Black female, red dreads.
0: All right, yeah. That's fine. Put it in my box. Can we give have 99 give the other instructional property a call? I think it's going to be a civil issue.
1: Yeah, I had spoke to 99 earlier. He said he could see the calls. He'll pull them at his convenience. I have you currently en route to the destruction of property 14 at 1808 Baker. See Wanda Bishop. 10-4?
0: 10-4. Show my route to 729 East 25th Street.
2: Yeah, that parking complaint needed to go out to an officer. He wanted to speak with an officer on scene about.
1: Hi, cops.
3: Number, you ready for what? Out of St. Mary's County, the number is going to be Charles 18, Charles Robert 22. 000370. This is out of St. Mary's County Sheriff Office.
0: 740.
4: Uh, 2022 North Washington to assist with holding this location.
5: I'll give you a call, Mr. Gart. All right, thank you.
4: Can 28 respond over there, and she can follow the vehicle once the tow gets there.
6: Somebody down here waiting for the tow.
7: Main 24.
4: All right, tow 24, you said?
6: I'm waiting for the tow here.
4: All right, Devil.
3: I mean,
0: no, I'm sorry, man.

0: 2100.
1: Send 4.
2: Next.
3: 20, real quick. LT, if that's in reference to the bed sign, I still have no update. I'm just waiting for the commissioner to call me.
2: Definitely. He's probably not going to take off. He probably doesn't think he has a warrant. He probably just woke up.
3: 24 to BC, I see. You on the air?
2: Yeah, 10-4, I can give you a description.
3: Number 2 male, he's got a black shirt, red shorts. He literally just walked around port and saw him walking towards Monument.
2: You say he's following the Monument?
3: Port Monument.
2: 10-4, is he tall, short?
3: Yeah, tall. Number 2 male. Kind of like a dirty blonde beard. Just saw him walking by the park right now. Alright, he's walking, eastbound on the 700 block. 2300 block of, Monument. Yeah.
4: The agent is also here, so can you put it in her box? She will give you a code later.
1: Okay, 10-4, copy.
4: My box.
1: Well, you're taking the parking complaint. 18 is taking, then hers. We copy.
4: Alright, 10-4. Only I'm on Len Horse, but 18 is here. 18 will take out.
1: Yes.
5: Yes, sir. 23 is at Hopkins on the child abuse. He should be clear that in a minute, and he's going to relieve 21.
6: All right, 10-4. Oh, yeah, that's right. 10-4. 10-4. And 20, is that it?
5: Yes, sir, that's it.
6: Thank you. 25?
4: 10-4. 2024 Harlem. Investigate. Frank, no. You can only take care of the... The Franklin, I mean, the both should intercept, but I will check the 2400 block of Franklin.
6: All right, quick question. That's David, no, for the current call. You want to investigate?
4: No.
6: Frank, no, is it David, no, or Frank, no, investigate?
7: Frank, no, investigate.
6: All right, I have you on route to family disturbance at Franklin and Mulberry. Child's father spit on her. See Ava Dorsey.
2: 1-4, unable to get a hold of anyone at the door. Window smashed and unable to get anybody on the phone for the callback in reference to Baker. Boy, no, and you put me on the back of 2-5.
6: Said that he is willing to drop her off at her mother's house, and they were heading to the mother's house at 1101 West Lanville Street. And 25, you want to give them a call right quick?
7: Okay.
6: Stand by one moment. 25?
7: Yeah, 25. Okay, so that call is back to 1101 West Lanville.
6: Yeah, 10-4. You want to give them a call just to see the status?
4: 10-4.
6: Hey, 10-4. You ready for the number? You have it.
7: For Ava Dorsey?
6: Correct.
7: Okay.
6: All right, 10-4. Now, 14. Who was the code for Baker?
2: Boy, no. Put me on the back of 2-5.
6: No, you can disregard that until you give a status. And, I have you responding to Elgin and Papa Bro for that signal 30. 14, copy?
2: Yeah, 10-4.
6: And 22?
0: Yes, sir. Sorry. Could you make this an unfounded estimate?
6: Changing now to unfounded. No problem. Unfounded. All right, it's been unfounded. Thank you.
8: Oof. Okay, I'm thank you, sir.
6: Hi, Jeff.
9: 13X.
10: All right, your number's going to be 0457-0457, CAD 276374.
0: M4, thank you.
8: Mega 14.
10: 14, stand by 1 second. 17, you have a transport?
11: Yes, ma'am. In reference to my call, it's going to be a vulnerable adult who made her way from the Western all the way down here. I'll be transporting her to, number one, female, 2133 Walbrook Avenue in the Western. Starting mileage is going to be 40497. She's seatbelted and secure. 6-1.
10: All right, 10-4. Your time is 11:41.
9: Can you put me in the back?
10: All right, 10-4 and 28X. Did we have a call for this Eastern Avenue?
12: I have a GT for you.

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2: 在播。I'm ready.
0: Robert, 15743.
4: Therefore, give me a second, I'm over here in the Orf Road.
2: Come on. Stolen license plate, front tag.
0: What kind of car is coming up to?
2: East Baltimore.
5: Alright, 10-4, 5819, the lab request is for residential B&E at 2459, that's 2459 Washington Boulevard. My husband, you ready to copy the rest?
2: Copy.
1: Alright, tags are valid. The
5: 5-1144. 9 Victor 27X is the requesting unit. Sequence Lincoln 396. X-ray number 456. That's 456. Residential B&E.
2: Copy.
0: I'm sorry, can you 10-9 the CC again?
5: 456.
0: And 4, thank you. Happened at West Franklin Street?
2: And you said 400 block of Concord Street?
0: Well, right now we are in 500 block of Franklin Town. Franklin Street.
2: Thank you. Give me 1 second.
0: Fox, what's up, what? Yeah, Fox, you, 25 to 5. I got a stolen tag on a Burgundy Escalade. Parking right now. We're going to be at 500 block of Franklin Town Road.
1: And what?
0: Right now we are at Pennsylvania Avenue and Green Street. We stop. So I'm going to initiate traffic real quick. Where you at again?
6: Cab, what kind of Pennsylvania and Green?
0: Cab,
6: and then can we notify the Western as well? Cab, access to Central, I'll notify the Central.
0: Hey, Clark.

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1: 14 to 13. We're right, like, across the street on our call. So, anything, we're right over the floor.
2: They were saying they were moving,
3: what?
2: Furniture from the apartment building and putting it into the park.
4: Good morning, sir. I want to order up a tow. I'm actually in the 1500 block of Bentlow Street. I got the vehicle's information when you're ready.
5: Hey, stand by 1 second. Let me take control of you. What's your 1020?
4: I'm exactly, sir, right by Carver High School. I'm on a bridge. Let me get you an exact 100 block. You can actually make me, sir, 1400 block of Bentlow Street. I'm going to be hitting in the, I'm in the southbound lane.
5: Hey, well, and this is just a tow vehicle, a 630?
4: This vehicle was involved in a hit and run yesterday. CC number's already been drawn to Acres. I just need one so I can tow it.
5: All right, that's North Bentlow.
4: I'm sorry, it's going to be on Bentlow Street, 1400 block of Bentlow Street.
5: All right, 10-4, I just want to make sure it's North Bentlow. Oh, no, 1022. What you said you already have a CC number drawn?
4: No, sir, I'm going to actually need a CC for this tow vehicle.
6: Yes,
7: I'm still here. I gotta go to, actually what I brought, because they could put it in my box. You said it was a tower? You didn't give it a boy, no?
6: 10-4.
4: Yeah, unknown. I have a VIN number if you want to take that.
5: Yeah, I can't run into time. My caliber's down. What's your VIN number, though?
4: It's gonna be 19-Union-Adam-8, F's in Frank. 51-Boy-Adam-00-9000. Just want to be on an Acura TL, black in color, heavy front end damage.
5: All right, 10-4, can you approximate the year?
4: 277-9901.
5: All right, it has a tag.
4: All right,
5: you said it has a tag?
4: Yes, sir, a temp tag, a murder temp tag.
5: All right, what's temp tag?
4: T is in Tom, 277-9901.
5: All right, Temple, can you approximate the year? All right, can you approximate the year?
4: It might be an 02, sir, maybe an 03 Acura.
5: All right, Temple.
8: One Baker 12 in reference. I'll get that VIN number. It's going to be a 2011 Acura TL.
5: Hey, 10-4.
9: Yeah, it's good. We'll go ahead and clear up.
0: Thanks, Mom.
8: Yeah, 10-4. I'm not sure if you have Ernest Jr. on there. I know you gave a different temp tag. Can you send on that temp tag? Because there's a different one coming back for that then.
4: It's going to be T as in Tom,
8: 277-9901. It comes back to a 2026 Toyota RAV4.
4: Okay, 10-4. Ready to get it out of here. I'm ordering the toll for it now.
5: All right, 9913, Adam. Bob's been ready for your CC number.
8: Text message. I'll send you information from both.
4: I'm ready, sir.
8: 4-909-6674.
4: 13A, can you repeat that again, sir? 90...

0: Alright, hold on, stop my 1 second. That's one bigger 11 or 12. He's giving you his cell phone number. When he finishes giving the cell phone number, I'll give you a CC number.
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3: 443-909-6674.
1: 10-4, I'll give you a call in a second, sir. So I'm ready for the CC.
0: Alright, 10-4, sir. CC number 461, that's 461, CAD 2808, that's 2808, that's going to be 721's post.
1: 10-4, sir. And my short number is going to be Adam299. Adam299.
0: Alright, 10-4, just stand by on channel, I'll give you a tow when it's assigned. Alright, 1-11 or 12, what do you need, sir?
3: Sorry, I'm usually 1-11, but I'm 12 today. I saw Fox hovering over the Central. Are they on channel?
4: If you call.
3: 1-12. I saw you hovering over Lexington Market. I just wanted to make sure there wasn't anything going on that you needed assistance with.
4: I think if Southwest needed help stopping a vehicle, they're going to be at Pepsi and Franklin. They're good, though, but thank you.
3: Simple. Have a good day and have a great flight.
4: Thank you. You as well.
5: Alright, the 23 you can disregard. 21 is.
3: Hey, what about Mount Royal?
6: We'll go check it out right now. And then
3: check.
6: Call our carry, you know.
3: You want to switch over to C-109 to make it quick, and that way I can continue to do what I have to do?
6: I can talk to 09 in person. Hold on 1 second. 09,
7: what you need, sir?
3: Can you both switch over to C?
6: Baker 11, sir.
3: Okay, go ahead, 11.
6: Yes, sir. Can you limit the district for absence, please?
3: 11 out to the district.
5: Follow up with the supervisor. This police call has been trying to contact the Eastern District for weeks, he says. It'll be a Mr. Derek.
6: 10-4.
8: Six Baker 2-7 to the statewide town.
0: Six Baker 2-7.
8: Yes, sir. I'm sorry to bother you. I have a quick broadcast for a missing person.
0: All right, where are you missing from?
8: He is missing from the Northwest, the 5611 Gist Avenue. It's a recovery home.
0: All right, what's the person's name?
8: Last name, I'll spell it. Nancy George Union Yankee Edward Nancy. First name is T. David Adam T. Cum. Birthday is 1-4-68, number one male. He was last seen wearing a black jacket, blue jeans, and green army Crocs.

0: Well, so the first follow-up, you can dupe in with that CC that was provided, and then you can throw the other 6700 for last camera box.
1: And probably don't need.
2: So what is helping there? 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
1: You're welcome. 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
3: Number one male, last thing wearing a black jacket, blue jays, and a green army hat. Units come in contact, hold same, notify Northwest, the time's 1157.
2: David, no.
1: 10-4.
4: Yes, sir. I'm looking for a 84 series unit. It's going to be 8460. Can you just broadcast if you can switch back to the southern, please?
3: Unit 8460, switch over to Southern District, 8460, switch over to the Southern for 9-9.
5: Unit Tom, Henry, Victor, 5741.
1: You said PA or VA?
5: Virginia.
1: They don't give the owner the date of birth.
5: Alright, thank you.
1: 2696,
6: I mean, your timeout will be 1141.
2: Thank you.
1: You're welcome.
6: I'm sorry, 9670, what car stop are you on? Are you with 12?

0: 27.
1: 27.
0: Yeah, get an x-ray, no for open door.
1: No for.
2: GB465. Okay, Liberty Heights. I couldn't hear that. Okay.
1: Thank you. Perfect, please.
0: Four.
1: Give me a second, ma'am.
3: Step four.
1: Yes.
4: Marina, when you ready?
3: I'm ready.
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1: 17, ready, copy.
5: Hi, this is for a search and seizure in reference to a shooting. It's 501 Dolphin Street, 5th floor, number 508. Requesting unit is 3987. Sequence number of King 840. A request time of 11:57. Time now 12:01. And your CC number is, looks like it's, the CC number they put in here is, I'll give you the whole number, 2509-05801.
1: 10-4, I got the 501 Dolphin Street. Did you give an apartment number after that?
5: It says 5th floor, 508.
1: 10-4, thank you.
5: Welcome.

0: also for the note, I did a call back. Was not able to knock on the door, no answer.
1: Service Demetrius.
2: Yes, sir. Please order for Crime Lab. Search find out to 2020 North Washington. Can I execute a search warrant?
1: Stand by 1 second.
2: It's Freddie at Falls Way.
3: I am 1023, and he is definitely
4: new. You got the units with you?
3: I don't think they arrived yet, but I ain't got the car yet. If you don't like, he could be on top of me.
4: I'll get out the car until you get your back up.
3: Well, I'm not getting out the car yet.
2: As well.
3: Okay. 25, I'm 1023, ma'am. Yeah, you can give it a Frank note for now. That's
5: 20.
3: 20.
5: Can I have another wish out 27?
3: 27.
5: 27. 20 to 27. It's going to be a burglary.
1: Okay. I'll call you.
5: I don't.
1: Nah, 913 Animal Citywide.
6: 9913 Adam.
1: Yes, ma'am. I just wanted to know if your tow been assigned to my location yet.
4: Okay, let me check. I came out of them. So 25 is it on? Is are you on Marshall Street or you on Light and West?
3: We all Marshall Street here, ma'am. I'm trying to, let me see if I can find the address.
4: It came out as 1218, I'm going to give it to a 24. 24, 1218 Marshall Street.
7: Thank you. 15, you coming up with 16?
4: For Medicare
3: wrong. I got police on failure, but I'm not there.
1: Twenty-four.
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6: Okay, what's the information?
8: I'm 2024 Mitsubishi Mirage Black in color was stolen from 110 South Parker Street between hours of July 1st, 2250 hours to this morning at 0700 hours. The keys are not with the vehicle.
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6: Cap.
8: Tom, Henry, Victor, 5741, Virginia Tag.
6: 10-4.
8: Thank you, ma'am. 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
6: Anyway. Information on a stolen auto taken from 110 South Paca. Looking for a 2024 Mitsubishi Mirage, black in color, with the Virginia tag of Tom Henry Victor 5741. Anyone come in contact with 951-13-12-7.
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6: Alright, 2022 North Washington Street for search and seizure in reference to an ag assault. Requesting unit is 3772 with a sequence of item 668. So request time is 1207. Time now is 1209. And your CC number is from July 435.
10: Do you please? What's the offense?
6: For search and seizure in reference to an aggravated assault.
10: And for what's the originating district?
14: I'm ready to transport from headquarters to CBIF. Starting mileage is 71889 and seatbelt is in place. And 61 as well.
10: Yes,
15: if you could hold the 10-7 at Spear Fuel.
6: 10-4.
16: Sir, respond over to the Signal 31 at Sedonia and Hazelwood. In Sedonia, Hazelwood, vehicle versus a scooter. You got a 17-year-old injured male at the location. Do a respond.
17: Yes, I'm Robert Quest, Service from Natural Resources Police. They need 1011-4105 Mountwood, 4105 Mountwood in reference to a wanted person.
14: 10-4.
17: Yeah, we have an open door at that location, they're advising. get a unit to back 4105 Mount Wood.
13: 11-0.
17: 10. Can you Baker 15?
13: Oh.
17: You have a signal 31, 200 South Augusta, 200 South Augusta for a signal 31. Thank you, sir.
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1: All right, I just wanted to, I didn't have you logged, I'm logging you on. Thank you.
2: Take a 22, 10, 8, 13, and 13. Next.
3: 13X.
4: 20, can you have send 22 down to the hospital to relieve 21? He said Hopkins emergency room, room 17.
2: Take a 2-2.
5: 2-2.
2: Can you relieve Baker 2-1 of the hospital detail that happened?
5: 7-1.
2: 09. 09.
3: Did you say 13 is clear?
4: 1-3-10-9.
3: Are you clear, sir?
4: I just cleared my traffic stop.
3: All right, 1018 for me, please. I have some juvenile warrants I need you to serve.
2: Sorry, folks. I'm not sure if it's in reference to the call that you have now.
3: Just wait to show me out.
5: Bob
2: Jewett-Mayer, 0898. 50, I'm sorry, sir. Give me that one more time.
5: Bob Jewett-Mayer,
2: 0898. Yeah.
5: I got an extra yes for Thomasol.
2: One five.
4: Anybody?
2: Give me 1 second. 1-6.
4: Ten, who's he's still here waiting on crime lab and Baltimore Street.
2: Thank you. 1-5.
4: Anybody?
2: Are you up to, like, Calvary Street?
4: And then we're heading that way.
2: So you're heading that way?
4: Yeah, ma'am.
2: Okay. Well, y'all clear that location. Could y'all respond to the parking complaint at 699 Washington, please? And advise when you arrive to Calvary Street, please.
4: That's what, man. You know, I take care of Washington.
2: Thank you, Lover. Baker 13.
6: That's right.
2: All right, so receiving another call in reference to South Crescent. It's coming in as 23 South Crescent for ag assault. The... The call is reading, request a crisis response officer out to the location. The parents have threatened to unalive the child if she returns back home. And I see he was out on a missing person, and it seems as if the child is calling us in.
6: All right, I'm here. I'm on screen. Do you have a name? Callback number?
2: No callback number, but the name is going to be Ariana Montoya?
6: Yeah, 10-4. You can do it.
2: Alright, 10-4.
7: And can you advise, sir, is everyone the injury is life-threatening or no? In case of Baker 15, just advised and got a call from the fire department to request some police in reference to a combative patient for 200 South Augusta.
2: Okay. This is PRU to send it back.
8: Street, South Cycle Tower.
7: Yeah.
9: I'm trying to work on getting another person to come in for us.
1: I appreciate it. Uh, 3606 Windsor Mill Road. 22 minutes on it, and it's like a landlord-tenant dispute. Basically, in reference to, I guess, the tenant, or I don't know if the tenant or the landlord changed the locks. The operator wasn't clear. I'm sorry, the 311 operator wasn't clear on who changed the locks. And then we have an attempted auto theft, 14 minutes. It's on 18th Post. And then we just got it disorderly on the 11th Post 3 minutes ago for 4209 Vaughn. Her caller says she's being harassed. And 1221 is the time. Those are the calls that we're holding on Credit District at this time.
10: 10-4. Can I click, let me have a letter with 99, please?
1: 10-4, go ahead.
10: 10 and 99.
11: 99.
10: Can you try giving a call for that attempt, arson from Arno? I don't know if we have to go out there or if we can't do that.
11: Yeah, 10-4. Is that the one on Liberty Heights or a different one?
1: It's a different one. This one is on Ferndale.
11: Yeah, 10-4, I got it.
1: Yeah, whenever I know you're working on the out of jurisdiction, so whenever you clear that one.
11: Yeah, I'll give you a copy of that in a minute.
1: 10-4. Well, it just says the entire handle was stolen. It might just be, I don't know. I'm not going to summarize what it is.
12: I think you can put one of the calls in my box.
1: All right, well, 13, go ahead up there to the 3606 Windsor Ave for the see Mr. N. Ian. What? N. I'm sorry, his name is N. Call the requesting police. He's the son of the landlord. Tenant changed the lock. Call ahead inspection at 12. So I'm not sure who changed the lock, the landlord or the tenant. I'm not sure who. The operator wasn't clear.
2: Eleven's gone. 14, you tenant.
10: 10-4, I got that.
2: 10-4.
7: That was for a blue Ford Focus and a maroon Lexus. Ms. Johnson called this in reference.
11: You could put Ferndale on my box.
1: 10-4.
10: Thank you.
13: Put it in my box. Should it be a Z-89 handled by Medic 10? Should it be a suitcase?
2: Simple, thank you.
7: Actually, this is going to be for a report on.
12: Uh-huh.
7: 15.
12: Yes, ma'am. I'm going to do a transfer whenever you're ready.
7: Motion information, please.
8: It's going to be from my location to 3601 Hamilton Avenue. My starter mileage is 49550. I have a number one female, she's 65 secure, and I'm 1061.
14: 1224 hours.
2: Thank you. And a reference, it's going to be a number one male in his 60s. He has on an orange t-shirt, black hat, black pants.
15: What's up?
5: Hey, you have a 14, everything okay there? We 32 it.
15: Well, you can 32 it, everything's okay.
5: Alright, any other units respond to 524-25-1032.
14: It was a clear. And 22, I'm going to have you take the back before heading over to this Argonne incident. I do have a comment that's all possible domestic coming out on 26. So you can take the back with him and reference 5306. Good now.
12: Enjoy, copy.
14: Well, it looks like it's going to be apartment H. Henry. I have neighbors calling and say they can hear number one male and female fighting in the upstairs apartment.
5: Ninety-five Kenyon Avenue, report of assault alarm.
16: Yeah, 27, I'll take care of that.

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1: Two, three.
0: No, it's just, I'm just the three, so I'll put this from 62596.
1: Cap, make your end time 12:26.
0: Thanks, Rick.
1: No problem, sir.
2: One, six.
3: 16, go ahead.
2: Can I lateral 15 real quick?
3: Baker 1-5.
0: Right.
3: He's answering up 16.
2: Hey, go to C real quick.
0: Go for it.
4: 5818.
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4: 10-8. 1040 times 1227.
3: M4.
5: Yes, M4. I just called the number again. It's going straight to voicemail. There's no one out on the porch. I'm waiting until 21 gets here, and then I'm going to knock on the door.

0: 5817, 10-1.
1: Ten two.
0: Excuse me, you're 10-2. 10-4, thank you.
2: Thank you. And do I have another unit that can get on the back of 28?
3: 25. I'm clearing the CDI. I'll be around.
2: Thank you.
4: 99. She's going to Polk County, so you can give it to David now.
2: 10-4, thank you.
0: Station.
1: All right, 10-4, you're going to be in the lobby or at the apartment?
0: You can 10-22. I think they're pulling in now. I'll speak with them. Thank you.
1: All right, 10-4.
5: Still female. We just need a medic for a change in mental status. Possible psych issues going on.
2: Okay.
5: 20 North Howard, out front.
2: Got it.
5: One adult female. Psych change in mental.
2: Mental.
5: 10-4, thanks.
1: You put that in my box.
6: Complaining in reference to his neighbor is banging on the wall at 6609. He's at 6611. The neighbor's at 6609 banging on the wall, and he would like to speak to an officer.
7: Hey, you in?

0: 喂。
1: 是喂。
0: 你不太高，还是算高？
1: 他说这个高不大不错。
0: 对吧？那。
1: 我是District 27。
0: Starting mileage is 8360. Give 23X and 25 to be following.
1: Sam. Perfect. And 25.
0: He's having a rope. 21, show me a rope. Yeah, I see the eyes on.
2: 22, come through.
1: Can I take him? 1 second.
0: Everything is under control.
1: Step 4, you can take them. 12 have a call for person 200 lock control detail.
2: 912, advise what you have. We have a lot of people coming in.
1: Can I take them? Tim, my sector 2 is dealing with that behavior crisis. They just taking them to the hospital now. Step 4.
0: John Hopkins, Maine,
1: PDF. John Hopkins, Maine, copy.
0: An armed person has it under control.
1: Change folks.
0: John Flack, copy.
1: Thank you.
2: 13 man, myself, I bought a change for Robert, it's 200 no fuel.
1: That's one.
0: 21, 3. Where are you at, 12?
3: I'm
0: right outside this way. Right through the corner.
3: Hold
0: on. On the corner of this way. 21, show me where it is. I got eyes on it.
1: Okay, 10-4.
2: You get that, Frank, now.
1: 10-4.
0: On 32.
1: Anybody else respond to 200 block and off Utah, 10:32, 10:32, time is 12:41.
0: Where are you doing again? Nobody should be coming like this.
1: Okay.
4: He's at 500 West Franklin.
0: Thank you, sir.
1: Anybody else going on 200 block in North Utah? 10:32. It's 12:42. And 14 to 15, are you 10:23 on 11?
2: 10:47, man. We were about 200 North Utah back up with 10:23 and 200 North Utah.
1: Welcome.
5: No, we changed it to disorderly when we were off. Helping out the pilot.
1: Choo-choo.
6: 928 is in the park. You're going out to the strip of New York.
1: Travel.
7: Hey, Temple 12. You said it's not a suitcase?
5: No, the suitcase is something separate from the armed person. The armed person is not an armed person. If the investigator gave it, no. I'm on a sick case of on view when we got here for the hospital. The one that 21 called.
7: Well, I put him on his OMG sick case and I ordered a medic for the female.
5: It didn't work. You can put in my box as primary since it's my post. And I'm with 21.
1: And everybody stand by just a minute. I 14. Are you 15. Are you and 14 going back to Linden? Or are you going back to Calvert? Because I see those ones been sitting in your box too for a minute.
2: Calvert will be a David now, man. And we still in 200 North US. Some we can share. We will route to Linden.
1: Okay. So y'all going back now to Linden. All right, 10-4. I'll put that back in your box.

0: 25.
1: Will you get a moment? Can I get you to 38 over to 107 East 25th Street for this behavior crisis? At the All Walks of Life, need an officer to respond because the patient is having a mental crisis?
2: One Golf William, 7269.
0: And come up.
3: I'm down the street.
0: Okay, 10-4-26. Anybody else in two coming clear? Lombard and Calvin for disorderlies, 100 block East Lombard.
3: Could I have an x-ray known for identity theft at the location 4940 Eastern Avenue?
0: Fine.
4: You can put us on the back with that, with the officers for the combative patient. We're coming from a follow-up.
0: 10-4. No one else is en route to that location as of yet.
4: We'll head there regardless, ma'am.
2: Swing County, Washington Boulevard.
5: Yeah, 10-4.
2: Just as a reminder, Pacific traffic, 10-4.
0: Maybe not.

0: Or appreciate it. You can hold me clear.
1: Alright, careful.
2: Actually, it's just a little loud on my traffic stop. There's something going on Hanover Street.
3: No, they have enough units.
4: Yeah, Yale Street and Central District Dispatch, and I.
0: Yes, I'm currently with 8431.
1: You said you'll go over to Lombard. It's Lombard. It's at the Comfort Inn over there, 120 East Lombard. Lombard and Calvert. Mr. Muhammad says he's having a dispute. The customer's calling in saying he's having a dispute with the staff. His name is Rodney Fortune.
0: Oh.

0: 第二天晚。
1: You are too good for 100.
0: A fire department sent a request to cancel.
1: Alright, simple. There is no.
0: Thank you.
1: Ninety-one.
2: Ninety-one.

0: before you can open the air. So far, open the air.
1: F4.
2: CC number is going to be 476-476. CAD is going to be 3058-3058.
0: 11, can you move the back over there?
2: 11-10-9.
0: Move the back at the hospital window.
2: All right, 10-4, I need somebody for this child abuse physical at 22 South Green on the 12th floor. All right, 11, you said you'll go over there?
0: Hey, we can't let us in. We're going to redirect me.
2: All right, 11, it's Nicole Winchester, the social worker up there. She's calling for a 16-year-old they have in there that says they were assaulted by the security guard at Riker. What?
3: Hey. I'm Reed Wright. When you see the family dial on Greenmount, got an alarm going off from the register, 2013 Greenmount.
4: All right, I'll turn around.
2: I know what they talk about PG County, too. But, yeah, because if I'm not mistaken, that child is on the

0: 22X.
1: Yes, ma'am. I have a traffic stop on the 1100 block of South Hanover Street, Maryland Tag. Are you ready?

0: Anyway.
1: When you get a chance, traffic stop, Bel Air and Hoyt, Maryland Tech, when you're ready.
0: Thanks, sir.
1: Maryland Tag 89068, Charles Lincoln.
0: Charles Lincoln.

0: 10-4-7, I'm clear.
1: Say, you clear now?
0: 10-4, yeah.
1: All right, yeah, well, I have a check well being here at 1425 Bolton Street. We have an employee that did not show up for work. Black male named Baron McCray. This is coming from the company Mica. Well, okay. Yeah, they say call and report that they have campus safety supervised at the location waiting for police. 16 copy.
0: Yeah, 160 copy out there.
2: We've been really early in the shift around 9 a.m., but did you get any other calls for him?
3: Not seeing any current calls, though. I have a Nicole Jones registered owner of the vehicle.
0: 10-4, appreciate it.
3: 10-4.
0: And what was the cabin?
3: 3147.
0: 10-4, thanks.
3: Hit him with another vehicle, his BG&E truck.
4: Transporting number 2 mail from 300 East Madison to 3001 South Panola Street. 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Seat open and secured, 1061.
5: Call 56 is your time.
3: Can I take...
5: Give me 1 second. You can take them. Sector 2 is still at Hanover with the behavior crisis.
1: Five.
0: 10-4.
1: And that's under Maryland, correct?
0: 10-4, Maryland.
3: All right, is this for you or are you giving this to a citizen?
5: For me now.
3: All right, so I'll give you the duty number. That's going to be 443-945-7496. Again, 443-945-7496.
5: Thank you.
0: Nine one,
3: go ahead.
0: Yes, I'm clear on the call. Can you please hold me at the district on PR?
3: Of course, sir.
6: SD2, for patrol, following the Eastern Coast, sir.
1: How is from November 2023?
0: Okay, yeah, can you read me the registered owner's address?
1: Yeah, from this one, the address is 914 McEwen Avenue.
0: 10-4, appreciate it.
3: We clear from 412.
2: That's a 10-4, man.
3: Okay, 1449 CDOT, Terrence called this and need a report for identity theft. Said the brother has been using his name and giving the police when he gets pulled.
0: 1-3-10-4, we're still headed back to the district. I got to put the vehicle first. Dark blue in color.
1: 1-4.
0: 1-4.
1: This is all for 2309 Loretta.
7: 10-4, I'll get the scooter information all at once and give it to you. Actually, the dark blue Accord, both wheels on the passenger side are down.
1: Hey, one moment. One moment, please.
5: Apple. 11. Have a call for a protective order at 803 Winans Way. Adam is the caller. He needs an officer to respond because his girlfriend was violating the protective order. They're seen walking on Winans Way towards Emerson. Number one female wearing a green hoodie, black shorts, and a pink bonnet. Her name is Azaria.
1: Simple.
5: 12. Good y'all back. 11.

0: All right, go with your tow information.
1: This is going to be for the Honda. We call Maryland K. 4-boy Nancy 0455. And the scooters, we can only see one with a VIN number. Three different scooters. One is black, one is black and green, and one is red, but spray painted black.
0: Hey, Chief, what's your landline right quick?
1: You mean Chief?
0: Yes, Chief 5.
1: Everyone.

Yes, ma'am. If you want, I can take that auto theft of 1133 Scott Street.

0: 27, go to Lombard and Broadway. Miss Carla states there's a teenager passed out in a wheelchair in the middle of the street on Broadway. They made it a check the well-being, and they did not request a medic. Go over there and see if you found anything.
1: Simple. 92. Does 23 acknowledge?
0: Thought he did. Take a 23.
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0: A 92, he's not answering the radio right now. Maybe he's in a place he can't transmit. I don't know.
4: In 2-2, you might call a Frank Nolan. Put me on back at 2-6.
0: I sent 4. Still at 2912 Windham Road.
5: Okay. 17, stay in your sector, 10-4. 17.
1: 1-2, I believe you want to traffic to 4-PO.
0: Baker 17?
6: Speak up.
5: Hey, some of us just going to put this call in his post. It is about 13, 14 Shell Banks.
1: No problem, Roger.
5: Well, thank you.
7: Time of year.
8: Let me, people escorted from the premises. So there's a narcotics call in your box when you're done at Winham.
9: To a 2002 Nissan. You want to try the VIN?
1: Thank you. Transport number 1 mail from Dublin District to Delco. Got a starting mileage of 62596.
9: And where was your transport going?
1: Going in the central booking.
9: 1306 is your time.
3: 16.
9: 16.
3: Yes, ma'am. Can you hold me up to the headquarters for armory?
9: Invalid as of 09/30/2025. The tag that's on file for this is going to be 90382 Henry Tom. And it's a flag as of 08/03/2025 says that deceased.
1: I'm going to transfer from central booking to Harbor Hospital.
5: She's going to the hospital. Okay, you going to the hospital at Temple.
1: Yes, ma'am.
9: When you get a moment, can you head over to 6405 Hilltop Avenue for this recovered vehicle? Caller states that they reported it stolen. Also states that he has been driving the car because no officer ever told him that he had to report it, that it was found / towed. Thank you.
3: 442. Yes, ma'am. 4901 Frank 3. You can put it in my box, please.
9: Okay, 10-4, thank you. It's anonymous in reference to a number one male lauder and selling drugs in front of this location. States that he do not live in this area. No description of the individual, though.
6: Lincoln, Zero Tom, Charles King, Paul Frank, 6 Sam, Young Zero, 220, and 4-1.
7: Oh, man. I'm going to need that information again.
6: Air 47, I can give it to you one more time.
7: Okay, go with it.
6: Yeah, 25. I'm having somebody with NCIC help me run it. Give me a second.
4: Mighty Z, can you switch over to see?
10: Sam, I just swapped vehicles. Can you give me the address for before you put in my box, please?
5: The false pretense, it's going to be 1449 C-Docs, 10-4.
10: Thank you. 23X?
5: 3X.
10: Can you ladder me with 26, please?
5: 10-4.
10: I'll be checking out an individual for a wellness check, 1600 West North. Pretty much right at North Cary. That's the Southern.
9: Come on, go ahead with your sound
11: that. It'll be Michael David. 1027-599-1336.
9: Southern.
12: Can you give me that spray for covered stolen, please? 7324, I'm logged in under Citywide. I have a Duke number in reference.
5: What unit is this again?
12: 7324 rep.
5: John 999.
12: 10-4. I just need an x-ray for recovered stolen, ma'am. It's going to be 1801 Washington Boulevard. I'll get it on the mobile, thank you.
5: Put the CC in yourself.
12: I need one, ma'am. It's for out of
5: you want. You need one.
12: 10-4.
5: There you go.
12: I see it 481, thank you.
5: How you want?
10: Yes, ma'am. For my transport from Ventura, Wood, I'm going to switch to the due for service of a woman when it's ready.
5: So you need 2 CC for service of a woman?
10: No, ma'am. I have a CC for service of a woman to do on my call for me.

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4: 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I shall bench.
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2: 10427.
0: Ten
2: people investigate.
0: You're in the front now.
2: Ten four. I'm gonna need a Spanish speaking officer.
1: Eighteen. Yes, ma'am. Are you coming clear? From Wesley. Yes, ma'am, Baker 18. Are you able to pick up this disorderly at 5800 Wabash Avenue? The caller is stating that people are trespassing.
3: Isn't that the courthouse?
6: The bail lobby. The bail is more call. He wants the mail removed because he's recording. Number one mail. I mean, light blue shirt, black shorts, number one mail. I guess he's recording in front of the, he's in the main lobby. I'm sorry.
3: Okay. I'm
6: in the mail. Yeah, see at the end it says number one mail. It's always at the end. Right there.
1: Light blue t-shirt, black shorts, number one male.
5: Zero, 27211-4768.
2: We're going to be looking for a male and a female, number two female, 45 years old, wearing white t-shirt, dark shorts, black sandals, a number one male, dreadlocks, white tank top and black shorts. They say that the female is high on drugs and walking with a child. Can you slide past there and see if you see this person?
7: 10-4, I have 8423 with me.
2: 23 with you, okay, 10-4, I'll put him on the back.
6: Twenty or 42-18
0: Bonner Rose. 10-4, maybe even 4200, because that's it. This caller is complaining that people are complaining and they put a orange tag, orange sticker on his on our vehicle and he don't know who.
6: It might have been. Hold on. And did they say when it happened? When it was put on? We would need a time frame. You understand?
0: Yeah, he said it happened this morning around 10 in the morning. So, but it was, I saw the orange finger is like, department.
6: Yeah, okay. Okay, what? Okay. Bonner, the only parking complaint that we have was for Clifton Avenue for today.
3: Yeah.
6: We had four for yesterday, but none of them says Bonner Road.
3: No.
6: So maybe Department of Transportation gave her the citation. It should be on the ticket.
0: No, I don't think they issue citation yet. There's only an orange sticker on the vehicle. And there's no, like, parking sign around the area. So, all right, I'll find out. Thank you.
6: You know, like, I did from June 30th to today's date, and the only parking, I mean, unless they put it in under a different code, but nothing is coming up for Bonner Road in reference to parking complaints.
0: All
7: right, 10-4. 10-4. There is no VIN number on the third one. Third, scooter, no VIN number. And what color is it?
8: So, black, but it has been, it's red. But has been partially spray painted black.
9: Okay, 1047, she's out of process and we are still in booking.
1: 15 tonight. Never mind, you're on the traffic detail, right? KJ is at 12. You pick up 2510 Edgecombe Circle Apartment King. It's gonna be somebody. I keep following her. Apartment KK, somebody found. Call says people were following her and she don't know them. Then said weapons were involved. Then she was kidnapped and brought there. She lives in PG County. Do you copy all this?
10: 12, what a copy.
1: I'm gonna even take the back. Well, that date of birth is gonna be 10/47. And I'm not finding any license information or ID information on them either.
11: Can you get us a medic at the 100 block of North Broadway and reference to the home? You know, it's probably hot.
6: Oh, is this 11? Yeah, okay, I was making sure that was you. You said you need a CAD 2886. 2886 is the CAD for 2912 Windham Road.
12: 10, I'm at Windsor Gordon, 1023.
6: Copy, 10.
13: The tag is 1 Henry Boy. 5852.
1: All right,
13: 10-4, 22,
1: you can't.
13: 10-4, can I give you a Duke number for recover stolen?
1: Go with the number.
13: 26060-6836.
1: Use the CAD here, 3128-3128. Timeout,
6: 1308. Thank you, 24. You still working on the ag assault call?
10: The business name, Aspire Behavioral Connection.
14: Yes. 15 and 14 already here in Harbor.
8: One four. I'm gonna clear from Loretta. I guess put the overdose in my box unless you want me to go to the fourth one.
10: Okay, call the Jones to a response overdose. 50-year-old female, conscious reading.
8: And four.
15: Two two R 20. Yeah, I check on 99. He's okay. Just give him some water. All right, Judge. I'll copy that. 1-4 and 1-5. Give me like two in the right there. That's the exam to me.
16: 901.
17: Man, good afternoon. I have a vehicle stop in the 1,000 block of Key Highway. 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
16: Boy, you said 1,000 Key Highway, sir?
17: Yes, ma'am. Key Highway and Cross Street.
16: Boy, I'm ready for the tag.
17: Maryland tag 20348 Charles Frank.
16: 10-4, let me get another unit with 901, 1000 Key Highway.
18: 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To about time is
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17: Hey, 5819.
19: 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Can you please hold me briefly 10-7 to the office?
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16: I want 1000 Key Highway on the car stop.
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16: Oh.
17: We have a separate office, possible shoplifting. He set the location for now, 200 Black in North Utah. We have one female cover twice.
16: Need an on view for possible shoplifting. What's the address again? What is the location of her 400 Block? 400 Block of Saratoga?
17: No. I'm a short block in North Utah. Exactly.
22: That was 911 assisted, and also it says open line location, group of people arguing, no one coming to the line.
16: Well,
8: I copy. Vigor 9. Race 16, have her 1018 briefly.
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8: Go
23: ahead.
8: Yes, ma'am. I got one in custody and transfer when you're ready.
23: 10-4, go ahead.
16: It was two that were possibly 12, one that was under 12. All of them about 5'2", slim built.
19: We're here now. 84, we can just throw it in jail.
4: 10-4, I copy.
8: Ready?
23: Go ahead.
0: Transporting the number one mill from Good Sam to the district. Starting mileage is 5576 in seatbelt. Is it killed?
23: 1328.
5: I have an accident here, but definitely not VG&E, so I'm not sure if that's going to be another accident. But I have two trucks here, but they're not related to VG&E.

0: Let me know where you're at right now. No, let me know where you're at.
1: I'm at Washington Monument, but I can meet you down at 600 Glover in that parking lot if you want. It's probably easier.
0: Yeah, for.
2: Tony, you trying to say it's a separate accident down there? Because we didn't get a call for that one. Just, it says, I was looking at it again to confirm it. It just says BG&E vehicle and another vehicle.
3: Yeah, so I have to complain for that call here, but definitely not BG&E related. It's just a Verizon truck with an ICE truck. But yeah, it is, I guess the dispatcher put it wrong in the system.
2: The 911 call taken further than wrong. Okay, 10-4.
4: Yes, ma'am. Can I get the CAD for this call?
2: 8409. No, I need to sign you on. But the CAD number is 3265.
4: 109.
2: It's 3265. And the reason you're not signed on is because both of y'all signed into that computer again. So you're going to be signed on under 8449.
4: 10-4.
1: Thank you for this call, please.
2: It was 3283.
5: I can make sure that this officer is able to get his water so he can get some relief.
6: Two-six, I got somebody. You can 10-20 to it.
7: Go ahead, sir.
8: Oh, man.
7: Go ahead, sir.
8: So I was just going to have medical. Anybody will bound to his tail for 4 hours.
7: Negative. Try to get as much AC as they can. I understand. 10-4. 11, you copy. 10 took care of that as well.

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1: Go ahead, Adam, 1-4.
0: Condition check. Everything is okay.
1: Everything's everything. Rogers, whenever someone goes fast here, it's just 1 minute on it. Otherwise, the board is clear. 1332 is the time.
2: They even know.
1: Okay. There you go.
3: Yeah. 10-4?
4: Two, six, you can change it to 6-8 and give it a D-0. It was handled by the medic.
3: 2-6, 10-4.

0: 8449.
1: Can't take care of that Paul Kites call. Just let me know. It's probably going to be a disorderly more than anything.
2: Yeah, no, I'm struggling with it right now.
1: 10-4. The operator coded a common assault. I'll set it to a disorderly.
3: I just said.

0: 14, I guess you can go ahead and put me in route to Walbrook.
1: Block of North Washington Street. Is that the southeast?
2: I think it is. Let me double check. And somebody else is calling me too.
3: Before I head into the station, I can give you a code for that vehicle disturbance. There's over an hour on that.
0: Go with it.
3: E. Edward, no.
0: Thank you. You're done for today?
3: Oh, no. I'll be here for Charlie Schiff. I'll be here.
0: All right, careful.
2: Careful. Her father's belongings out of that location, but they need a Spanish-speaking officer.
4: 15, I'm just about to clear from, I transferred from Honolulu Hospital. I can respond there.
2: Hey.
4: I'm sorry, clear.
2: 10-4-15, I'll hold it for you then.
5: Ma'am, I never speak Spanish, ma'am.
2: No, I'm sorry.
5: I'm sorry, ma'am.
2: Me either, don't...
6: Four eight six, 486

0: service, 1310-4.
1: 11, I'm going to be on the 12th floor. And also, do you have the number to state police by chance?
0: The main number or what barracks?
1: I think, which one would be closer to the city? Is that Glen Burnie? If you don't have that number, then I think the main.
0: The main number, well, it's Pikeville. That's the closest one. Stand by. Let me get the number for you. Everybody 10 seconds.
2: Southeast officer advised to call us in reference to 2133 Walbrook. Is that officer still in the air?
3: 10-4.
2: Collateral with that officer on scene.
3: 10-4-17, can you go to scene?
4: I think we said something about the main lobby.
0: The number is 410-486-3101, and just ask them, they'll be able to tell you what you need to know.
5: Can you check and see if there were any calls for service at the 1700 block of North Washington Street on June 27th around 5 p.m.?
3: All right, 10-4, have a good one.
2: Thank you, Zoomer.
3: Thank you.
2: 28X. 28X. 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
3: All right, 10-4, 1338 is your time.
2: Let me make 1-4 on A. I'm going back to Western, I guess.
3: Alright,
6: 10-4. Alright, 22, were you still working on Hilltop or you able to make your way over to St. Thomas?
7: 10-4, you can
6: put it on the box. Alright, so adult protective services are standing by outside the location, well, they're probably in the vehicle, but they're standing by the location in reference to the check well being on the 77-year-old female Margaret Hickman. I got a Miss Robin White. I'm 4108 St. Thomas.
3: 30 of about 5 children, infant 6, 3, 13, and 5, living in deplorable home, infestation, trash, and a lot of debris. Complainant has been at the location several times with no contact made. They'd like a callback with the findings.
1: Over, thank you. Awesome. 21, can you hold me out to ECU submission?
3: 10-4-2-1. And ma'am, I can take them whenever you're ready. 10-4, you can take them.
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1: 10-4.
2: Over to Bob, my computer is not working with me. 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
1: 3900 West Northern Talk. 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
2: I'm Maryland Tag 40273 Charles Lincoln.
1: All right, I'm going to 10-9 that. 40273 Charlie Lincoln.
2: That's a 10-4.
1: All right.
3: Tony, you can put me on that back. I'm going to head up there.
1: I copy 20.
4: Yes, sir. Can you raise your DDU?
5: Hey, DDU, you over there.
4: Yes, ma'am. Can you drop down a few channel, please?
1: 10-4.

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0: I have a 2020 Infiniti QX60 black in color. Expiration 2/28/2025. This vehicle's registration is suspended. The owner is a Dion Latoya Diaz. Valid class if you have same driving.
1: Forever. Nana.
2: Nana.
3: It's a guy in the station. I'm here to report. Okay, I'm right.
2: Four. 14, are you able to respond to the district in reference to a hit and run?
1: You don't tell me?
2: 10-4.
0: Take a 16, you know they calling back again for the location you just left.
2: Thank you for changing. Does this person have a tag?
0: $99.
4: One male. I'm getting another ticket here, same location. Open line.
2: Does he have a tag?
4: Yes.
2: Two, three, six, one. 10-4-20.
5: 10-4 man. Is there a copy? Is there, you can log the X-ray off the, on the 17.
4: 10-4.

0: I tell you to bigger 2-4. Yeah, did you make it to Warwick?
1: This is episode 15. I'm going to be leaving now.
0: Ah, thank you very much.
2: RV-19.
3: That a citizen request officer to the location for theft because money was stolen from the patient.
4: Also, I have a call coming in for a disorderly at that location. Male and female causing a disturbance. Two individuals involved.
0: Oh. Hey, sir.
5: Can
3: you head over to 6425 Eastern Avenue for this disorderly at the Carroll Fuel Station? The caller says that it's about 6 people trespassing at this location and gave a suspect of a number 2 male in his 30s.
5: Thank God.
3: Thank you. On 4th Street for the suspicious person. Anonymous call is reporting that a citizen, reporting that person is banging on the side of the house windows. No description of the individual. Thank you.
0: Careful.

0: shirt on. And what kind of pants did he have on? 26.
1: I'm 4'4", and he had almond color pants. I'm going to come with you. The victim's fine. He's just going to stay at your meeting.
0: Okay. Because I don't see nobody. That's what I'm saying. I don't even see him out here. Not sure if he got into a house or... Yeah, I don't see him right now. I'm going to keep canvassing.
2: Yeah, it's just a number one male, all black clothing, in his 30s.
1: Yes, ma'am. I have a traffic stop on the 1100 West Hamburg Street. South Carolina tags, are you ready? William Edward Edwards, 161.
3: Okay, so I wanted to clarify that. Thank you.
4: West. There is no North Saratoga.
5: Well, I never put myself out on Saratoga at all. I'm on the 200 block of North Hickok Street.
4: 12 acts asked for a transport at 200 North Saratoga.
6: From Team Bono.
3: Oh, you know what? Never mind. I'll do it. It's going to be in reference to an overdose call on Hayward. I see it. Thank you.
4: Thank you so much.
7: To a 200, just about a few minutes out. I was just planning for Boston.
8: Back 10 on 7-11.
9: Not yet. Give me 1 second. I wanna...
10: Excuse me, I'll come back over here, whatever. I'm coming to you, sir.
9: I'm 410. And 28, you're around as well. To the 7-11.
10: Several more.
11: I'm going to slide over and see where's that.
12: How about you, sir?
13: 23, yes, I'm coming at 23.
12: Can I hold it?
13: 26, I'm 23, excuse me.
12: Can I hold
13: it? 21, 23.
12: Can I hold it?
13: Okay. 8463, LB, clear the car stop.
12: 8-10-4.
13: 20, you show me 10-8.
3: Copy, you as well, 20.
13: 27.
3: 27, go ahead, sir.
13: Yes, the alarm is fever, yes.
3: Six goes by the name of Roderick. Black shirt, black shorts is what he has on, but again, he is on with a dagger. We're checking for CRT to switch over for you.
1: You're playing around too. I'm CRT.
0: 23. 26 is on the scene, I think, with this Radicky. I'm going to go there.
3: Copy. 10-4.
7: Home in route. That was Wilhelm Way.

0: 10-4 Woodhome, 3124 Woodhome Avenue.
1: Oh, man, I put me a route for that as well.
0: 10-4 91,
2: I'm around, so.
0: 10-4 41-16? 41-16.
3: You love me on that game, you have it.
0: 24, can I have the air for 2 seconds? I'm narrow to that call. However, can I just have a backup person that has a taser because I do not have one in case it's needed. All right, 23, do you have a taser? Anyone with a taser that's en route to Woodhome?
1: Oh, no, I got one. I'm coming.
0: 23,
1: you're
0: trying to hold
1: on. I'm en route.
0: That would have helped.
1: I don't know, do I have anybody that's shotgun certified on that?
4: Is 12-13-54, dispatch count will be the same. The requesting unit is 9-Victor-2-4. 9-Victor-2-4 is a sequence number of... Stand by for a sequence. All right, 9-Victor-2-4 has a sequence number KK-097. That's KK-097. X-ray number will be 491, that's 491, and set for an armed robbery.
0: Okay,
1: in the same spot, has not moved.
0: Give me one moment, please.
3: Give me one moment.
0: Your
3: radio cutting out.
0: Yes, 10-4, ma'am. Stand by one moment for me, please. What's your cell information?
3: 2026 motor scooter. It's red and black in color. It has no tag on it. I have a VIN number when you're ready.
0: 10-4, go ahead.
3: Henry Zebra 2 Tomboy Charles Nancy Frank, number 3, Tom, 141-0068.
0: 10-4, is there a CC on that as well?
5: CRT-1 on the northeast.
0: Thank you, CRT-1. I have units en route to a violent and armed behavioral crisis, 3124 Woodhome. That's 3124 Woodhome Avenue. They're advising here the individual is supposed to be armed with a dagger and is threatening to kill himself at that location. I have 3 CIP units en route there as well.
5: Be advised, we'll be en route. We're coming from the southern, though, so we'll monitor the channel.
0: Thank you.
3: 4116, CC number is 26062216.
0: Thank you. He's going to City Yard, right?
6: 442, I'm coming up
0: 1023,
6: fire and ambulance front.
0: 10-4, this
1: station
0: now.
1: Oh, nice. We have somebody switch over city-wise. See if somebody can broadcast whole thing back shotgun.
0: Stand by, Ava.
6: Stand 23 still on his physical child abuse. Baker 25 is on the tow vehicle. 26 is at empty.
7: The unit that is on the tow vehicle, is there ETA for the tow truck?
6: Literally just.
8: The tow just got here and he's pulling off the stuff right now.
9: Oh, 2 minutes. 2901 Libby Heights. 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And all units stand by for KJ Shift Change. Thanks for your hard work and do try to stay hydrated and out the weather as much as you can. Thank you.
0: Please.
4: Hey, stand by 1 second.

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0: Oh, man, we need to take this call again.
1: Fire department is on scene. They're requesting our assistance in reference to a violent and armed fight patient. The call originally came out for a 36-year-old male, conscious and breathing. Male wants to kill himself, currently holding a dagger. Number one male, 36, by the name of Roderick, black shirt, black shorts, says he was currently punching the building. They're advising he also suffers from mental health conditions.

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1: What's your location?
2: Ma'am, I'm going to make answer. Let me just hold you up for a second.
1: 499, give me a landline.
3: Excuse me, hold on.

0: 4116. City Soul has been advised they don't give us a truck.
1: CRT1, are we still needed there? Because we're still making our way there. We're still a ways out. Ten nine, that man.
0: Units on one home. Is CRT still needed?
2: We got him,
1: CRT1 copy, sir.

0: Are we on in here?
1: I'm not answering to
2: it. Sounds cool. Hello, Sister, how can I help you?
0: Good afternoon. You can put me 10-8 in the district.
2: Good afternoon. Send 4 in just to FYI. If another district is calling for you, I'm not going to tell them you're over here.
0: Oh, I might have missed that transaction. Which district's calling for me?
2: No one as of yet, but Northern will be asking for you soon.
0: You just predicting that, huh?
2: Yep.
3: Yeah, can you show me a route to back to Harbor Hospital from
2: Harbor Hospital? Come on. Go ahead.
4: Yes, ma'am, I have a traffic stop on the 700 block of West Hamburg Street. Tag when you're ready.
3: Excuse me. Could you please put me in for business check, 2424 Pensy?
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0: 20 Bob and 2 3
1: Copy.
2: Still on the hospital details?
3: Unfortunately.
2: And Baker 23. You still at John Hopkins? 25, you still on this old vehicle in the rudder?
1: 25, yes, I don't get the body.
2: Careful.
4: How you doing, sir? 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I tried calling the number provided to me. It don't ring. Don't go through. So I'm just trying to get a hold of them in reference to a call for service I have over here at the Northern.
5: Citywide, do I have any fraud detectives working? 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
6: Yes, 10-4-927 North Bradford.
1: Copy that, 10-4. And Riverview coming off of southeast for 17 Pulse. So 6500.
3: Right now.
1: 10-4.
5: Can I take the QE?
4: Hey, can you just really process when you get a chance so we can start processing?
2: 10-4. 25. Yes, ma'am. For the commercial armed robbery here at 1205 West Brent, could you tell me the CC number, the CAD, and timeout, please?
7: CC number 0491-0491,
3: CAD 3230, timeout 1318. 18. 18. Sorry, medical malfunction. I got a male injury to her face.
7: 2811 Ganley, male injuries to his face. 20. What did I have out on the car stop, 700 Hamburg?
8: Twenty-three
7: is on the car stop. 700 Hamburg.
8: That was that 22X.
7: 22X, did you copy the information?
1: 10-4, ma'am.
9: On the 10-4 zone 7.
10: Yeah, 10-4, the owner just pulled up.
9: Alright, 10-4.
2: No, ma'am, not I can't help with any of these calls. Okay, 10-4, ma'am. Thank you so much. You're welcome. All right, and 2-5.
11: Yeah.
2: Will you leave a total vehicle 2555 Harlem Avenue? Can you come on over here for this violation of C4 and speak with Ms. Ramona?
12: Yes, ma'am.
2: Thank you.
12: You want me to say anything for the remainder?
7: 10-4, you forgot one.
13: So David, no.
3: Come on, 3, same for my car. Out. Show me around to the home hospital.
2: Mm-hmm. 4460 on the present.
7: Go ahead.
2: We have 91 on transport vehicle available. I have one male. Needs for the CVI from 700 East for Tazza Code. One will be faxed over.
14: KJ, let me know when I can pick a man.
7: Jeff, what do you transport over at 700 Tazza?
13: Oh.
8: wagon just picked somebody up. Let's see where he's at first. He's probably on his way down already. 91, where are you at right now?
7: Chief Peggy unit, Temple.
11: 91, I'm over there, Central Booking, and I'm outside. They're not receiving anybody. They're sending shifts now.
14: I'm making 2-6, anyway.
8: Okay.
11: I think we're on the 2 Maryland 76.
7: 10-4.
11: First one, Mary David, 102-767-23086.
7: 10-4. And I can take the other one, sir.
11: Second one, Mary David, 102-727-46912.
7: 10-4, sir.
14: Grocery store, and he's wearing a light green safety vest, a gray shorts, carrying a green game laundry detergent, laundry detergent soap, and slid on foot in the back. Let me just put that out. If somebody can identify, that'd be great.
9: What color safety vest?
14: It's a loud, like, neon green.
9: 10-4. Nice, so I don't flip. No direction of travel from the back alleyway.
14: 10-4. We have unknown direction. We travel from the back of the store shoppers.
9: It just occurred.
14: Maybe about 30 minutes ago, but we're trying to get more information, so I can't repeat, but we can ask for real group.
9: 10-4, put it up.
14: And from going back, thank you very much.
9: You're welcome.

0: Freewide on units 10-6 briefly for a 1036 in reference to a commercial robbery suspect. The Southern is looking for a number one male. He fled from 1205 West Pratt Street, the Shoppers Market, out the back of the market. He was on foot. He was described as wearing a bright neon green color safety vest, and he was carrying laundry detergent containers. It's approximately 30 minutes ago, fled on foot, unknown direction of travel. If you find this suspect, advise 9 Baker 26.
1: Hey, give the 911 over at the point now.
2: Yeah. 1420.
3: Yes, in reference to Wood Home, I'm transferring ready.
4: No, ma'am, this came in anonymous. It's stating that a female was at the location having a mental crisis.
5: Was it inside or outside, ma'am?
4: It was outside in the alley.
5: We have a call back?
4: No, ma'am.
5: Okay. Can you have the wagon swing by to that location and just see if there's anybody in the alley that needs any assistance? If not, they can put a code on that one.
4: 10-4, I copy. 91, you copy?
6: Jazz?
5: Yeah, 23, just give me the kid, because I don't know if she got him.
6: 3400.
7: Well, that's the same thing. You can change it, so to speak. Yeah, let me have that X-ray, yes.
6: All right, 10-4, 15.

0: Oh, what year was this?
1: 24. This should be an S for a no for emergency.
0: All right, 24. Your number is, hold up, let me see if I got it. I don't have a number on this.
1: Okay, well, ask the last person, but can you pull an x-ray, please? An x-ray, no, for an emergency position. I will be the primary.
2: I'll believe 16, 1023, yes. Ms. LeBron was calling. She wanted her son removed from her house.
1: Okay, careful, ma'am.
3: Yeah, one sec, so I'm talking to him now.
2: 10-4.
4: X, Harvey, but 20, did y'all make us today squeezy the servants?
5: Right around now.
4: 10-4, thank you.
2: Oh, no.
5: Yeah. 1022, ma'am. I'm just getting some training right now.
2: 10-4.
6: Just a minute. Process our arrest.
4: 10-4. Do we have any units that can take over the Saratoga, Utah detail?
7: I said I sent it to you, but that was the only one I had listed.
6: Alright, let me go back to 6-5 again, see if they can try to broadcast them over there. 25, I'll send it to you real quick. Hold on, brother.
2: No.
8: Yes, ma'am. Can you advise what post is 2408 Lakeview, please?
9: Keto press.
4: 47, nobody's on keto.
9: Appreciate it.
2: That's a check of well-being.
5: Is anyone ethical?
2: No, ma'am.
5: Is that the, can I get the text for that call? Is that the elderly lady?
2: Yes, ma'am. Got 87 minutes on the check of well-being, 2401 St. Stephen's Court, Department 2A. Monique was calling, stated that she wanted a wellness check done for her mom, a number one female, 84. Her name is Sade.
5: Want to say something else?

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1: Can I get 15 or 16 of 10-11 me here in regards to this domestic commerce office?
2: I see Chaman is signal 31. Do you need a, are you gonna need a backup?
0: 10-4-18. Got a call minutes off for 2811 Gangley Drive.
1: 10-4, I just need a couple of units so we can canvas there to see if he's around.
0: I got anything.
2: Alright, SD2, give me like 3 minutes to clear up this traffic and I'll head your way.
1: One eight, can you check the tag for me? He's traveling in a white Honda. Let me know when you're ready to copy the tag.
0: I'm ready to copy you, team.
1: 9 George Hotel 1573. Hotel 1573.
0: Alright, I got 9 George Henry 1573, Maryland State.
1: 4.
0: Alright, I'm showing a tag coming back to a 2019 Honda Accord, white in color. Big wheels coming back valid. I'm showing the owner is Adam Lopez Belsco. Address is 6815 Riverdale Road, apartment G2. His license is coming back suspended. He's going to be 1047.
1: 10-4, just give out that for units. Canvas editor, he's still around the area. Are you traveling in that vehicle?
0: Alright, and 22X. Alright, man, once y'all clear this first, squeegee disturbance on Russell and Hamburg. I have another one coming out, but Russell Street in Lowestown, Maryland, 295. As soon as you're coming off the, highway.
3: Right now, we are not involved in the protocol. We have two of them right here. We tried to clear them out, and right after that, we can get to the other location.
0: 10-4-22. Good afternoon, sir.
3: Yeah.
0: I'm good, sir. Thank you.
4: SD1.
0: SD1.
4: You can give Church or Franco.
5: Right now, 10-2-3, Victor 420.
6: Alright, thanks. Alright, Mr. Hassan, I want to talk to you about it. That's why.
2: Hey, Joe, I'm clearing the 731. Show me a route for Gangley Drive.
0: Thank you, sir. And can I get one more unit on Rebecca 18 to help him canvas for his suspect in reference to this common assault? For 1-6.
7: Thanks.
8: Yes, ma'am. Rebecca 1-6, I have a family disturbance at 1237 Delbert Avenue. It's a dual call with the medic. The complainant is reporting that her daughter injured her arm and the wound is infected. Her fingers are swollen. The complainant is requesting the police because the daughter's boyfriend won't move from her vehicle.
7: 10-4.
8: 10-4, can I get a unit to back 16?
7: 12, you can put me on the back.
9: Hold on, I'm going to have a patch.
8: 10-4, 11 and 12.
10: You know, I'm not far.
8: Copy that, 10-4.
10: 25.
8: 25.
10: X-ray no for destruction of property.
8: 10-4.
11: Real quick, 99. Roger, can you call back this auto action on performance? See if we're still needed. It's been pending over, it's been pending 2 hours now. We can't let that go.
8: Timeout was 14-13.

0: The call Baker 14 is on. I'm sorry, ma'am, can I? The call Baker 14 is on. That's the only check of well-being that I had for Walbrook.
1: Well, it should be coded. So if 14 is on that call, we already spoke to the individual. You can go ahead and put a David note and give 14 a call.
0: Simple.
2: Can I get y'all to slide past and do just check the well-being for me as number and president, number on the president, anonymous caller, say you have a number one male, he's 30 years old, he's in a wheelchair with no legs, talking to himself,

0: 13 and 10 open the air.
1: Good. Okay, 10-4, open in the air.
2: 2-8, I'm testing for that Southwest District. Inner mileage 12941.
3: But you told me to put him on a behavior crisis, 1924 North Fulton in the rear alley, about the female.
1: All right, simple, man.
4: The auto, and we have three auto accidents on the board. Can I get the status? Yeah, the one.
5: 91. For small one, there's no cars on scene, no cars matching the description, so you can give that a Edward note for now.
3: 10-4.
5: I'll be around too. What's the address for the behavior crisis?
3: 1924 North Fulton. It's going to be in the alley.
4: Alright, hold on. Man, 1 second. That unit just said put an Edward note on what car accident?
6: Still waiting for response from 27.
5: Where's your call?
6: Yeah, like 3 times. What's your status?
5: We're still doing that, Admin Sharks. What you got?
7: One male named Elijah Kirby, black shirt, shorts. They want assistance. This is a hospital? Here in front of the hospital?
8: Two-eight. Good. Drop an X-ray, my boss, for a false pretense. And send me around to the district for admin.
7: Alright. Your number is 506, CAD of 2932. Our call was originally put in your bus at 1240. 10-4.
8: 10-4, thank you, man.
7: Sure.

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1: 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Clear.
0: Clear call of David Wells. And he exchanged information with the
1: 10-4. Can I get, I got a behavior crisis, 838 North Utah, in front of the hospital. The medic is already over there. They just need us to come past. Okay, so they had to lock themselves in the room. Oh, he's a client.
2: Okay, man. I'll check. Put in my box.
1: And good afternoon. Now it's block in the middle of the block. I did send a request back for forestry. 10-4.
3: 10-4, you notified DPW?
1: 10-4.
3: Can you change that location to 423?
1: 10-4.
4: Thank you. 28.
5: Baker 28 from what district?
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5: Sorry, what unit do you need?
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1: Well, not, thank you.
3: Can you reassign the long call and I'm going to go to the offer to copy?
6: Okay. 1-6, I'm clear now from 1617 Utah, being around 2004.

0: That's the one. That's the one. It's called Brunch Tree Star. I mean Brunch Roll.
1: Welcome to 361. I'm making entry.
0: 10-4.
1: Thank you, 130.
0: 10-4, sir. 1032, 1032, 900 Bunch Rule for SD1, 1437 is the time and the setting.
2: Citywide. Any economic crime detective switch to the northern for 5 Baker 28. Any economic crime detective switch to the northern for 5 Baker 28. Citywide time is 1438.
3: Was three reference to Utah. Is there an apartment number?
4: It's a negative. Came in anonymous. This is Bruce Manor Project. Number one male, 2464. His name is Saquon Pauly. A great accuracy. L says complaining reports that she has not seen a firearm, but the subject was told that he has a firearm. 911 sent that over. They're a specialist.
5: Seven 8-1, put the narcotics call in my box. Let's give it to David Nell. I got the cameras up there and watching right now. If it comes out again, I'll take care of it.
4: All right, and I got another armed person on the board, West North and Ashford near the bridge. Caller said there are about 5 or 6 males with masks on. 2 had a gun.
0: Careful, ma'am. 20.
6: All right, I'll take a volunteer first. Anybody with a case car, go to the courthouse and pick up that individual from there.
0: From the courthouse, sir?
6: Yeah, Temple.
0: All right, can I get an available unit that could assist 4650 at the courthouse with the transport with the cage vehicle? Any unit available with the cage vehicle that could do a transport from the courthouse?
6: And it's just going to be to the Southern District. And then, after shift change, we can work it out. Maybe Edmund will be back by then. I don't know.
3: That's Pete. If no one can pick up the prisoner for anyone, I'll take care of it.
6: Thank you, SP.
0: And SDC, did you have a call for 2811 Gangley Drive?
3: 1047, ma'am. I don't know who the comment is. I was just tasked with doing an area canvas for the suspect.
0: 10-4, sir. Vicka 18 is the primary unit on that call. Yes, sir.
7: Just to be clear, that number is 443-813-9449.
0: Yes, sir.
7: Yeah, I called 3 times and they didn't pick up. If they give me a call back, I'll advise.
0: Okay, 10-4. What's the call?
7: For now, bueno.
0: 10-4, thank you.
1: Oh, that it is, like, blocking the whole street, apparently.
0: All right, 10-4. I'll send another request back and advise them it's blocking the entire street. 10-4?
1: 10-4. Our side, you can get a big note.
0: All right, 10-4.
1: Two six, I'm still my call.
0: All right, 10-4.
8: 9-10-4. Baker 24 and 23, are y'all clear from Woodhome? What hospital are you going to?
9: We're going to Baby.
8: Twenty-three, what's your status?
9: 23, I'm 10.
8: 10-4, thank you.
10: Sure.
11: Two six. I'm clear. I'll slot test Karen and Ramsey, and then I'll check out of the tail.
10: I'm sorry, where are you going? A small berry. That's a small berry, right?
11: I'll put Karen and Ramsey first, and then I go to Mulberry.
10: Okay, 10-4.
0: Ma'am. All right, a guy needs to be removed from the bus station. Ms. Tubby faced the caller. Somebody arrested for a blackmail. No further information was given at the moment. Blackmail, white shirt, green shorts, dreadlocks. Ms. Wrecker is the property owner. She's requesting for an officer to come out. Thank you, 25.
9: 10-4, ma'am. No problem.
12: What's your name?
4: What? 781, can you advise where that Acura is parked at again?
5: 781 is me parked on West North. There's a crosswalk where people can walk across West North without going outside. They're parked underneath that facing eastbound on West North. It's going to be a blue car, a black car and then a blue truck parked behind it. So this white Acura is going to be by its kind of sitting out front on the east side, facing eastbound, and is underneath the overwalk or the crosswalk of that. There's one person in the car that I definitely can see. It may be more, but I can't see anyone else.
7: 813 is Fox up.
4: Fox is doing some type of training.
0: Weston ready?
4: Can you say we can get county air if they're available, please? And thank you.
7: 813-10-4. Can we request county air, too?
4: Give me a second.
5: So, 81, can you do me a favor? I'm watching, and I can't look. I don't want to look away from the camera right now. Can you run that tag that I give you?
4: That was a Virginia tag, right?
5: Negative. It's going to be a Maryland tag.
4: Offering David 9226.
5: And 4, that's correct.
7: And 13 to Diggs. Do you see anything on the vehicle that we can do a traffic stop on it?
5: Currently, no. It's parked. I don't even know if it's running. So, no. But there's definitely somebody in the passenger, or sorry, driver's seat. Again, I can't tell if there's anybody else in there.
4: All right, 700, hold me a route to that location as well.
13: Baker 14, I'm making transport. Do you want me to give you numbers now?
0: What's the mileage?
13: 3 miles, 417.12.9, going to Grace Medical from 2133, Walbrook, seatbelt secure, number one, no, sorry, number two, female.
0: Careful.
13: Excellent.
5: 781 for the air. It looks like he's illegally parked. We could get him with that. He's parked in a, what, striped white line. Several vehicles are, but this one in particular looks like it definitely is violating a parking violation there.
13: 132.
0: Question 2, I'll have it.
13: Yeah, before we get busy, is there anyone that's available to relieve me? From Pensia Lawrence.
4: 700 in reference. I don't think there's anybody 10-8 just yet. And we already busy.
13: Yeah, I'm going to join you.
3: 25, I'm on Jupiter in the West North. Just let me know when you're ready to move in.
14: Alright, 700 to any unit responding to this North Avenue. Do not go light for siren.
15: Five
14: 17.
15: 5
14: 17, go ahead. I'm clear of the forensic day. Can you hold me out to EMU, please?
15: 10-4,
13: 14-47. 2-4, you can leave me
14: alone. Sure thing. You still down at the court, Commissioner?
13: 10-4.
14: 10-4.
0: In reference to 915 Allendale.

0: And as far as Dilbert,
1: oh, you can disregard that. That one's coded out of play now.
2: Give me a call real quick.
1: 10-4.
3: Yeah, I'll be 25. He's here.
4: I think he.
5: All right, 700, I'm good, ready to come up 10-2-3.

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0: an electronic part of the vehicle is unoccupied and spinning.
1: All right. Diggs, do you still have him in sight or a direction of travel?
2: 781, yeah, he stopped. They're all for some scene talking to him.
0: No, 25 got to confirm early day. 5, Prince Davis, 9226. No, 25, can I give you the VIN number, please?
1: Go ahead with your VIN number.
0: 19, Union. Boy 3, Frank 48, King Adam. 001824.
1: Hey, D, in reference to those other vehicles in that cave, what's that say?
2: 781, I didn't see any of the other vehicles that was described in the call. I just saw that white Acura. The caller drove by one more time and confirmed that was the white Acura, and he said he did not see the other vehicles that he first initially saw.
1: All right, Temple. Okay, are we going to stop him until we identify him and figure out what's going on?

0: thing real quick.
1: Can I get a 29 on Sound X?
2: Go ahead. What's your info?
1: 1027 622 6563.
3: 700. Can we see if we have K9 on the air?
2: Do we got any K9 on the Western air?
3: Somebody may need to go 31.
2: Yeah, 10-4.
0: Look for 10 to Grace Medical, Andy Mileage 417, 14.8.

0: Born male, Sean Wagstaff. He has a suspended Class C. That VIN number came back to a, it says a 2019 Mercedes, and it's coming back possibly 10:30, stolen vehicle. Keys left in the vehicle.
1: Okay, 13 to Dig. Did you see him exit this vehicle?
2: 781, yeah, 10-4 is on camera. I got him in the car, did a legal U-turn, parked there, him getting out of the car, and I described him to you guys as he was getting out.
3: All right, 700, can you run this tag again? And I'm going to give you the VIN again because that's not matching what we have here.
0: Let's start with the VIN number if possible.
4: 825, you ready?
0: All right, 10-4, I'm ready.
4: 19, Union, Union. Boy, 3 Frank, 48 King, Adam 00, 1824.
0: 10-4.
5: K932.
0: K932. Go ahead.
5: Someone in K9.
3: 700 in reference. Do you hear what I know?
5: That I don't. I have a CDS dog. I can call one of the gun dogs in.
3: All right, give me 1 second.
5: Two six.
6: Was able to pull up that VIN. It's strange. It came up with a Mercedes, but it also comes up to a 2019 Acura TLX white, belonging to a Mr. Sean Wagstaff. Vehicle registration is suspended, but the car itself is 1047.
3: Hi, 700 in reference. What tag you have on it?
6: I'm looking for the tag now. All I have plate. It should be A Adam 413160 out of Maryland, but it was suspended in February of 2026.
3: All right, I'm going to give you a different tag. Can you run this one? Because this is a different tag on this vehicle.
6: Absolutely. If I can just get the state and the plate, please.
3: It's going to be Maryland tag 5 Frank David 9226.
6: 10-4, stand by 1 second.
2: 781, can I have Officer Price shift to Steve and walk away from everybody?
7: Nine in reference, I'm
2: going to
7: switch
2: the
7: C. He has
2: company. Anyone that's shifting the C, do not be around anyone that's currently around that guy, please.
6: 26 in reference to that plate, 5 Frank David, 9226. I am getting no information on file.

0: K932.
1: Right.
0: Yeah, can you have 700 drop the scene?
1: I think she's already on scene.
2: Not taken.
1: Careful.

0: Charlie on that.
1: Thinking up.
0: Charlie O'Neill.
1: Charlie O'Neill.
0: Good afternoon, ma'am. I'm going to try to help them clear the board over here. I know Bakership is still out. Those 911 no voices, can we go ahead and get the boy knows? And then that Larcy has been pending for an hour. Can we see if 99 can call them back?
1: I tried to get this to 99. He actually wants the officer to come out. Bakership as well. And good afternoon.

0: and 2.6. And I've got an orbital coming out for 2501 Pensy. 60-year-old male, not conscious. Possibly orbital Pensy.
1: F4, I'll head over there. Looks like MTA is already out with a ladder truck and a medic, but I'll go over there and advise.

0: Shelly 22.
1: Wait, I'm just sending Franklin in my books.
0: Step 1.
1: This is Baker 26.
0: Baker 26.
1: Just to advise, looks like MTA has 2 down in the subway, and then there's 1 suitcase up top. But I have plenty of medics on for you.
0: Step 4. Omaha, you copy?
2: Baker Onan or Charlie Onan?
0: Charlie Onan, just advising you have 3 possible overdoses for him in North End in a subway station.
1: 2 will be MTA's that down bottom handle on that. The 1 up top is just a sick case. So doses on our side. I'm just
2: Oh, no, I copy.
3: Baker 17, I'm clear for them with the court commissioners. Hold me up to the police.
0: Step 1.
3: Baker
0: 2.
3: Baker 2. Yeah, I guess I'll leave that at San Lawrence.
0: Charlie O'Neill, can you advise who's going to pin the Lawrence?
2: Gunner?
0: Can you advise what officer is responding over to pin the Lawrence?
4: Charlie 13, I took over to leave that unit for now.
0: Step 4, thank you. Welcome to you, happy Charlie 13.
3: Yep, Step 4, thank you.

0: Baker 260.
1: Can I give you a code, please?
0: Yes, sir.
1: He gave him no on our side. And can you place me on a foot patrol over here?
0: Ten four.
1: Once I head back to my car, I'll swap over to Charlie Schiffel.
0: 10-4.

0: Hey, you're just going north of Ashford. Are y'all okay? Units on that on person call. Are y'all okay?
1: 16 10-4. We're all good.
0: 10-4.
2: 30513. CAD is 3033. Timeout is 12:36.
3: 10-4. Thank you.
2: 10-4. You're welcome.
4: The disorderly on 100 South Broadway. You can put that in my box.
2: 10-4. And, did we ever make out with that, 1738 thing?
4: Northeast District Dispatch?
5: Yes, ma'am.
4: Good afternoon, ma'am. Can I request a, unit at Bowley's Lane and Truesdale? We have approximately 3 to 4 vehicles illegally parked, in addition to 15 or more individuals in the water refusing to come out.
5: 10-4. We're going through shift change right now, but as soon as units become available, I'll send them your way.
4: 10-4, copy that. We're on site.
5: Thank you.
1: Tony, what unit was that?
5: That was the park ranger, supervisor. The units at Bowley's and Truesdale, illegal vehicles illegally parked and more than 15 people in the water.
1: Central. 3:30. You log me on to Mr. John 911. I'm going to pull a CC in a minute from you.
6: Wait a minute, I'm sorry, I was speaking to my supervisor. Who I'm logging you on?
1: 3330, John 911. And can I pull a CC when you're ready?
6: Yes, what's the location and the incident?
1: Set it for headquarters, police information.
7: Speaker 27.
6: 27.
7: Yes, ma'am. On my way back to the district, I got an on view, 828 Guilford. 3300 East Madison.
6: For common assault, 828 Guilford.
7: Yeah, I'm being told that right now. Can I get a unit of 711 mean here? I'll send back to the district, type up its property report.
6: I have a unit that can assist over here, 828, Charlie 16. Yeah, 27, I'm calling them out. I got so many common assaults on the board. Somebody will be there.
5: Hello?

0: Bonai.
1: Go ahead.
0: Good afternoon, sir. How are we looking on calls?
1: President, you have 5 calls sent in this year.
0: 10-4. Any priority ones?
1: No priority ones.
0: 10-4.
1: Thank you.
2: But they're not going to be able to transport her.
1: Oh, okay. All right, no problem. I'll reopen the call. No problem. We do have a hit and run where it became aggressively verbal. That's pending. That's 520 North Franklin Town Road, CDS 605 Mount Holly, and investigate 600 South Caton, CDS 101 North Schroeder, and a CDS 100 block of Willard.
3: 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Can you respond down to University of Maryland in reference? That's where the individual was escorted, vehicle versus pedestrian.
1: Thank you.

0: is 0515-0515, CAD 3603, timeout 1405. I'm sorry, timeout 1441.
1: From them, I appreciate you.
0: You're welcome.

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1: 22.
0: What is your traffic stop?
1: The 100 block of East Montgomery.
0: What's your tag?
1: 3 George William 3257.
0: Alright, they got Ambo 8, we're out to you, 10-4.
2: 10-4.

0: Leah Harris on the ballot today, 7.9.
1: Yes. Okay. Charlo 9.
2: Yes, ma'am.
1: Yes, sir, go ahead.
2: It's 22. I thought you were trying to raise me.
1: Okay, no problem. Good afternoon to you.
2: Afternoon, ma'am.
1: And Charlie 11, you can disregard. Can't get a Charlie 12.
3: Let me try.
1: All right, excellent. All right, what about Charlie 16? 1-6?
3: Yes, ma'am, we do have, actually, every car is filled today. And we have, 15 will be late.
1: All right, I got me. 15 is a late car. All right. All right, 16, you got your ears on?
3: Here, waiting for a car, ma'am.
1: Alright, you're waiting for a car?
3: 10-4.
1: Alright, 10-4. Alright, 10, you copy in this?
4: 2600 block of personal property.
5: Can someone advise 20-471?
4: But the vehicle is getting towed for, he's getting arrested and, for inventory.
1: Thank you.
6: City, why did he need a K-9 that was heading to the Western Health Center? And he wants a K-9 that was going to go to the Western, you can disregard.
1: K3707. Gracias. 10-4. All right, thanks. This is a checkwall being 21 minutes, 2510 North Edgecombe, E. Edwards. Cindy is a complaint that you want to talk to you about it. It says disconnect the call, recording on the call back, and I have no further. 10-4. Thank you. All right, 5-11, you got your ears on?
7: Well? 3509 Ellen Court, Bowie, Maryland.
8: 10-4, thank you. You don't say anything about insurance on there, do you?
1: And what's the location again?
9: That's going to be the disorderly at East Mount Vernon Place and Washington Place.
1: Four, thank you. Good afternoon, Tia. Are you still working on your other call? Are you 10-8 or what?
10: Okay, what you got for me?
1: Thank you. Disorderly, 203 East 39th, Antonio called it in. Reference to harassment, that he's being harassed, is a past harassment. Time lapse 30 minutes ago. Caller reporting that he's being harassed for the past 6 days, and he has ring camera footage for you to watch. That's why.
10: All right, copy.
1: Thank you, sir.
10: Next.
11: Good day, sir. Victim over here around. Could you please send the medic?
12: Now, what was the hit and run, where did the hit and run occur?
11: 1200 Dundalk, 1200 Dundalk Avenue.
12: Alright, and your request, so you're going on a zone view in reference to this hit and run, 99?
11: 10-4, she's just walking the district.
12: 10-4, 1 second.
13: Can I get a relief at the hospital, please?
7: Great, 10-4. Charlie, 10.
14: 10, yeah. It's going to be our 15 is heading to relieve you at the hospital.
7: 10-4.
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16: That's helpful.
15: Charles 14.
17: 21.
15: Charlie 21, I got a check well-being, Wabash Avenue, West Northern Parkway. That's a female left sitting in a wheelchair all day in front of Kimmy's restaurant in Harvest Fair.
17: 10-4. 14, you can put that in my box.
15: 10-4.
18: 0516-0516-K-3141-10-mile-13-02.
19: 22, that's you, I'll call for the squeegees.
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19: SD5, you'll
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19: SD5.

0: name is Kenny.
1: And I think that's the heat. That's why I'd be there.
0: Just advise when you finish so I can get you back up.
1: 10-4.
2: It's that accident at Central Monument.
3: 10-4. What's your 28X sequence I can log them on?
4: Lincoln 429. Good afternoon, ma'am.
3: Good afternoon.
5: Oh, 0910-4 is King 992.
3: Alright, 10-4. Is he doing admin or?
6: 13.
3: Yes, sir. Were you doing admin or taking a PR?
6: I was on a PR. How can I help you?
3: Alright, thanks. My 11's a late car. I have this false pretense. 1503 West 36. Anne Marie Fig. She's calling representative number 2, female, 63, date of birth 4/10/1963, Lisa Kopler. Just says requested off report her sister's committing fraudulent activity with the mom's finances. Caller isn't currently at the above location. She asked for an officer to call her. She says she has proof of the fraud. 10-4.
6: 10-4, she just wants a phone call. Can we send it to TRU for 99?
7: I'm clear to my location. Can you please send out the shot from reference to the same CC number?
8: Shot from, yes.
9: You said street. They'll see me though.
10: Going into the to Baltimore County, and the car that he tapped, he said, was a white Tesla. Looked like it had some kids driving. Went east on Northern Parkway.
0: All right, 10-4. I was just trying to make sure because we had another call in reference, but it's related to your call.
10: All right, 10-4.
0: And you just want the CAD number?
10: I already got it. I gave him the CAD number.
0: All right, 10-4. Thank you.
10: You're welcome.

0: That's why I love them all. Trying to run down this many emails.
1: Thank you, sir. Five striped shirt and ash color pants. He's in a wheelchair.
0: How many calls do you have been?
1: Got 3 calls pending.
0: Anything I can call out?
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1: 667-250-7042. Dorita.
0: Don't know that last part.
1: Name is Dorita.
0: That's 4516, correct?
1: Yes, sir.
3: You put me wrong.
4: Thank you.
3: One of
5: those.
4: Also. Thank you.
5: 46, I copy. I'm just finishing my vehicle inspection, getting everything together, and I'll have to have it.
4: 10-4, thank you.
0: Baker 09.
4: That's
6: member reference. We have a Spanish speaking officer working, probably head over there as well.
4: And if you're going to speak Spanish, one of us, can you hear it that way as well?
7: To a year, sir.
4: Yes, sir.
7: Yes, ma'am. If you could be so kind of alert Houston District 2 as well on their end, because that, a body of water, you would consider that down at the Houston Sector 2, please, as well.
4: Sam, form sending them a service request now.
7: Thank you, ma'am.
4: You're welcome.
3: 26, you play back around the station.

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1: Copy, direct.
2: Any
1: Charlie Shift
2: units clear tonight? I'm going to get myself together now, they will be coming.
3: Who's your leader?
4: Hey, turn on your radio, was cutting in and out.
3: Sorry. They could lateral with me, I'll see.
4: I'm 22. Can you drop the seat for Becky 11?
3: Yeah, boy.
1: Yeah, shirtless, black shorts. I get a unit on the back with 27.
2: You said I'm gonna be a 2-man unit tonight.
5: Citywide. Any unit from the Dirt Bike Task Force switch to the southwest? Does any unit on the Dirt Bike Task Force switch to the southwest? Citywide time is 15:35.
6: 24, you can
1: pull me on the back with
6: 27.
1: 27X. Yeah, 27X, go with your sequence.

0: Hey, you call. I'm sorry. Hey, yeah, St. Paul, you give it to even though. You put Utah Lumber in my box.
1: Four.
0: Charles, please, sir.
1: Okay, you say Plymouth. Give. What happened to the call in George Street?
0: We almost there now. Once we clear our object here at Utah Lombard.
1: Okay, 10-4. Probably 25.
2: Yeah, number one male. Taking them from headquarters. CDIF. Solid mileage is 6T785.
3: Can't ask Central.
1: Good afternoon, University of Maryland.
3: Good afternoon. The individual at the University of Maryland, ER for the assault, stated he doesn't want to cooperate and doesn't want to press charges.
2: Okay.
4: 5819.
2: Go ahead.
4: 1023 at Jack Thomas.
2: 1537.
1: You can take them. Hold in Railworth Road in reference to an audible alarm. 21 minutes is on it. States that it was a personal panic alarm pressed at the location.
5: For vehicle, house, what does it say?
1: It doesn't say, it just says personal panic alarm.
5: 10-4 en route, updated.
1: Thank you.
6: 14 coming up, 1023.
1: 10-4, thank you. Why have you, John Hopkins took care of the Mount Vernon and the Washington, so we can just get a cold on that one.
7: You can get that at David Noe as well.
1: 10-4, and, Baker 28, you can clear up. 11's going to take over until 12 and get there.
0: See where you got me.
8: Baker 21, you can have a... Continue to Baker 25. Sorry, disregard 25. Baker 26.
4: Baker 25, you looking for me, ma'am?
8: You can disregard Baker 25. It was Baker 26 I was trying to key out. KJ to Baker 26.
7: Oh. Well, I mean, can you do a business check, 231 North Utah Street?
9: Orderly, 8 individuals standing in front of the location, USA Deli, Mr. Ali.
1: Can I get a call from you for 2236 Lake Avenue, audible alarm? Caller gave the correct call. Contractor set it off. Thank you.
10: I just got an armed person. It came out as a common assault, just went to an armed person. 601 Winoke Avenue. It says female being threatened. It says it's a past threat, but the suspect is in the area. Only a number one male, age 60, with a white cap on and possibly no shirt. Said his weapon is a knife. Caller stated she is at the location to do a welfare check on her aunt. Caller stated the boyfriend is at the location telling her to leave and pulled out a knife.
11: Civil.
10: It's Charlie, 24 on the back.
12: 27
10: on the back, 10-4.
13: 6-8, you can go around the back, too.
10: 10-4. You can take a minute.
11: Either way, she needs to be calling Uber.
0: I don't know what would matter.
10: Ten-4.
5: 8454. 8454. Yes, ma'am. Good afternoon. Can you please log me on? Sequence K King 874.
10: Good afternoon.
12: Well, you can 32.
14: Alright, 10-4. And 1032-2307, Maryland, Thomas, 1542.
5: Good thing. 415.
15: I am 1023, Camden.
10: All right, 10-4. Do I have any Charlie Schiff units logged on? I don't have a rundown at the moment, so I'm just trying to go down this board. I had 5 cars sitting in the L District, launched me from Auto, 609 Bridgery Road, a follow-up for the Horseshoe Casino, a signal 30 coming out at the 2400 block of Washington Boulevard. I lost me at 333 West Camden Street, Section 54, and another signal 38 East 4th Avenue and Webster Street.
11: Yeah. 16. Also, can I get a medic to the 1700 block of Utah? I got a number one male in a wheelchair passed out. He's on the floor.
10: Anybody haven't came in that's working overtime yet?
15: 14 just got here, but he doesn't have a car. 17, I haven't seen him yet. And 22, I think, worked Baker shift, King 334.
10: He's with, what?
15: Is here, but I got 2 drafts already.
10: My 22 is already out. He's him and 24 riding together.
15: 10-4.
16: Hey, how you doing? Good afternoon.
17: You can log me in King 454, and when you get a chance, I'd like to order crime lab to the district to process a vehicle.
16: Right, I'm ready for your info.
17: Alright, so this is in reference to CC number 26060-2527.
16: Have to take
17: it to be quick. Yep, it's 2025 Honda Accord, Maryland tag 1 George Sam 4409, and just to be processed in reference to a shooting.

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3: No, ma'am. He's on the hospital detail.
2: So is anyone second one available?
3: Not right now. No, ma'am.

0: Yeah, that one. You're 14 for me, have him go to sea.
1: Yeah, 14.
2: Nine-nine. Silent alarm, Mayfield, Davenel.
3: And 4 and 16X, you gave me a code for that call. What was the code?
0: David, no.
3: Thank you.
4: I will know.
1: 10-4.
0: Yeah, 27, say that phone number.
1: Charles, 2 Charles.
0: Charles, can you hold me to the court commissioner's office?
1: 10-4.
0: Three for X. You can log us off. Have a good night, ma'am. Thank you.
1: 10-4, you guys do the same. Thank you.
3: Great. 16X, can I have y'all clean to 1373 Most Strickland for the Solomon Long? Got 116 minutes on it. The Sharon Baptist Church.
5: Now, 1753 the Western District, and the mileage 29467.
3: 1549, yes,

0: Tower to Utah. Copy that, Tower 4.
1: Hey. Yeah, did you copy my code for Mayfield?
0: Yeah, what's it called?
1: Sound alarm, David, now.
2: And 911, do we have any PDU on there?
3: PDU.
1: 3-1-13, standing by.
2: Got one down for D-Bridge.

0: Sierra Meadows, and a second black female and a white female. They're trying to come in through the window. Thank you. I have you in the back of the tunnel on the back of 28 and 28 Douglas.
1: 23, you can put me in the back. You can get my call at Frank now. 22, my apologies.
0: What?

0: 20. I'm sorry, what call were you giving a voice note to? I was getting some feedback. What call are you giving a voice note to? I was getting some feedback.
1: Yeah, we're out on the 3816 West Cool Spring Lane. Giving a voice note.
2: Simple. 5816.
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0: 16 over. F4, you need me to show up? No, not for any reason to you. It's an elderly female. She's alive right now. Mike's about to get a treatment for her.
1: And 3, timeout's going to be 14:41.
2: 7-1, thank you.
1: You're welcome.
3: Well, 524, your CAD is 3483. Use the timeout, 14:13.
0: 21, Pratt is also up right now.
3: And 4.
4: Citywide. Due to expected high temperatures and extreme heat today, all units are reminded to stay hydrated as much as possible during your tour of duty, to also check on any elderly community and unhoused individuals throughout your post. Citywide time is 15:55.
1: Too late.
0: Can I please get a business check 2424 Pennsylvania
1: Avenue?
0: 10-4. You can get a David now.
1: 10-4. Call advised person, call them back again. I'm sorry. Disregard that.
0: Sorry, I'm gonna struggle.
3: Temple.
5: Yeah, give it to David now. I'm on my way to Chestnut.
1: CPE, black female suspect, yellow hat, tan shirt, black jeans, name Robin.
0: 10-4.
1: Thank you.
0: 10-4 for charges.
3: 10-4, Big E-Pain. But I still have your logo on fire.
0: Same second request. Did anybody
3: lie on
0: that before?
3: I was just saying that the first call came out, she said they exchanged information and left the scene. Now she's back saying they gave her the wrong information.
0: Maybe alarm in my box, sorry for that 23, and we'll get her call back.
1: You can on this. Is 3602 and your timeout was 15:17.
3: Ten four.
4: 5819, go ahead.
6: I'm Creed from Shaw Trauma. Can you please tell me after the transit pay?
4: 10-4, 15:58.
3: Daughter have intellectual disorders.
0: Okay.
3: All right, can I get a unit on the back of 28 in reference to 5507 Sedella Avenue?
0: 26, I'm clearing bullies as well. I'll back them up.
3: Thank you.
7: Show me a route back to the Southern District.
3: 10-4-C-4. Call them back to see if they can exchange information.
2: 4-4, what's the number?
3: It's going to be 443-629-1238, Ashley.
2: 10-4, thank you.
3: 10-4.

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1: All right, for now we're going to open up the air. So that's 601 Wine Oak.
2: And 4 Cop.
3: Seven.
4: Yes, ma'am. You can get my call investigating Frank Noel. And while I'm right here, you can put me in a business strike for my daughter.
1: Charlie 21.
5: City Live. Oh, yes. It's expected. High temperatures and extreme heat today out here. So find it to stay hydrated as much as possible on your tour of duty. 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
6: 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Let me know when you're ready to copy the transport.
3: Temple, I'm ready.
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3: Temple, 1601. 421, you link it 331.
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4: 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You're not logging up here as well.
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3: Temple.
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7: 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Tag is intact, I gotta work a mobile.
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8: Yeah, can y'all pick up this last 2613 North Charleston Avenue? Speak with Mr. David in reference to his laptop being stolen earlier.
9: Expected high temperatures and extreme heat today. All units are reminded to stay hydrated as much as possible during your tour of duty, and also make sure you're checking any elderly communities or any unhoused individuals that you're aware of throughout your post, 1604.
8: Hey, 16X, I don't know if I was cut off. It's in reference to a stolen laptop worth $3,000, 613 North Carrollton.
0: 10-4, Charleston Road.
8: 10-4.

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0: Hello, Montana.
1: Oh, I was fixing my belt, sir.
0: But no problem. Star 4, man. Four.
2: What's the CAD number for the signal 30 that you just asked me to call?
1: 3471.
2: Thank you.
3: Roswell 1032.
4: 18, yeah, you can send that.
3: Alright, 1032, 2700 West Cold Spring on the parking lot of Hip Hop, 518 C-Channel 6.

0: 46.
1: 46, I'll head over to get now.
0: Thank you. And reference is the stolen phone. The complaint track is a 5101 that now rolls.
1: Robin, you can put me on the back of 12.
0: Sure, for it.
2: Seven and I'll be coming to me. Good afternoon.
3: In Greenmount, Bank of America, ATM. It just says commercial. Strobe light ATM, what it's saying.
0: Coming in as a notified. They need a unit to Harford County PD, need a unit to respond to this location to see if anyone knows a number one female by the name of Linda Hunt Turner. Baltimore County has same at Royal Farms, who is disoriented and driving a silver 2019 Honda HR with a Maryland take and in 7221. Is attempting to locate any family members in reference. Please call back with your findings. Thank you. Is Charlie 13 here?
1: 13. 13,
0: good evening. When you get a moment, 1908 Hillenwood Road. It's coming in as an auto theft. 99 did do a callback. The caller says that her vehicle was stolen on Monday. They drove around and found the vehicle on Tuesday morning and says that the vehicle is back, but it has a busted window and other damages to the vehicle. They want to report it.
1: The individual.
4: Okay, and did you say you were 3331?
1: Everyone.
4: You can go in my box on Packer Street.
5: 13, let me get a code for this vehicle disturbance. They going up a block street.
1: 49.
5: Can we check out that 200 East Man? It's been pending for a minute in reference to... He said that it's a female in front of his truck, his 18-wheeler, refusing to leave. States that he gonna get out and beat up.
1: 11.
0: 11.
1: What was the complaint at 200 East Madison Street? I called him. He said he was okay. An officer was already helping him.
5: Well, we can get out of code then.
1: What are you giving to David? You can change it to an investigator and give it to David O'Neill.
0: Okay,
4: thanks.
6: Fremont Reeves got a signal 31. A unit just rolled. Never mind. A unit just pulled up.
1: 16, yeah, that'll be me. I got one for your
7: bill.
1: Good. I'd like to report a stolen auto when you're ready.
7: I'm ready.
1: Alright, it's gonna be a 2009 Toyota Corolla Matrix. Light blue in color, bearing the Maryland tag of 2 Adam Frank 0264. It was last seen locked and secured on yesterday at 1800 hours on the 700 block of North Warwick Avenue. The front bumper is hanging off on the driver's side. All four rims are rusted. All four tires have low tread and low air pressure, and the keys are not with the vehicle.
7: And I'll put that out for you.
1: Thank you.
8: Can I get you started to this attempt suicide, 727 Jewish Park Lake Drive?
9: 10-4.
8: Can I get a unit on the back with 14?
10: I can change the call to investigate, give it a digital.
8: That's a speed with a boyfriend. If I get someone to back 21.
10: I'm 23, I'll be in office.
8: 10-4-23.
10: Yeah, plus one, let's go on the block, then you go back up.
8: 10-4, thank you.
10: 24, where's he going?
8: 2203 Ashton.
10: Hey, boy, I'll be in row.
8: 10-4.
1: So, just change that to an investigate shrink now. What's the next call?
11: Citywide, all units 10-6 briefly for a 1036 in reference to a stolen auto. 7 Charlie 22 is looking for a 2009 Toyota Corolla Matrix, light blue in color, with a Maryland tag of 2 Adam Frank 0264. That vehicle was last seen yesterday around 1800 hours on the 700 block of North Warwick. Be advised the front driver's side bumper is hanging. All four tires on the vehicle have rusted out rims. All four tires have low pressure and no treads. If you find that vehicle, please advise 7 Charlie 22, 1613.
8: How's your Tango?
1: 7 Charlie 22,
8: I'll pay you. Oh, copy that. How's your Tango? Good pickup, sir. Just right, you can take them.

0: All right, that callback number is going to be 410-905-4508. 410-905-4508, Kimora.
1: Oh, is you? Well, for me, you can give me David no, but she insists that she wants an officer to respond to the area.
2: Did she say for what?
1: When I spoke to her, she insisted she wants an officer to come to our house.
0: Good, okay.
2: Whenever we can get someone in Sector 2, 10A, to head over to 600 South Cadence, Miss Carlson, pending 88 minutes.
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2: 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Miss Elizabeth Jones wants a unit to come to her house.
0: Sonny, you ready?
4: 10-4.
5: Yeah, that call you got for 500 East 20th Street Narcotics, you can put that in my box. We'll take care of that.
4: 10-4.
3: And I was going to thank the shipper here, so I'll head over.
2: 10-4, thank you. Thank you, 14.
0: Tell 18, say the Gainley.
3: 10-4.
2: Anyone can advise who is Southwest 4?
6: Southwest 4 should be Lincoln 233.
2: Okie dokie, Lincoln 233.
5: He says a bank up in there at the ATM, correct?
4: 10-4.
5: Okay, I'm calling now. I don't see anybody in front of the ATM. Inside, it's like a, it's like some type of Christian religious facility. But I'll ask to get that together.
4: All right, that's happy.
3: They're from a traffic stop. Don't McKeldery in my box.

0: Thank you. I'll verify.
1: Smoke coming from a manhole at St. Paul and 28th. Ten four.
0: Humphrey, I'm gonna head over to Bayview.
2: Yes, ma'am. Can you head over to 100 block of Willow for the CDS?
0: Can you give a
2: data? Okay, just disregard 6 things.

0: 14.
1: Wow, 4.
0: Okay, what is it up, please?
1: Yeah, number's going to be 3782. 3782. Who's it? Right? We have 727 Druid Park Lake Drive, 14 and 10. It was EPA.
2: 14, I'm coming up.
1: 10-4.
0: We have a CC of 512.
1: Copy, 2-5.
0: 2-6, you can show us on her.
1: 2-4.
3: All right, DPW advises 1619 also.
1: 5818. 1023 at the Western.
3: 1619.
1: All right, Charlie 14, everything okay? Charlie 14027, y'all good? We got units in route.
4: Somebody said I'm live streaming on our camera. It looks like she's following behind. Are you driving up here or?
1: Yeah, 14 just said 1023.
5: There's no way I can transport her in this van. Can we try a case for this unit at this location, and I'll follow them down.
4: All right, do I have a unit with a transport vehicle that can assist 5339 Cuthbert?
1: There's a semi-conscious person passed out by trying to break trying to break into an apartment building. They passed out. The caller knows where he is, outside the caller's door, close enough to hear. He's laying down now, he's moving, he's mentioning anything in life threatening status questionable.
0: 7-4. St. Paul Street.
3: Alright, so I found St. Paul.
0: Yes, I'm on the 2900 block of St. Paul Street, and let me have one or two units over here, please.
3: Alright, 10-4. 522.
0: You got it.
3: Alright, 21 need assistance with traffic at 28th and St. Paul. Stop down on St. Paul.
6: 27 on. Closer, I'll back.
3: Alright, I copy.
0: Yeah, that's fine. If 22 can respond as well, that's going to be good.
2: DC, what's the location of St. Paul or something?
0: 29 and St. Paul, sorry.
2: St. Paul, give me a second.
0: Be advised, for the fire department, try not to park in top of any manholes. It looks like the fire is on the ground.
4: I'm right behind 27. I can head that way, though.
3: Alright, MTA police advise, both the 2235.
1: Check out a mail lane on the ground, 1712 Russell Street. Number mail lane on the ground outside, dash in the gas station.
4: 10-4, ma'am. Can you raise Baker 23 to see if he make it back to the station yet?
1: Not Baker 23.
6: 2-3.
0: Baker 23, we're headed to the station right now.
4: Okay, 10-4.
6: 53.
1: Go ahead.
6: Good evening, 2-1-172.
1: What's your unit number? CD3.
7: One moment, 91.
0: On over here, block 28 and Charles. 28 and Charles, going eastbound.
7: Alright, there we are.
6: Yeah, 27, I'll be coming up on him. I can take them here, sir.
3: Alright.
0: Hey, one, so, Chairman, what's your twin?
6: Wherever you want me, where do you want me?
0: Yeah, but what's your 20 right now? So that way I can tell you where you gotta go. Because I'm following the instructions of the fire department.
6: I'm just passing 30th. So 30th at St. Paul. Right behind the engine, it looks like, for the medic. A few buses out here. I'm gonna try to get out of here.
0: Alright, so you're in the area. Can you try to swing around and see if you can go down all the way down to 28 or 27 and then come up to Charles Street and block over there in 28 and Charles?
6: 10-4, I will do my best.
2: 23, what do you want me?
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6: Z5, you can send it to us.
8: 1032-1032-727 Julian Park Lake Drive, 716-25.
6: Charlie 13.
8: Charlie 15.
6: Charlie 13. Can I get a medic for a minor, 5-year-old female, just signing to accent?
8: Right, and 13, is there anything wrong before we just get them checked out?
6: Just get them checked out.
8: Uh-oh.
3: Oh, 36.
5: 8421.
3: 8421, 10.
6: Carson Road, East North Ave, 14th Avenue, Mobile Ambulance.

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1: Yeah, ED-11.
0: 11 and 12 and I were en route to that CDS call. We ran into that car stop back at unit up at Hartford North first.
1: You want to be CD-3?
2: Southern District 3.
1: And you're on the Southern Channel?
2: It's going to be Southern District 3.
1: All right.
3: Twenty-seven. That went north of my call. You can put random and Covington in my box.
1: 10. Man said someone took his weed. Man said somebody took his weed. He's now threatening to come back at the location. Riverside Pool.

0: 14, you took over Saratoga, Utah?
1: 11, I did.
0: How do you got 14 over here?
1: I'm sorry, 10-9.
0: No, I'm saying they got 14 over here now.
2: That's 10-2-3.

0: Audrey, can you run a Maryland deck for me?
1: Simple, what's your information?
0: Maryland Tech 8 George George 2608.
1: What was the last number? 26?
0: 08.
1: Tough one. Vehicle registration is suspended. The vehicle is 1047.
2: Two eight.
3: Sir, nigger was supposed to give a frank note.
1: Simple, thank you. Can you give me the callback number on our 25, your number is going to be 667-527-0401, 667-527-0401, Mr. Williams.
0: That's where I'm headed now.
1: You taking over the details, sir? Told me you don't.
3: Ten four. You can put the parking plate in my box then.
0: And 13, you said it's suspended. Does it still come back to our owner for the last order?
1: Temple, vehicle registration was suspended, and it comes back to a Nakia Pete.
3: Temple.
4: We must look what the complaint is. He said he located his car. It's not stolen. Give us a date and know.
1: Simple, thank you.
4: You're welcome.
3: Yes, ma'am. You can put a call in my box.
0: Go for 8451.
5: That's my traffic initiative person. You can just shoot off.
1: Double.
5: I have my, another 8400 series that can fly past Lombard and Constellation in reference to a Signal 30.
3: Can I have a medical location for Taylor?
1: 10-4-11. Can you head over to 14's location, 1236 East Belvedere, Apartment B?
3: Yeah, 10-4.
1: Thank you.
3: Put something in my box,
6: Chris. I'll put the narcotic in your box for 1300 blocks of McKee. Coming in anonymous, call a report, drugs selling at the location, males and 20, sell a fentanyl. Charlie 91.
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7: With a 1100 block array, so I got one in custody.
6: Okay.
5: For what?
2: And apparently this, Ms. West here has eviction paperwork and need the Sheriff's Department in order to take care of it.
5: Any resident, number one, female, 80 years of age, name of Ray, is a check wellness on her mom, and she's asking for a phone call for any update. 10-4.
3: Well, give me the call back number, so I'll find out some more information, please.
5: All right, 10-4. 443-608-9860.
3: 443-608-9860.
5: And 525. 25. Yes, sir. When you clear the ATM, have a check well-being at 30th and Greenmount. 30th and Greenmount, anonymous caller. It's the number one female sitting on the corner. Says she's alive, but not moving. She's about 15 feet from the curb. They need an officer to go, on the corner. 10-4.
8: I'll take care of it and I'll buy it,
5: Alright, 10-4. Flight 13.
3: 13,
5: that's good. 10-4.
9: Let me know if there's a CC number attached to it.
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11: Cuthbert. 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
1: 10-4.
2: Four digits was 2264,
1: is that for this month?
2: Hey, for me, this happened on May 22nd. May 22.
1: Copy that, 10-4.
3: 16, you need another unit?
4: 10-47, everything's under control.
3: 10-4.
0: I got an X-ray note for a shot lifting.
1: Have any other information in reference to that, or no?
2: 47.
1: Okay, give me a second.
5: My 83, use your time, 1615.
4: West Pratt was actually in reference to what Fireside had. It's just going to be a sick case, David, now. Everything's good.
1: Yeah.
4: And I'm backing around to say, yeah.
5: Uh-huh. 2100 Gable Avenue. Disorderly at 833 West Pratt. I know this orderly at 520 Sky Street. A vehicle disturbance coming from Horseshoe Casino. A larceny from auto at 1645 Virgily. Another audible alarm at 1500 Russell Street. And another larceny coming out again at 1401 Bluefield Avenue. Again, Sector 2, we have 9 calls pending.
6: Can you give me a rundown of all my units?
1: 333 West Camden in my box, please.
5: All right, 10-499. All right. 09, I'm showing Sector 2 units. I had 22 is on a call, a man line in the street, 1712 Russell. 23 is at Bayview Hospital. Charlie 24 is on an auto accident for the 2400 block of Washington Boulevard. 25 is still pending at the district on admin from Baker Chef. 27 is at Riverside Pool in reference to a Quarman assault. Charlie 21 isn't in yet.
7: 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Just advising on one call for Sector 2, audible alarm, 3726 Old York Road.
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6: All right, you can take. 3-5. 3-5. Go ahead.
1: Your medic.
6: 10-4. B, South Carolina, hard tag. Paul, John Paul, 396.
1: Alright,
2: 10-4. Across from the South Hill, the number one female, breathing, but not, she's not stable or alert right now. She's not speaking to me, eyes are closed, but she's obviously breathing, so I'm just getting a medic.
1: I think what you're ready for.
4: Watch we go.
8: Give me an X-ray for destruction of property.
1: Go ahead, 13.
9: ever since you created that illegal dumping, there is a good amount of trash here, but there's no one here. Can we just put a work order in for DPW?
10: Thanks for Tawanda and Druid Park.
9: Yeah, 10-4. It's further on Tawanda than Druid Park, but if they turn down Tawanda, they'll see it.
10: Hey, you said there's a lot of trash at the location.
9: Yeah, 10-4. A lot of trash and bulk items like dining room set and couch.
11: 27. You just notified the MTA that the 3,000 block of St. Paul is going to be closed while the fire department is still out here, so the buses are going to be, need to be rerouted from 3,000 St. Paul, please.
10: 3,000 St. Paul, please.
11: Yeah, you can make my location 3,000 St. Paul Street. That's where I'm at right now.
10: Okay, well, thank you, guys.
3: Nana.
12: I'm not glad, ma'am.
3: Yes, sir. Can you still call back for this before we 2540
13: Saline Street? This ever was called in the reference to a white truck parked in off on her property. Four four three 800-0566. I was just now seeing if she still needs police services.
12: That's all. Thank you, ma'am.
13: Thank you.
10: Charlie Dirtay. Sir, you have my investigate coming out at 1509 Elm Tree Street. Investigate caller said he wants police, but he won't specify why.
11: Therefore.
10: Thank you, sir.
14: Ma'am, I have a vehicle stop 800 block of North Missouri and Maryland's head when you're ready.
10: What would you take it for?
14: Maryland's head of 3 George Boy 7522.
10: Copy that. What was your location again?
14: 800 block of North Missouri.
10: Copy that, 10-4, 1644.
15: Yeah, you can change this for, they totally give it a front note.
10: Alright, 26, could you, get up there? 25?
15: You say you have a call in my post, or you need me to hunt, help somebody else?
10: He responded, it's Charlie 25, 2000 block of Greymount.
15: 2000 block of Greymount, that's fine.
10: 10-4 is 3,000 block of Greymount.
15: 3,000, 10-4.
16: 25,
10: you ready? 25, go ahead.
16: John, I heard you mention my units, everything alright?
10: Not everything, I was just getting you that 10-11 you needed.
16: Yeah, 10-4. No, I just need somebody to go over there with the individuals, so I just might in the place I can't leave my, email is currently not speaking right now, so.
10: 10-4, you got Charlie 26 in route.
3: Ten. Yes, there's 27 to 8.
10: Showing 27 on a request from Fire Department 3000 St. Paul Street.
17: Yeah, 21 to 10. 27 is currently right now working 10-4 area street. We have our NTA bus coming and a lot of traffic.
5: This will be at 2233-227 North Utah. People standing in front of the business.
17: 10-4.
18: 11, I'm still there. You just gotta give it no. They're literally standing on the sidewalk. You can't tell them not to stay on the sidewalk.
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9: 174, can you hold the air for the 300 block of North, 200 block of North Utah? We got one individual right here we're about to stop.
5: 100 North Utah, 10-4.

I'll help him. South Animal Park. Go towards Clay. Go towards Clay. Hey, go eastbound Clay. Eastbound Clay.

0: I call him. Playing part.
1: Playing part. Okay, you need a medic. 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Anybody on 165?
0: Walking up to Saratoga Park intersection. Let me get the other unit here.
1: Get another unit with 165.
2: 8409, 409.

0: to that unit you said on Saratoga and Park?
1: Hey, unit, can you come back down here?
0: Hey, right here to your left.

0: Dude, just keyed up.
1: What's up, Bill?
0: 172.
1: I get a transport. 200 blocks north east, though.
0: Have available units that can do a transport.
2: One 174. We're gonna need another transport also to 200 block of West Saratoga Street. We can have one handgun recovered.
0: 69.
3: He dropped an X-ray on my box. He dropped an X-ray on my box for a traffic violation.
4: Chichu.
5: Yes, sir. I need the CAD. I have a service level warrant. I'm going to give you a Duke number.

0: All right, 22-10-4. 22, you in the hospital detail?
1: 1047, my hospital detail was discharged, and I transported him to central bookings.
0: Okay, so you're clear. All right. Okay, 10-4, I have you clear. So go ahead with your request.
1: The CC number is going to be 2603044404 for service of warrant.
0: Alright, Jeff. Hey, what's up, man? How you doing? What location are we using?
1: You can put it on Central Bookings, 300 East Madison Street.
0: And what was the estimate again?
1: This was for a common assault.
2: Rex Farley for the name.
3: 10-4 it is.
2: Copy that. Thank you, sir. And are you going on the back with them or you not?
3: Yeah, I'm turning around. I'm on the way.
2: Copy that. 10-4.
4: 2-5.
2: 2-5.
4: Yes, ma'am. I have a vehicle stop on the 1000 block of North Milford.
2: Copy that.
4: Ready?
2: All right.
4: Wilson Avenue. Maryland's Avenue ready.
2: I'm ready.
4: Maryland tag up 8, Edward Charles, 9675.
2: Copy that, 1046-1056 for your time.
4: Okay.
2: I said about where I'll run that, please. Copy that, 1047.
5: We're going to transport down to you guys first.
6: Line, 1047, copy.
7: Who's doing the transport, 174?
1: 11, I'm doing the transport.
7: So what location you at right now, 11, to do the transport?
1: County West Saratoga.
7: County West Saratoga.
2: Foxtrot 10-4.
8: All right, and Charlie 11.
4: Registration window.
2: 10-4, I'm checking it out now. One second.
9: Woodlands Ave and Park Heights Ave.
2: 10-4.

0: 25. It's coming back for a 2019 Nissan Altima. Said that the vehicle registration is suspended. I have it listed on for Jayla Ball for 800 block of Ponca Street. She is valid, does have a valid C.
1: Okay, does it say what it's suspended for?
0: Oh, wait. It's coming up as a 10:30. Can I get the vehicle is coming up as, one second, let me just double check this.

0: Cinnabar.
1: Yes, ma'am. Tackle Well Being, 2010 Park Avenue, Apartment 510. Can you pick this up? Mr. Lattimore wants a wellness check done on a Willie Lattimore, number one male, 78.
0: Of course.
2: Go ahead, 25.
3: Can you put in a request for DPW to come to 2932 Greenmount and board up a vacant for me, please?
2: Tip for 2932 Greenmount, board up a vacant.
3: Hey, boy.
0: Is that down there? Okay, you doing the transport for 200 West Saratoga?
3: Could you give me that CC number again? It's gonna be 2603044.
4: All right, good to go. Thank you.
5: Probably 14.
4: Yeah, 14.
5: 23 at the hospital, endocrinologist, 5-5.
4: 1701, you sound.
5: 5592.
1: Yes, 10-4. Could you assist me with the call, sir?

0: Sanctuary. You can call me 1023 at J Street.
1: At what location?
0: J Street, but I want it on warrant.
1: Check for. Careful.
2: Two four, we got one in custody. You can open up there.
1: Copy that, careful.
3: Charles 2-9, I'll verify the warrant for you. You already got him in custody. 2-4, I got him in custody. Then we're calling on this. Appreciate it, sir. And check your phone. I sent you this information as well.
4: To 6016 Bell Vista Avenue, 6016 Bell Vista, Lucerna.
2: Hi, is that you? This is David Nye. Got on about 2-8.
1: And be advised, 18. I'm gonna get you to go to 1500 Russell Street for me, since you just handled the call on Haynes.
5: 1800. Yes, ma'am. Is an 8400 unit helping them out also, or they still need additional car before I make my way over there?
1: Okay. Head over 172.
6: 19. Head. I'm clear from the friend of Bay. Keep until 10:10 to ECU and have a good night.
7: You too.
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5: 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I'll make my way for sales.
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9: 10-4, can you show me resident of East District?
1: But you're working in the Western?
9: 10-4, this is what I'm at BWC.
1: 10-4.
10: Yeah, look at this gambling at Leith Walk at Glen Haven. You available?
11: I'm close to the lead.
1: On 523 Ratner Avenue. He's got 25 minutes on the call. Caller was assaulted at the pool.
11: Careful.
10: Yeah, 1-3 tonight.
11: 1-3. I'll take care of the gambler.
10: Alright, Devil.
1: Devil. 613 North Charleston is still pending. Got a sick case, 1018 North Rosedale. Got a signal 30, so I'm right now.

0: on North Glover Street. The call from Donna says that her boyfriend is kicking at the door. He's the number one male with a black shirt, blue shorts on. His name is Theodore. Say he's knocking and banging on the door.
1: Therefore, you can show me around.
0: Copy, that's 10-4.
2: And you can hold that Potomac Street call for me.
0: Copy that, 10-4.
2: Can you advise the text of the call for Potomac?
0: Yes, sir. Text of the call for Potomac. Miss Catherine is calling. She wants to report a homeless man that trespasses on her property when she's not home. I will send this over to DRU and I will advise the police take it back.
3: I'll say check on the hill though. 02 female, Hilda Somerville, 94 years old. Check on the 392 Gilson.
4: Oh. 11, I'm clear enough from Edgewood. You can show me around there as well.
3: 10-4.
5: I just
4: figured
5: the force.
4: Do not interest me.
5: 10-4, if you're available, can you just mute us over here real quick, please? Thank you.
3: 172, what's your sequence?
5: Kays and King, 774.
6: I spoke to the deputy. You can give it a baby now.
1: 10-4.
2: Six, George David, 5002. And I have NCIC, I just don't have CAD. If you could put me out, please.
1: 10-4.
2: Eleven.
7: 10-4, I think 909, key to 11.
2: 11, I'm a transport when you're ready.
7: Ready, copy. And you're transporting from West Saratoga?
2: 10-4, I'm transporting number one male from 200 block of West Saratoga Street to the district. Star mile is going to be 43303.
1: 10-9.
2: I have to take a PR real quick.
0: Alright, 10-4, I'll put you out for PR.
2: Hang on.
1: I'm going to give you a CAD number that's going to open up the call again from the Baker Shift this morning, and then find me to the call. I'm going to pull a CC number.
2: 10-4, what was the location?
1: It should be the district 1900 Argonne.
2: Okay, go ahead, give me a CAD.
1: Call number is 261-832-667.
2: 261.
1: 261-832-667.
2: 10-4, if there's a sector T unit available, they can respond to 2428 East Madison. I just put a picture in Evertel in reference to the suspect.
8: sex offense unit detectives want to talk to him, so if he's there, we need to transport him.
0: Sanford, you said 2428 East Madison.
8: Sanford, you're a Hispanic male, about 20 years of age, wearing a black T-shirt, white or tan cargo pants, and he's got black Crocs on right now. His picture's in Everettville.
0: Copy that. 25, could you go to that location? And can 27 back to 5?
2: Several.
6: 6819 in reference. If the Hispanic male is stopped, I have a first and last name. He should have a Honduras passport. Let me know when you're ready.
0: Ready.
6: First name's going to be Mary Adam Young King Ocean Lincoln. Last name Ramirez Robert Adam Mary Ida Robert Edward Zebra. He should be born in May. His date and year could be off, but I'm guessing around May the 1st, 2005, or May the 5th, 2006.
0: Copy that, I'll run both of them. And just to verify the first name again, you said Mary Adam Young King Ocean Lincoln?
2: 4.
0: 10-4, let's stand by.
6: He's going to pop up with a Merlin sound deck, no picture.
0: Carlin, sound deck, no picture, copy that. Yes, and 2-5, did you copy that, ma'am?
9: Yes, ma'am, it's a family from my car, so, and what location did you name me?
0: 2428 East Madison Street, 27 is back, and you a reference. 6819 has information in reference to Hispanic male, and I'm going to run a date of birth. He's 6819 is on the channel with us.
9: Is that 2428?
0: Yes, ma'am, 10-4.
9: Okay,
2: get a car stop, 3400 block of Hudson Street, Maryland, Tampa Air, 5, Charles Tom, 1955, Kincaid, and I have a work them over.
0: 10-4, 17-14, and all units stand by unless you have a 33.
2: Charles, 2-9, there, clear.
0: I'm standing by 2-9.
10: Yeah, 2-7, I'm breaking off the trimmer route.
2: 2-8,
11: how's one going?
2: 2-12, I'll be in the route. Yeah, peace out, sir, reference. We have no shot starters at this time. I also checked the dismissive, and there's no suppressed fire this time from shot spotter.
3: Got a medical alarm going off. Complaint reports the client requested officers for people harassing her and shots being fired on her block. Complaint had limited info.
0: Number.
6: 10-4, that makes no sense. 10-4.
0: 10-4.
9: 7-10-3.
0: Copy that, 2-5, and 27 is coming with you.
9: 10-4, and what is the name of the person we're looking for?
0: Michael Ramirez? Not sure which one is the last or first name.
9: 10-4. I'll wait for 27. Sounds like Spanish speaking.
0: Copy that, 10-4.
9: Twenty-two.
11: Ma'am, you can put that check well being in my box.
9: Temple. 15, you were getting up?
6: For the number I received, can you make your request in an error, ma'am?
1: Yes, of course.
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3: 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G5, you go to B&L Ashton, 2417.
6: Oh, I'm on a
3: referral right now. Everybody can break off a referral since we 32 with it. You clear?
12: Definitely, sir. I got a 5 charge.
13: Top, blue shorts, light skin, and I have no further, 10-4.
6: 27, I'm the MT supervisor here now. I'm just going to help reroute the buses.
13: All right, 10-4.
6: 3843.
14: Yes, ma'am. I'm headed back out to 910 Belgian for another follow-up. And I'll have that same unit with me. G. George is the greatest, 716.
13: All right, 10-5, got it. Is that 1 a.m. again?
6: Yeah, 4.
13: All
15: right. 5-8-1-8.
13: 10.
15: 10-7 to ECU, please.
6: 10-4.
15: 1-4. 260-700-214.
6: 10-4, sure, originating out the summit.
15: Copy that, 10-4.
6: You hold me back at headquarters.
15: Copy that, 10-4.
16: Alright, so I'm drawing a CC for y'all.
13: What is that, man? This is Cad.
16: Cad is 4287.
6: What is your code?
16: 10-4, can I have your phone over to 1018 North Rosedale? Medic's been over there for approximately an hour. Came in as a 911, no voice. Sick case. Had a female cell. Believe she had a seizure. I don't have her request the police or anything.
1: 11. Yes, I spoke to the caller. He advised to have someone with me because he's very combative. If I could just have one unit.
16: Great. 13, I'm going to reroute you. Can you send 11? Charlie, 11. 2010 Park Avenue, apartment 510.
15: 14, show me your row as well.
13: 4288, timeout 1707.
17: This is John 908.
13: I heard that. All right, 10-4. 10-4, I got you, 16. 10-4,
17: can you check CAD for me? I need to see if we got a CC number for a house fire there.
13: Sure, what do you got for me?
17: One 306 Olmsted Street.
13: Thirteen and 6 Olmsted, there is... Fire department did have a call there around right after midnight this morning.
17: And for the police show up?
13: They did not. There is no call or connection on the police side. It looks like they handled it all.
17: Hey, boy, appreciate you.
13: No problem.
5: Can I try getting another haunted when you have a chance?
7: 10-4, is this the one for 200 North? You don't.
5: 10-4, CDS violation.
18: Can you make contact with your owner?
7: 10-4.
5: 7-2-8, 10-3. 10-4. That was one footprint, please. 1 North Harlan for check the well-being. 11 on the highway. Copy that, 11. 5-5, you can move in the back.
7: 10-4.
5: Man, can you log me off River Maiden? Have a good evening.
7: Have a good one.
19: 11, anyone answer up for the Sally Port?
7: Somebody open up the Sally Port gate.
5: Oh, no, you can hold me at the same location on foot.
7: 2400 McHenry? That's not coming up for me.
5: Put me in the intersection of McHenry and Catherine.
7: Okay, 10-4.
20: Police sent to that unit. We hear people inside the house, but they don't want to open the door.
17: 10-4, thank you.
9: Can you go to saw Frank Howell exchange information?
7: 10-4. 41.
21: Yeah, but 9, go to sea.
7: 9, switch.
19: 09, 10-4.
7: Medic.
9: Yeah, he, it's like, I think just a private chief.
7: Alright, okay.
5: Can you run a serial number on a handgun, please? Young Robert William 235.

0: her up. She's moving her things out of the residence. When I spoke to her, she said that no one had any weapons, and she would stand by for police to speak with them. I called him as well. He said that she was shouting at him, threatening to have people come and beat him up, but he also said no one had any weapons.
1: Morning, cousin.
0: See that 10-4.
2: Thank you.
0: Okay, tough one.
1: All right, 12. 12. Get centralized. You can give it front door.
0: Are you talking about what for Galveston or what call?
1: Frank,
3: no. I'm going to take.

0: One.
1: Yeah, the fire department is fine. There's a Berea of 11, 10, 20. Looks like something's burning in the rear of the house.
0: Go ahead.
2: You can give us a David now, and you can show me en route to 6816 Richardson.
0: Thank you.

0: Harbor Hospital, New York.
1: All right, I believe 91 is it. CVIS, give me one moment. Let me try to read them. Not Charlie 91.
2: Oh, 09, I'll try to call him on the phone.
1: 10-4.
2: Anyway, I'm still at CBIS. My first, my second guy just went inside.
0: All right, 10-4, anybody with a transport vehicle, you meet me at Harbor Hospital.
3: If I give you a VIN number, can you tell me where it was stolen from and when it was reported stolen?
4: VIN.
3: 3 Henry 1 John King 07 04 Nancy David 00 1785.
0: Clear and show me to the district for a process.
1: All right, either one of the units that's responding to the Alameda, y'all have a transport vehicle?
2: Yeah, 15, 10-4.
1: All right, 10-4. 15, what's the code for your call to the penny box?
2: Yeah, I haven't made it there yet.
5: Yes, ma'am. Since you're direct to district, 18508, and could somebody open the 743?
6: Okay, give 11 a minute. He might can do it once he drops his person.
7: Apartment 109.
0: 118 through KGA. I'm sorry, I'm still on my I'm sorry, clear out what I was.
1: 10-4.
4: And 10-4,
3: is there a like a number or anything on here?
1: It's 667-770-2711. Name Alyssa.
2: 770-2211. 10-4. I got 667-770-2211. 11.
1: Last four is 2711.
8: Just for the tape, Maryland tag 45267 H Tom. Sorry, Henry Tom.
9: I 10-4 and be advised you are logged in to Southwest 6. Are you?
8: Okay, okay. I'll focus 5 with me.
9: Okay. So, what's their sequence?
10: 8-19 on the air, 8-19 on City West.
11: 19.
10: Southeast is asking for you to switch back to their channel for a minute.
1: Okay, 4.
11: Did you say 5819?
9: Yes, they're saying 6819. But maybe they mean...
1: Seven.
7: She's saying a tow truck driver is trying to take her car. That's why he's wearing a gray shirt with black shorts, 5'7", light tan complexion.
12: Hey,
7: thanks.
13: 13, you can give my call. Edward Mills, they're gone. Put me on the back of the left.
7: All right.
14: Yeah, 23.
15: Just retire that one 2-1 real quick.
7: Alright, 21.
15: Okay, 10-4.
14: 21, are you still up at the top of the street?
15: I see you here at the intersection. What up?
16: Citywide, unit 6819, switch to the southeast. 6819, switch to the southeast channel.
15: Sorry, what's up? Are you okay?
14: Hey, I just
15: let me walk over there.
14: Thank you.
17: George Sam 5311. Daggers and Cat, I gotta work a mobile.
18: 1734. Charlie 22 or 25. I need someone to relieve 28 on 10 North.
15: It's on the road.
19: Drone 9 copy to go to sea.
20: Yeah, 10-4, it looks like he's over on sea channel now.
19: 10-4, I'll go back.
15: Paul, pretty much dealing with the same thing we're dealing with when I was at the manhole fire.
7: All right, 10-4. All right, and you said you need one unit for 20th and St. Paul. Is that for any sector or sector 2?
15: It can be any sector. We also have, it can be any sector.
7: All right, so my sector 2 is tied up. I had to send sector 1 there, 10-4. Is 15, is it okay to send 15?
15: 10-4, she's available.
7: All right, 1-5.
14: 10-4.
7: All right, 15's en route, sir.

0: Are you on the internet?
1: 552, you calling?
0: Yes, ma'am. Good afternoon. Can you log me off? I have 546. Can I grab an OMB from you when you get a moment, ma'am?
1: Alright, good afternoon. What's the OMB, sir?
0: 2201 West Cold Spring, extra Nancy control purchase.
1: Alright, okay.
2: Can you go ahead and drop a X-ray note for signal 31 in my box, please?
1: Alright, okay, 10-4. 1 second, the first number is 552 number. Alright, 552, you ready?
0: 10-4.
1: Alright, your number is 557. 557 is your number. 4572 is the CAD. 1736
0: the time, 10-4? 10-4,
1: thank you, man. Alright, you're welcome. And 523?
2: Susie.
1: Alright, I did order up the medic. You want to keep it as a signal 30 or make it a 31?
2: Make it a 31, and you can put medic 30 on scene. We only need one.
1: Alright, medic 38?
2: Medic 30. 30.
1: Alright, medic 30, alright, 10-4. Alright, your number is 558, 558, CAD of 4395, 1715 is the time, 10-4.
2: 10-4.

0: East 5.
1: Okay. 25 to Charles and 21st in reference to what the Northern has going on.
2: Charles and 21st. 25, you copy that?
3: Simple. I'm going to want you an 8 number call out, a single 30 outside.
4: Check for me, Ron.
2: Charlie 24. 22. No, Charlie 24. 24, I'm showing that you had pressed the shoot on a CDS call. Was this being referenced?
5: 22. Me and 24 got to go to Charles and North at reference to detail.
4: 09, just one of you go. The other one will stay there.
2: Four. All right,
5: coordinate out, give it a
2: heck of a solo absent. 22 will serve to tall, help us circle. 501 Express. 501 Express and 10-4, guy, walking the building off the knife. Can I get a unit on the back with
5: 24? 25, put me on back.
2: 25 on the back.
5: 21, myself and 23, we'll back as well. 120 East Lombard, is there a medic assigned?
2: Just a go respond.
5: Yeah, well, we'll go to the on first. Just let me know if they give anything on their end. I don't know that police are necessary.
6: Yes, ma'am. Is 12 to 8?
2: They are actually in route to arsony. Do you need them for something?
6: I just wanted to do that. He had him respond to his call.
2: Okay, simple.
7: Okay, right now.
2: Simple.
3: Looks to be about a 2022 Buick across. All wheels up, but all airbags deployed.
2: Okay, simple.
3: In a second when you're ready.
2: Alright.
3: Virginia plate of Tom Boy George 7748. Looks to be about a 08 Dodge Ram. Back right wheel down.
2: Thank you.
8: Can I order up a tow?
6: Could you run a Maryland tag for me? I just want to find out the address if they're local up here. So Maryland tag 9 George Tom 4738.

0: Okay. Thanks.
1: Sir, go ahead.
2: Thanks for tagging for me. Maryland tag. From the 600 block of South Loudoun. North Loudoun. It is 2 George William, 8428.
1: 8428.
2: George William, 8428.
3: G5, you're in route to Hanover Bridge.
4: And 4, if he has me, the sergeant are towards the end.
1: G5,
3: she said, are you at the start of the bridge or the end?
5: Leaving the district, I'm at the start.
3: 10-4.
5: It's a tractor trailer KGA. Let me know when you're ready for the tag.
3: Go for the tag.
5: It's going to be an Ohio license tag. Paul X-ray Frank 7048. Found a unit that I had to pull in front of it to pull it over because it wouldn't stop.
3: Three at 500 Calibre, ending mileage is 45801.1.
6: Yes, ma'am. Yeah, the vehicles don't have any tags on. Is it possible you could run a VIN for me?
3: Good.
6: 2 George 1 William Henry 5 King 8291503222.
3: Number 4.
0: Ninety-one. Please copy a mileage for transport.
3: 7-4, go ahead.
0: Got an adult male, adult female on board from 4200 Irving Gatton headed into the station. They are seatbelted in on 1061, start mileage 20622. 20622, if you can copy that.
3: 7-4 is 1745.
0: Yeah, 15, trying to get tow information. Alright, you ready?
2: Cool. Always up. Heavy front end damage as well.
3: Alright.
1: Black and McCullough.
7: We have 300 East Madison of Bueno and the house by heading over to 120 East Bumbar.
0: Is that the only one, 15? 10-4.
6: Where's Lois?
3: East Lombard?
7: 120, East Lombard.
3: 10-4 for the 6K.
8: And North
9: Ash. Both vehicles, they're both going to be disabled in the accident.
3: 10-4.
1: Texas, 10-4.
3: 10-4, thanks for the inch.
1: Cool.
8: Yeah, I'm going to need to pull the CC for a service of a warrant at 2719 East Chase Street. I need it on another cab. We had to call there earlier.

0: one moment, Chief Ward.
1: Thank you. Charlie 10.
2: Hey, Ron.
1: Yeah, be advised, 15 is going to be on a detail up to 21st and Calvert to assist that district with traffic.
2: Sounds like it.
3: 15 to PG.
2: 15.
3: Yeah, do you know if that is on Central, Northern?
2: Alright, your time 17:48. Anyone at the district that could assist 91, please, with the 2?
4: And 9, 24 is coming out.
2: Thank you.
4: And, ED2, you can go ahead and hold me out, to the district as well.
2: 10-4.
4: ED12. Yes, ma'am. Lateral was 15. Just let him know we're in the rear of 28, 29, Alameda. When he gets here, just let us know. We can walk him up to 29th Street.
5: Prison 10, Farley Road.
6: Yeah, 10-4.
1: Good evening. My sequence is Lincoln 124. Can you log me in? I'm getting my truck together now.
2: Alright, 10-4.
0: Got you on. Okay, go ahead, 2-1. 2-1, go ahead.
7: Yes, sir. So this is orderly call. Can you change it to a domestic dispute? And you can clear me from 500 North Calvert.
0: When you're ready, copy.
3: Go ahead.
0: CC 0563. Again, 0563. CAD is 457-5457.

0: probably 1100 block East 20th, South Dakota tag, 990-136. Hopefully, though.
1: Yeah, 27.
0: That's not working. Reference to the 4200 by Herman. Tell her, tell me, ready?

0: As well. Alright, Dave Schultz will be coming out shortly, so I'll be waiting until that whole thing goes.
1: Alright, that's happy. It's one's a female and one's a male, since what?
2: Hold on a minute.
1: Yes.
2: You can send a service request to DPW. The traffic lights at 29th and Howard are all out.
1: Alright, 29th and Howard, okay. Yeah, 12.
3: Is there any further information?
1: Alright, DPW, I'm sorry. MSP is the one that called in for the 83 salvage, Drew Park. He said it's the on ramp, 10-4, this 10-12.
3: I'm sentinel for the accident.
1: Alright, 11, you copying this?
2: 11, come on.
1: 99 coded out the accident.
2: I'm sentinel, you want me to check out the parking lot at Burger King?
1: That's the one she just coded. I sent the request back to DPW at 1752 about the lights. 10-4?
2: 10-4, 10-8 then, thank you.
1: Alright, 13-10-8.
4: 13-10-4, yeah, I'm actually right next to the accident, and it looks like the car is pretty messed up, but if it's coded, we're good.
1: Alright, are you going to need a tow truck?
4: Oh, they're not blocking traffic.
1: Oh, okay.
2: They told me all around it.
1: Alright, 10-4.
5: Sixteen.
2: This is location. Who called is this?
5: Caller is Natalie. You said 32. All right, 1032, the on person call for 6400 Eastern Avenue, Prince Charles 16, time now 1754.
3: Expiration 01-2027, Christopher Land is the owner. He's 1047 valid.
1: Alright, 25, you on the back?
6: Yes, ma'am, are you?
1: Alright, 10-5.
6: I think we were actually just there when I was there with my, this case was for sale in Greenville.
1: Alright, 10-5.
2: 2-7.
5: Charles, 2-7.
2: I got
5: traffic on the way. Alright, so 1 second, stand back.

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1: 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Fever secure, 6-1.
2: 1755 for your time.
3: Temple, I'll get to as soon as I get to that location.

0: 59 become a 23, 29 down there.
1: Hello? No, ma'am, he can't respond.
2: That's the unit that was supposed to be going to 21st and Charles. Did he switch over to the northern already?
1: Maybe he did. I was just making sure that he knew that he was going to 21st and Charles.
3: Two, three.
4: I need a CAD number for this location.
3: Your CAD is going to be 4191, 4191.
1: Okay.
2: This is a call. Can you run a tag?
1: I'm sorry. Send out your message, sir.
2: Can you put a tag in CAD for me, please?
1: Copy that. 10-4.
2: Me 88308 Charles Murray.
1: And let me repeat that. That was 8838 Charles Murray.
2: 308 Charles Murray.
1: Copy, I got it. 308, copy it.
5: Listen, says the grandson was assaulted with a belt by his mother, and they trying to say it was a extension cord. The number one female, blue uniform. And it looked like, is she saying the child is one? She said the female is now banging on her door. Let me get another unit up here with 25.
0: Hey, Juan, I'm going to call real quick and what we need to do out of there.
6: 24, I'm back in the district getting my vehicle hard away.
5: I was saying, no, 24, I was saying 10-4 to 21. He going to eat over there. I was saying 10-4 to
6: 23, show me a route. Alright, so far, copy.
7: 27, I'm cleaning up from here. Where you need me to go?
5: I got, 26 is headed up here with, 25. And 21 of us fired over there. Just let me know. They'll let me know if we need some more units. Oh, I'll tell you what, 27, just check out that, 420 Asper for me.
0: Oh. Alright, 10-4.
1: Negative,
8: I'm still ready. Charlie 21,
1: you 10-8. Alright, time is 17:59 with 1. 2-4, you clear?
9: Charlie 24, I'm standing by for the fire department.
1: Charlie 27.
6: 21, well, what's your name? Put it in my box when I finish out.
1: There's no problem. I'll just keep going to another unit if somebody's not clear yet. 1034 Wellington is the request, assistance. 1034 Wellington, apartment 2. Unknown, not breathing, unconscious. Fire department's on the scene. The officer for non-breathing. On 25, suppose. 10-4.
10: Hi, Charlie 15.
1: Go ahead.
10: Yeah, I'll be switching over to the northern channel.
1: 10-4.
11: Oh, and you give it David off. Even though.
1: I don't understand where Riverside Pool is. Is that the address, Randall and Covington? That's where I have you at.
4: Use 1800 Covington.
1: 10-4.
8: to my left.
6: 22, you can show me around. You can give me this call, David, now.
12: Circle 22.
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1: Let me double check. 10-6, 1 second.
14: Oh, no, that's from Unit 41. That's Central District.
1: All right, that's over there in Central District per Unit 41, sir. 10-4?
13: 10-4. Switching to Central.
6: My mobile's not working right now. What's the address?
5: It's going to be 1001 Billy Holiday Court, apartment 302, and the mother is outside banging on the door now.
6: Central.
1: Can
6: somebody in the district hit the gate for me?
5: Has somebody at the district got open up the gate?
6: You get yourself an offer.
8: 22-321, what's your 10-20? I'm at 3533 Liberty Heights Avenue.
14: 10-4. 10-4, ready.
1: It's going to be Adam, 205-850-866.
14: Thank you.
1: You're welcome.
15: Did you get any call last week for 743 South Mumford, Unit 2?
1: 1 second, stand by.

0: 11 East Baltimore, my boss.
1: 10-4. All right, and last thing I had for 740 South Montford was two disorderlies that came in on 628.
2: Well, it was just, I believe it was just colder, right?
1: Yes, it was colder to Boy No, and the second one, 1 second, was colder to Frank No.
2: Well, who was the officer who responded to the location, please?
1: The first one, with the CAD ended in 0629. 0629 was the CAD. 2 Adam 28 responded to that location, and he coded it out as a Boy No. The second one, the CAD ending in 1552, was coded out a Frank No by 2 Baker 13. And in reference to 2 Baker 13 sequence, 1 second. 2 Baker 13 sequence that day was John 650. And let me check Adam. And 2 Adam 28 was King 860. King 860.
2: Excellent. Thank you much.
1: 10-4, not a problem.
3: Charlie 10. Got a supervisor's complaint. Can you call 6284-613 North Carrollton?
4: Yep, 10-4, I can get to it once I clear up an accident, okay?
3: 10-4.
5: Good.
6: Good evening, I'm Penny.
5: Good evening. Block of State Hall and the 100 block of East North Avenue, 10-4.
4: 10-4. And I'll be switching to the Easter.
5: 4.
7: Time, 18-06.
5: Billy Holiday Court, 1806.
4: Yes, ma'am. Mr. Jamel Parker, my complaint is no longer at this location. You can give it a point or.
1: A Mercy shirt with black pants. Have a name for Terrell. Complainant reports a domestic dispute. The male subject was banging on her vehicle and acting aggressively towards her. It does say the caller left the scene, guys.
8: Hello.
0: Yeah, give my call to Frank.
3: Street, that's 423 Lawrence Street, coming in anonymous. They're reporting people camping out private property.
1: 10-4.
3: And what's 10-4?
0: What's 10-4?
3: In reference, per 41, did you contact 09 about this?
0: Oh, 10-4-7. I was on the phone with the agent.
3: Okay, 10-4.
0: But just for the tape, it's an admin flag. And we don't enforce that, so.
3: Simple.

0: question for you. You said it's a cell tower?
1: Yes, ma'am.
0: I know,
2: Liz. Please, ma'am. Give me a number for special property, please.
0: 10-4.

0: 16, whenever you're ready.
1: SD3, I'm clear. Can you put me on a split 500 Archer?
2: Time, real quick. Time out.
3: One moment. 1652. 1652.
2: Got it. Thank you.
0: Charlie 26, what you need?
4: 23, has a sun front been assigned yet?
0: Let me check on it.
4: Clear.
0: You said you're clear from Hanover?
4: Yeah.
0: Can you respond to a silent alarm at 1011 Whistle Drive? It's showing industrial diagnostics as the business warehouse motion.
4: It works.

0: Squared Air clear?
1: Yes.
0: I just wrote that warrant, sir. I've got a federal traffic stop. Got an Acura, white Acura, rental tag for George Williams, 7189. Aberdeen, very good on bowling, sir. Stop saying.
1: All right, that was for George Williams.
0: I'll take 2-7 here for me, I guess.
1: Two seven, I didn't copy your last.
0: Do I say again? I'm trying to stop the vehicle. It's a white Acura. I just gave the check. Everything great, but northbound on Bowles Lane. Since this looks like a female operation. Wait for my vehicle. Can you put me on a business check at 3425 LA Road?

0: Just checking on you, okay, on Parkman?
1: Yes. Yes, ma'am. The fire department's here. 8-4 Century, ma'am.
0: 10-4.
2: Yes, ma'am. You can show me coming up 2-3 on Baltimore.
0: 10. Yes, sir. Just got a tip suicide call for 215 North Luzerne, dual call with a medic. 26-year-old male is conscious and breathing. The caller stated her autistic grandson is not in his right mind. He's putting holes in the wall. Say he's not violent. He's just putting holes in the wall. There's no further right now.
3: 10-4. So nothing about he's trying to attack himself?
0: No, sir. Not at all.
3: Okay, 10-4. Show me around.
0: 10-4. And unit's taking a bit.
4: 21 with a back.
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5: Redeem House Oval Back Door Zone 002. 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
0: 10-4, sir.

0: Purple girl.
1: That question.
2: And I'm going to be clearing the accident scene. 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
0: 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Avenue. 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
1: Take the user and make it off the board completely.
3: Okay, the Burger King, System 29, he's followed in to help out, Signal 30.
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2: Alright, thank you. 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
3: All right, so
2: thank you. 10-2-3, 10-6-1.
3: We know.
2: All right, okay. All right, thanks.
4: Traffic stop, 400 Lafayette, Maryland Tag, 5 George Nancy, 7109. 400 Lafayette.
3: Charlie 13, put me on the back.
5: Just have a emergency petition paper for Kyle Coleman in the district.
2: Careful. Child abuses will be 410-361-9928. If you don't answer, you might have to switch over to Citywide and let them raise it, because I think they'd be on call.
3: Oh, boy, thank you, man.

0: Hello. Where's it at?
1: It's a reference to Fred. Call 2284.
0: Come on.
2: You're in Colin.
3: 3330. Can you hold me out of the 6-1 block in West Tiger? Can you run a VA tag for me?
2: 1 second, let me go through and...
3: Marshall, 1-3, why is that? 21st
2: of St. Paul. Alright, they don't give a description of the car. And David, 19.
4: Check on the side, freshman side, anything green one, in my fix, have a look.
2: Alright, let me call him. Turn 4, come back.
4: And who's that?
2: 3330.
5: 91.
4: Is that a Kia Optima you have right there?
5: Yeah.
4: I just tell you a vehicle. See if Fox up.
2: Careful.
4: Okay, sir.
3: There's no need for Fox. It's parked and unoccupied.
4: If I'm not mistaken, that car committed 2 unarmed robberies on the 700 block and the 800 block still passed.
3: Yeah, 10-4. We spoke to DDU. They advised to tell it.
4: David 91.
2: David 91.
4: Transfer a number 1 mail from the Southeast District to Central Bookings 1061 seat belted in. Beginning miles is going to be 25,001.
2: 1322.
6: District 4, switch to C.
2: Simple, less than 4.
4: 10-4. Simple, you flip me, Russ.
2: Alright, 10-4. Charlie 10, you copy, ma'am?
7: 10.
2: Yes, ma'am. Fire department has a high-rise fire at that 2501 Violet Avenue. 10-4.
4: 13. Put me around as well.
2: And a copy.
4: Oh, no, not copy.
2: 10.
7: Ma'am, I got you.
4: 25. 10-4.
2: All right, 10-4. 25, you calling?
4: 25.
2: 25,
4: good. I said one more unit up there, please.
2: All right, give me one more unit, 3028 Greenmount Avenue. David, 28.
4: What do you got, David, there?
2: All right, what you have, sir? What you got?
4: Send a speed up, I have a, Hey, possible behavioral crisis. We're quite willing to need one more. You're at the,
2: Alright, possible behavior crisis. 3028 Greymount. Need 1016.
7: I want him in row.
4: I'm in row.
2: Hold in the air. 3028 Greymount.
7: Love and show me the next.

0: 25, you guys still okay?
1: So, 6-5, we good.
0: All right, I have you in the same route.

0: 25 good.
1: Oh,
0: all right, for now we're going 1032, 3028 Greenmount, 525, 1826. Copy. All right, 5 David, 28.
1: David, 1, David, 28 is, perfectly.
0: Okay.

0: All right, 09, you copy that?
1: 09, tonight.
0: David 28's the late car.
1: 10-4, they're here. Yeah, he's running a little late, but they're here.
2: Give Garrett a dividend.
0: 10-4.

0: Evan.
1: Yes, ma'am. No medic is needed. Just the lady had cars just broke down in the middle of the road.
0: Okay, 10-4.
2: Your bigger sense of ma'am, I'm clear. How can you have me rolling in that Charlie in 26 direct?
3: Are you 10-8 or are you still on Parkman?
4: I'm on Parkman. Do you have a thunderfall for me, ma'am?
3: Yes, sir, I do. It's a follow-up. 2459 Washington Boulevard. Tyler Larry is calling it in, stating that his daughter found evidence after a break-in, a cell phone.
4: 10-4, copy, ma'am. You can hold that for me, and I'll respond shortly in about maybe 10 to 15 minutes.
3: Okay, thank you, sir.
1: 16. 16.
2: Yeah, 341, so I could pick that up. It was in reference to my brother earlier.
3: Okay, 10-4. You copy 2-4, 1-6 is going to handle.
4: Copy, 10-4. Got it, it's a body of water.
5: All right, can I have more units respond over to Bowley's and Truesdale to help them get these individuals out the water?
6: Oh, 09. For those units up there. How many units are already up there?
5: I just have 2.
7: The individual, he's breathing now, but he's still out of it. He's breathing right now, but he hasn't said anything.
5: Thank you.
8: 21, you can put me on a vest.
5: Southern 63.
9: Give it a run and name and date of birth for me, please.
5: 10-4, what do you have?
7: I'm going to have one stop. Geez. 2100 Monroe in the alley. I got last name and first name when you're ready.
5: I'm ready.
7: The last name is going to be Frank Adam Victor Ocean Robert Sam. First name is going to be John Adam Mary Edward Sam. Date of birth of
5: 9/29/1992.
10: 10-4. 13. What's 11 for?
5: 2315 Alexi Street.
8: It's okay, can you put him in again?
5: Simple, I just put in a request for DPW to close up the entranceway.
11: Getting cross-referenced to a different individual. My local's not coming back.

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1: Or would you, what'd you say? And I'll translate, you know.
2: All right, you got a Kyle Gregory Coleman. He's the number one male, 6'15", 93, 5'9", 160 pounds. As a validity, Charles, 6'15", 2033. He's 1047, NCICS State. I was getting cross-referenced to a different individual, and my local's not coming back.
1: Temple. Two stations verifying now, of course, Commissioner, see if there's an act of emergency station, which or even dad said there is, and then we'll go for there.
2: Alright.
3: King 288.
4: All right, 7-4, and you needed a vehicle picked up from where?
3: I need a car move over to the district to process the vehicle.
1: Authorize use. What's the number?
5: 10-4, sir. Telephone number is 443-766-4051.
1: 10-4,
5: copy that, 10-4. And just to let you know, she said she let someone use her vehicle this morning and never brought it back.
1: 10-4.
6: Seventeen. You put Willard in my box.
5: 10-4.
4: Alright, 10-4. Will they need any special equipment in reference?
3: Negative IDs.
4: 10-4, I'll put you in a question.
3: Thank you.
4: You're welcome.
1: Good day.
4: 23.
1: That's a reroute. Go get gas. You know what? That's
4: one of ours.
7: Jake.
4: 15.
7: Can you send me a Spanish speaking officer, please?
4: Alright, do I have a unit that speaks Spanish that can assist on 3009 Evergreen?
1: You're coming reroute, please.
4: 7-4, thank you.
1: How can I get an X-ray? No, for CDF violation.
5: Yes, sir, and just advising, I do, under this plate, I do have a CC4, but it's for a hit and run that happened on 630 on Ellis Lee Avenue.
1: Okay, so on your end, you're not seeing reported stolen?
5: 1040, I see it on reported stolen on NCIC, but on the CAD, it's coming up for a hit and run.
1: Got it. 91. Condition check.
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1: 22.
0: You have a code for your silent alarm on Russell.
1: Yes, ma'am. Maybe no.
0: I have another silent alarm coming out, 1136 Nanticoke Street. There's a glass brick detector, living room. Location is Chidinma. Okay.
2: No, I'm back in Southwest.
3: 10-4.
4: Yes, I'm reassigning the disorderly with the Lyft driver at 3700 Green Spring. They didn't give a description of the vehicle, just a dispute with a passenger, 10-5.
2: Right over there.
4: All right, thanks.
2: 5834.
5: Thanks.
2: I have a live request if you're ready to copy.
6: 10-6, please. 2000 Westwood in Virginia, 10 tag for the record only. 4363, Green Frank.
5: 4.

0: copy that, 10-4. 14, could you respond with 24? He's at 215 North Luzerne in reference to an attempt suicide.
1: This is going to be a sick case. Should we give it a frank no? And medic 806 is transporting to Johns Hopkins.
2: CC is going to be 10400. It's going to be rough as a process in a vehicle. It's going to be a four-door 2012 Ford Escape. It has a Maryland tag of 6 George Victor, 2512. Crossing unit is 4832. It has a sequence of King 288. The underlying type was ag assault in reference to the vehicle being processed. The quest time is 1836 and dispatch time is 1840.
3: The CC from this one to last.
2: I'm sorry, 10-9-8.
3: What month is the CC from?
2: 10-6.
4: Authority.
0: CC number has been due to this, recovered, stolen.
3: Therefore.

0: 534 and the offense is an AgaSo or something else?
1: Well, they need the vehicle process, but the type was for AgaSo. They're just saying that they need a unit to process the vehicle. I guess a reference to AgaSo.
2: Yeah, I'm 10-8.
0: Super, thank you.

0: Gulf 25. Yes, ma'am. 25. I just got an auto accident at McAldery and Mumford with two vehicles involved, a blue Chevy and a gray Acura. Can you respond to that location? They said they're on Mumford at the stop signs. Thank you. And advise if you need another unit for traffic control or anything.
1: Careful. 5541 on a silver Volkswagen Jetta.
2: 5-1-5.
3: Just coming back to the 2015 Volkswagen Jetta, 10 of 26 is the expiration. Isaiah John Davis Jr. out of Baltimore City is the registered owner. 1047 on the stolen.
1: Thank you, ma'am.
3: You're welcome.
4: 14, put us on the back of 13 for a minute.
3: On the back of 13? I don't have 13 on anything. You on for Kevin Rose?
2: I'm in Wisconsin, Northern District, take it. You pay for it for 26.
5: All right, I got me. Northern District, 10-5.
4: On our auto, there's just two cars stopped on the middle of the highway.
3: Okay, and it's 3200, Frederick.
4: Nice, I'm sorry.

0: So it's like...
1: Good.
0: I'm going to be 41 to Union Memorial Hospital. My starting mileage is 71075. He's still on. I'm 61 right now, and my first check is everything good.
1: All right, 1844.
0: We won't follow.
1: All right, 10424, I copy.
2: Arguing with granddaughter at the location. All right, 24. All right, can I have an unit on the back of 24? 16, 24 is in the back. Yeah, that's okay. 24 is grandma and grandchild arguing.
3: Yeah, it says that the granddaughter is stealing from her.
4: One of the parties think that the other party is intoxicated.
1: All right, 10-4, I copy.
2: They're not.
1: Oh, no.
2: You just put a message out. If there is still anyone left in the Eastern from out of district for traffic control, they can respond back to their command if they haven't done so already.
1: All right, so for anyone that's in the Eastern and out of their district, you can return back to your district. Time is 18:46.
5: 27.
1: Go ahead.
5: You can give Rose a day now.
1: Thank you.

0: C-63.
1: C-63.
0: That's a man lighting Conway by patrol.
1: They needed a medic, 30th at Guilford, and they said it's looking bad. He has head injuries. I'm asking them if they need DDU or 2100 in reference, trying to see exactly what's going on there. 10-4?
2: Do we have a unit available that can respond just so we can get a hit of it?
1: All right, I got you. 527, are you 10-8?
3: 27, I just, relieve 26 from his spot so he can go take a PR.
1: Alright, 26 had the behavior crisis transport in 10-4.
3: I'm sorry, I got the numbers mixed up. I'm in 22 at 28th and Guilford.
1: Alright, is 28 here yet? David, 28?
0: Oh, nine, 10-4, hold on.
1: Alright, 10-4. All right, need you to send 11 on Hopkins, their unit at 30th and Guilford. They had an individual that had head injuries, and it doesn't look good. 10-4, if you could go up there and see exactly what's going on.
0: I 10-4, respond to some questions.

0: Okay.
1: Okay.
0: Star 4.
1: To watch my phone.
2: Alright, for that copy, I have 19 up there. Give me one second. Can you hit 12?
3: 13, I'm close to 16 calls, so I'll over.
2: Alright, 13 is coming, 16. 10-4?
0: Cool, thank you.
2: Alright, 10-4. You can 10-22, ma'am.
3: Eleven,
2: good.
3: 3700 Green Spring, I guess you can give that word. No, there's nobody here.
2: Alright, okay, 10-4.
3: 21.
2: Good.
3: Then you go. Flat fours took over from St. Paul 29, picking up the address of the traffic. Tonight, you can put that vehicle out from my box on the way.
2: Alright, what's the code for outside?
3: Yeah, you can give a frank now. The code came out because of system of police for traffic.
2: Alright, okay, 10-4. Alright, and that's the one for code for it rolling?
3: 4.
2: Alright, okay, 10-4. Alright, it said a possible DUI. Do I have another unit to back them on this code for it rolling for a possible DUI? Alright, 10-4. Alright, I have a vehicle fire, Old York at Ellerslie, multiple tickets, Old York at Ellerslie. 523.
3: Okay. 21. Hey, I'm down the street. You wanted to respond first to that vehicle fire?
2: Alright, 10-4. It's Old York at Ellerslie. Barry Wright called it in. It's a green minivan, and I'm getting multiple tickets.

0: man.
1: All right, says what?
2: Stupid.
1: Good.
2: You can put Evan's sample wrote in my box. I'll get it. I'm just going to take a PR real quick and then I'll get it.
1: Okay, thanks.
0: 13, you can go 16, go ahead. I'm on our bus now.
1: All right, 16, go ahead.
2: Simple.
3: 14.
1: 14,
3: good. I'm going to give you the number for first entry.
1: All right, I copy. Fourth entry.
0: 29, coming 10-2-3. Shut off, I'm going to shut off. We'll just have somebody shut off 39th Greenmount. Give me a second. Let me get up here. It's smoking real bad. Fire department again.
1: All right, 10-4. And 14, your number is 575-575, CAD of 4893-1823 is the time. 10-4.
4: I stopped up at 600. I don't think she spotted me down here. I'm going to walk around to the back.
5: Okay, that's the only call I have for that location, 648 South Pacing.

0: 21.
1: 20, we'll meet at Calverton to help some guys out with these cars.
0: 10-4.
2: 24, you call?
0: 10-47.
3: Where are they going to take their patient?
0: 10-4.
2: This is 24, if you want me through the district, I'm picking up a data shift unit to transfer him to Calverton.
0: 10-4.
4: Roll call for 8400 series. That person might be there.
5: Baker 12, give me a landline on that.
2: Alright.
1: Only one, I got it.
5: Alright, 10-4.
6: Someone's up there too, but probably still have a car just that way they don't try to squeeze by like they normally do.
5: Alright, 21 says he got it.
3: Yeah, at this point you might put a 10-20 up here. Probably a UOS, probably.
5: Charlie 20.
3: Before you can put me around in that location also. So you say you gotta use the force?
5: 10-4.
3: Unfortunately, yeah.
7: Oh, 09.
5: Oh, 09.
7: Yeah, 91 is still stuck down at Pumpkin. Somebody with a cage car is gonna have to go up there. Or does 27 or 28 have a cage car?
8: Yeah, we got cage cars, which is funny. We've got multiple subjects up here, maybe more than one going.
3: 21 has a cage car. I'm putting him in the car right now. We'll try to get him out so people start leaving.
5: Well,
3: there's still other individuals that are waiting to leave the creek.
5: Hey.
3: Sorry, I may route for the use of force.
5: 10-4. Bro, 10-4.
6: Alright. Thank you.
5: Alright, 26, your number is 578-578. CAD 4704, 1754 is the time. 10-4.
9: Yeah, and so I think it's Daniel Polish. Is 71076.
10: How are you guys doing at the behavior crisis?
11: We're doing fine. The only issue is he won't talk. He's not combative. We did ask if he wants to hurt himself or anyone else. He's shaking his head no. He just won't talk. So everything's all good. We're gonna try to close this up soon.
10: Copy that. 10-4. 09, you copy?
7: Yeah, 10-4.

0: I'm in another business check, 2610 Boston Street.
1: 10-4-9, not a problem.
2: Vias and Guilford, they were able to transport the individual to Hopkins.
1: Alright, 28, you copy, they transported to Hopkins.
3: Alright, 10-4, do they need more units on 39 in York?
4: Oh,
1: 21, we push them out. Alright, and KJ to 28, what's the code I put you on view?
3: I see you're a Frank now.
1: Alright, you want it as an investigator?
3: Yeah, Tim, you know what? Hold on one second. Hold on, because I don't even know what the status is. I just heard what you just told me. Let me get to the hospital, find out exactly what's going on before I call this call, okay?
1: All right, I copied. It's a head injury, and they said it was pretty bad, 10-4.
3: Yeah, 10-4, and if that's the case, I need to find out how he got that head injury.
1: Copy, all right.
5: 3.
1: Yeah.
5: I see the 911 numbers. Can you send that to TRU?
1: They told me not to send no more calls to TRU. I won't give it to 99. 10-4?
5: Okay, 10-4.
1: But thanks anyway. 9. That's 911 no voice. 2919 Violet. Wireless caller. We're after those so ass. Can you, give me a call back?
6: Oh, I check it out.
1: Alright, thanks. And 12, what was the code for Sisson in 29?
2: Temper, man, go ahead.
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0: Southwest 7.
1: O'Near.
0: West 1, all clear, you can over here.
1: Simple. Southwest 7.
2: So do I have any available K9 officer switch to the Western? K9 to the Western.
0: Young David, 3058. I got.
1: So far. What was the 20?
0: 2500 Black, present.
1: So far. Alright, 10-4. Do you have the individual in your custody as well?
3: Oh, he's not in custody yet.
1: 10-4. Alright, I'm trying to get BCIC the key up.
4: Alright, Charlie 24, is the air open?
1: 10-4.
4: Yes, sir. Vehicle stop. 2400 block, Washington Boulevard, tags and cab.
1: Okay, the vehicle stop is 2400 block of Washington Boulevard, sir.
4: Yes, ma'am.
1: 10-4, sir, copy.
0: Roger, Jerry, call BCIC.
1: 10-4. That's in reference to 9-12-25. Her side that she provided us the money. It says Volo, do not arrest. Only on the theater. It says contact the White Center.
0: All right. Do they want me to call the Watt Center, or do they want the extension?
1: 25. I got it.
5: Bob. 25. And is there a response to 4400 Evan Chapel? There's an OMU auto accident, but I got to drop the DP paperwork off 26. No injuries or anything like that. Just small underbutter.
6: All right, 23 is advised of the call. She had to take a PR real quick. 10-4.
5: All right,
4: 10-4. 550.
6: 550.
4: Yes, ma'am. What are you looking for?
6: Yes, good evening. I just didn't have a description. You can 1022. They just had a male that was smoking crack openly with a crack pipe visible. 10-4.
4: And where's that?
6: 2511 Greenmount Avenue at that Dollar General. I don't have a 540 series at that store tonight. Brandon had called it in.
4: Alright, there's no description on it?
6: It just says that the interface had called it in and said it's not an alarm call, that they received a call from the business referencing a male openly smoking crack with a crack pipe visible. Children are around. No description. Then it says, see Brandon on scene.
4: Okay, you can put it in my box, man.
6: All right, thanks.
7: Hey, Perez. Perez.
6: 21.
0: Hey, you're too far. I can't hear you.
7: Bring me a 309 car.

0: locks himself out of his house.
1: Simple. Oh, now you said he locked himself out of house.
0: Yeah, he locked himself out the house. Fire department said that's a request. Said this is a police problem, a police issue, and they need assistance.
1: Oh, now give that call to 99 and have him give that gentleman a call. He's going to have to find some ulterior ways to get in his house.
2: There's no call back.
3: Go ahead, 763.
2: Transporting a number one male from 2200 block of Westwood to headquarters, calling mileage at 7568.
3: All right, 10-4, 1906, what's your time?

0: 813 Central. I just got off the phone with a caller. It's not a contestant. His girlfriend's cut her hair with shaving. They just need a break. But I'm still at her.
1: Thank you.
0: Looking for a person.
1: Yep, thank you.
2: For that disorderly to 900 Poplar Grove. It says 8 to 9 people loitering. Calling for its 8 to 9 subjects loitering at his store, smoking suspect marijuana being sold.
3: All right. So usually that many people outside, nobody was outside, so they might be inside enjoying his AC if somebody is outside and check it out.
2: Does somebody have a code for that 740 Poplar Grove for that disorderly?
4: The vehicle, 411 North Highland, see Miss Darling. Do you have a copy?
5: So you can hold that for me. Hold me in the area because I can have some patrol just to prevent any further fighting.
6: But now I'm located at Hayden Road of Frank now.
2: Yes, ma'am.

0: 626-95.
1: All right, maintain on 9, which is 9.
2: What's that?
1: Is this from an interpersonal unknown robbery?
0: Separate incident, same location. 5000 Bowie's. Can I get a separate x-ray, please? X-ray no, unarmed robbery.
1: Alright, 10-4. So you need an x-ray for an injured person and you need an x-ray for an unarmed robbery.
0: Yeah, 10-4. I think the injured person was already dropped in my box.
1: 10-4.
0: Alright, 10-4, give him a call.
3: Can someone open up the Southport gate?
1: Is the Southport gate open?
4: Baker's Fault, I'm walking over.
3: On the air, be on foot patrol 2000 Road.
1: 10-4.
5: Fire department only. They said that police still need to respond just to make sure that they're not knocking down anybody's door.
3: Who's advising this? The fire department?
5: 10-4.
3: All right, we were sending a unit there. Sound like they just went up there to make sure that everything is okay. The unit up there is probably going to be, you know, a medical issue.
5: 16,
0: can you respond back to that location? 10-4. 27. 27. I'm sorry.
5: Can I get the last four decisions? Alright, the last four decisions for the unarmed robbery is going to be 0580. 0580. That CAD is 5251. 5251. And your time limit will be 1911.
1: All right, 21's post is close to you. It's signal 30. I'm reassigning it. Cold Spring at Roland has 29 minutes on it. Cold Spring at Roland eastbound. Sean called it in. Brown Chevy Silverado pickup and a white Volkswagen sedan. 99 tried to call back. They believe one of the drivers is a possible DUI. 10-4.
3: 10-4, Cold Spring rolling.
1: All right, new unit to back. I'm 12.
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1: Hey. C5, can you let me know for the night? Have a good night.
2: Super, have a good one.
3: Bobby and I, we're talking to CID. Everything is right now. We're good. Just now, one good on each of the airport. 10-4.
2: All right, 10-4.
1: Charlie, one for
2: it. Hi, guys.
1: Can you hold me at 3514 4th Street, attempted to serve a criminal summons?
2: I thought you were breaking up 1-5. Give me two one more time.
1: 3514 4th Street.
2: 10-4.
1: And it's going to be attempting to serve a criminal summons.
2: 10-4. Ready.
4: Here, give me one second. Going on. And 2-6. Yeah, fuel available for 3319 Pulaski. We have assault in progress, aggressive custom hitting employees at Taco Bell. Right now we have a black male with dreads. Hey, you're on the back with 2-6, 3319 Pulaski Highway to Taco Bell.
1: Copy, you put me on that.
3: If you want, I'm actually right here by the Taco Bell. You can put me on the back and show me 10-2-3.
4: 10-4. Also, Mr. Mia called in reference to 1. Look for a black Chevy Cruze, and it also says a white male in his 20s, about 5'8". His name is Hunter, and he has gangster cornrows. Are you ready? Yeah, let me put 21 on the back of that.
3: Wait, put 23 at Taco Bell.
5: One more question. When was she last seen at that address?
6: Yes, sir. She was last seen on Tuesday's date at approximately 1800 hours left the 30th.
5: Time for I put that up for you.
1: Okay, sir.
0: And the caller says that his roommate is at the location, not supposed to be there, has a restraining order against her, and I have a shoplifter at 929 North Carolina.
7: 33 for 1036 in reference to a runaway. 1Charlie27 is looking for a number one female named Bailey Davis. Ms. Davis' date of birth is 2/8/2011. She's 15 years of age. She was last seen at 1143 East Baltimore Street on Tuesday around 1800 hours. She was last seen wearing a black and white shirt, blue shorts, red sneakers, and a red and white jacket. Bailey Davis is about 5 foot, 150 pounds, brown complexion. If you find her, advise 1Charlie27.
1: 21, we are clear. North Carolina, my dog. West during the Parkway traffic stop.
0: 4100
1: West Northern Parkway.
0: Yeah,
8: well. 14, I come at 10-3 on the island.
0: 14, sir. 14, for the 911 no voice? Temple 14.
9: 7572, 1918 is your time.
4: Yeah, for Parkside, it's 4332.
9: Okay, and it's 26.
10: Okay.
9: Yes, sir, can you head over to 848 Holland's Carter Memorial Church for a silent alarm? Coming out in the G2 Fellowship ramp.
10: Yeah. Well, show me to create that location.
9: Okay, so.

0: Number one male, 12 years of age, by the name of Isaiah Wiggins. Put hands on her. All right, okay. Did she say, okay, correction, that's our son. 10-4?
1: All right, so I'm just going to run in here at the location I put in the restroom, and then I'll respond.
0: All right, 10-4, I'll let you get credit for your business check before I put it in your box. 10-4?
2: 14, that's my post. Put it in my box. I'll be there.
0: All right, yes, sir. All right, 15, and you can back 14 then. 10-4?
3: 10-4. 8-1-9, you can put me on the back for 14.
0: All right, 8-1-9 is on the back then.
3: Suspect plus a scene, unknown car. They're going to get tag information. It's going to be a common assault. I'm clearing up 10-8.
4: Sheriff 4, David 2-2.

0: All right, David 19, a reference, your first CC is going to be 0586. Kid is 5263. Time out 1913.
1: XAY, yes, but message you.
0: 10-4. In a call.
2: SD3, 700 West Hamburg, car stop. I got a Maryland tag for you.
0: Time out 1921.
3: 1921. That's an X-ray for overdose.
0: All right, 10-4. All right, what's the location you want to make it?
3: Same location as a BWI, 2850 Liberty Heights Air. All
0: right, 10-4.
3: And then I'm going to need another CC for CDS violation.
0: All right, okay. You need a new number for overdose for that address?
3: 4.
0: Okay. All right, Baker 13 action. Number's going to be 589-589, CAD of 5324, and 1922 is the time.
4: Can you drop something in my box and give me an X-ray now?
5: 10-4, drop Hilton in your box, give you an X-ray now, larceny from auto.
4: 10-4. Thank you, this is David Null. Can you show me your back 27?
0: 10-4.
6: I got you.
4: So, what was the address again? My computer still has
0: 727 West Saratoga.
7: Yeah, this is divided in 91. Prisoner's getting rejected. He'll be responding to a hospital. Will it die?
0: 10-4. Oh, wow. Right to force.
8: Hey, and the owner I'm showing is Maurice Robert Gregg, number one male. He's 1047 with a vowel.
7: All right, thank you. And that expiration was, you said that was March of 2026?
8: F4.
7: F4, thank you.
0: I'll check his sounder.

0: 2021, we get an update for that 929 North Carolina. Okay, they said he left the location, but he did not steal.
1: 10-4, Duke, David, no, Wolfpack, Somerset.
2: Yes, sir. Telson.
3: All right, I got 16 with me. We're going to go ahead and try to detain him real quick.
2: 10-4.
4: Well, myself and 11 are far.
2: Sergeant.
1: 10-14 copy.
5: 10-47. 4 Charlie 10.
6: 10, sorry, I was talking to my officer. What's up?
5: 441 advised that she just spoke with the Park Ranger, and they're going to return back to that location.
6: All right, copy. I'll stand by and wait for him.
7: And 441 be advised, it's the supervisor. She, off, but she's going to return back because she's the only one. Everybody else is detailed to other locations. 10-4.
6: 10-4.
8: 21, I have a transport when you're ready.
5: 10-4, go ahead.
8: I'll be transporting a number one male from my location to the district. My starting mileage is 6544. I'm 6'1", seatbelts all secured.
5: 10-4, use the time, 1926.
8: 10-4.

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1: I'm 8406. I think there's a discrepancy with the rundown. So my unit number is 8406.
0: Let me log in. Log you off. They got you logged on as 8406.
1: Alright,
0: can we
1: help you out with
2: the pickup service?
0: Okay, 10-4.
2: 26. 6. Can you help me out for tonight, ma'am? Have a wonderful night.
0: The same, be safe.
2: Thank you, you do as well.
3: Can you put me out at Echodale and Hartford? No, on to April 3rd.
4: You said you had an on view of what?
3: Yeah, on the signal 30 here.
4: Simple.
0: Two-eight.
5: Yes, ma'am. I'm going to be calling the complaint of the back. I'm not going to give it a 5 now.
0: 10-4.
6: 2-7 is 2-8. Thank you very much.
5: Anytime.
0: Eleven.
7: I am 10-2-3 on Brinkwood.
0: 10-4.

0: 26. Can I get an extra note for common fold?
1: Careful. Completely out.
0: It's flashing yellow, but it's going in and out.
1: You ready?
2: Protect us a moment.
0: How are you going
3: to go? You can go today.
0: I'm for KJL today. Careful.
1: Alright, 26, that number is going to be 0593. KED is 5233. Timeout is 1915.
0: And more than you.
1: That's what you want.
0: It's going to be Maryland, Soundex of 1027319 7283.
1: Motorcycles. Maria is the caller. Black hood, face cover.
4: The one on the back.
1: That's what they said. They're chasing each other on bikes.
0: No, they're on the road.
5: The one on the back.
4: David 30.
1: Ninety-one, 10:47. He's at Central Booking.
3: 10:491. A few people down here. I got a couple people ahead of me, so I'm gonna be a minute.
1: 10:4. Hey, 2-8, what was that call for the recovered vehicle?
4: Yeah, 2-8.
1: That, you had a recovered vehicle on Holland. What was the call?
6: I just went 10:23. I didn't even make contact. That call hasn't been.
1: Okay, no problem, no problem. All right, copy that, 10:04.
5: Thank you.
1: Need to fight. One suspect is described to have on a black hood and a face cover. They're on motorcycles chasing each other on bikes.
6: 2-8, 10:23 at the park.
1: 10-4, 2-8.
4: 4-10-2-3 at the park. Didn't give a specific location of the park?
1: The only thing it says is in the field.
4: David 30 to all night.
1: Oh, 09.
4: Yeah.
1: David 30 trying to get in touch with you, sir.
4: I'm sitting here. Go ahead, sir. Hey, you want me to keep one of my units at the park? We did have a robbery last night at the park in the field.
0: Yeah, 10-4. That would be good. Yeah, I feel 28 wants to be a little later to stay down there, but if you have units that can hang out near the park, that'd be great.
4: 10-4. I think maybe 22 is already at the park, so maybe 22 is going to stay within the park area.
0: All right, 10-4. Thank you.
4: 22, 10-4.
0: Don't get rid of it.
1: Four. 2-8, yes, I do have a caller, Miss Maria, whenever you're ready. 443-599-5269.

0: 13. You could put it in the car in the bus.
1: Super, thank you, ma'am.
2: Three, two, four.
3: 14, go.
2: Never mind, I think I see him.

0: 91.
1: Paul McClear of Paul King, can you hold me out through the district?
0: 91, hold me out through the district.
2: I don't know.

0: anyway.
1: Truly.
0: Reference to the Commissar, I mean the armed person here. It's the same group of juveniles that were for that assault call on Highland Avenue. They ran out the park and they spread in different directions on scooters. I'm giving an Edward no for now.
1: Copy that to me, Principal.
2: I can run in the Mayan if you give me the cab.
3: Traffic stop, thanks for this simple. Merlin, take me ready.
4: White t-shirt, black shorts, fleeing from my car, right near the soccer. To your right, Miranda. Is he the scooter? No, he's not. He's fleeing, though. Turn around, Fernandez.
3: Mm-hmm.
4: Probably the basketball hoops.
1: I'll hit 1047. Okay, 5206.
4: Thank you.
1: You're welcome.
5: I'm 23 at the district, and in mileage 6547.
1: At 21, 1938 your time.
4: He's still playing.
3: Three. I got that one to drive, and he did it.
1: Yes, 1047 Valley, yes.
3: Hello, then.
4: Uh-oh. 2 a.m., 1023, I happen.
1: 10-4.

0: have it, dude. I'm speaking to him right now.
1: 10-4.
2: You can send me to it.
1: Copy that. 1032 on person call from Patterson Park, Press Southeast 2. 1939.

0: Pickering.
1: You gonna call me?
2: Ten.
1: Yeah, go ahead, Ten.
2: Yeah, me and 28 are heading back down to the water. One of these individuals is not listening to us, and they're jumping back in the water. Can we get them out?
1: Careful, I have you guys going back down. Careful.
0: George George 5836.
3: You said
1: 2 George George 5836. 10-4. 2 George George 5836. I have the owner opposite. Copy that, 10-4. Oh, 2-3.
4: Excuse me, I have another vehicle south. I'm clear to left, huh? You ready for Merlin Heat?
1: Jeff, what?
4: 3 Henry Adams, 3794, and it's a Merlin Heat.
5: Yes, ma'am. I am clear. You can show me back to the station. 7-4, Staten Avenue.
6: 10-4.
7: Guys, she is missing. So she's going to call us when they get back.
6: Careful.
7: So for right now, make an investigate, and we'll give it to David now.
6: Therefore.

0: I've known since you're through long enough.
1: And David, too, so I'm going to be staying in Patterson Park for the foreseeable future.
2: Time for David, too, sir. And I'm 16 at tag number, coming back for 2023 Toyota VZ4X, white in color. Everything coming up valid. I have a owner-operator for Maria Palace. She's coming up valid as well.
1: No problem.
2: No problem.
3: Down here.
2: We got you, you on the air.
3: To you guys.
2: Can you drop the seat?
3: Copy, go check.
4: Charlie 21.
5: Yeah, I'm kidding for the cooking shows.
4: Can you send me the data suspension?
6: Do I still have a 2-5?
1: Yes, ma'am. You can put me in the back of all of that.
6: That's all.

0: 21. North Milton. Virginia Tech, when you're ready.
1: All right.
0: Tom, Adam, Boy, Boy, Adam, Lincoln, Lincoln.
1: Tom, Adam, Boy, Boy, Adam, Lincoln, Lincoln. All right.
0: Yeah, 45.
2: 4572 Frankfort Avenue.
0: 4, I'm at 49 o'clock. Frankfort Southwest right now.
3: Yes, this is your back. Can I give you a landline?
1: 10-4.
0: 09.
1: 09.
0: Did you ever dispatch that wagon run call?
1: Not yet, sir.
0: No, I said you can dispatch it. Now at 5:55. I said David should be here, so you can dispatch it.
1: Okay. All right, no problem. You want them to take, pick up the male or the female first?
0: It's the wagon. They can take both.
1: Okay. All right, no problem.
4: David, 2-8.
1: David, 2-8.
4: All right, I'm down here at Hopkins. I located the medic and located the person with the head injury. So at 09, more than likely this person is going to die. I'm going to contact 2100, let them know. We don't have much information at this point.
1: 09.
0: 09, I copy. And this is from a self-injury? He fell?
4: The half-pin security said that they saw him stumbling, throwing up, and that he fell. But again, I can't make that determination, so I'm just going to call 2100, let them know what I got.
0: Well, make sure as soon as you know it, give the 8-point information.